Tonga Record, Tonga Record, 59 northbound at 45 northbound at the interchange for a stalled red Honda going northbound. Tonga Record, 59 northbound at 45 northbound, interchange for a stalled red Honda.

0: 7933, it says crash major non-fatal, 45 advanced car, still 2330s. Two vehicles, a silver Nissan Pathfinder and a white pickup truck. Introducing going to be on scene, no changes. 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
1: Down 40, I can check, but you can clear me accident to be.
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0: Just for numbers clear to hold, I'm trying to find units and update info from Washington 101, local 2s.
4: 06.
0: That's great, thank you. That's clear.
1: Twenty four C 5 show me a ride, mail out.

0: One Adam 25, you didn't clear the OR to me, and we'll take that code too.
1: One Adam 25, you're right to a traffic hazard at 1315 Wall. It's going to be close to the Wall and Wesley intersection. Call reports that a stalled vehicle, Black Ford Focus. Car had no other info. Car sales, the street's currently busy and he's concerned. Might cause a wreck. Might need to be car sales vehicle. Needs to be towed.
2: CTO 5 days. I'm on duty at an health report on 45 South. Just before the Belford exit, there's going to be an F-250 with a trailer disabled in one of the lanes. Traffic's pretty backed up.
3: Have a road rage disturbance at 4995 Homestead. 454B is in Victor, Northeast.
4: Sergeant, I'm here. Did you be in closest road rage? There's no complainant.
2: Outbound.
4: Roger. Heading northbound on Homestead, ace over BMW. Exit William Tom 0206 Stevenly for the loop.

0: reason why to dispatch no more records needed. Thank you very much, ma'am.
1: That's clear. Number records on Ely Clothing. Number records on 13,000 Ely Clothing. No problem.
2: 14 Costinger Street.
1: Two times Charles, checking.

0: Hey, Jamie, while you're over there, can you get the owner's info?
1: Yes, sir, will do. I'm going to memo it to you.
2: So glad my account. Correction, 45 MMS, cars, no number records.
3: Memorial in Crestwood. Caller said there's going to be a male in a wheelchair in the westbound lanes going eastbound. Caller said people are going to be a black male, 45, 50 years of age, unknown height, dark t-shirt, unknown bottoms. Take it under your check by 7722 on the traffic hazard in 2 out of 50s.
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0: 2 out of 5, good evening. Go ahead, Foster. Can you clear me ORI to B and traffic?
1: Okay, we're clearing different ads.
0: That's clear. Go ahead. Hold me on 1800 Crockett Street, and it's a white Jaguar, Texas license plate, Victor Young, Zebra, 9119, occupied at least one time. That's clear.
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3: to 7-6100 West Timer Road at the Briargrove Shopping Center. Security officer is calling for a male refusing to leave. Black male, 25 to 26 years of age, wearing all black, wearing a red backpack.
4: Total robbery just occurred, 19G20, 12038 High Store, 529. West Side?
5: Ruby 45, I've sent you these, I sent a quick 2 with me.
6: Okay, that's clear. The struggle's a threat to life. Got upgraded to disturbance with a weapon. 314 Cross Timbers. Claire says ex-boyfriend had pulled a gun on her, then fled in a black pickup truck. Black male, black hat, all black clothing. Caller is currently waiting outside with her child and grandmother. Unknown where a suspect is at this time.
3: 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Code GB and clear.
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0: 19G 25 Charlie 2 American Indian. You can disregard as I go. Anybody clear? Phone 13, is the air clear?
1: Go ahead.
0: Reason of fire. Show us in route. Texas, 13 Costco with one female.
1: No, very nice, 12.
0: Close you to, give me a call.
2: Yes, sir. And I'm about to student one.
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4: 19G19, we're coming back to the V. You can send the code 2.
1: 19 is clear. Unknown mechanic shop, 12038 High Star. Calls reporting a black male and a white female test drove the caller's vehicle. Could be a gray Subaru Outback 2012, unknown LT. They pulled a gun on him and took the vehicle. No direction of travel so far. Unknown LT.
5: Speedo Echoes driver, Jimmy Only, call for us to have you go to 40s.
2: 22E34. Can you put us out on Texas plate Victor 0 Tom 1572? Could be a traffic hazard. Area's under control.
1: Okay.
3: Six two. Hey, my computer's acting slow. Do you mind putting me in route?
4: That's okay.
0: Thirteen SMC, no more records.
5: No more records. 38 and Bona Yellowstone.
6: 3B41E. Did someone get a Spanish figure still?
5: Who's the Southeast Desk Sergeant today?
1: I have a Spanish speaker that can check by with 3044.
5: Yes, status on 14L43 was placed at the Southeast Station on 4860 for the Desk Sergeant, but I have code 2 holding.
3: Alright.
1: That's clear. It's going to be third party from State Farm, 850 North Elders Parkway near the Moody Bank. Looking for a 2025 Toyota Corolla. Second vehicle is unknown. HFD will be en route.

0: question that starts. Can you remember this play? X-ray John Young 5610. And can you memo Texas license plate Boy Victor 2? Call 079. Thank you.
1: That was 1317. What's that second plate? You said Boy Victor 2? 5079?
0: Call. So it's going to be Boy Victor 2, call 079.
1: P.S. and Paul, that's clear.

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1: Roger 1.
0: Do you have a description of this person?
1: I had a watchman send teacher via message because they promised with no information whatsoever. All we have is Fire Station 46, 3902 Quarter. They had a psych person that walked into the station being combative, and that's all they have for us.
0: That's clear.
1: Appreciate it, guys.
2: I can get a unit to connect by with 2Y43 on a code 2 disturbance. 1101 Main Street, the main food store, they're reporting a intoxicated male shouting, refusing to leave the counter, wanting to buy more alcohol. Black male in his 50s, 5'6", red cap, blue t-shirt, black pants.
0: 5-3, send it.
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0: 24C55. Yes, ma'am. You can clear me information and hold me out at the same location, 291, a suspicious vehicle. I'm going to need records for a private property code.
1: After.
2: Need two records for a private property tow, 291 Kingwood Medical, 291 Kingwood Medical, records for a private property tow.
3: That was a check by for the RAF, there's no need to go UZE, we're fine over here.
0: Yeah.
2: Downgraded 1920.
4: Metro 8, do you have a cert sergeant available?
2: They're going to be on detective, Mike. Two robbery just occurred, 5405 South Rice, Hispanic male, dark blue hoodie, graphic on the back, beige shorts, 40s, stole from the location, tried to fight security, on foot, walking towards Starbucks. You need to go back, coaches?
0: It's clear. Coming from points.
2: Clear.
5: Six six Mary 24. 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

0: 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Thanks, checking, thank you.
1: 31, I'm good, thank you.
0: That's great.
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1: 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I sent it to the units and dispatchers. I sent it out.
3: Yeah, I can grab one by the station. 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
1: That's clear.

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1: You can clear me RRB and send a code 2.
0: Rosemont at the Knob Hill Apartments. Caller's reporting a male assaulted his friend yesterday, standing outside the apartments with a 1911, tucked in his pants, black male wearing a brown Pennywise jacket and black pants. Says the suspect is near the bus stop. The caller is watching from their apartment.
2: 1545. You can go ahead and clear me, ORI and use the force, and I'll go with him.
0: Clear.
3: Okay.
2: Pull 6 to MRT unit is on the fatal. You're clear to open up the freeway.
3: That's what it says, thanks.
4: Center 5, return 1, let's go.
5: Is it your turn?
0: That's clear.
6: 74611. Hey, you can put on a call and brace on. I think I'm on the suspect. I'm on the call to this, but he's got 4 felony warrants. He lives in apartment 117, possibly.
7: With a code to Wilford, check urgent, 5138 Jefferson. 50 wants to hurt himself, unit to the call.
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0: That's clear.
9: Call duty 1859, it's going to be in front of the Allura apartment complex on the sidewalk.
10: Yeah, to this 1315 NASA Parkway, unit 116 for a missing child, 3-year-old. I saw their party referred information by a courtesy officer.
3: That's good. We just got off the phone with them. We're on the way.
10: That's clear. Thank you.
0: That's clear. I'll put it on the board.
9: Consumer is going to be Hispanic female, Crocs, black shirt, currently in crisis.
11: 6-1 to dispatch. 5-1-6-1 to dispatch.
10: Okay.
11: Yes, I'm the courtesy officer at the Regatta 1315 NASA Parkway. So the 3-year-old is going to be African American, wearing a brown shirt. Last seen 20 minutes ago. I'm going to be at the front policing office.
0: That's clear. You have units in Rockwood 1. That's going to be a code 2. Suicide just occurred. No weapon. CIT 1904 house. Bipolar. Hispanic female. White shirt. Black top. Blue jeans. Destroying the property. Throwing spoons and cussing out the staff. Being aggressive. Attacking people.
6: You will for a check.
12: Good evening. Just want me checking by.
0: That's clear.
12: I'll check out.
11: 6-1 to dispatch. 9161 to dispatch.
10: Ears open, go ahead.
9: Steve, she's claiming he's abusive and is near the reportee if you have a unit en route.
11: Well, we can go ahead and slow the units down.
9: Can you get code 2? There's a nurse in there trying to help. She's not armed or anything.
3: 29618, do you still need us out there?
9: Thanks.
13: And then, right, can you mean 12 from IBT? Can you make a call slip over there, please?
11: Find out what happened.
13: 10 hour 18 evenings.
7: 18, that's here for N. This is going to be 067-547-026 Queen. Again, 067-547-026 Queen.
13: That's good, thank you.

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1: 1735,
0: that's clear.
1: You can do one, you name one, other day.
0: 7-6-19-34.
2: Go ahead, 2-4.
1: Okay, so I'm away from the shop. 7-6-35, is that all? 30 units.
2: Turn 2-4 evening. Your case number is going to be 067-456-326, T's and Tom. I repeat,
1: 067-456-326, T's and Tom. 15-8-3-2-1, can you clear the right to the initial of checking by on that call and phrase line?
0: That's clear. Yes, ma'am, it's clear.
1: Hey, where are you located at? We're passing the front entrance of the apartment complex. We're going to do the U-turn. You can let us know where you're at.
0: The consumer's at Clinton and Jensen, and the reportee's in front of the apartment complex. She'll wave you down. She's walking a dog.
1: That's clear. We have our lights on. We're driving around. We're not even flagged down yet. But we'll go to Jensen and Clinton and check on that consumer.

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1: Latina, go ahead.
0: 1624 evening. Hey, the supervisor for public service.
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0: 925 Charlie, South, arrived at the hospital with one female juvenile.
1: She left the location. She's by the Circle K. She said she last saw him by the bus stop just north of the Circle K on the right side, on the west side, or east side, sorry. But she thinks she ran back to his mom's apartment, 117.
2: 9219.
3: Okay.
2: Clear. 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
4: And a 10 district search on the air 1, code 3, 2, code 5, 3, code 5, that's available.
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1: Yeah.
0: Just breathing.
2: Send 4711, you want me to go ahead and get K9?
3: Not yet. We're all out here. We're not seeing him. We're still looking. If he's up in the apartment, I'll let you know.
2: That's fair.
0: Was there a clothing description?
4: Nothing. Crime control. Yeah. That's not crime.
0: Can we get 2 records?
1: Hey, 2 records on Heister, 12038 Heister.

0: Good day, servants of the Lot 10, 24 to Noble, 7 feet 10.
1: Just a new 45 minutes. On the left entrance over here by building 8 off of North Braeswood, I just saw somebody that might match that description wearing a brown sweater, long sleeves, black pants. Looks like it was sweatpants. And his hair description matches that what was in the DL description, if you look on it.
2: Conversation.
3: Gotcha.
4: Hey.
3: I at Memorial Brook Boulevard. Caller's reporting a white male walking around with a catheter still attached to him, looking for a white male 40s, green disposable hospital gown, last seen near the green apartment complex. Do I have a unit that can check by?
5: I know, Braesmont. Let's move to attack one.
0: Clothing says he was chasing them down. 24 to Noble. Southwest Tech 1, Southwest Tech 1.
6: Hey, this is Resident Air for a code 2.
7: 208.
6: 208, I have this call drop. It's a code 2, welfare check to the suicide at 1M20s at 1070 West Common Road. Well, the caller states that it's a record doing a tow. While you're trying to do the tow, the owner came out and put and 5 people down in the car, and he just pressed the unit to the location. My third downgrade to a disturbance.
7: Yes, that's clear. That sounds like a disturbance.
6: How's your thing?
8: Who's this? Star 1238 and high, star number are expected to be into 76 is in a row.
3: Maybe you disagree. West Command downgraded to code 4.
2: Pick whatever you need now.
0: No, sir. I referred it over to HSD. Her 2-year-old locked herself in the bedroom. They can't open the door. 21919 North Park Unit 5111.
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2: I just want to double check if there's a female unit in a row. If not, we get a time check for a female search.
0: 1943.

0: 7-12-35. We're going to give this female a courtesy ride. We'll update the location when we get there.
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3: Can you show the one male detained in the back of our shop?
1: So code to weapons disturbance 2308 Bingle Road, unit 1504. Caller having a disturbance between the landlord. Suspect is demanding caller to leave the apartment, making threats to the caller, stating that the suspect has a gun. Suspect has shown the caller a handgun. Looking for an Ashley, black female, 40s, black scarf on head, white shirt, black Adidas jacket. To have a unit that can check by and a sergeant is me from monitor that call.
3: You said it was code 1 or 2?
1: It's going to be a code 2 weapons disturbance.
2: I see.
1: 5 Frank, 34 evenings.
4: Go ahead.
1: Preempting you to check by with 32 evenings on that code 2 weapons disturbance.
4: That's clear.
1: Again, do I have a 4 or 5 district sergeant on the air to make or monitor weapons disturbance?
5: 4 for code 3. I'm on there.
1: Code 3, this time.
6: Code 2, 0 for 12 and 17, how do you see that?
5: 17, home health is changed.

0: something old.
1: And what have I been?
2: Hey, Sarge, my BWC died on scene. Just wondering, you just want me to memo the slip?
3: Clear the time check, 1949.
0: I do one.
2: 7660, that's clear.
1: And time check for BWC 1950.
3: Unit the rest of that weapons disturbance, just be advised, your suspect, Ashley Nicole, is on bond for assault.

0: 13B21.
1: 21, go ahead.
0: Hey, the code 2 came back on the board. You didn't clear it correctly. How do I clear it?
1: Information, ma'am.
0: Yeah, thank you.

14F42, it's the son of Conqueror Mother. It's the 28-year-old suspect, possibly on drugs, left in a silver Nissan Versa. Drop this at go to sponsor, circuit injury. Two D's are out to it.

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1: Delta 13, you can take it. You're close.
4: All right, Unit Family Vectors, Star Center Perimeter. I got the side on Burrine. Body's still behind him.
5: Alan, can you ask her to step out and keep her hands clear and all that?
6: That's good.
5: I'm about 1 minute out.
6: Clear.
4: Yeah, that's it for Romeo defense. Military 1954 for 1735.
6: Hey, can we get one more unit out here?
4: What code? What's the refund? Alright, unit on Birdine. I need you to go up to Birdwood and get over on Loch Wilman Drive, north of the complex.

0: need another unit to set up in Great Valley, at Great Valley and Burdine, and then another unit to go to Brunswick Drive.
1: Four or five, if there's not every speaker in district, I can do the public service as well over the phone.
0: That's good. You just let me know when you're in place at those positions I gave you. Again, I need one unit on Loch Lomond on the north side of Jackson Square. I need one unit at Brace Valley and Burdine. And then I need a unit on Renwick on the west side of this complex.
2: 1532, we're on Brace Valley and Burdine right now.
0: That's good.
3: Hey, Hayes, if he went in the complex, let's try to get some units inside of the complex, too, but I'm down.
0: Basically, I'm trying to get it surrounded first, and then once I get units on the outside, we can start working on inside.

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1: Units working the phrase, my call. 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
2: Oh, that's clear. 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
1: That's clear.
3: I heard you requested the K-9 to talk on.
4: Yeah, I can inbound this Dumont.
5: All right, we're in route, so we show us around, please.
4: That's clear. Caller says it's going to be a two-vehicle accident. One vehicle's going to be a ruined Honda Accord. Second vehicle's going to be a white Pearl Mercedes SUV. Last thing, traveling westbound. Driver side doors caved in.
3: Frank 30 to 18 Frank 4 5 evening.
1: That's clear.
6: Dispatch to 18 Frank 2 in evenings. Is he on the phone with somebody?
5: Frank 2-1, go ahead and repeat, driver.
6: Is 4-5 on the phone with somebody? Is that why not? He's not responding.
5: He is why? He needs to ask what he's talking about?
6: That's clear. 74 Frank 30 is on the air for him.
3: Yeah, he's already talking to someone else, man. Translate.
5: And now she's going to be in car now.
1: South Gessner, code 2, welfare check urgent CIT, 1520 is West Airport.

0: 8345 units. Can that unit give me a number of public service? 757-685-1790. Say again, 757-685-1790. Thank you.
1: 74 Frank 30, I sent it to your box. Thank you.
2: Frank 32, there's an incoming call.
1: Do you want me to slow you in the sound?
2: Yeah, I'm slow you in the sound.
1: That's clear. Unit turning off at Bingle Road for the weapons reserve and slow down code 3.
3: The handgun, threatening caller, black male, 41 years of age, red shirt, black shorts, red shoes.
2: My shop right now, can I get my case number over the air, please?
3: It's going to be 067-570-326, present call, repeating, 067-570-326, people. That's correct.

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1: 3B16 evening, checking safety.
2: Three B 16, we're good, thank you.
1: That's clear.
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2: 17836,
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2: 17836, can you send us
1: 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That's clear. There's 02 crash major, 59 inbound, South Gessner, iPhone crash notification, no other information.
2: That's clear.

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2: Two Adam 52 evenings. We're okay. We're headed there. We're on our wind route.

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1: 3331. 31. 3331, can you show me a ride on call for 5694?
2: That's clear. Get back, I'm getting about 2041 Frank for a CIT disturbance. Code 32135 Glen Knoll. Authorizing the husband pushed her. She's refusing EMS. He also took her phone. Asian male, 67, white top, beige bottoms. Immediate check by code 3.
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0: That's clear.

0: Should be going that way.
1: That's clear. Code 3, 2135, Glen Knoll.
2: Seventy-eight C two to 15 E 35. You on the air?

0: someone booking for 1535?
1: Yes, sir. You got your phone on? I'm trying to call you twice.
0: Hey, sir. He's over on Type 1.

0: 1738. 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
1: Yes, sir.

0: Code one to Sultan Progress, 18 Frank 50, Tingle Wild at Middle Fail. Code 1 Assault in Progress, Tangle Wild at Meadowvale in 18 Frank 50s. Caller's reporting she was assaulted and PY is driving reckless. Black Lincoln. Based on...
1: I'll say myself. You can show me the other one.
0: That's clear. Based on what it looks like, they seem to be in a moving car. Suspect is a Larry, Hispanic male, 26 years of age, showing to an open line disturbance. There's no direction of travel. Correction. They're going to be either on Tinglewild or Meadowvale, headed to West Park Drive.
2: That's clear. Do you have a license here?
0: That's negative.
1: That's clear.
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1: 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I think you have a Doppler.
2: Heard 16900 JFK at the HAS admin building parking lot.
3: Can you get HFD en route for juvenile female conscious and breathing? We have some bruises and redness on her face and neck.
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4: Outbound 610, 420 20.
0: Two Adam 41, go ahead. Can you clear for this code 230? It's right next to, it's going to be a traffic hazard at I-10 inbound at Yale.
1: 17839, that's clear.
0: That one is related to 5-2. That's clear, thank you.
5: Flight to be advised, we just seen the crash. It's going to be on the inbound lanes. Actually, it's going to be on the inbound feeder road, I-10 and Patterson.
6: It's out there in Bengal checking.
0: Right.
6: That's fair.
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1: 2009.
6: Park at 80 Street. Agent Frank, 33 Evings. It should be right behind it. Again, West Park at 8. Still don't know what direction they're traveling. Looking for a black Lincoln.
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0: Charles, you can send it. Let me clear real quick.
1: 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I called 111, hold up.
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1: 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It's 10010 Beachnut. Call history showing to be the Exxon. 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
6: Vehicles likely traveling eastbound.
9: Yeah, 33, we went to the dead end on 8th Street, might be on West Quarter.
6: That's clear.
2: 27, that's clear, I'm inside.
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0: 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No more records on KD Freeway inbound at Patterson. No more records at KD Freeway inbound at Patterson.
9: Train checking will buy as well.
2: That's fair. Need a Tango Wrecker, exit 776, B as in boy, East Freeway, Mercury, exit Holland, exit ramp, right shoulder for a truck that's down. Tango Wrecker, exit 776, B boy, East Freeway.
10: On the freeway?
4: I believe the president remarks, the call taker noted on here that the caller's following suspect's vehicle, and they were passing that location.
10: 2014. Can you get the complainant's vehicle information? I don't think it's on the slip.
4: Repeat that again. Sorry, I was on call back.
10: Yes, ma'am. Is there a way you can get the complainant's vehicle information?
4: You have a suspect's vehicle black Dodge Ram. The caller's going to be in a gold Nissan Sentra. There seems to be a third vehicle following as well, a blue Volkswagen. I tried callback to get an update, and it's going to voicemail.
11: Did you disturbance with 11-800 Sterlingshire, 8C50s?
4: Can someone, public service 14-16, telling the long bumping on the air at the station?
11: Also have an officer ground injury, Main Street, 7C5.
4: Thank you. Southeast Sergeant, clear to hold for this call to telephone the unit.
12: 18-27, I'm going to be at West Park and Southwest. I have a black Lincoln in front of me, Paul William Williams, 9683.
6: That's clear. Can I get units headed that way? You have to run a code too.
13: Yeah, that's clear. We're at Fondra. We'll be with you.
8: Where are you through over there?
6: That's clear.
10: 4916, you bought?
4: Yeah, are you guys done at the station? Can y'all clear for this code too?
14: Boy, two boy, that's clear. Units are tied up on the actors, and some of them are on special assignment. Unable to clear. Some have other units have military pains.

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6: City First Beat Request Driver, 26 East, Katy Freeway inbound at North Fry. We need AAA America and LP. Allowing them to get over. Tom 5919 Lincoln, repeating Tom 5919 Lincoln, Texas LP. Katy Freeway inbound at North Fry, GB only, no one saw one.
4: It's because the caller advised he had a weapon on him to defend himself. It's going to be a black male, 30 to 40, very large build, 5'5", dark shirt.
3: Go ahead. Need your route for this code 2 holding, 15E20s, 5772 West Airport. The therapist called saying the client, they haven't been able to reach their client. They did make a threat of suicide. It's going to be for a white male 40s, no clothing description.
7: That's clear. Should we come from 30?
3: That's clear.
2: Airspawn 6B02E from Airspawn.
4: 02, you bump?
3: That's clear. Checking safety. It's reverse key.
4: Not wanting to listen to his grandmother, his bank mail, 10 years old, threatening to run into the street, refusing any of her directions. Hispanic male, 10 years old, short, small build, white shirt, blue jeans. They upgraded it because it's a juvenile.
5: D5 evenings. Can you show me a route to Texas Children missing it with one female?
2: 2 Adam for 1 evening. 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
1: That's clear.

0: 324, you can show me around in here. Can I get a paramedic sergeant for low priorities, clear to hold?
1: 5302, you're clear to hold.
0: Yes, okay. Southeast Sergeant's in traffic, clear to hold low priorities.
1: 4th and 05.
0: That's clear.

0: Mitchell 3.
1: Go ahead.
0: 5793 is not going to be a good address. You can just clear that out of my numbers and fill me a running on that Red Creek call.
1: Scared of the guy, so you're just going to have to wait for somebody to let you in. Advise the only way you can get in with is a key card that she knows of.
2: I want to ask her.
0: All three, can repeat that?
1: Yes, I cleared that call you asked me, but which one did you arrive on? I missed that part, I'm sorry.
0: 5837.
1: And 10872 checking on Middleton.
3: That was a rubber.
1: Go ahead. Robbery 3884. Can you tell me if you'll patrol 800 Middle Street? That's going to be 10 Henry 10. Can you drop the paper something?
4: Oh, what radio station they work out of?
1: Yeah, we're going to be here South Central.
4: Okay, thank you.
5: At this location, going to be an all-white 18-wheeler with word marked on the side, license plate 1058960, Texas plate

0: 8362.
1: Go ahead.
0: Yes, sir. Can you show me your right of way, 8362?
1: I'm clear.

0: Stephanie Curley Weiner saw the Capitol at Wayside, prostituted, driving almost hit in cars. Tune in for the call. 11 age 10.
1: Appreciate it, sir. Thank you.
0: One Capitol at Wayside.
2: Yeah, that's clear. I'm really in the station in a second. 13 service is around.

0: basically called 911. We're not getting the ass at the door. And other residents out here said they haven't seen anybody knocking on doors.
1: No, sir. She's the only one that's called it in. I don't have any other calls in the area.
0: 5-1, that's clear. We've been knocking on the door for a while. Nobody has called.
1: No, sir. I'll call her back if you shall stop.
2: We're jumping to the code 111 Harrington Street at 7204 Avenue. Are you hearing the stomp going on?
3: That's you. What's the consumer's name? 14, I'm under control. You're slow getting the sounds.
2: That's clear. 13-1, just slow down.
4: 20-71, Charles, check.
5: B39-92-B06.
1: Go ahead.
5: Yes, ma'am. I've arrived at the location, but I do not see your patrol vehicle.
1: It just passed on. Sure, it's an Oakland settler.
5: That's correct. Okay.
6: Okay, Team Frank 43 Evenings checking.
2: I'm going to use the one Charles. I'm good, thank you.
4: That's clear.
5: 28.
1: Handshake 27.
0: Five one, just confirming that unit number is 76.
1: Here's close.
0: That's clear. We're out here. Nobody's coming to the door.
1: All right, that's clear.

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1: 10A72, you declare 20 and send Echo 1 at 60.
2: Jim Fox here, GV at 5500, Samson. This is about 7 people fighting.
3: Charles, we'll check by how that goes on.
2: Okay.
0: I'm going to tell 3 to 50, you can disregard.
2: That's clear, Sarge. I'm going to mellow it real quick with what I actually advised her.
4: Code 2, disturbance with weapon 15E20s, airport and Hillcroft.
5: Capring 23 evening.
1: 23 evening, go ahead.
5: Can I get an office supervisor for a building search?
3: Frank,
5: what's this?
3: Go ahead.
5: Hey, Sarge, I'm at the business. It's a unit for lease. They just left the door unlocked, no signs of forced entry. Suspects appear GOA. I got backup, just want to search.
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1: Set with Sergeant for a downgrade on this code 2, disturbance weapon, 15-20s. The suspect is leaving, no longer on scene, clear to downgrade.
2: That's clear. Continue to.
1: Clear.

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1: user.
0: Okay. Yeah, all parties are going to be released. We're not getting flagged down or anything. Go ahead and tell anyone else down. Open the air up for us, and we'll check the area.
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1: 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Oh, thank you.
3: Before Charles, we arrived and we're not seeing anything out here, so for now, just slow them down.
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0: AC-03-boy, go ahead.
2: Hey, Sarge, my body count just died, but my partner's is still rolling.
3: Code 1, is on in progress. Rescue.
4: What's the nature of the call?
3: 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It's on in progress. 14-40.
4: Do you have anybody in 13-14 district on a report call or somebody you can preempt?
3: 13-33, you're still needed.
5: 7-3-3-5, draw on Bain. You need a case number?
6: Yes, ma'am. Sorry about that.
5: Okay, double check. And it's 675-833-26 people, or being 675-833-26 people.
6: Sorry, I appreciate you, ma'am. Thank you.
5: No problem. I'm going to have a unit clear that's not needed on a call for this assault.
0: 62, I can take it.
5: Yes, sir. Can I get a check by?
3: That's clear. Guys, we do realize the code 1s and code 2s can go past Q, right? If you're able to clear, you got to be clear for these code 1s and code 2s. I got to be noting and explaining on every one of these calls why they're going past Qs.
7: On Melbourne Street at the Impact Rendell Church.
5: AC-62, please.
0: So C-16, you can clear a CTO and send us that way.

0: I'm sorry, I was reading the update. Who was checking by?
1: 6310, you're right.
0: That's clear. She says that she's trying to cancel, saying she's wanting to leave, but I think HOD is still going to be en route, so y'all can run at code 3 right now. They haven't cleared their call.
2: So they tried to break in. Now they're on scene smoking and drinking outside. Do you need to check by 6310?

0: evenings, one out of 53 evenings. Why don't you clear for the scope to traffic hazard in one out of 50s?
1: Yes, I'm Sergeant for code 2-1740s for a downgrade.
2: 1708.
1: It was a theft in progress at the Family Dollar. Suspect left on foot. Clear downgrade.
0: Tarp that fell off a vehicle. Going to be a black and green GMC Cyan on the freeway.
1: Minute ago.
2: Let me take a look at the call screen.
1: That's clear.
3: Evening, checking on traffic.
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3: Clear.
1: You just have a code 2.
3: 4-3, this.
5: 2-I-20, checking safety on traffic.
3: Unit 246, caller is reporting person that's intoxicated and throwing a rock with a collar and windows.
6: 4-1, man, we did not. We knocked on 76, man, and come to the door.
7: Yeah, it's clear. Caller still, they just updated and said they're still waiting to speak with that officer in apartment 73.
6: Where's the

0: 21 Evening clear to Code 3 Family Disturbance, 5455 through 20th Avenue, unit 3095. He's calling in for a person arguing with her. It's going to be her daughter. The daughter pushed and ripped the color shirt, and now she's out inside the house looking for Michelle Alvarez, 30 years of age, blue shirt, blue jeans. That would be another check box.
1: 18-10-2049.
2: 18-10-2049, I can check by 21. 21 Oscar Valley. 13-10-2. Since we're seeing, staying in the East Wall in the crash, can you make my Texas plate, Tom, to you, 8744, YDMC.
0: 40, small bills, white shirt, pajama pants.
3: I have a small robbery in progress, 12 teens, at the Family Dollar on 1111 Cobblegate. 12 of 24 evenings. Too far, go clear for this code 1, robbery in progress, 12 teens, at the Family Dollar on 1111 Cobblegate.
4: I should do it, and I'll over out to the...
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7: I don't know, let me do a call back and see what's going on.
3: That's 302.
5: She was trying to commit suicide.
0: Message, danger for this code 2, family's disturbance of the weapon, 7500 Piedmont Drive. Mom assaulted the caller with a hanger.
7: Code 3 arriving.
0: There'll be another contact, bye.
5: CIT that way. I'm Mary.
8: How are you going to go by with him if you have one?
0: 17 is clear. There's a sergeant to me for monitor that.
9: Sergeant, there's a monitor.
0: That's clear.
9: He's good.
3: Power.
8: Told you 14, you can show us go by with him.
4: 1862, looks like both cars are still here. It's under control for now.
7: Can I guess we get a call back and see where exactly on the park this is supposed to be at.
10: That's clear, Sergeant. I'll give a call back right now.
7: That's clear, thank you.
11: It's 333. Which apartment is the complainant?
0: The complaint is going to be in 246. The suspect lives in 245.
8: Do you mean it's Mary Unit by 12 Anthony?
0: 4 Frank, 26 Evening, checking.
10: Yes, we're good.

0: Senator, could you proceed?
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2: Do we know if it's an actual robbery or is it in progress?
3: 462 Animal 2, he's going to call back to find out.
4: I'm also on the phone with them. It's going to be a theft in progress, not a robbery. They're still inside the store. They haven't left the points of sale.
3: That's clear, too. Can I clear the not right to a theft in progress?
4: Sure.
5: Clear. All three can clear without the call. Just information.
6: Five. Hey, hold on, so, we can wave down over here by the basketball court.
1: That's clear. Caller says he paid for the gas, but someone ran up to his pump and pumping gas now. Hispanic male, 30, but no car description. Stand by.
3: User route code 2. User route stolen code 2.
5: Three.
7: Are we still needed or not?
1: Yes, sure you are.
7: Yes, they all disregard the note where it says police no longer need it.
1: G41 Frank, go ahead.
8: Can you show one male detained in back of 2067 C shop?
0: That's there, 2044.
8: Now, can you also send him transporting to JPC one male?
9: I want these on to keep there open.
0: Clear.

0: 55 to 10 when came up 10.
1: Basically, I'm bored. Just get my message.

0: 33 South 53 Way. We'll get out of here.
1: Any of you that's running out to 5702 Police Court, go ahead and slow it down. The suspect is GOA 2046. And that's it.
0: Hold on, Tim. Can you do a callback and get a gate code for me, please?
1: One moment.
2: Y53.
3: 53.
4: Can you speak code 2, Major Crash, Prairie and Smith? Third party caller reporting a black Lexus versus silver Honda sedan. EMS is en route.
5: And then units en route said that disturbance on Piedmont. This be advised, the mom's calling in saying the son has her vehicle keys and may take off in it. There's no vehicle description.
1: Good evening for the code 2 Major 1150 speed 9 to 1945.

0: 11803 or 470, you able to pick that major?
1: There's no answer now.
2: 11847, you bouncer?
0: You able to pick that major?
2: Yes, sir.
1: Good job.
0: Thank you. 7-H, Denny, we're going to clear off. We'll go by with 4-7 on that. Coach.

0: 7 evenings.
1: Margin, appreciate it.
0: Okay, I'll take the Colonel Nishra, so that's stopping at 6B10, 310-75.
1: That's clear. I'm already coming from ways off.
2: Tony 70, show us doing a follow up at apartment 1315 here on Romana.
3: Okay, 1315 follow up.
0: Says the suspect is breaking his window. Suspect is unknown, caller said he cannot see anyone. No, no, no.
3: We're under control, thank you.
4: That's clear. Have a go-to person down Memorial at West Loop North, 18 Frank 10th.

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0: Authority now is in practice.
1: That's clear.

0: 601 Virginia River Business, 4200 South Shepherdson Henry, 80s Building. 80s Beach, excuse me.
1: Thank you, Supervisor. I'm here for a code, too.
0: A homeless person breaking in. It's been a woman homeless breaking into the location. There's a housekeeper at location and can see this happening. Need a unit for it in 10 Henry 80s.
2: 1703.
1: All attempted units are tied up. And it was referred to by Metro. So I have a callback number to call the drivers to see if they get off the freeway. It's a crash minor.
0: At 4300 South Shepherd.
2: Real.
0: Also code 209. I guess.

0: heading that way. Arcana Immigration. And pulling the one that's on the report.
1: Was that you, Tim Henry 09, and how you're paying your traffic stop?
0: Clarification.
2: Crockett, I-10 outbound at Crockett. That'll be the main two lanes referred from us by Metro. They say no EMS en route, two vehicle accident, no other information.
1: And 10 Henry, 10, oh, Lord, 10 Henry, a 20 speed call freeway at Cousin.
3: Sorry, pretty caller said there was a female laying on the ground. It's going to be a memorial at West Loop. It says just past the Shell station.
4: It's clear, we're coming from the station.
3: That's it.
1: T7 Henry 10, you need where you're bumping?
4: Revenue 10 Fangs. Yeah, go ahead and show us unseen and no R records.
1: Here. No records, I want 201, 45 no records. 10 Henry 78, you need anything for the trespasser?
4: Southern East 10, Atlanta, H47. Yeah, just be advised, when you come back southbound on 45, you make a U-turn at Edgebrook and College. It's going to be in the parking lot, just along the northbound service road.

0: 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Criminal mission from progress, 2750 Wallingford, 2030.
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1: 29.
2: Line 2, 219. 35,
3: D19. One second. Okay, was somebody bumping me?
1: 12, female unit, go back for search. 12, 222, this is an female unit.

0: 10, 8, 78 evenings.
1: Go ahead.
0: You can get your check out with 10, 8, 9.
1: Okay.
0: I can't make it. That's here.

0: can I send me the unit for that other code 2 in 10 Henry 20 speed for that major on Gull Freeway at Cuggin, local on the feeder? Just went past you. Do you have anybody that can hear?
1: Doors checking. You have enough info to clear enemy for code 2?
2: Clear our enemy.
1: That's clear. I'm going to mute and I can check mine. This call just got upgraded to code 2, 2750 Wallingford, building 16 at the Adeline. Was originally a disturbance. Caller just moved into the apartment. Said he's at a wrecker. Picked up their vehicle with the kids inside. We're still in the ignition, a great 2002 Toyota Sequoia. Also advising you try to run over it once you step in front of the vehicle. Now it looks like the record driver is calling, advising that female is threatening to slash the caller's tires. Unknown if they have a knife on them. It's also torn the wires off of the caller's vehicle, now trying to put sugar in the gas tank. Maybe you check by.
3: Can I get surgeon's numbers for both stations for call test here?
0: This is a white building. Can't advise that the mayor, the housekeeper that cleans the location. I don't know if it's his business. I thought it was a residence, because she said she'll be there in 20 minutes in a white Mercedes because the owner's out of town.
1: Sure,
4: maybe you'll go back code 2. Virgin
5: 13 E10. 20 G61 Charles, you can clear me from call and I'll go pop in.
1: That's clear. Come to the Adeline building 16, 2751.
0: Hey, Henry 34 Unions, are you still on Franklin? Are you still getting out there?
2: Slam 24146, checking to see if that's death in progress on the common dollar on Cavalcade.
6: 357, I have a female, check by for surge as well as HFD, a female conscious and breathing. She has a laceration on her hand.
7: I'm out on special assignment at Herman Hospital.
0: 4510 Idaho.
8: 1955, I'm good, thank you.
2: That's good.
0: Idaho. Four numbers to hold it. Keep it hold it for 92, please. Thank you. Okay.
8: Off-duty, 7165.
1: 7165, go ahead.
2: Turn away. Turn away, I had two code 2 just drop. One of them is going to be a crash man on a freeway at I-10 Ivana Taylor and 1240s. We tried to get the exit of Taylor, to drop the freeway, both the vehicles aren't drivable. And the second one is going to be a code 2 crash major in 1260s. Going to be I-10 inbound at 610. Third part caller says a dark color SUV hit the wall off location. That one, each of these are out. No units available. I'm going to vote for a night shift.
8: Did you say one of the crashes, both drivers, vehicles are drivable?
2: On the crash minor, the vehicles are not drivable. We tried to get them to exit. They said the vehicles aren't drivable.
8: Where is your clear to vote for the next available?
2: That's clear.
0: Help with statements?
9: Last week, recently.
0: That's clear.

0: than 18 districts are down there.
1: Eighteen Frank
0: 11 evenings is in Russell, code 2 person down. HFD went out there and closed their slip. Can I slow them down, code 3?
2: Alarm, incident at Russell 2. 21, we decided at Burger King to have a sick patient. HFD is going to be en route to it.
0: Clear to slow him down, code 3.
1: That's clear, just on the other area.
2: 14 and 20.
0: Anything you received?

0: attendant from then arriving. I'm looking at what looks like a closed building.
1: Yeah. 14-1 for a clear for one of the coaches.
2: I'm having MDT issues. Can you send me call slip 5727, please?
3: Yes.
1: That's it. This one, I think you're closer to this one. It's code 2, just dropped a third one. And 14, you face the suspicious person with a weapon, 5901 Zelensky, Unit 86. They have unknown person walking around the apartments near the park area, has a gun. They're pretty info, black male, 20-year-old, 5'10", 150 pounds, gray sweater, black jeans.
4: 11-8-3, you can say whatever you need.
5: 34G, can you show me around?
6: Okay. Let's check it.

0: This is CV King 4 evenings or 2-4 evenings, checking your safety out there, Rick from Avenue.
1: Morning, if everything is good.
0: That's clear.
2: It's under 165. They're supposed to be circling around Sin Sin restaurant right now. As you see, black truck is.
3: Keep the air open.
4: That's clear. Can I get a Southeast Sergeant on the air clear to hold the coaches on the board till I find a unit?
0: Did you call 6B42?
5: That's right, 6B42, you think?
0: Here, go ahead.
5: Going to preemptal for a code 2 disturbance of the weapon that's dropping 5500 DeSoto Street, unit 2503. Caller said Charles Walters making threats to this caller with a handgun, blackmail, unknown clothing. Description says suspect ran out of the residence.
6: Circling the parking lot of the Sin Sin restaurant. I don't know if he
4: was standing near that apartment.
5: Three B 41 evening.
0: Three B 41 evening.
5: Go by with them.
6: That's clear.
5: In 3B10, Antoine at Northwest Freeway. It's going to be at the Exxon for a white SUV that flipped over. I didn't need it to go by 3B41.
0: That's clear, we're all coming from ways off.
5: That's clear.
6: Right. 9 in transit, disregard female unit for 12222 Bismet. Female unit can disregard.
2: And 165, the suspects for both vehicles are going to be black males.
6: That's
0: fine. Hey, to that unit, what do we have exactly?
2: So there are suspects in multiple BMVs in that location and across the street. Their most recent hit was last week on Thursday. So we need to ID them, and if they're more than likely going to break some windows right now, so they're apparently going at the same spot from last week.
0: Have anything to check in?
7: Oh, hello.
8: A building that's vacant, and it's already been burglarized twice before. But they believe someone may be inside tonight.
7: Do you want me to go ahead and get K-9?
8: If you said please.
7: Oh, loading. Thank you.
0: K-9 on South Central. K-9 on South Central.
5: 3B16, anything? Sure.
7: Go ahead.
5: 3B16, can you all clear for the code 2 major? Antoine at Northwest Freeway inbound.

0: Yeah, this is clear. You can clear this accident in 2 seconds. Dispatch.
1: Right.
0: Can you show we got flight down at the same location of the crash, 600 Perry for a BMV mail? I'm here with the complaint.
1: Okay.
2: Frank, we're arriving.
1: Hello, Frank, this way.
2: Okay, to the unit, where you at and where the vehicle's at?
0: I'm not there. I'm just being notified by the security. The last time, it's supposed to be around the west side of the restaurant itself. Should be a newer model Chevy Silverado four-door RST, all black, no license plates. And the Chevy Blazer is also a newer model, also no license plates on the front or back.
1: Signature 9, being my Southwest is tied up. I mean, signature 9, K9 is tied up on Southwest right now. I'm not received, thank you.
0: Tintin.
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0: Tintin.

0: Sí, te sí, Frank.
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0: AC-52 Frank, SO Times 2, show us of the station for FTO paperwork. Good evening.
1: Good evening.
2: Is that going to be a Silverado?
0: It's a black Silverado RST, all black, four doors.
2: Okay.

0: Yes, that's clear. The whole Nickelodeon downgrade.
1: Sure, so thank you.
2: Five.
3: 15-02-4, clear the whole thing.
4: As you target 419 for all the other units that are in Citizen Restaurant, I'd like to inform you they just left right at 2 since they left heading west on Belair.
1: Hello.
2: Unit calling, yeah.
5: Henry 689, SO1 Tom. I'll be at Centaur for hospital time.
2: 3.
6: So 1 assault in progress, 3B10 Vermont.
1: Checking on traffic.
3: There's
2: Georgia. Mexico on the street. You have reports of a male screaming and waving and then still waiting for description.
1: Also, can I just buzz in for another call too?
2: Bill Flynn.
5: 10 minutes to stay nice. I'll be at Vintal.
2: That's good.
1: Well, Adam, I have this code to crash, Major. It was earlier, it was canceled out because I was able to call the caller, and he said that a record was there. He didn't need PD, but now HB is the location, and they request it's going to be a crash, Major, at 510 inbound at 610. And now HB is on scene. They're requesting HB to come out for traffic control. No units available. Not careful for nights.
7: Adam, you're clear to hold. They're getting the cars now.
1: That's clear, thank you.
2: USA Route 2.
7: Thanks.
2: 1 second. 4800 Le Mans, number 1806. At the beginning of the caller advised there was a guy that was messing with his car, and the caller advised that he had a gun and that he was going to kill the person that was, I guess, messing with his car. Again, there was no descriptions of anyone, just said PD and hung up. 6B16 or whoever that was, go ahead.
8: A male was hitting a female while holding a handgun. Do I have a unit to check by and an 18 district sergeant to make the monitor when it comes to weapon disturbance?
0: 33, clear this warning. We're at 43.
2: Well, Chris, the bus stop across from the shell, the same man holding the gun.
9: 18 Franklin 1, I'm on her.
8: That's clear. Suspect with a handgun is a black male, 25 years of age, tall, thin build, white tank top and black shorts. Last seen about 5 minutes ago. Caller is no longer at the location. The female that was assaulted was a black female, 23 to 24 years of age, wearing an orange dress.
9: Everything's under control, thank you.
1: That's clear.
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2: in the room,
1: Sally.
2: Clear, here's
0: everyone's going around. 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
0: Can we get another unit or two so we can be ready to search this building? It's pretty big.
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3: I'm locating center.
1: As far as the message that you gave me, was the accident, did it mess with the bus stop, or what do you want me to tell Metro?
3: Yeah, the accident took out the whole bus stop.
1: Okay, I love it.
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0: Clear, 5 units running hot to Pondra for the weapons reserve and slow down, code 3.
2: 3-2 evening to dispatch.
3: 3-2 evening, Soviet.
2: 1-3-2, we just spoke to the Metro unit that's on scene for this crash. It's going to be that one involving the 18-wheeler, and also show us using our emergency equipment to get through traffic.
3: That's your 3-2. I'm going to go ahead and do this one up to your call. Have you unit E for traffic?
4: Have you route for the code 1 assault in progress, 13-427 Boone Way. It's multiple callers. It's the female and the female's daughter, 9-year-old, saying that the male is attacking female, open line disturbance, suspect's vehicle, silver Hyundai Sonata, unknown license plate, the suspect wearing white tank top, striped pants. You need to go by and a sergeant, or a discharge sergeant.
5: Good evening.
6: So, code in 20 George 20, 1455, Lakeside Estate, Westside.
4: 1455, Lakeside Estates, for assault just occurred with injury. 163 through Charles.
7: That's going well.
4: 1455 Lakeside Estates. I have a female patient with kick in the stomach, currently 5 months pregnant. HIV is going to be en route. And your suspect shows to be a black male named Rico, 20 years old, he's skinny build, 5'9 with dreads. The suspect was assaulted another female at the location and hit the caller's niece.
7: Only year one, just involved for next level.
4: That's great, thank you.
0: 4 Frank, 35 evening.
8: 35 Sergeant.
0: So code 1 burglary of a residence in progress, 18036 Park Road Drive, unit 2304. Caller says somebody put a key in, and now they're trying to get in through the balcony. There's no suspect description. 4 Frank 31 evenings, I'm having you check by. Do I have a 4 or 5 district sergeant to make your monitor?
9: Frank 06, I'm monitored.
0: Yes, sir. Suspect's a Hispanic male, 50s. 5 foot, black shirt, wearing glasses.
8: The person with the weapon. He's walking northbound. We're on the northbound side of Woolcrest. Is it the white shirt, black shorts? Yeah, he's about a medium sized black male with a. With white pants and... Oh, never mind. He don't have a weapon in his hand.
2: Box, truck. I'll send you the info as soon as we get it.
3: That's clear, 3-2.
7: Thank you, Frank, 34 evenings.
0: 34 evenings, go ahead.
7: Can you clear me as ROI for all the 6 death reports?
0: That's clear.
4: Y'all district. Woolcrest at Rockley District.

0: Unit en route to the Covon on Boonway. We advise the call taker still updating, saying the suspect possibly has a pistol in his pocket, but the caller is unsure. Southwest Sergeant to monitor just in case.
1: I think they'll take ground on it.
0: That's clear.
2: Be the K-9, Northwest, K-9, Northwest.

0: on 63, Jumbo Rao, keep it open for now.
1: Air's open.
0: 33 Charles, in traffic.
1: Clear. You on the air?

0: Is the air clear?
1: Crystal out or anything?
2: This is Henry. The dislocation is going to be 1545 Lakes out of state, 1445 Lakes out of state. Call taker is talking to the mom, one call taker is talking to the child. Not sure which update is from which caller.
0: One animal two, it's 9:30, just go ahead and start bumping them.
3: Do you have a 2 Adam 60 nights or 2 Adam 57 nights?
2: Okay, so you can tell us how to send it. Colin just dropped on Mainer for 220, you want to take that one?
3: I'm sending her up to Coolidge Major, this HFD to my location for traffic control for a motor vehicle accident. It was going to be a single vehicle accident. Vehicle hit the split at 16 and I-10.
0: Related to that code, too.
2: Your rider, Sherry, is... Thanks. The suspect has a knife in hand, black male wearing nothing but his underwear, banging on the door, cursing, causing a disturbance. They don't know this person is ongoing disturbance. This one says Unit 11.
0: Good evening, SO Times 2, show us having MDT issues.
4: Good evening.
0: Frank 31, we're good out here. You can open up the air.
5: Clear, air is back open. Units running out to Park Row, slow down code 3.
6: Controls, we're making contact with the motor now.
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1: Me to the 58, I've located him.
2: Three B 559.
3: 633 Charles, we've got no answer at the door. Father might be gone. We made contact with the mom, and we're missing a child.
1: Continue on record.
2: Physically hit caller. To be Hispanic female, 28 years of age. Says suspect's still trying to attack caller. Attempting to get caller's child out of the vehicle.
4: That's
2: clear.
4: 6-1 Charles, one female detained.
2: Female detained, 2133.
5: 1, loading and fueling. You can put that to a bolt in the box. What would you know about
0: it? Drop this person down, 5831 Dalton, at MLK for 2030, expect my location. There's no clear information on it. Possibly a cardiac arrest. HSC can be arrested, but we don't have anything for PD slip.
6: Okie dokie. I'll be in or out here in a minute.
2: Possibly would ring, because I think the child went to a neighbor's residence. Stand by, I'm going out from slip. The caller's neighbor's address, 13415 Woodring.
4: Thank you.
0: Thirteen on 10 A, that's clear.

0: to Major Crime Shop. I'm Peter Wissing at Bel Air, 9-2-10s.
1: Kenji 530, Casino Hotel in Downey Beach.
0: I agree, that's clear. Southbound Peter Wissing, Houston Parkway South at Bel Air. Looking for a gray Chevy Silverado and a white pickup truck. HFD's en route.
2: That's clear, you want to leave it bold.
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2: That's clear, close.
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2: I'm okay, just I heard talking to a couple of bikers.
6: Geronimo 277. Hey, you're closing the gates by yourself?
2: 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We're holding our free outbound to look at 3.
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7: Hey, Sarge, we're just holding traffic control until Metro PD comes out here for the crash. 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
2: 10-6-C's and 1-M-40's.
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2: Clear.
6: We have the child, you can open up there.
2: That's clear. Is open. Any additional use en route to Boonway or Woodring? Slow down, code 3.
6: 6833 Charles, I found the daughter, I got her.
2: That's clear.
5: Two, Adam 229, have run to a disturbance at 3227 Margo Street, the residence. Call reports his neighbor keeps going many yards, cleaning down his trees. Caller says that the suspect he's known, that his neighbor's known to carry a gun, but didn't see it with him. PLS of your Mondo, Hispanic male in the 60s, medium height, 300 pounds, black hair. Caller says he has seen him today, but he wants PD on callback. Caller said he wanted PD to come out to make a report.
2: That's 13-D-15-9. 15-9's quick.
9: Fourteen. 7579, I'll send you a message.
5: That's clear.
6: Fourteen, 14-9 to dispatch.
2: Sorry, 42, go ahead. For an open line disturbance. 5175, Kurt Patrick.
6: We're having MVP issues and shop issues. We're going to have to change shops.
2: You haven't signed on, so probably somebody else has signed on your MVP. You're still showing signed off, but I'll sign you off and sign you back on.
0: Email saying that I'm now punched in the face.
6: Times two, letting it go and change shops.
2: All right, that's it.
5: GOA, and I'll go back.
2: 14-43-9.
10: Yep.
2: Thanks,
10: Glenn. Good evening. That's all one time. Show me loading and fueling.
2: That's quite good evening.
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0: Question, you need to go back for a search at the Adeline, 2750 Wallingford.

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1: 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And then can I get a 4-5 district sergeant for 3 stores and 5 specs?
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0: Could you drop a Calvert 6B20 to suggester at Pine Lot for a small vehicle?
1: Six B 26, I'm not clear. You can send it.
0: 26 is clear.
2: Pretty one, that's clear, thank you.
0: Gracias.
3: Point door 6300.
4: 300, yeah.
3: Hey, can I get another unit to come out this way? Supposedly our suspect is going to be at the Eden Point apartment. He's going to be wearing gray sweatpants, black skinny male with dreads. His name, Rico, is a homeless male.
4: I mean, check out 56300 and check for the suspect at the Eden Point apartment.
5: 2-1, Charles, I'm going to...
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4: records. Let's say in Southmount Peter, Bel Air.

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0: Foster, as we turn to Bel Air. 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
0: That's Chris Hopping, 5420 Freeway outbound. Caller's reporting a male that stole from the Dollar Tree. Caller followed him to the bus stop, and another male started pushing caller. Can you get a check 5 or 6 meter 13?
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1: Ma'am, can you show us in route to Ben Todd, please?
0: Yes, you're over your numbers. I'm Ethan. I'm sorry. I'll send you a call back.
1: Okay, 589.
0: See here.
2: Eden Point Apartments, 1445 Lakeside Estates in the area of Briar Forest. Can you ask 489, King Queen?
0: 163 to Charles.
2: Be a homeless black man.
3: Okay, we'll start right that way. Just a heads up for 2470 feet, 12850 Whittington. Bel Air had a vehicle. Bel Air had a vehicle pursuit. They lost the vehicle. It's a Dodge Challenger, and it's registered back to that, that address.
2: That's fair.
3: What
2: number five?
3: 805. And the plate on that vehicle is X-ray Victor Nora 8346.
2: Suspect on this call is supposed to be a homeless black male, skinny build, somewhere in gray sweatpants, dreads. Name is Rico.
4: Have a code 2 major 5310 central sort of scene. Do you have a unit that can take it?

0: Yeah, Angel Fox, moving on from Lakeside Estates. What kind of call was it?
1: Maybe an assault call. That wasn't that female, pregnant female was kicked in the stomach by the suspect.
0: 92.
2: Yoda, clear and take that. It's going to be in your beat.
0: That's fair. If it's on my beat, send it.
1: To the eating point apartment.
3: Hey Fox, this is Primary here, 63 Henry. It looks like it's going to be a black skinny male in his 20s wearing gray sweats with dreadlocks.
4: Roger, 21, Charles, 263 Henry. I'm on Lakeside Estates. I haven't seen anybody fit that description.
3: That's clear, appreciate it.
5: Have a decision.
6: I'm good.
2: Okay.
0: You're clear.
1: Yes, clear, go ahead.
0: 34G, route to HCA West, one female.
1: 1249.
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0: 7.18.10 is the unit that can take this code to me from Central 7401 West Hudson Freeway inbound.
1: Okay, that's about well for check. 249 inbound at FM 1960. It's a third party reporting. POI walking on top of the median.
0: Okay.
2: With requesting this over here, we don't have a contact number on slip.
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2: 4-4, trying to get in. 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
4: Sorry, nice meet you, but I don't have a, I don't have a callback number or location history, but I can come back and never find a callback.

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3: Was BWY. Conversation, she saw a female POI holding a bottle smelling of alcohol in a silver SUV. Possible license plate, William Mary Williams, 0318. Black vehicle seen going left on Shepherd.
2: 5380 Renwood.
0: 2557. Clear the cross to me. What's your code?
2: That's clear. 4580, what code do you need? That's clear. Yeah. 5380 Renwick, code 3.
0: What item of 2 nights, what do you get?
3: Just advise you, calls ordering up Bubba Cooper.
0: What item of 2, you're clear to hold.
3: That's clear.
1: Can I get an RD session on the air for the possible? Towards us.

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0: 6B, 039, you're clear to hold.

0: 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What's Type 1?
1: All right, so you can disregard. We got it.
2: Okay. Transmitting reckless driver, 2050s, 9651 Katy Freeway inbound, main lanes, exit 759.
3: We have GB for traffic enforcement, no response.
2: 51 Katy Freeway inbound, the main lanes, 759, exit 2050s to be LA, no one's following.

0: 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Do y'all think he's going to be probably the top place off of Warcraft or the one off of Lakeside Estates?
1: They're saying he's hiding out at the Eden Point government.

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1: 2005, you clear home.
2: That's clear, thank you. Can I get a Southeast Hutchinson traffic, please?
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1: Good night.
2: Yes, ma'am.
1: Can you head to this disturbance? Break at MLK, apartment 3, open with disturbance. State suspect to caller's phone hung up. There's no information on it, apartment 3.
2: That's clear. 14A and 14, right? If you have me logged in, can you turn me off, please?
1: That was for 14 and 14 nights?
2: 14 day and 1-4 nights.
1: 1-4, that's clear.
3: Can you show me your ride, man? Did you keep being slow?
1: County 24, trespasser, 5611 Morningside, a little blue ghost, had a black male, blue shirt, who's been trespassing from this location before, sitting down at the bench outside, watching TV. Are you two men?
4: I'm one man.
1: Let me get you in check by 44.
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2: Yeah, we're good.

0: 1832. Yes, sir. RA code 1 assault 8161 Oak Mill. Father's assaulting her and the siblings. I just watching the kids.
1: Fordell, I was going to do a callback on the complaint. Not sure what the number is. 832-709-820. I'm not sure what the
2: number is. Well, number is the number two.
1: That's correct. Thank you.

0: 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We'll check mile 32.
1: To Major, 45 inbound at 610. Medical 2 person down, 10 H40, 1703 gray.
2: 10 H40, 2 person down.
1: This is going to go well for a check. Person down, 1703 gray. Potter thinks he heard someone harm themselves in the third or fourth floor. I don't know. Good call.
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0: 73-2-0-5, I'm just
2: SLA. I think y'all cleared y'all's call right. You're still showing y'all on scene. My computer may be messed up, but if y'all, the store was closed, would you check by with 38 nights? Thank you.
0: That's clear. You can clear us. We can check by.

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1: 8052,
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0: Show that too, you just put me on it as well.
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0: 25. Look at your message. Can you take this call? 300 messages. They just dropped from 70 to 12, 17 Grant Rock Drive. Caller said her ex-boyfriend tearing up the apartment has a gun on him. I don't have a description yet. Sergeant Monitor, do the weapon.
1: Hey, Joe Fox, we're back from my attack one. Did you have something else drop? Said it was a disturbance with the weapon.
0: Caller said her ex has a gun, is tearing up an apartment on Brant Rock, key map 528 Delta.
2: Yeah. Frank, show me one nail contained.
1: Sorry, I can't wait. What's the address for Brant Rock?
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3: Hey, Sarge, I think you're good around back. 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
4: 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Is that team up one more time?
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0: 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Also drop in an 80-5701 Main Hotel Zaza. 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
2: you can finish. Hey, can you check this out? Traffic hazard in the main at Chimney Rock, lane number 3. It's a vehicle that's broken down and also has a flat tire.
3: That's right, check it out. Inbound or outbound?
4: 18, you should check about. Now there's 22. I'm going to be here for 2 times. We're going to go with her.
2: Okay, do you have anything to ask, especially if you're going to give a quick record to the beat?
0: Sure about that. Accident at Hotel Zaza. Hotel Major.
2: It's going to be a disturbance with the weapon CIT, 2807 Worthing Heights Drive. Caller says there's a female with a knife threatening people. White female, 20 years old, wearing a bra and panties and knife. I'm going to use that line to search on air for that. 16 district.
3: 1639, I roll with.
4: Ma'am, you could ask me 2 times. And what's that address of the code one? Can you show us second by?
0: 9426 East Avenue Inn. The caller is not going outside here. The uncle has been assaulted by several people. Heard a discharging firearm.
3: I'm just going to say the supervisor on the way to make sure they're reading anything from us.
1: 162-5 Charles, you can clear me supplements if you have anyone like that too as well.
5: How are you, Buffy?
3: I'm good.
5: 94, go ahead.
6: Yes, I'm going to show you a route to code 2. It's going to be a street race vehicle flash mob on 6917 Lyons Avenue. It looks to be 100 vehicles at location, vehicle speeding through a grass in the parking lot, and also playing loud music.
5: 9C12, Frank. That's going to be part of the thing. They're out there. They're out there.
3: Be clear to run that code 3. Hey, Charles, do you clear to run that code 3?
0: Bird?
3: Man, we're fueling up right now.
6: What?
4: Can I get a female unit for a search? Is it usual to use an E to get through traffic?
6: Hey, get a female unit check by with AC 30 Frank on Tidwell Road.
0: 22-13. 11-18. 18,
3: nice for
0: you. As soon as they get under control over there, I need you to check by with 11-13 on that major.
3: That's clear. We're almost at the line of the code 1.

0: Sí. Jos näkin kumia osaa syytetutkista, mä itse itse enää syytä.
1: What was the shoot?
0: 9210 Asheville Drive.
1: Yeah, that's correct.
0: 14987.
1: Hi, I'm Detective. That's
0: fair. 9210 Asheville. Thank you.
1: That's fair. Thanks, Fox.
0: Thanks. Running down Blackfriar Forest Drive, I have a white Lincoln, California license plate, 7 Robert Edward Victor 165.
1: Uh, 1845 inbound at 610. I don't think 13 is there yet. One's a motorcycle, two vehicles behind it. 13 evening stay on the freeway with my unit till they get off. Number reference was working on Song 45 before the I-10 East split for that red pickup.
2: Fix it.
0: Do you agree?
2: 6-2 evenings. Can you close me ORI and then make me on view? An accident minor on the 2000 block of North Freeway.
1: That's here. Yeah, 2441, check in safety.
0: Let me do this. We're going to be shutting lane 1 down for now.
1: Clear, 2260.
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0: Sorry for loading. Colombo Business in Progress, 18355 Tumble Parkway. Call says there's individuals on the roof trying to break in.
1: And it.
2: Okay, that's no time. So, y'all string about 18. That's clear. I'm sure you're about to be cold on suicide in Providence with a weapon on 5457 Party Street. Call for she wants to commit suicide, has a knife on her. Person, this is going to be a black female, gray hair, gray shirt, leopard pants.
3: 7212, premature sound in short chicken bite. What's that address to?
4: Excuse me, 4-7 Progress at the Burlington. So this is the man, Marvel Charging, short 5-7, let it throw him. He still didn't tell the store, I guess.
5: G3CG 13D04. The constables don't handle it.
3: G3CG, if there's any heat is running hot, you can slow it down. The suspect's already TOA.
6: North Shepard's asking for Fox.
7: Fox is the door. So Fox is around here, not control. Frank Ross, we're going to get back to service.
3: That's clear, Fox. Thanks.
0: 18355 Tomo Parkway, inbound.
7: Hey,
0: Fox, I have units in Route 2 Code 1 Burglary Business. Suspects are on the roof trying to break in. It's going to be located at 18355 Tomball Parkway.
1: One 5-4-1 Charles, go ahead and disregard that call. Shooting Route 2 Code 1 shooting in progress, 2401 West Ridge, apartment 2209. Still waiting on detailed information.
4: Even if it's out of our jurisdiction, we still got a dispatch unit until the other agency arrives. Because we've had a lot of, you know, things not go accordingly.
1: Let's see, I'll still get out.
8: Shorts. He's by the church on Arizona now. Hey, are we gonna check 5026?
1: Let's get out of the arch.
9: Oh, for God.
6: It dropped off the crash major FSRA. HOD's on scene, but one of the vehicles involved followed FSGI vehicle to a different location and shopping as a code 3 clear to downgrade.
1: Yeah, the vehicle is.
9: Yeah, listen, next level.
6: That's great, thank you.

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0: Destiny 33 Charles, one more records. Hey, it's going to be the truck back here.
1: No worries.
2: Hey, North Bell Sergeant on the air for this code 2, person down, going past you.
3: 22B04. You could hold it, but that other side is selling, so you can find first available AB.
2: That's fair.
4: Charles,
1: show me a
4: rapid salmon.
1: Yes,
4: for you, Claudia. 41 Charles, interrupt.

0: Central Fox, what's your business name for South Park Parkway? Is it 18445 or 18455?
1: It's 18355. It says the New Quasar Properties.
2: 32 Frank, is there a Spanish speaker coming to my location?
3: Yes, you have AC-52 Frank. Is that right?
2: That's good, thank you.
4: Welcome to the 19th of Fox. It's the game time. It's right next to the EOS Fitness. Okay, that's clear. It says that the guy jumped off the freeway trying to kill himself. Patient's supposed to be between the exit of South Wayside and Broad, eastbound lanes, from 610. It was a male with dark clothing. HFD's responding.
5: Dispatch, just confirming, AC-52 is on scene with us as well. If you don't show them a ride, they're right here with us.
4: The freeway.
6: Alright, I'll start in midway, thanks.
4: That's clear. Unison whispers, Ms. LePamish, on does a person of interest, black male, 30 years of age, heavy built, hat on a black shirt, white baseball cap, had a pistol in his right hand, and a cell phone on the left.
7: Yes, clear. We're going to watch the property. 7240.
3: Are you able to clear for a code 2?
5: No, sir. I'm on scene with a complainant in dark.
4: Black shirt and a baseball cap.
3: Checking on your traffic stop.
5: 63, over here.
4: Ticket trespasser 3014 Scott. Two black males inside the business refusing to leave. Try to steal from the business.
6: 11 number.
5: 10H38, you can show me check environment.
6: That's a right on that.
5: 7C12 to 7C10. I made contact up here in the front.
8: That's clear, we're coming.
5: She told the dispatch, can you give me your primary on this call, please?
3: That's clear. AC-30 of Frank, I'm showing you around to the code 2, Robert, just secured on 2310 Crescent Line Street. Spanning mail physically attacked caller, accusing caller of throwing away his drugs. A suspect stole caller's money and phone. Caller's paralyzed in a wheelchair. Suspect's going to be a Hispanic male, black jersey, black shorts.
5: That's clear.
3: Okay, can you check out AC-30, Frank?
5: No lights.

0: 13-04. I'm trying to verify. You said eastbound, correct?
1: That's clear, Sarge.
0: And so I'm up here now looking for him.
2: 38, we're
3: on the
2: area also. You can
3: keep it open until we
2: find something.
3: An overpass just a little bit east of Wayside where that Jack in the Box is.
0: Yeah, I'm familiar with the area. Thank you.
3: Here's
0: a... Yeah, I'm just slow rolling, making sure I don't run him over if he is up here.
4: Yeah, I'm checking the roof. I don't see nothing up there. Did the caller see something? I sure they thought they heard someone up there.
5: It was called in by video surveillance.
3: Hey, Sarge, I came much down and I didn't see anything.
0: That area. Make sure they didn't get the location wrong.
1: Dropping a call to missing juvenile, 7701 Hillcroft. 17012, we finished loading. Thank you for that. Child didn't return home from school.
6: Yeah, it's clear. Anyone option out to 610 Broadway side? Hold on. Code 3 for now.
5: Good.
7: We're going to be off the freeway. Location is going to be 3100 Woodridge Drive.
5: Calling in 22-9. Tesla Tom's line having MBT issues.
6: 22-9. This is fair.
4: Yeah, I'm walking around. Yeah, I'm not seeing no one on the roof.
8: Look at that, 37, you can show us around.
6: That's fair.
2: That looks like they're all secure. So I don't know how they would have gotten
3: up. Hey, Doug, I'm on the east side. I'm not seeing anything.
2: Back looking good, too.

0: create this special AU so they can sound coming out here. We're not seeing anybody out here. Fox ain't seeing anybody either.
1: Anybody's headed out to 18355 Tumble Parkway, slow down code 3. I'm on a call back with the caller right now. I'm trying to get any other information for you.
2: Go for it, dispatch. You are going to unit flight code 2 and 10.
1: Yes, Mayor. 2-4's en route.
3: See if anything's going on up there, dispatch.
1: No, sir. Sorry.
0: Are this still working?
4: I just run out of the smoke.
1: Yes, sir. Are there any city workers on duty right now?
2: Can you repeat your traffic?
1: Are there any city workers on duty right now?
5: 6, ma'am. Have you gotten any updates or any other calls similar to this one?
6: Negative.
5: Okay, that's clear.
6: 10H580, trespasser 2712 Pope, number 4, the Airbnb owner. The guests are refusing to leave and be Hispanic female, 2 black males. The owner's currently at the location. 2-5, can you check out 58?
7: Crash Major, Post Oak and Westheimer. It might be related to the call you're on.
6: Fair.
5: That's clear.
7: I don't have any vehicle information on the ship. I don't need an attack to it.
1: Well, as usual, they were useless. They said about 30 minutes ago they had video of suspects pulling wires, but they don't know if they fled or entered the building.
2: I see 40 Frank.
0: That's weird. I'm having no force entry out here. I see 40 Frank. Go ahead.
2: Yes, I'm going to show you. In route, it's going to be a code 2 disturbance with a weapon on 841 Evanston Street. A call reported a person enters at the door and knocking at the window. Stated he had a medium-sized stick. Suspect's going to be Hispanic male, skinny, black hair, wearing a red or orange shirt.
1: So en route to the Code 2 Crash Major, Tidwell and Dalbo. It's some sort of crash notification, no vehicle description. Check the area.
0: Hey, Fox, thanks for the help. If they're going to be GLA, y'all can clear off.
4: He feels safe and well.
2: That's clear.
3: 13-04, the unit. This bridge is clear. I don't see anything on this pedestrian bridge.
6: Can I get a 10 District supervisor on there? Call County Prosecutor in 10 District.
4: Why don't you guys look there and clear off next to the road?
6: Okay, thanks.
8: Hello, next 29 and 26.
6: HFD urgent telephone at Beaufort. Female, it's a bridge. Female saying that her son threatened to jump. She can't find her son. Unknown if the son made the jump.
0: All right, you can cancel it if you come out here. While we were able to get her to come to the door.
6: Clear. Did anybody hear me about this?
3: Hey, GB it one more time, please.
6: Okay, I got a mother calling saying that her 18-year-old son threatened to jump. He was wearing a Whataburger uniform at a bridge on telephone in Beaufort.
3: That's clear. That's that bridge over the bayou by Kroger's, right?
4: That's clear.
8: You can show me what's over there.
6: Oh, my God.
9: You just arrived on 5909.
6: Yeah, I think so too.
10: Think you can get a Fox up to fly over.
6: I think Fox is tied up on actors on Shepard.
4: Good call.

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1: Fox, can you check by for some flyover for a possible jumper that we're trying to locate?
2: At 5300 block of West Belford Avenue, Texas Tag, David Mary Paul, 5682, on the blue Ford Explorer, occupied two times.

0: Okay, very nice. Hey guys, can you go ahead and put me on call for the CC-240?
1: Yeah, Angel Foss, what's up with the Northwest? What's that, Angel Wood?
2: Angel Foss, that's clear.

0: continue watching those guys.
1: What have you wanted to change?
0: Hey, we're not seeing anything out here.
2: It's clear. President Tommy Hazard, 640, 45 outbound at mile marker 56.

0: say Boston ground for telephone in Belford. If y'all can, keep us advised if y'all locate that person. It's pretty close to the airport, and it's right in line with one of these runways where they got planes landed.
1: If we need you, we can call you. Still getting more concrete information.
0: Okay, that's fair. So we'll monitor for right now.
2: Can you raise me up, Sergeant, please? Mr. D, they never saw anybody jump out here to talk to the person that called it in. Apparently on their side, they said that nobody jumped. People out here say nobody jumped either. She jumped out of the door in the woods by telephone and Gopher.
3: All right, I'll put everybody on the telephone and Gopher call.
4: 01 Henry, you're clear.
2: I have ran to the northeast or north side of this intersection here. So I'm not sure if he's on foot or somewhere else and in the woods.
5: A hold up panic alarm. 6445 Southwest for Red, a group collision.
6: Thank you.
2: That's clear.
4: And put us on the call.
3: Can I go to assault just occurred? 1058 Rotary Tier Wester.
7: 1729. Can you also put me on that 6206? Thank you.
3: It says TSU parking garage. Go out there and let me know if I need to call them or not. The caller says they were assaulted by a 11-year-old.
8: Close to where we're all at, looking at the bayou.
3: Yeah, she's supposed to be there. Let me try calling her again.
8: RMDD is having issues. Can you clear us from the DA's office, OVOD?
3: Yes, sir. 10H242242.
9: Okay, now I show you in route to...
6: Very crucial.
9: Give me 1 second. Now it's 1912. I'll show you in route to JPC. Go ahead, coach.
6: 6347, I'm showing route. So, 45 outbound, mile marker 56. And it says that's going to be around the Parker entrance ramp. Left side says there's a black male under the bridge area.
10: Somebody turned the light on in his house. I have backup. Suspect's been DUA.
11: 7202, Frank. You're clear of service. Suspect's been DUA.
5: Charleston Park, apartment 1206. Check out 31.
3: And another suspect arguing at the location, possibly in the area.

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2: Alright.
0: Let's see. See, I'm Tom Tom 457. 1400 block of Forest Way.
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0: 1400.
3: 22B10, 8735, West FM 1960. How can I clear you?
0: Well, Bobby, Lil Chicken, I'll set on Beth.
3: That's clear. It's being referred from Harris County. Anonymous caller. So you can hear his neighbors fighting, male slapping female, female screaming for help. It's 8735 West FM 1960, apartment 3, or room number 311. Have units clear and check by.
2: Oh, yeah. Hey, you can put our call back on the board. We'll check by.

0: having 52 evenings. Can I have a supervisor over there for a comp time, please?
1: Supervisor on here.
0: Hey, Sarge, just requesting for a comp time. I'm a BPO. I still got some reports and accident reports to do. Requesting for a comp time for me and my FTO, please. Thank you, Sarge.
1: First on Ben.
2: 1 out of 3, 2 evenings. To this
1: one.
2: 1 out of 3, 2 evenings. I'm sorry. Can I get a sergeant on the air for overtime?
1: Supervisor on the air.
3: 4, go ahead.
0: 1, 2, correction.
2: 1 out of 3, 2 evenings. Can me and my partner get comp time? We got a crash report. We just got off the freeway.
0: Keep the air open until we find something.
2: That's fine.
0: Bobby, go ahead.
4: Hey, are you able to, do you have anything out there, or are you able to play for a code 2 assault in the beat?
5: I'll keep it open until we find something.
6: He was last seen about 15 minutes ago, walking the east along the body, Linwood Village apartments that are just north of the Chase Bank.
5: Can I check 30 minutes? I can check on it.
4: Can you send me this one?
7: Has a code 2 still holding 8250 speed 8610 Kidwell assaulting to just occur. Do I have anybody to peer for that?
5: 254, we just finished here. Okay, sir.
7: 8254,
6: yes. That's clear. One wearing uniform with black pants.
1: And that was 7606, Buffer?
7: Mouth are down. Thank you. Nine 2:30, Frank.
5: Sorry, that was an accident. Nine seats for Frank. Is your clear?
7: Unit bus, me go ahead.
5: 9 seats for Frank. Is the air clear?
8: Yes, go ahead.
5: Show me on traffic at 1800 Waco behind Texas license plate Paul Sam X-ray 4077. 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Beige in color, occupied 2 times.
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0: Mark, can you run a person for me?
1: Okay, 924, go ahead.
2: 924, go ahead.
0: Last name's going to be Jones, common spelling. First name's going to be Jabari, John Adam Boy, Adam, Robert Ida. Date of birth is going to be 08-19-1986.

0: George, where's home address at?
1: 13DO4, 7606 Belford Street. Unknown apartment number. That's the location. So we'll just head over there. Possibly apartment 15.
0: 14, we're just walking in the parking lot right now. We don't see anything up yet.
2: I see 24 Frank. He's coming back clear.
3: Anybody running hot to 59, slow down, call 3.
1: In the 7606 Belfort. Make sure we put eyes on him just in case he tries to run again or something.
4: That pretty much adds up because the brush line eventually leads to the fence right next to the road. So you could have walked down the brush line and went straight to the road on Belfort.
1: That's clear. Let's head over there so we're not running around chasing him all night.
4: Okay.

0: 3858. You can take a code 3, suspect GOA.
1: Hi, this is...

0: Nita, Sergeant on the air.
1: Central, go through, right?
0: 7202, they're talking, this is a shooting at Hirsch and Denmark District. No EMS or anything. They just saw Hispanic male. Is it clear to downgrade?
1: That's clear, I'm going to downgrade it. Supervisor, what district?
0: 7-8.
1: 7-8, go ahead.
2: Nelson. There's going to be a door that's cracked open over here at the collision center. Doesn't seem like there's anybody around GOA. Are we clear to clear the building?
1: Hopefully that's clear. So now it's open before entering.
2: No, it's clear.

0: Bravy 41.
1: Give me a second. We're going to head over.
0: Okay.
2: Peace, Friday nights.
0: Are you able to clear that for this code 2 and 3B30s?
3: Report is saying there's no injuries, the suspect is DOA, and they told us that we can leave, that they don't need assistance, and we need to stay away from consuls.
1: Location, or are they just dropping it at that intersection?
4: I'm trying to call, but they just dropped it at the intersection.
3: Okay, as soon as I clear off, you can send that code to...
4: 5-7, no markers. No markers on Hardy.
5: 5032 Frank to HC02. Can I get you out here for an immigration violation order?
6: Hey, Charles, let's do Frank opening route. This desk, can you send me a call for a place?
4: There's no answer on call back. Going to voicemail.
1: That's clear. I believe that's going to be the Houston Thompson Hotel.
4: Is there out?
1: Get
4: back to school, 10H58 Major, Presser and West Holcomb, White Mazda, hit a tree or a barricade?
1: Okay, I'll be with
6: going. 2422.
4: Go ahead.
6: Yes, I'm going to be arrived on 6340, please.

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4: 15 to 1, Charles, I can go. Just clear me GOA, and I'll head over there.
5: That's fine.
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0: Hey, North Bell, Sergeant on the air to downgrade code 2.
1: Flight to V4, go ahead.
0: Hey, Sergeant, it's a code 2 robbery just occurred. I did a call back to see if any weapons were used. It was one of those, I'll give you 20 cash, give me 20 on sale, and they ripped them off for 1,000. Can I downgrade?
1: Yeah, downgrade it to a theft.

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1: Firefighter dropping in 6330, Stonegate and Woodfern for alcohol related event.
2: I got you.
3: Good. Hi, guys, Amy. That's you. Go ahead.
4: I see you can crank. There is a supervisor first. Can you please?
1: We're
4: going
1: to crash all, but you can send it.
4: Hey, Sarge. Matthew, you can crank. I'm here at OBJ Hospital. I'm at prisoners and sleep. I have no system contact. My clear is really extended.
5: No, I said it's a crank. I'm clear.
3: There have been security disturbance of the weapon in 6122 Micolette in AP60.
0: Call is not at location. Call is at a dark. Call is in the boyfriend physically attacked here. Right, suspect being touched with a handgun. Another unit check by sergeant monitor.
6: We're having MDT issues, but I'm not sure if you got my message. We're arrived on 6344.
7: 40, you can clear me over. It'll be, I'll go over there.
3: Tonga record. Main lane, Katy inbound and North Eldridge Parkway. Left shoulder for a white SUV. Tonga record, Katy freeway inbound and North Eldridge Parkway. Left shoulder for a stalled white SUV. Anonymous, they said they're having an issue where someone not moving their vehicle and comes to find out that the suspect has a pistol and they believe their life is in danger.
0: White SUV stall on the left shoulder.
7: Call back and see a vehicle description.
3: Yes, I'm trying to follow because they gave it to me as anonymous, so give me a second with just switch, so let me take care of it.
7: All right, thank you.

0: 20GC3 Henry. Clear us, take it, and show us in route 26375. Copy, guys. You're clear.
1: Good. Call back to see what was going on, but they pick up. But you can hear, like, they're arguing out of music and some arguing in the background. They're not answering my questions.
2: Female, 17, wearing a black crop top and jean shorts. Caller is locked in the bathroom, says her phone's at 1%. I just tried doing call back, there was no answer. Need you to check my...
0: That's fine, thank you. I see 2-4. There's one in Woodchuck. We have an address over there. RFT slowed down.
1: 6122 Miguelet.
0: What happened, 02?
1: Hi.
3: We're arriving right here on that welcome to the service. We're speaking with the other party that was involved. The caller is nowhere to be found. Depending on how close those other units are, you can disregard them.
1: That's clear. I wanted to wait. You can disregard if you're not already close.
4: Hey, I'm looking at the building right now. I would go chat with them real quick and we'll get back to service.
1: That's fair.
3: That's fair.
5: 15379. 15379, 4 times 2 at the station loading.
1: That's good.

0: Aleluya.
1: And the suspect was leaving in a black Honda Sonata. He was headed west on Dairy Brook when he pulled up, and then he went north on Brook Wolf.
0: He's pulling on Brook Wolf and no Brook right now. But it was a Honda.
2: Need another unit check by press road west, help him.
1: Tail line all the way across the back.
0: That's clear. Any color?
1: Yeah, just be advised. Allegedly, he's got weapons in the car with him.
0: Okay, it's clear. Link's out on Brookwolf right now from Newbrook.
3: Outbound, mile marker 58, car reporting a white four-door sedan speeding.
2: 10H25, can you go by over there?
1: 1862,
0: did you get my message? I did require this card.
4: 6-1, yes, sir, I did. I went ahead and sent it over for 10-10.
0: That's good, thank you.
5: Hey, Miller, I'm going to check the surrounding area. The next biggest street is Gary Ashford, which is where I came south from Bel Air. So I'm going to just check the streets over here and see if I get anything.
1: That's right.

0: His name's going to be Ronel.
1: Okay, clear. If you can get a license plate, if possible, that'd be good.
2: Tony 13 Nights, SL Times 2, close to the station for STO paperwork. Okay.

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1: Clear.

0: Probably 6 years old. I'm picking up, and all you need to check about his name is caller's name is here too.
1: Yeah, that's great. I was about to tell you. Can I get a unit, check by 1260? CIT Stormer and Table 3 Bowie.
2: Alright.
3: 479, SO Tom 1, and can you show me having MDT issue? Good evening.
1: 39, that's clear. 803 Bowie. It's going to be a residence.
2: 25 nights, you can disregard, she's not going to be transported, thank you though.
4: Clear.
5: Go to disturbance, weapon, dropping in 3D40, 302 Cross Timbers.

0: Mira, Juan López, ahí ten, inbound, left.
1: Six.
2: Yeah, be clear for this code 2 and 6B20s.
3: Yeah, that's clear. All right.
0: 3Y27 tonight.
4: 3100 Elgin. Two headed dog, Hispanic male, refusing to leave, starting an altercation with and making threats. Suspect Hispanic male, no shirt, black sweatpants with a gray lunch bag. 2-5,
0: check by with him. Thank you. 2-5, I'm almost down
5: low enough. You can turn my box. 2-5, that's you have a unit that's
6: just by with him. Oh, wait, I'm going to turn it off.
5: Yeah, I'm sorry.

0: Go to personnel, drop in 3B10, 43rd and Mangum.
1: We're trying to find an apartment. Now we're in the apartment. You can step out. If you can step out the way it was down, it'd be cool.
2: Okay. She says she don't want nobody in her business. Because I asked her if she could step out.
1: Oh, man.
2: Supervisor over there for 3 4s and 5s holding pass Q. Oldest call. And 17 extra holding 5 hours. I think it's supervisor over there.
3: 17 years tonight. Where the whole thing's available?
2: That's the 15 or 16 dishes for 3 4s and 5s.
3: 15 or 3 next available.
2: That's the.
3: Just me who's here with you guys. I'm arrived on that suicide call. 19G5 32 19G42.
0: All right. Hey, brother, you got a clothing description on the guy?
4: You could disregard me. Put me back on my left, so please.
0: Height, weight, if possible.
3: I'm having phantoms. That's room 2. Bubbles.
0: Cross numbers, apartment 110. Several calls holding at the location, for service location. This one saying that the each other. Maximum here can be
2: 6047, you can
5: Six foot, 200 pounds.
3: 17, you did nice. Can I get a female unit for a surge?
0: Description walking south on Gary Ashford, but he doesn't lift 200 pounds.
5: I don't think he's walking, he's in the car.
2: 1554 telephone.
0: Hey, can I get a sergeant to monitor 6013's call since there's a weapon involved?
2: I think the

0: message before this. AC 38, clear me over. I'm going to check about.
1: So, AC 54, show us a road. Check my as well.
0: That was AC 38, Frank, as well.
2: I should go check by with 39.
3: This is an unlawful injury. Frankie has a weapon, but he's not answering questions.
0: Hey, we're just down the street from 319. Call, we'll check by with him.
2: Call GOA as well. Business is closed already.
3: Are you on the air 3s and 4s, Mr. Available?
1: No, they're holding up the weapon.
4: I have a training unit that needs a DOA for the program. 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
2: You can clear us, or we'll check by.
1: 8101 Tidwell says that he's noticing a cooperative while he's in his the white truck. 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

0: 22 disturbance of 11, 5 frame 30, 5502 Triway.
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0: Still waiting for more information. 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
5: 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We have rejected as you can see.
1: Five frame 240, the show is checking by.
0: That's good.
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6: 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Let me get units around 8501 Broadway. You need EMS out there?
2: 13, 14, 19, there's all right of being shot,
6: check. Hold on. Clear the air. You need EMS out there?
2: Nah, no EMS.
6: Correct.

0: 1511 Charles, air clear.
1: Got any suspect information, Ron?
0: Yeah, I think I have an intimate number. I'm not near myself.
2: Repeat it.
0: Yeah, please have intimate number for the call that I'm on. I'm not near the shop.
1: Can you get a sergeant around?
3: 14-102. You can show us around.
1: That's correct.
2: Clear. 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
0: Thank you.
4: I'm going to take the service of Wolf and CIC, 18 from 50, 7595 Delaware, unit number 14, Henry.
0: 347 Rats, tell me right.

0: 60s or something nice to that unit that just pulled up. It's a park behind my shop, but you're going to have to take the sidewalk and come over here on this side where you just saw my flashlight.
1: I know where that bike. Appreciate it.
0: That's clear. Thank you.
2: How to turn the hill?
3: I'm 64 to Yakko 5-1.
2: Yes, sir.

0: 66 Marines that can call or go by on No Shepherd.
1: 24, go ahead, Romy. EMS. Just on the bell, by the way.
0: Okay. Did you say that you need EMS because the dog bit you?
1: Okay.
2: Okay. Hey, I want the clone to get in.
1: Going down to the highway in Rock Hill, they falling over here.
3: Hey, are you by 1052?
1: Yeah, 1052.
0: I have a kid who just opened the weapon, 5 Frank 20, 4013 Blaylock.
4: Far Frank 2, it's from around an area.
0: Yes, sir.
4: 2-4, send traffic.
0: That's good.

0: 4:59, and he's come out here off the driveway. You can slow down code 3, just to see what.
1: Not clear. Any of the units around the driveway, slow down code 3.
0: Ma'am, can you show us out here with Lumen Point?
1: 18552 intention, you're out to that code 2 CIT disturbance. Your suspect's going to be a 16-year-old black male, unknown clothing. Suspect charged that his dad with a knife and is having a mental breakdown. There's no other information.
2: 6B03, clear to hold.
0: That's
1: clear, thank you.
0: Fourteen 02, we got enough people out here.
1: That's correct. No more units in the Broadway.

0: morning. I'll be using E for instance.
1: Yes, sir.
2: Right here.

0: I'm a code 2, Suicide so just occurred at 8601 Broadway, apartment 1026.
1: Please speak for K9 Dispatch.
2: Go ahead.
1: 6347 will be taking primary on this. You can show me clear. Put me back on my last foot, please.
0: 4013 Playlock. Colors be the white male with no shirt and black pants standing outside the residence with a chainsaw, and she heard gunshots prior to that. There's no other information.
3: Hotel November Charlie 5405.
2: Hey, 13, I'll need you to check this code 2 crash major, 9529 Beckley. It's a crash notification from a Lincoln vehicle.
1: That's clear.
4: February
0: 24
4: nights.
0: Go ahead.
4: Yeah, I think we might have the suspect vehicle. Sam David 0594. We're going to be at 5000 Stefani.
0: That's clear.

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1: Caller took off, caller in a white tow truck, intoxicated vehicle driver is a white Toyota Corolla, Victor Young, 8194, 45 outbound at Monroe.
2: Clear, 20-4-1.
3: Hey, Perez, get her info. She's not popping up on my info again. And have an intake by call 3.
4: Four zero, I'm arriving on Linfield. That's clear.

0: Gonna have a vehicle parked right outside of it. X-ray Gulfstream 6352. It's a Buick. It looks Enclave. Looks like it's starting to leave the location. I see 40. That's clear.
1: 2342.
2: Yeah,
1: I think there was just that one individual. Thank you, Box.
2: Okay, yes, sir. We'll be back on this.

0: Navajo District Unit that can stop this possible D-Wing update is 45 Avana Pequoy, still traveling.
1: Hey, check Blanco 3.
0: What unit arrived?
1: I'm here.
2: Somebody can check that with Twin Tubi 35912 Greens.
1: Twin Tubi 27, show me, check it, Mark.

0: 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We'll be checking by.
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0: IC38, one out of AC38 shop and into our shop.
1: That's clear.
0: Can you send a code 2 robbery on telephone?
1: Clip 6448, sounds more like a disturbance.
2: On, right?
0: Yes, ma'am.
2: Suspect robbed him at gunpoint. He's going to be a black male, skinny, 10910, telephone number 17. Suspect took off running toward the back of the apartment. Yes, buy me something.
1: ACO2 and 54, I'm showing you a route to the code 2 welfare check on 7507 Hirsch Road. The caller stated his son's trying to attack him. No description or anything.

0: Tranquility 13.
1: Tranquility 2, criminal mischief in progress, 3401, Scott.
0: Tranquility 13, hey, I think we have that car for 13-10. We're going to try to stop him as well.
1: That's clear.
0: Passing the Eldorado exit.
1: That's clear. Let me know if you stop it, please. They're pushing the Eldorado exit. Hey, the Corolla.
2: The window. Broke the glass of the store.
1: How many take by the 38th?
3: It's 11:19. We'll go back.
1: Yeah.
4: I already left over there.
2: So suspect number, so it was two suspects, broke the glass there, black male, black top, black shorts. That's only a description of one.
1: Okay.

0: 60 13 night, if you could show me clear GLA and you could send the call to in 6010.
1: You have any try one night?
0: What?
1: Can I get an 11 district supervisor in the air? It looks like the suspect is GOA. Are we clear to search?
0: I'm not an angel for.
1: H519, can we get a permission to enter to search a building? The suspect looks like to be GOA.
0: ILT, ma'am.
2: For intoxicated individual. I did a call back. They said that the individual had left and the call was canceled. I guess HSD was dispatched. I don't know if they located them or not, but they called us back out.
0: That's clear.
3: 11-8-4-1, is that clear?
0: 04-5-1, I asked if y'all were two men, and did you have backup?
4: 820, Dormy.

0: We're going to be inside the apartment complex. He's just driving around the apartment complex now, refusing to stop. It looks like there's one male driver.
1: That's good.
2: Right, 26, I'm with him.
1: Okay. 2020 Jeremy says 20 people fighting in the middle of what, the complex? Middle of the street. Says they don't know what building number they are, but when police comes, we'll see them. Suspects have guns in their pockets. Tell me a clear check by Jeremy.
2: 1414, I just sent you a message.
3: Hey, sir, we just had a 4 fan coming.
2: There'll be a one that's clear. Anybody hurt? Anybody lose consciousness? I just make sure you don't feel any stop. You can keep your composure.
4: Safety on Linfield Street.
2: We're going to be good.
3: All right, that's clear.
1: Box is clear.
2: You can slow anybody out now.
5: No, female unit, check by with 6336 for a search. Need a female unit for a search.
4: A13. Number of records, I don't know where you said that. We have one male detained. The first row, you can slow it down.
1: That's clear. Everybody open. 23-6.
2: 5-9-2-4, one male detained back in my shop.
1: That's clear. 23-64.
3: 11-2-38. Apparently the suspect's GOA. He left about 10, 15 minutes ago.
5: Yes, sir. We are. Thank you.
4: That's clear.
6: Code 2, there's no active fight going on.
1: That's clear. Do you have anyone else that can head that way? Code 2 for Jeremy's.
2: 14-2-2, can you show me where I'm out here?
6: Okay. Hey, sir, can you still be a record? Code 1?
1: No, code 2 is fine.

0: future of the world right now.
1: Repeat that.
2: William Paskin, 13 District.
0: What's your location?
1: I'm inside the store.
3: Oh, Broadway.
2: I already noted the call from with the information. It's literally like the next block over. It's also on Broadway.
3: It's going to be 3414. From the neighbors. That's four. You got the wrong address on that. Is my senior name?
4: 17.
0: 014 is the correct address.
4: I'm preempting you for a code 1, South Progress, Gulfton at Rampart. Today's flight coordinates says the South Progress and suspect's name. There's no information on the call slip. Fitting in the side by 17.
0: 2-1, error.
4: Clear. Just check the area. Call slip has an updated information on call slip.
0: 17-39, show us check mark.
4: That's right. I don't need to have any units. We don't have much information. It's just rapid solicitation.

0: Vamos a ver, arriba que puedo.
1: I'm back. That's good.

0: 535, do y'all have one detained out there?
1: That's clear, one over 10.
0: That's clear, thank you.
2: I'm taking 14 minutes. Can I get another unit out here? We have a crowd.
3: Well, 19 clears unfounded in the shows.
4: Clear. You can start at 8444 Northern.
5: It's 336, so one thing while in our back.
3: Sir, we're about 10 minutes out.
4: Yeah, that's clear. Sorry, dear. 24 Northern.
2: Correct.
5: 49 to clear us GOA and send it. 17820, you can clear us RIB. We're right here at 14. We're going to help out.
1: To those units. How's the behavior of the crowd?
5: Give us a second, Sergeant. I'll let you know.

0: have a code 2 drop in. Meet me, firefighter, off the Liberty Road and Staples Street, 1720B.
1: Yeah.
0: Here, real quick, I'll cut you in the beat.
1: Give me a second.
2: So, is the meeting clear? I'm found it and send it.
0: That's clear.
1: 1720, you could just screen anybody else that's out here right now. This, we got under control right now.
0: That's fine. Anybody else wants to know anything?
3: You should be right. You can get there a bit.
0: That's fine. So, C10 Frank, I'm sure you're right to the code 2B55 on Liberty Road to Staples Street. HFD requested HPD for a disturbance in a frame with a patient.
3: So, is there a good location to where they saw this recording?
0: Negative. Just check the area. Call ticker hasn't put much information on it.
3: Yes, sir, sir.
4: Hey, it's going to be over here at the laundromat.
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0: tonight. Yes, ma'am. I'll do the precinct 5 working the road off Katy Freeway and Voss. I need a Togo record, Katy, eastbound, inside shoulder at Voss Road for Strand Motors. Togo record, please.
1: 5 black BMW. My MDT is down.
2: 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Freeway eastbound at Voss.
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4: Disregard.
5: See, that's clear. Call it says Hispanic male, 35 to 45, no shirt. Dark color shorts, pointing a gun with a laser at her. Sergeant Water, dude, with him.
6: Morning, George. Welcome, George. I'm Hunter.
4: Fuck you, I'm learning. Step it up. Go ahead, step it up on me.
7: Sorry, 2345. Sorry about that. Yeah, it's a 2015 BMW BX5. What do you need from it?
4: Suspect is BMW, white, Hispanic, male, wearing long black. And yes, it's me.
7: Alyssa Marie Carpenter.
1: 45, that's clear. Thank you.
4: You're on Northwest, Mike.

0: I have a code 2 drop in. It's going to be me, firefighter, on 5710 York Wood Street, AT 60B.
1: AT 52, you can send that.
0: That's clarified, too.
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0: AC-52 Frank, Shane Rutten, Code 2 D firefighter on 5710 Yorkwood Street. HSD is requesting HPD. It's going to be for forcible entry.
1: AC-30, thank you. 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
2: He complained and suspect both walk off. 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
0: That's clear.
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4: No more records, Stefani. 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
1: 22 will be for you.
0: All right, let's try 9645 pound.
1: Code 2 Walford, check CIT 17155 East Tex, inbound at the Chevron. Caller is calling on our father, who is in severe psychosis, off meds, and hallucinating. Believes people are trying to kill him. Person of interest, white male, 58, 5'11", 200 pounds.
2: I'm posted.
0: Yes, sir.

0: Hey, those units out there on Gulfton and Renwick for that assault progress, they're dropping an alarm, 5902 Renwick, the Pupa Stormo, I don't know what that is, for backdoor, I don't know if it's going to be related to your call or not.
1: It's not.
0: Okay.
2: I got it.
3: Okay, girl.
2: Hey, tell them to switch the messages, please.

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0: Can you show me, give me a taxi right back to 1911 West Meade, 1 mile?

0: 1828. Can you check the code to assault on West Palmer?
1: 49439.
0: Go ahead.
2: 7901 Fulton. 2901 Fulton, sorry.
1: Freeway. I'm going to turn around.
0: Somebody got hit with a brick. Suspect was last seen going eastbound toward Montrose. Suspect, a young black male, like 11.

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2: Okay, thanks.

0: Hey, Stubbs, when I passed him, he was getting ready to head over to the southbound lane.
1: Just trying to make sure I'm here.

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0: Come on, this way.

0: ringer. Is it that guy that just walked out of room 317?
1: Yeah, that's him, Larson.
2: He had on a yellow shirt. It was a white or Hispanic male.
3: AT 40 Frank, checking your signal on Liberty and Staples Street.

0: Yeah, we just saw him. He's off on the freeway right now. He fucking sucks, bro.
1: Okay, that's clear.
0: What's your answer? Did he have a backpack on?
1: I believe so.
0: Okay, yeah, he's actually walking northbound on the southbound lane, so he's not going to be on the freeway, though.

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1: Nice.

0: ne Andrei Nani.
1: You're
0: right. You owe me a 5700 bill for it. They got somebody in ditch over here.
1: Separate from your call?
0: I clear my last one, GOA.
2: 24 C12.
1: Go ahead.
2: Hey, you can send 6544, and then can you dupe out 6447 and 6524? They're going to be the same incident, but I'm headed to 6544.
1: That's good. If you could just,
0: or we're around to that.

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1: This is the
0: Let's go.

0: No, I'm trying to hand my cat froze and my message go through. Let me try to resend it.
1: Yeah, resend it.
2: I'm holding a 45 table. I believe the name of the caller is Griselda.
3: That's right, it's holding.
1: Drive. Caller reported seeing four individuals, four black males, one black male had a gun, gonna be tall, heavy build, maroon shirt. Suspects are also on the scene selling drugs. Suspect's vehicle is gonna be a black SUV.
3: 571226 Young.
2: I'm a special assignment, but you can clear that under my numbers. She walked out of the station to a report. I'll be handling it.
3: Yes, sir.
1: 8C40. That's clear.
0: Really?
1: Yeah, Northeast. Sergeant, see the check by our monitor.
0: In Meadow Fern Drive on a all black Nissan Altima complete.
1: That's good.

0: 24C22. Can you shoot me check-in by with 12, please?
1: 6835 is clear. It's a single vehicle accident. Silver Hyundai Sonata hit the wall. Left lanes, 298 in Tacoma, 5890, check 5 for traffic control.
2: Tony George, or 2 George, give me a call.
3: That's clear, thank you.
4: Okay.
0: Can you send me a call, slip 6469, please? 38 Frank, we're all good, thank you.
5: Yes, clear.

0: Yeah, clear.
1: Air's clear.
0: Moving 41, can I get a supervisor over the air for extending? Rubio 1, go ahead. Hey, Sergeant, we're just doing a CDI, waiting on a room, no further citizen contact, clear to go if anything. Rubio 1, you're clear.
2: So I'm going to have the AD ladder blocker set, please. This is license plate Charles Boy Kilo 4643, red Toyota sedan, occupied two times.
3: Here is just the night. 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

0: And in the northeast, Sozin Higher.
1: Thank you.
0: You will get the slip number 6557. Yes, can you take a look at the 6557 slip? See if we can just GB and cancel it.
2: Of course, never.

0: 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If that's the case, you could GP and cancel that.
1: Yes, clear.

0: 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Can't be suspicious for San Juan 070 West Palmer.
1: 5-8 all.
0: Roger.

give you only telephone report with DWI. We were at Lockwood, transferred from Harris County. Last seen inbound at 610 at Red Buick Silverado, Tom William, X-ray 3501, GBO.

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0: AC 40 frames, second safety on Weaver on Lockwood Drive. 42 descending. We're good. That's clear. Clear for 208. 7242 frame, checking your safety on White Lane. That's clear.
1: 4300.
0: That's clear. Via traffic out, we're 16 inbound at Cullen. It's a quarter mile past the Cullen exit. The silver Toyota Camry ran out of gas on the right shoulder. Need a wrecker, 16 inbound at Cullen.

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1: Is there a record of my location?
0: 107 Sandy Oaks Drive. Caller's ex-boyfriend has been harassing the caller, threatening the caller, stalking the caller at every location. Person of interest is a black male, slim build, black hair.
1: All right.

0: 5047
1: Nitro. Here is Ori. Okay, I mean, first time to be bombing around this. What are you for, technical?
0: First plate, occupy at least one planet.
2: The sheriff is going to take time around this call. We'll just be here for traffic control.
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0: 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I'm sorry, I was on the phone. Go ahead with your traffic call.
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0: Yes, and I'll just have to move the
5: 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HFD was out there earlier for him, and I guess they're backing around again.
2: That's weird. That sounds like a CIT policy. We'll deal with it.

0: I have a call to the doctor. I'm going to get a welfare check, 17-10B.
1: 7-12, you just submitted.
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0: So, how are you clearing?
1: All right, please. Give me the address over here.
0: That's clear. I'm showing you a route. We go to welfare check on 2101 Dance Street. My daughter called crying, stating boyfriend physically attacking her. The call can hear open line disturbance. The phone line was disconnected. Suspect is driving a white sedan, license plate K Henry Paul 2615.

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1: 7C 40, now we're around here.
0: That's clear.

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No description. Suicidal thoughts. Certainly need to go to the garage and jump.

0: 7 feet 40, 7 feet 12 frame. The suspect is going to be Hispanic male, short, medium build. Person of interest, Hispanic female.
1: Good. 10H44, can you raise me at 10 Jeep Supervisor for extended beam?
2: Oh, go ahead.
1: Hey, Sergeant, I'm here on a DOA natural, clear to go extended beam, just waiting for the Harris County bereavement to come collect the deceased.
2: Oh, one is good.
3: You have another party out there calling, asking you to come back.

0: For that one.
1: Yeah, no, you can clear the 8600 main. There's nobody over there left in that location.
0: All right, I'll push on it. Clear.
2: I'm just clear.
3: 358. There's 34 involved in that one. Tampering with evidence, refusing to stop. Alien, Zebra Robber, 1109. In black, Chevy SUV. That's why I'm thinking about the window. Came out of the Scott J. on that phone, no pocket obligation. Yeah, but I didn't realize it was for this pursuit.
4: This is Home Progress. We're going to be loading weapons, Camp Lou at Pershing, at the park. And so six suspects, one person, someone has a gun. The person with the gun is going to be black belt, 6'1", medium build, black shirt. Let's start on the air for that.
5: That's clear, cool.
4: Turn around.
6: 14-5-7.
4: Yeah, hey, you give it a clear for a code 1 in the B with the weapon.
5: That's clear. How many out to question?
7: Prefer for pursuit.
1: No, it doesn't list an apartment number.
4: I'm with him, I'm hit.
5: That's weird.
3: Hey, pass me up. If you see it, pass me up. Still throwing stuff out the window, said my friend with WM. Right down on NASA right now, 1434 for you.
8: Don't you not think you're fucking around in nowhere? Settle the street behind the warehouses.

0: What's speed now?
1: 3331,
0: that's 130, 31, that's
2: over here, that's
1: the side of the sun, probably air, that's close, that's
3: clear. 102, are you all on something? I'm fired.
2: 38 arriving.
3: That's clear. Can you just lean us down until we figure out which apartment we're going to?
4: 4939, I'm arriving here, so he's a burnout.
0: Yes, sir.
5: Fox, K9, North Shepherd. Fox, K9, North Shepherd.
0: Sam, can you tell nice? Can you arrive me at sleep 664? Thank you.
3: Are you still a unit now or what?
0: The Scottish Inn on Antoine, south of 34th.
6: Can we get to other units in other areas where you play throughout stuff?
0: Yes, can you guys run single go upside down?
2: Hey, Sam.
0: Can you turn to a trespasser, possibly disturbance, 2027 South Wayside, Palace Inn. You're for a black male, black hoodie, black shorts, white sandals. Tell him to fight the caller for telling him to leave. They're saying he has been trespassed.
2: That's clear.
1: First time, can you tell me about Palace 18?
0: Good.
2: Yeah.
7: Unit, stand by switching. Suspect. Black male, black t-shirt, 6'1", medium build. That's the one with the gun.
0: Okay, going for the playbacks. Southbound on Antoine from 34th, 3B58, reported that he was going to jump out the window.

0: 11-H-518.
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2: Seven C forty, go ahead. 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We're going to be en route to that location. Suspect has a complainant.
3: Yeah, address out your way.
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4: Okay, let's see if I'm... 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

0: All units on North Wayside. It's going to be apartment 2106.
1: That's clear. We're talking about the complaints. That's right. Right now, you can range down.
0: Okay, that's clear.
2: 358. Not sure if you mentioned the number records on here.

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0: Can you show me the flag down, right, and wouldn't get on, please? 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You want to go to the hospital?
1: That's clear. You're on Kenwood and Gessner?
0: Correct, sir.

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0: 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Have a good night.
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0: 1-8-59.
1: 2-2, that's in progress, 3330. West Park Drive, Walgreens, white male, black shirt, gray hat, blue jeans, says he's 6'4 to 6'5, thin build, see the merchandise in the store. He was on scene last night stealing as well.
4: That's clear. I think the correct address is at a 5280 Buffalo Speedway. That's the only Walgreens at that area.
1: Clear.
5: Off Hewitt units, be advised, we have received several calls from Montgomery County in their area by King with this, of discharging firearms concerning masked individuals, specifically one individual in a clown mask, systemizing a case of somebody up in King with encounters anything similar.

0: 8854. Hey, we're away from our shop. Can you give us a case number over there, please?
1: Yes, it's going to be 067-662-026-WILLIAM. That's 067-662-026-WILLIAM.

0: I got something going on there.
1: 6003.
0: And so I've got a code 2 going past Q. I also have a 3, some 4s holding as well.
1: You create a hold for next table.
2: 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It's going to be a crash major. 59 outbound across Timbers, 7C, 30B.

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1: 7610 Franklin, 7-2-4 first, can I have a hold first?
0: That's clear.

0: White Nissan Alex, keep going further. 13346. Should be behind us. We're currently arguing at everyone's speed now.
1: What's the address thing one more time?
0: 13346.
2: That's on the other side of Cimarron.

0: All right, 6B13.
1: Go ahead.
0: Okay, so I have two calls at 5500 DeSoto. One was the suicide drug overdose with no apartment number, and then I have a disturbance call drop in at apartment 217 from a security guard at the location. He says it's not related, but somebody at the location, black female, is fussing and cussing and threatening to spit in somebody's face. I think they're related. Advise, and I want to get somebody checked by.
1: 43, go ahead.
2: CC13, that's clear. It's an inbound. It's going to be a gray Toyota sedan. Let me know if that's a dupe.
1: That's good.

0: and then 12 off.
1: You know what?
0: In this far from, can I get a little bit of my location? I got a female conscious of breathing. She's hasn't been eating properly in like the past few weeks, so I just kind of want to get it checked out and make sure everything is good.
1: That's cool.

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1: 9C12.
0: Yes, I'm going to show you in around. It's going to be a code 2 track vehicle, 831 Roof Street. Call it track vehicle. I'm going to call that track vehicle to the location. It's going to be a 2021 Toyota 4Runner.

0: 11 Street, you're out to a disturbance, 6300 Rampart, apartment 58. Third party information, call it last. Male, female disturbance, possibly intoxicated.
1: Well, the noise is clear.

0: City. I have one in Lexi.
1: 116. CB13. The security say that she assaulted someone a couple minutes ago, and she's out here on the street on DeSoto.
2: Yes, sir.

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1: 7C10.
0: Yes, I'm getting a code 2 that's dropping at that location.
1: What's the details?
0: It looks like the suspect refusing to let the caller's daughter out of the vehicle. Also, is arguing with the call, arguing with the daughter.
1: The daughter and the suspect right now.
0: Okay, that's clear.
2: It's for Frank. You can show us out here with. Two, six, four, three, one, three.

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1: I'll be out here, thank you.
2: 40 something.
0: That's good.
3: Sixty 13 nights. Dispatch, I got one female in the back of my shop, and we'll be headed right down the street back to the apartments at 5500 DeSoto.
4: That's correct.

0: 335, 2304.
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0: Yeah, the front door is unlocked, but maybe we don't house ourselves. There's still no movement inside.
1: Oh, what you got?

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Calling for an unauthorized person outside of residence. 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

0: 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What's the address and what we're going to?
1: It's a phone report. 6030 Winsome. 6030 Winsome. Room number 106. Says that she paid her rent and the landlord saying that she did not pay. She has proof of her paying. Sounds like a civil matter.
0: Listener, thank you.

0: 7:34.
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0: And thank you, y'all. Love you.
2: Yeah, 22:34.
3: Go ahead.
2: I got a cannon there.
4: That's clear. You can clear as RI.
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1: Okay, 20-0 switch.
0: Here is some rapid internet. Caller reporting that two suspects on a red Honda unknown plate were shooting 5 minutes ago, one Hispanic male, 6'1", 80, wearing a green shirt, unknown bottom, skin Hispanic male, unknown height, dark green shirt also. One suspect drove off, another one possibly still in the area. No other details.

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1: 9C30 Frank, checking your safety on Weaver Road. What are the details on that?
0: Give me a second, because it looked like it's more of a phantom following. Another vehicle hit another one that's the same, so they're chasing them right now. So let me see if they come up with an updated location.

0: QB only speeding reckless in his 40s, Alabama, Travis, unknown vehicle, doing donuts on the street. Other info, QB only.
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2: Hey, I'm not able to get an answer from the call, but just check the area 59 and Bissonnette. The FGI vehicle fled the scene. Gray Nissan Proton Med Paul 97 George Robert X-ray. The black Dodge Charger should be still there.
1: That's clear.
2: Need to bring in for traffic control.
1: Okay, one out of eyes. Sounds like her car is drivable.
2: That's good.
4: Control,
1: female in the back.
4: Unit Tango Wrecker, south, 15 inbound, south, beltway 8 inbound. Heading northbound on the right shoulder for a stalled vehicle. Tango Wrecker, 15 inbound, beltway 8 inbound. Northbound right, right out on the right shoulder. Via 10, 2009 Kia Rio.
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0: That's square.

0: 1-800-589 Family Disturbance. 1008 Robin Street. Calls reporting, son needs to leave the residence because he won't listen and caller wants him out. White male, 36 years old. Caller's arguing with his son and not answering any other questions.
1: Since we've seen you from him report to be an Albion now.
0: The Beltway? Supposed to be two vehicles, a tan vehicle and a Kia Rio.
2: A call from sister saying someone's breaking into the residence, or someone's inside the residence. No suspect description. We have somebody to check by.
3: 355, we can go by.

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1: Here's clear.
0: 12 off, I'm walking myself, man. I bring him an instant number over the air, please.

Phoenix 5-5 clear, case number 067-661-426, Q is in Queen. Repeating, 067-661-426, Queen.

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1: Seven arrived in silent. Keep it open. 5-5, same traffic.

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2: Hey, can you check the area for this minor accident at this job? 610 inbound, correction, 610 outbound at 59. Shooting one of the shoulders, maybe a paint vehicle. Caller says that they were following one and one was refusing to stop. There's no updates on it. It's a gray car, unknown car, and a blue car. Let's check the area.
1: 2225, did you find a trespasser? Could you check the code one?
2: Check one with, hey, 4333.
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3: Hey, 3-5-5, we can check them. Air's clear, go ahead.
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2: Okay, another description. Suspect with the gun, black brown mid 20s, black muscle shirt, blue sweatpants. Suspect with the gun, black male, possibly teens, early 20s, black jacket with red, white, and black pants.
3: 13 and 14, you can show us the right response. Keep the air open for now.

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1: 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That's clear.
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2: Hey, ask me if I were switching.
0: Yes, sir. Can you clear and head over to 5 Main Street? HFE engine number 9 has been on scene for over an hour and a half, and they're requesting code 2.
1: Reverend 20, can you clear me false? And I'll take there my attitude move as well.
3: Inbound. At the Beltway. 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
1: Great, thank you. 20.

Fuller's reporting a homeless person asking for money has an axe and a fork. It's going to be a white male, medium build, 6 feet tall, red and tan hat, black shirt and pants. Bye, Frank 2633, Jacob, thank you.

0: Listening 49 gigs on this town for two.
1: Nights. My phone is not working. I can't do a callback. But this criminal mystery sounds as though it may be in progress. 710 Cornell Street. Culprits, her husband's breaking items in the house and she's afraid. There's firearms in the residence, but no threat of weapons. Husband, white male, 38, 6'2", 165, bald.
0: That's clear.
2: Sydney 11, Charles. Yes, ma'am. My entity is frozen. Can you code us out ORI and can you send us call for ending 6392, please? Yes, ma'am.
3: 2-1, number.
2: I'm alright, I'll be there now.
4: What are you concerned that I'll be coming from 8C60s?
0: That's good.

0: AT-45, center after the code 1, shoot in progress. Going to be on 2828 Collinsworth Street. Call for the mill over our apartment, shooting in air. No other information. Description.
1: Any other callers about?
2: Okay, that's great.

0: Vegas, Northeast, Sergeant on the air. Either check by or monitor for the shooting in progress.
1: NC-40, I'm still about like 8 to 10 minutes out, so it's going to be a minute. So you can put me on the SIP. Also, see if you can get Fox to check the area.

0: clear. And what unit was that?
1: Charles Hall 2, Franklin.
0: That's clear.
1: No, it's just a Franklin traffic.
0: That's clear.
1: Are there any other calls coming in about this?

0: No other calls are coming in about this.
1: We only have one person calling about this, and it sounds crazy. That's a code 3. This church has been armed. That's clear.
2: C-12 Frank, Entity Sally, can you show me giving a courtesy ride to 6855 Dillon Street, S-D-I-L-L-O-N Street?
0: That's clear.

0: Wi-Fi. What happened there?
1: It's like a live wire. I think it fell in the street. This is the second time I did it.
0: Yeah, I saw the fireworks.
1: I'm like, hey, can you hold us out at Airline in Little York? I have wire in the street.
2: Yes, sir.
0: 64-7, I told her that with them as well. We'll probably have to go shut down Airline temporarily.
2: That's great, thanks.
3: 14-10 on that way, Will.
2: There it is. Shopping at Diamond Inn Hotel. Call reports. Female hitting a male. Still waiting for more information.
1: We notify center point.
4: Calls holding best queue. Oh, now one call holding best queue. A code 5.
2: But the poll is still up?
0: Yeah. Let's see if I can get close without getting shocked.
2: No, it's okay. That's not necessary.
5: State of the suspect, a black male, around 5'10", black hair, black top, black bottoms.
2: Female's gonna be black female, 53, short, heavy build, wearing white shirt and shorts. Hang on.
3: I got one male detained. Can I get a record to my location?
2: Clear any record for 4454 Sasso, please.
4: What are you hearing? Voices telling them to behead, saying they're going to behead him. He has a knife at this time, maybe having a panic attack. Anyone speak to an officer, but he wants an officer to patrol the area? Just call back to say someone in his walls wants to eat him. Probably his neighbor or someone he knows.
5: Those are not good neighbors.
6: Okay, 17 minutes. Can you pull me out at 7900 Monroe Road on a stalled vehicle? I mean, Texas license plate King, Tom, Charles, 5725, and I also get a tow bill as well.

0: Heather 49th and Schedule Rescue, clear.
1: 36 Lane. 36 Lane. Looked the vehicle to the
2: park. It didn't work. It says 1903, but I had to use the 911 key to open the gate.
0: 33. Second page is 5519 Markwood. Call the state the driver hit her and threw her out the window.
1: Code 3 is a lieutenant code 2, and it comes from slip 66956 out of 17 district. 7 callers and vehicles.

0: 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It was Matt.
1: That's clear. 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

0: 7C42 Frank. Have you made out the comments for me?
1: 42, we're just arriving right now.
0: That's clear. They also say that there's a second suspect, had on a blue shirt, was driving a dark blue Acura. Probably not sure if the suspects are still on the scene.
1: Clear.
2: Can you check the freeway for this possible suicide? 25 inbound Edmund Road, it's a female walking southbound and the northbound lanes of traffic. Quite female, 30 years old, short afro with a white stained tank top, not wearing any pants, possibly under the influence. Nearly got hit by two vehicles. Gonna be in the middle lanes of traffic, northbound.
3: Show us second power 3-1.
2: She was northbound in the middle lanes going, in southbound traffic.
3: Anthony, show me second power for traffic control.
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0: 413, I still won't have a thing.
1: 154. Oh, I got
0: a morning. Where is this?
1: And I'm working on Hustle Beach, I'm working on Marley. I'm sorry, Monroe, I'm working on Monroe. You see, I did log you out.
0: Can you clear me ORI and OD trending?
1: That's a good idea. I just logged you out.
2: Okay, 3-1 Charles, can you change my call to a barcode?

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1: 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Go ahead.
0: Hey, are you in City Apartment Complex?
1: Yeah, some guy let me in. I don't know what code it is, but I'm not seeing anything in here, so I wouldn't stress about it.
2: She was showing a female out of my shop. That's it.

0: 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Were you able to get in?
1: No, I've got the gauge. It's in my number to your box. Give me a call.

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3: 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Let's go.
0: 22 nights, checking safety. Thank you. We're going to be arriving there.

0: 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I went down as far as for the tournament, so I'll let us know what's up.
1: 222 knots, checking safety.
2: Hey, it could be that she's probably maybe possibly on the HOV lane flyovers or something like that.
0: 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I want to see if my partner answers.
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1: 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Going northbound right before Monroe and Belfort.

0: some trouble too. There's nothing going on out here at Commerce Wharf. You can go ahead and put our car back in.
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2: Call reported 10, person of interest at location, prostituting.
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0: 2231. Hey, are you in the T-Mobile parking lot right here off of Monroe? Hey, Gene, we're at the Redford. Can you put us on a traffic stop on Williams, Sam Lincoln, 3577, 9400 Weedy Lane?
1: SE24 Frank, that's clear. Can you repeat that license plate?
0: Williams, Sam Lincoln, 3577.
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It's going to be a crash major. 8101 Little York Road, AC 50 beat.

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1: 40, go ahead.
2: If there's nothing out there with your call, are you able to go for a call, too?
1: Yes, and which other?

And how are you clearing from that call, AC 40 Frank? AC 40 Frank, I'm showing you route. This code 2 is going to be Crass Major, but 8101 Little York Road. It's going to be before the train tracks, the vehicle flipped over. It's going to be a blue car.

0: SE12 Frank, I'm trying to run to code 2, Vision Animal, 6122 McCulloch Street. A female patient was bitten by a dog. Looks like the dog is a large lab, still out loose. Megan, you want to check about AC40 Frank?
1: Yeah, you can check her first.
0: That's clear.
1: Right. 56 930.
2: Go ahead.
1: I have a female on the back seat.
2: That's how 216.

0: Okay, Tony Five, we're back in.
1: Okay.
0: Some trouble too. Right. Can you show me arriving with these units out here on Windy Lane?
1: Contact elevation 6122, Mincolet, Northeast.
0: Okay, that's clear.

0: 7302 Frank, what unit are you with out there?
1: Okay, sir.
0: Transporting this female to Bayshore Hospital.
1: Hey, go to the other side of the gate. The gate is broken.

0: 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Sorry about that. One Adam 28 Nights, checking safety.
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0: 22-44.
1: Everything okay? 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
0: There you go. My apologies. Can I get a Northeast Sergeant on the air for calls holding past Q?
2: Hey, Charles, 02.

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1: Yes, sir.
0: Yeah, I just had a low priority calls holding. It's going to be threes and fours.
1: That's clear. 3 ASA 02 Frank, your clear hold next available.
0: That's clear.

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1: 1854 Frank. Hey, can we have a record store location?
0: That's clear. Need a record at 9400 Weedy Lane.

0: Jumping to code 2, Major. Oh, no, it's not Major. Meet the firefighter urgent. I'll be advised that's 24 for a type patient.
1: Units in there switching.

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2: 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Asian male, 15, small build. Been gone since earlier today.
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1: Call one right over residence in progress for 2210, Mansfield, No Shepherd.
0: It's clear showing route. Gosh, she hears somebody break in. She's upstairs. Somebody's in the kitchen. I need somebody to check by.
2: Please be 35. I can go by. Can you repeat the address one more time?
0: 2210 Mansfield.

0: It's en route to Mansfield. They advise, because you're playing, there is a gun in the home, one of the bedrooms. So you can tell there's somebody downstairs.
1: Hello, 8319, 8319, you have your vitals out.
0: You want me to try again?
1: 118319, one female defender, back us up.
0: Clear, 291.
2: Eleven 8 3 1. Does anyone in 11th district have an ACES?
3: Call 2000 progress
4: 6665. I have 710 is Fox up.
3: By any chance?
0: ACES.
3: 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That's clear.
0: Clear.
3: And I have a code 2 dropping. Test of vehicle parts in progress, 1310. 2520 BD.

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2: Valero 6625 Scott. Suing items from inside the location. The store clerk kicked them out, locked the door, but they're trying to get back inside. Suspects are on foot. Black male, 35 years of age. Black hoodie, cream color pants. The other one's black male. Also wearing the same. Oh, orange t-shirt, cream color pants.
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1: That's for your injuries.
4: Yes, he is, but I can get hit.
1: 2840, were you involved in an accident?
4: Yes, ma'am.
1: And you're the one with the injuries?
5: No, we were not involved in an accident. Somebody else was, and he has a head injury. Zero HFD, please.
1: Nothing.
3: 6635. Anybody else in the right, slow down for now.
6: Hey, Sarge, we were dispatched to the postal office. No sense of forced entry. Doors are open now from the civilian side. Are we clear to enter? We're a two-man unit. And suspects appear to be GOA.
3: NHO3, the suspects appear to be GOA, you're clear to search the backup. Please announce yourself before going in. Thank you.

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2: 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More patients arrived.
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0: Is there going to be any of your not anything obvious?
1: What? 1414
0: to dispatch.
2: Okay. Crush Major 18320, there's a man outside at Rice.
0: Just a heads up, anyone coming out here to BD, sounds like vehicle is going to be a lowered Chevy. It's going to be like a matte gray. It's going to have wide, like wide base wheels, chrome. It's going to be a single cab. Good morning. I'm for Malta.

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1: ahead, sir. We're arrived at Bayshore Hospital with this female.
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1: 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We're releasing the FEMA right now.
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1: Yes.

0: 对，摩托车窗帘。
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0: Hey Sarge, I have a bunch of alarms call, alarm calls drop all at the same time, 20-30s, 20-40s, 20s, realize it's inclement weather. Possible all false alarms, can I cancel those?
1: Yeah, that's very excellent, I'm going to recommend it to you.

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1: Go to the transmission weapon 742 Calhoun, southeast.
2: That's clear. It's going to be inbound. Okay, yeah. Yours is going to be inbound. So traffic hazard, about the 9300 block, 45 inbound. Black Mercedes, hazard lights on. Have a code 2 crash major drop in and 3B50s, 45 outbound, Stokes.

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1: Go ahead.
0: I just gave a call back to complain this to you on this disturbance. You want me to keep going with this disturbance or take the call too?
1: Two-7, keep going to the disturbance.
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0: Frank 27, come again.
1: 27, did you make contact yet?
0: I'm about to walk up on the third floor right now, man.
1: Go ahead and check it out.
0: That's clear. Frank 399.
1: Go ahead.
0: Frank, you heard me, Northwest, Northwest,

0: Another code shooter, 14 is reporting 30 East. Distress the weapon 74 to Calhoun.
1: Good.

0: 우리 사람 이름 있어요, 저거.
1: 네, 아스카요. 21 minutes ago, a female stole her at the location. During the incident, suspect kicked the caller with the vehicle. Suspect swept the location inside the vehicle. Suspect vehicle is a red Honda. Suspect is a black female, 26-27 years of age, 5'9". Black bonnet, black shirt, yellow shorts, 5'9". Caller 29 foot, wearing a pink tank top, pink shorts, and black Crocs. Suspect still there at the location. They're going to be outside building 10.
0: This might have just come earlier, ma'am. Just make sure she's outside. We went over there earlier, she won't come outside.
1: Okay.
2: Check out the traffic control.
3: I'll advise on the check out when I get out there. Is that going to be on the service road?
2: No, ma'am. I'll be on the main lanes.
3: That's clear. I'll advise on the check by.
4: Virgo 1, she's going to need a unit if it's on the main line to see if there's somebody available. So if you have somebody to hurry up that's not, let me know. We'll head off that way.
5: This is 47 nights. We arrived. We're going to need one pill and roll record.
2: And we go here, and we're on North Houston.
5: Yeah, we're right there for the Gulf Coast. That's it.
2: Yes, sir. Yeah, let me get a record of 45 inbound north of West Gulf Bank.
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0: 22B26 and 27.
1: That's clear. We're en route.
0: That's clear. 13350 North Boro, apartment 2406. Caller saying she's having, or has tried and having suicidal thoughts. Down to arguing with her husband. Caller has anxiety and depression.
2: Phone
0: 826. Records 45 and down at West Mount.
2: Tuesday, can you show your code 1 burglary residence in progress, 2417 Gallatin, number 4. And the caller says someone is trying to kick in their door. Let me get another unit check by.
3: 7H20, you can see.
4: 18th same traffic. 19th same traffic.
5: Two by 27, nice. Can I get a record?
2: Need a record, Gold Freeway inbound in West Dallas. Need a record, Gold Freeway inbound in West Dallas.
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0: Copy on 13 nights. Come through to Turbine, Gulf Freeway inbound at Edgebrook. Worker driver has a female with testing with him and won't leave. I don't have the name of a business or anything.
1: Thirteen, that's clear.

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1: Go ahead.
0: Am I clear to cancel alarm calls that come in if there's no glass break due to the weather?
1: Oh, 5, you're clear.
0: Same traffic for Midwest.
2: I'm down. Roll HFD. We have a male conscious and breathing complaining of back pain.
3: That was the female passerby who was with the female that was on the freeway.
4: She says somebody took her keys.
3: No, ma'am. She was giving all her belongings back before we clear off.
4: Clark DM 16 nights, checking safety. Thank you. Hold one, burglar residence in progress, 1070s, 1901 bins.

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1: Please leave your T9 dispatch. 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Because we don't see anybody on the main lane. Disregard. Clear.
2: Three, don't check that crash minor. 610 around Ella.
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1: 10.
2: 2-5, I'll be interrupting for you.
3: We saw anybody else down here. It looks like suspect's G-Way. We're not seeing any activity here.
1: Anybody else in route, slow down code 3 or disregard. Anybody in route to Galveston, slow down or disregard. 10H25, Bravia residence in progress. 1905 Bend, number 10, male caller. He's in his room and says someone's trying to get into his apartment. Need another unit to go by with 25.
4: 44, I'll go by.
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0: 3-3-4-3, we're out on it, and no more wreckers. Y'all go ahead and match.
1: Sorry, no more wreckers on 6-10.
2: 60-13, I have no more actually, no wreckers are needed. His vehicle is drivable, and it's only going to be one vehicle. We're in a parking lot.
3: Okay, to assault just occurred injury drop down one, item 50, 3333 West Lion, number 1327.

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0: Can you clear us information and show us arrived on 6886 or any keys down?
1: 4.38, you're not to that crash range, right? An outbound in Kessner. It's going to be between Campbell and Kessner. The white Civic license plate, Norm, Boyd, Dan, 2393 versus the wall. You need to check out for traffic control.
2: Clear.
1: That's fair. Be advised, caller's reporting his girlfriend hit him in the eye. Suspect also may have had a knife as well. She may have a knife. You check my unit.
3: All good, ma'am. Thank you.
1: 22-8, that's clear. Unknown description on the suspect. EMS is en route.

0: Pushing in 3-7, she's going to open the gate.
1: 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The record driver's hooking it up now.
2: Three, we're going to move this off the freeway. We're going to land at the star stop just west of TC. We're going to be in an exact address when we land.
0: Code in 70 nights. And 12 and 69, going by second, code 2, meet firefighter urgent. Zebolia on El Dorado Boulevard, Baybrook Condos. 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

0: 14 and 37, man. 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
1: Hold on, 39. Show me one female in the back.
2: Yeah, the unit's at the back. I'm following the plan now. There's two lights. Hold on.
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2: D-10, you send it.
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1: No, ma'am, she didn't come out.
0: Well, her number's a good one. Maybe give her a call back and see where she is.
1: That's cool.

0: 38 can you give me the case number over there?
1: Okay, in 2298, your emergency button, is everything all right?
2: 1-2-6-8-9-2-1-2-6-1-2-6-1-2-6-1-2-6-1-2-6-1-2-6-1-2-6-1-2-6-1-2-6-1-2-6-1-2-6-1-2-6-1-2-6-1-2-6-1-2-6-1-2-6-1-2-6-1-2-6-1-2-6-1-2-6-1-2-6-1-2-6-1-2-6-1-2-6-1-2-6-1-2-6-1-2-6-1-2-6-1-2-6-1-2-6-1-2-6-1-2-6-1-2-6-1-2-6-1-2-6-1-2-6-1-2-6-1-2-6-1-2-6-1-2-6-1-2-6-1-2-6-1-2-6-1-2-6-1-2-6-1-2-6-1-2-6-1-2-6-1-2-6-1-2-6-1-2-6-1-2-6-1-2-6-1-2-6-1-2-6-1-2-6-1-2-6-1-2-6-1-2-6-1-2-6-1-2-6-

0: 60 13, I just said.
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0: I'll be accident in OR to be. Hold me out. I'll be underneath 45 in the 4,000 block of the North Freeway on a traffic hazard. They're at an engine trouble. Forty-five in airline.

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4: Check.
5: We dealt with a white Hyundai Tucson and I guess a white female and a black face look out on the feeder road in the 45 not long ago.
1: Hello, district. I was on brakes, I don't know. Were we looking for a female that was walking on the freeway?
5: This would be for a white female in a black jacket and gray pants. She was driving a white Hyundai Tucson.
1: Okay, Tucson vehicle 3317 Montreal Central. Code 1, hold a panic alarm, 1585 South Highway 6, west side.
6: 37, that was our female. I am about to arrive right now.
5: Okay, hey, can I get a public service from you real quick?
1: Major supervisor on the air.
4: 1902.
1: 1902. Clear to downgrade that. They dropped it as a code 2 citizen or a suspect chasing, but it's a person that was on a scooter that followed this person to the location and unknown if the suspect's still in the area. Callers there waiting for police. Clear to downgrade.
4: That's clear. If the caller doesn't have eyes on the suspect, it's sort of that weird.
1: Definitely.
7: 22B27, what's going to be the medical complaint?
8: She's not being conscious and breathing. She's saying her stomach hurts.
1: 2565.

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0: 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Everything's under control.
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1: Okay.

0: 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Keep your air profile.
1: Clear.
2: Go ahead, sir.
3: Yes, ma'am. We called her twice. She stated she's looking at it, but she's not flagging us down or telling us anywhere she's at. It doesn't have an apartment number on it, so.
2: Yeah, the only thing it has is outside building 10. No other information.
3: That's correct. We outside building 10. She stated she was looking at us, but she hadn't walked to the car or anything, so we don't know where we're going or not.
2: Well, I'll try her and see if I can make a difference. Hang on.

0: Thank you, Sergeant. 742 Calhoun Road in 14-30s. Need a copy, Sergeant, 14-30s.
1: What do you have?
0: Car's unhappy with the officer's response. She says she's talked to him on the phone. She's outside. He won't come to where she is. And that he can't see Building 10 from where he's at. And that he won't escort her to pick her stuff back up. And she wants the sergeant to the scene.
1: Is that the call 14D37's on?
0: Yes, sir.
1: Stubbs, give me a call. Tell me what you got.
0: Thank you, sir.

0: Warframe 389, one female detained.
1: 326.
0: Fourteen Yan 50 arriving on slip 6875.
1: Thank you.

0: I'm not following.
1: Oh, I'm
0: 27, no more records.
2: 13-04.
1: Yes, sir.
2: Can you let that reportee know unit's waiting for her? All they need to do is see her, and they can go walk with her to that apartment she's talking about. But she has to come out to them. They don't know where she's at.

0: Unit 3771, working an extra job. Can I get a case number for trespasser at 1101 Bates, please?
1: What's the unit number again?
0: Thirty-five seventy-one.
1: Okay, you just need the case number?
0: It's for a trespasser.
1: Hold on a moment, check up for safety, 616 West Summer Central. Hold on, all injuries just occurred, 519 West Sunnyside, North Shepherd. 76986 26 Wai Young. 676986 26 Wai Young.
0: Hey, I'm sorry, can you repeat one more time?
1: Black and gray hair, blue t-shirt, faded black pants in the lobby. Wai Young.
0: Can I get a supervisor over the air to notice the DNA body camera?
2: I'm going to be coming in from 50.
1: Okay.
3: I want to go ahead.
4: 27, I'll show you the route. 519 West Sunnyside. So there's a disturbance in progress. Black male, no shirt, pajamas. Assaulted the caller. And let me get somebody to check that.
3: Come to the station so we can do it. At record after the fact.
0: All right, that's clear.
4: Y'all's caller is going to be sitting in a white Nissan Altima outside. Suspects inside.
1: Okay.

0: Totally 13, because you're asking for a supervisor for public service.
1: I'd like supervisor on the air, please.
0: Oh, 500. Hey, sir, let me give you a call real quick.
1: Calling in 79th, checking safety.
2: 70, everything's over to call.
1: Great, thanks.

0: 14 and 37. 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If she can't come through, there's no way we can help her. Wave us down or something.
1: You're on Northwest Air.

0: What's your name, Tony, sir?
1: Yes, sir. Go ahead.
0: Listen, man, we're walking out here. She can wave us down or something. We're trying to find.
1: Okay. She just told me apartment 88, 89, and 87. That's where she's near.
0: So, man, we're trying to make contact with her. She still was in her apartment.

0: 3937, are you clear?
1: 3937, yeah.
0: Transported a male juvenile from southeast to 2 miles.
1: 10, 3937.

0: 13-4.
1: Go ahead, sir.
0: Did they finally find that reporting?
1: Yes, she told me that someone had approached the officer while I was talking to her.
0: That's clear. Thank you.
1: Clear.
2: All right, so we got him.
1: Excellent.

0: 11-8-3-1.
1: 3-1.
0: Can you take that suspicious person, Howard at Winker, at the corner store and said two people are looking inside the business? It's closed, two Hispanic males. Oh, but right now they're across the street at the Dairy Queen.
1: Anyone else there?
2: I see 42 Frank.
3: Well, Bobby, do you want to talk?
4: 9-2-42.
3: How are you going, Charles? Just clear out. Clear myself. He'll be waiting inside of the vehicle. Dark sedan shot at him. He'll be in a Jack in the Box parking lot waiting on Petey. Making the 8-9.
2: I see 42 crash on you, Edward. Code 2 crash major. The updated address is going to be 3198 East Freeway outbound. And the Uvalde exit is going to be a gray minivan. Pull from the left shoulder off the freeway onto the theater.

0: Kenyak 14 9th. Can you clear for code 2?
1: What unit are you calling?
0: 14 Dan, 14 Knights.
1: Yes, that's clear. Be advised, I'm at the station refueling.

0: 14 and 49, swing if you're feeling. Have a code 2 assault just occurred with injury. 6643 Cullen Boulevard at the Sitco. Female patient says she was assaulted on Calhoun and Yellowstone. Doesn't indicate where the suspect is. I'll do a call back and see if I can find out.
1: Thanks, Claire.
2: One on 5-8, we're going to have one meal to think.
3: Okay. Seventh and disavowed over there.
1: Seventeen Eagle Fire, go ahead.
3: Is 2-0 leave for tonight?
0: 15 calls.
1: I'm not sure. Let me check.

0: Susan Sonora.
1: Tonight.
0: Yeah, gotta keep calling on this loop. We got make contact with him again. It's really baby mama, baby daddy trauma. He trying to check for her to see where she at. They got into an argument and she left. That's all it is. And got nothing to do with these kids.
1: On, did you hit your emergency button?
2: I don't see that message. Memo noted.
3: Yes, that's clear.
1: So before I sign in the middle of the freeway, blocking a couple of lanes.
4: On 6964.
1: Clear.
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0: To them, 22 yours or to be a short second by.
2: Okay.
0: Fifty four.
2: You okay? I have to rush the button.

0: have a crash major, 5 rank 10s. I-10 at exit 761 Adam, the Antoine Silver exit ramp.
1: Platform 15, you said it. All right to me.
0: 15, that's clear, thanks. There's going to be a black sedan that hit the median. There's no other information. HFD's on the front of 13 at the engine 5 for traffic control.
1: Platform 20, I check that little.
0: Thank you.
1: I'll call it. Call it back too.
0: Perfect, 20, that's clear. Thanks.

0: 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It's going to be at the Sterling Motel.
1: You think there's any clearance for Europe?
2: Code 2 upgraded criminal mission progress 2010-10049 West Park Drive.
0: Come back is not a good one. Partner's getting physical with someone. The other person had a pocket knife. There is no holding description or a room number. They say they're going to be in a motel parking lot.
2: As you check this code 2, they upgraded. College says the neighbor's throwing furniture down the stairs. I don't know if it's the college furniture or the neighbor's throwing their own furniture. Getting voicemail and callback if they upgraded it to a code 2.
3: No more records. Now, Bound Feeder Road's going to be closed for a few minutes.
4: No more records. I can see what I'm telling you about.

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0: 27 and 26, I'll show you on route. I'm pretty sure we've been out there quite a bit. 5601 Patrick, apartment 48. Caller says her granddaughter's having a mental breakdown at throwing things. It's an 11-year-old black female.
1: Yes, ma'am.
2: Check a code to DOA 4141 North Bracewood, apartment 530.
1: Yeah, it's clear.
3: Sergeant here for Cross Hall, Pete. Code speaking 5.
4: Tony George. But 2 George at Maryland.
5: Can you notate slip that this caller's callback goes straight to voicemail?
2: Okay.

0: 5 and 15, no more records, see?
1: No markers, I did no markers.
0: Yeah, you set up, oh, you set up on the freeway.
2: Yeah, we're okay. I thank you.
0: That's clear.

0: 20 George 63 Henry. Show us on viewing a Code 2 crash major at 12200 West Park. I got a single car accident, hit a light pole. Can we go ahead and roll HFD out of here? It looks like a conscious and breathing male, but we haven't made contact yet.
1: Straight. Clear.

0: 837, Knights, show's arrived.
1: 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Use all the...
2: Okay, 2-5, just occurred CIT, 2 out of 40, 2118 Washington Avenue.
1: 44, they just upgraded to a major. I'm going to get a unit check by 44 Crawford at Elgin.
3: 10-8-52-9,
4: we'll
1: check by.
4: Okay. That's there. When did that drop?
5: 310. 318.
6: 13D15, hey, I'll clear, and he can make me primary on that call.
1: Yes, clear.
7: I have a tree in the middle of the roadway.
2: All right, black and red shorts with a red shirt, wanting to harm himself outside of a location, Salvation Army.
7: That's clear. 5-7, can you show me 2-5, please?
6: Okay, thank you very much, man.
5: Send it.
4: 797-652. Go ahead and let 311 know, please. I got wires on the ground.
2: Green, Bobby.
4: Just the power line to go through this pole, the light pole.
5: Mr. Burrow.
2: Yeah, Elton.

0: Yeah, I'm going to show you in route. I mean, code 3. This is personal 2755 Chestnut Ridge Drive, number 101.
1: The person at the location.
0: This is the person at the location. I've been there for 30 minutes. He's going to climb back for about 30 minutes.
1: 24C12, I'm going by.
2: Tony, can you check a code 3 Chestnut or Prowler? You're B900 Winston. Tad, I'm 30. Can you go by?
3: Tad, I'm 30. That's clear.
2: It's going to be a black male suspect, trespassing, white shirt, dreadlocks, on the third floor at the location.

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1: So, this one. So, you can clear
0: station number 067-636-426, A is Adam. Repeating 067-636-426, Adam. Hey, the caller says that the plane was off Patrick, sure. She's wearing blue and white checker pants and a Nike shirt.

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1: Go ahead.
0: Yes, ma'am. Can you send slip 6968, please?
2: Cherokee.
3: That's clear.
0: Thank you.

0: difficulty in 13 nights, check in Taipei.
1: Sorry, 13, we're good.
0: Thank you.

0: 5:01 drop in. Burglary, business in progress, 1920
1: beat. 1932 Frank.
0: 1932 Frank.
2: 232, you could re-enter.
0: That's better.
3: Nice, better. You can clear me or show me chicken bar.
0: That's good.
3: Resume code to assault 409 Travis, Market Square. There's no apartment number, it just has female assaulted.
0: North Wayside Drive, number D. Call report a person interested in a container, taking items out of it, putting it in the vehicle. A person that helps his race is unknown, wearing orange plug to this.
4: 10-7-2-9, can you get a star zone here?
0: Z for the night, thank you.
2: Check.
0: I say the building is behind three warehouses facing North Wayside and Munn Street.
2: Seven two oh one's on the airplane.
4: Can you give me a public service?
0: Is it,

Thank you. It's a code 3 to Sharpen, 5050 Sunflower, unit number 9, Sunflower Terrace Apartments. 14-year-old juvenile keeps hitting girls. His mom advised to call because he keeps doing it. Black male, 14, last name Hawkins, 2 apartments down from apartment number 9. When I tried to call back, I didn't get an answer.

0: 1912. We're not seeing anything out here if you want to slow down.
1: Basically, all units in route to the code 1 is going to take that slow down.

13 and 49. I have a code 2 minor on the freeway, Munger, and Gulf Freeway outbound. Looks like it's on the Cedar Road. Cars, vehicles on the freeway. The other vehicle hydroplaned off the freeway. Gulf Freeway outbound at Munger. Black and green 18-wheeler and a white Jeep Cherokee. Is there anything else that can check by for traffic control?

0: 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Here you go, description.
1: No, there's nothing here. We're checking out the area, but we don't see anything.

0: Speaking of the unit for traffic control, we're going to have half of the accident on the freeway main lanes and half of the accident on the feeder, Munger, and Gulf Freeway outbound.
1: The repeat runaway, 16-year-old male, no special needs listed.
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0: I know you just cleared, but they just called back in 5601 Patrick, apartment 48, code 2 assault, just occurred with injury, HFD's back in route.
1: AT 720, second take on heat port.
3: 17, have one mail back of my shop, going southwest.
0: And they just called out, but can you check 5127 on that?
1: That's clear. I'm all right.
3: 6B03, you can make them on call it. I'll check by.
4: Sorry about that. Got to take it out now, 13 and 14. Thank you.

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Code 2 Burger Business just occurred. 3928 Old Spanish Trail at OST Liquor. 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He verified someone broke into the location. 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He'll be there in 30 minutes in a gray Dodge pickup truck.

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0: Eleven HO4. Can I get a 12 district supervisor to public service me, please?
1: Is there a public supervisor on the air?
0: Eleven HO4. Can you give me a public service, please?
2: What is it?
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0: 3B55
1: That's clear. It's been the, from the westbound lanes, a dark colored compact facing eastbound.

0: 42 and 42 nights. I need you to clear cross lines and go to Munger and Gulf, please.
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0: It's an accident, Gulf Freeway. One vehicle's, went off the road onto the feeder, the other road's on the main lanes. 42 and 31 nights and 42 and 26 nights are currently en route to it. Let's see, 31's arrived. 26 arrived.
1: 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Oh, we're making contact with both vehicles. 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

0: Clear, do you have an open door?
1: Looks like they tried to make force entry, but they didn't make it. They just broke a window. 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It's another liquor store, so I'm wondering if it's probably related to 37th.
0: Okay.

0: 6447, you can send the crash. We're in the area.
1: That's clear. It's, going to be a vehicle all flat, hit the wall. It's pinging 610, looks like westbound around ECC Chester. Going to be for our Silver City cruise.
2: Hey, Ramos, that crash is going to be westbound TC, or westbound 610, before TC, it's going to be in the fast lane.
3: ADT is going to call, see if they can get a key holder and route to you.

0: GDL East BD Reckless, I-45 outbound at El Dorado. Vehicle speeding in the rain and switching lanes fast. Looks like it's a black Dodge Charger. No plate. GB only.
1: Is there anything
2: to... Is there anything for the call that you're on?
3: Clear me, all right, to be.
2: That's good. I'm going to show you en route to a Code 2 lead firefighter. I'm going to be a, like, patient. I just want to be 7330 North Wayside Drive.
1: And that's it.

0: Well, my finger came from over there.
1: For two calls holding past Q, a 4 and a 5.
2: 13-04, you're clear, hold it.
1: Thank you.
2: Yeah.
1: Had a major accident, 45 northbound, before Graves. Says that 18-wheeler jackknife. 10-37, go ahead.
3: Yes, ma'am. We'll be waiting on the key holder. They did make entry. We'll be waiting until we get here, and then we'll pump for a sergeant and check the building.
1: Okay.

0: 1024 disturbance, 5701 Main and Hotel Zaza. The open line disturbance, female yelling at someone. Unit 2544.
1: Can I get a check while you're in the call, sir?
0: Sir, ETA 30 minutes, driving a van.
2: 22.
3: That's clear, ma'am, thank you.
0: That's good. I'm on H51, also check 4805 Galveston at the Fuel Express. So there's a Hispanic female, white stripes, your black pants. Someone's having a mental breakdown because of trying to stop her from going in traffic.
4: Building's still secured. We'll put a case number slip on the door.
0: Clear.
2: You live in East 519?
0: 51, go ahead.
2: That's clear. We're in route.

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1: Peabody, 9C40B.
0: That's clear.
2: Go to welfare check, CIT 3B40s, airline in the loop.
3: Go to crash pad on the freeway, 45 outbound at Woodridge. We're going to need extra units. 4 vehicle accident, 2 18-wheelers and 2 regular cars in moving lanes 2, 3, and 4.

actually unfortunately friend showing a lot of that seizure, but I said I'm now barking at your body. Told me he was in a Marine Corps that was going to get me and start being able to

0: And can you repeat what you needed to your location?
1: Let me get in with my location. My caller is complaining about FaceTime for being assaulted by his father.
0: That's clear.
2: That's clear.
3: It's going to be a female that wants to harm herself and it's off her meds.
4: Tell the unit or a sergeant if you check by with 13 and 15 on 45 Woodridge.
1: 10872, can I get it just in my way?
5: I'm on open traffic. You're going to be done right here at 145.
4: May need a couple more units. It's, two 18-wheelers and two sedans in lanes 2, 3, and 4 on the freeway, 45 Woodridge, and it's raining outside.
1: I think it's out of the apartment. We can't. Oh, I haven't been able to make contact with them.
4: What was that?
6: 3012.
3: The motel, possibly room number 414.
2: The street, AC20B.
7: Twenty 45 and 40. If y'all check this code 2 crash major that just dropped, 59 inbound at Will Clayton for a dark colored SUV. 45
6: and
5: 45, I need a couple more units out here for traffic control.

0: Liberty 5, let me redirect you over there into the freeway.
1: Yeah, it looks like you got a couple 18-wheelers involved, possibly in the middle of the freeway. We got to turn around and check it out real quick. It's a little bit better, but yeah, that's what it looks like when we drove past it.
0: Who's that last unit?
2: Unit 14, does any units need more people for traffic control?

9C12. We got parts of this crash on both shoulders. We're going to have to shut down at 10 for a little bit.

0: Alright, 22. Hey, you're gonna have, the only thing that's getting vile in 45 is the shoulder, left shoulder, and then the right shoulder on the other side.
1: Fair.
0: And you're gonna have, 2 18 wheelers involved.
1: Go to Wolfer Check CT Airline in North Loop, North Shepherd. Go to says I just got a weapon, 7425 Miley Northeast. Wolfer Check CT, 7230 Lay Northeast.
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1: Thirty-one here.
0: 51, if you can get on to, get on from 610 and then take the 45 north ramp and then see if you can block a lane or two. They're coming pretty fast on that right shoulder. 51 is clear. I'm about to arrive on it. That's clear.

0: And you can use the turbo at 40 frame on Miley Street.
1: 8:40, I'm going to check in the hood.
0: Okay, let's go to 40.
1: 2-2, get him back up. Call folks says you guys supposed to have weapons. They'll be in route as well.
2: Go ahead. 1731,
1: the action's going to be on 11-65, and we're going to help them out with traffic control.
2: Yeah, that's what the South Central Dispatcher said. She says two 18-wheelers.
1: He's not there.

0: 8341.
1: 41, go ahead.
0: If you haven't been contacted, you'll be able to preempt and check this code to service the weapon on doors.
1: Yes, clear. Go ahead, send it.
0: In the service with the weapon, 5810 Dolores, the residence has, calls reporting 7 to 8 people.

0: bolted her and pulled an AR-15, or pulled out a black AR-15. Says that she's wearing a black top, blue pants, and she's up the street from this location. Says that there's underage teens inside the residence. Could you unify by the sergeant there for that 18 district?
1: 18, Franco 5-9, tell monitor.
2: Call to the Sergeant's Weapon, 5810 Dolores, Northwest.

0: 40s. Supposedly he's out here, doesn't live here. I'll just wait a second. Double check.
1: Bravo 2.
2: Seven 340. Can you show me arriving out here on my way?
0: That's clear.

0: 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The only thing getting off, getting through 45 northbound is going to be the left shoulder.
1: This isn't going to be a good address. I'll try and get a better one.
0: Okay, that's good.

0: 15E1112.
1: Yes, ma'am.
0: May you raise a supervisor for an extended scene?
1: Supervisor, over that 15 years.

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1: 16, you're 3, go ahead.
0: Yes, sir. Permission to shut down body camera for now. We have no more citizen contact at this time.
1: That's clear. Just make sure you turn back on where I need you.
0: That's clear.

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1: 240 to dispatch. I'm going to send you a message.
2: That's clear.

0: 1426 to 11 district.
1: Go ahead.
0: Hey, we're up here on this crash. We got one of the owners for one of the 18 wheelers with the green container. You want to hear about for any reason? He said he's just trying to check on his driver.
1: You can bring him up here. The only thing he can buy is that rice, is that left shoulder. So you can bring him up here. That's fine. Let him through. We'll take a look at him.
0: That's clear. He's going to be pulling up in a white van. The same. It's just 5 to 6 miles in size. It's a soldier. They are armed. She just want to press charges.

0: 411 10 Chester Street, requires an EMT at home.
1: That's clear. Do I have a Midwest Sergeant monitoring that code 2 on Dolores?
2: Yeah, 05, you can show me en route up there.
1: That's clear.

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1: 38.
0: You can head to this traffic hazard. We got a stopped vehicle submerged in water. I was going to turn our navigation.
2: Oh, nice. House is going to be 2920, correct? That's what we got on the call slip.
3: There's no secondary address on the slip.
2: Yeah, so the house is going to be 2920. On Barron Street.

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1: DT 43, check the box for a message for me.

one night to Sarge. 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
1: Okay, 22 is Rich.
2: Who's on a heavy duty rotation? Is it Apple?
3: I'm not sure. It depends on the zone. Give me 1 second. I think they're dropping it right now.
2: Yeah, they dropped it. If it's Apple, I was going to give them a different direction to get onto on the 45. But I guess just let me know.
4: King South Central over here. We're going to be in the emergency room.
0: Yeah, sir.

0: 2027. Go ahead. Hey, have you start heading to this code 1 3SI activation 10998 North Freeway? It's starting to track from the store now.
1: Yeah, you're clear to go straight ahead.
2: Yeah, I'm 22, it's under control. Just go ahead and just send one unit over here for now.
3: That's where you want me to tell them to keep a code to?
0: What's leaving the store?
1: Looks like a Pizza Hut.
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0: Yep, eastbound on Goodson.
1: Okay, 22, put me on it.
2: Nine Z 12, Frank.
5: He's northbound, going towards Buckboard, doing 24 miles an hour.
1: 4 to LBJ. That's clear. Time check. 05:14.
5: I believe that.
0: Yeah, seems like y'all are getting faster updates than I am. I'm going to call it.
4: Approaching the outing vendor.
6: Do I have two units I can check by with Central Code 2, Memorial Hermann, and ER?
1: Stand by, switcher.
2: I'm 22.
3: Go ahead.
2: Ma'am, you can go ahead and disregard those South Central units, and I'm going to need it started on there for use of force.
3: That's fair. I'm going to get a supervisor on here.
7: One out of Mo 2.
2: Hey, Sergeant, I'm going to give you a call.
4: 27, I'm going eastbound on Audi Bender. Do you know the cross street?
8: Approaching Imperial Valley, 40 miles.
5: He's coming up to Oak Creek now. Okay, he stopped. At Imperial Valley, you must be at the light.
1: He's moving now.

0: 38. No more records. Y'all can match.
1: Sorry to be informed. Eastbound Beltway. Headed over Greer Valley. If you get to the original location, see if we can get a suspect description.
2: He just went over. Okay, he's on Coalition. Not Coalition. The street after Coalition over the bayou. He's turning into that business thing, and now he's going north through the parking lot.

0: Okay, he's in the parking lot doing 2 miles an hour right before the Beltway. I think that's where, is that where that strip club is and stuff right there?
1: Little 4, I'm gonna ride the area. It's be the back side of it. Is he on the east or west side of Imperial Valley?
0: East. East side. He's driving, looks like southeast in that complex area. He's only doing like 6 miles an hour.
1: You can show my rock with that trespass. I'm not seeing any vehicles back here behind the strip clubs.
2: Address is 414 North Sam Houston Parkway East.
0: He's in the south side of that building where it makes like a horseshoe. The building's horseshoe shaped. He's on the east side of it.
1: Oh, 4, I'm there. Is he ahead of you or outside of you?

0: Looks like I'm the outside of the southeast corner.
1: I've got no vehicles back there.
2: Purchase was at just Cardinal Weapon, 1000 North Highway 6 Northwest.
3: Yeah, it's just sitting stationary right now, not moving.
4: Hey, Mayla, it's probably going to be hit.
2: Country person down, 1504 Top Loop, South Central.

0: 040, I'm going to the original location to find out what's going on.
1: Yeah, I need somebody at the original location. I don't have a callback number to call and see what's going on, so somebody needs to make the scene.

0: Yes, I don't know if it's stationary, but it looks like there's a fence and a concrete dumpster. He's just north of the fence and kind of northwest of the dumpster in the far southeast corner.
1: That's clear.

0: Nein, sie geht jedenfalls nicht einmal ab.
1: Have you seen Cryoponics North? It's just to the southeast of it.
2: Okay, he's walking now. He's walking 2 miles an hour eastbound down that trail. He made it through where that dumpster is and the business next to it with the carport. He's headed towards the, looks like the bayou or the greenage stuff. I don't know if there's a bayou or a creek right there.
3: Check. They appear to be gone.
4: You clear to check it, go ahead.

0: stretch that looks like he's at Marcel Elementary.
1: Hey, show him stationary, so I don't know if he's trying to hide in bushes or something right in there.

0: Can you tell the map how far down he is close to Smith Road?
1: So you, if you pull up Montana Elementary, that's just in the parking lot on the north side. He's just north of that parking lot. Just west side of the parking lot.
0: Oh, 05, we're all over this bayou. Somebody go over to the north side of the elementary so we can put a perimeter on it.
2: Hey, Houston, Parkway.
3: Next plate, Charles Victor 5. Paul 227, Silver Toyota 4Runner, at 8200 Richmond Avenue.
4: Okay.
5: If you get a unit at that Marcella Elementary and the far north parking lot to the northwest, right where it starts to curve, he's like directly opposite of that, or the tractor is. I don't know if he's dumped it or what. He's still stationary.
6: I'm going to code 2 traffic hazard. It's going to be at 90 at Hillcroft, stall vehicle.
1: 13379,
3: you can send it to you.
1: That's well. 33, 35, traffic control.
3: You guys are right on top of it.

0: How far is K9?
1: So far we are like 5 minutes out.
0: Looks like it's moving slightly north.
2: I'm going to take a 6 supervisor on there.
0: I'll do it.
2: I have this gentleman calling from Bantar. He's in a bed in the ER room calling for us to take him to another hospital.
0: Oh, one, just clearly, give me a second, I need my call.
2: I'm sorry, say that again? There's no callback number.
0: Yeah, just a second.

0: Club to Wolfer Taxi, I see the 2601 Patrick, North Shepherd.
1: To the unit that says the Mexican caching place. Where is that located? Is it by the pizza?
0: What?
1: Is it on the phone of the gas room?
0: He dialed 911 from a cell phone, so there's no actual phone number there.
1: Into
0: the garages.
1: 22, the air clear.
0: Go ahead.
2: Yeah, well, you can dial right that code super now.
0: Okay.
3: Little Range 22, these units out here on this accident. Hey, we got one gas wrecker showing up here within the next 5 minutes or so. The other one says about ETA about 30 minutes or so.
4: 2B15, so the units. I'm going to be at that location right now. I'm not sending any sign of force entry to the front. I'm going to go around and check the back.

0: northern side of the elementary parking lot. It's just bouncing around, stationary.
1: No more records.
2: I'm at Kingwood and West Lake Houston Parkway.
3: 15 miles. Can you show me your report to me? You show me out here with 3 at 9.
4: There are some bushes over here, so it is a possibility, but the stream is flowing east, so we could have just chucked it in the stream and then carried it eastbound.
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6: Oh, four, go ahead.
5: Hey, Sarge, got back up. Suspect 2 GOA, just need to clear his build.
3: Alright.
6: You're clear to check it, go ahead.
2: Yes, I'm going to show you around. It's going to be a code 2 DOA, Nashville.
4: 22, these units back behind you. Hey, watch out. Heavy duty's coming right up behind you guys.

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1: we're okay, thank you.
0: Thank you.

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Suspect's here later.

0: reveal one night.
1: Go ahead.
0: Hey, this strip center has a 24/7 security monitoring. Can you check the call history to see if there's a number that we can call to get in contact with them?
1: That's clear. And the address is going to be 10998 North Freeway.
0: Yeah, that's clear. There's multiple suites here.
1: Coming in here.
2: Roger, Walter, check CIT 5731 Flamingo, Southeast.
0: Sorry, check cash in place.
1: There, a unit out there, they're doing an auditory alert on that device.
2: Suicide, disturbance, 14830, 5731 Flamingo.
3: Angel 1. Is your supervisor there?
4: I want to go ahead.
3: Just have to put number, charges, numbers, call phone, and pass Q.
4: You guys just have to look at it. You could hold for next available.
3: Okay, thank you. 11 district supervisor on there, call phone, and pass Q. For your clear hold. Okay, thanks.

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1: 7 feet, 10.
0: Can you use the SRO code to refresh my name?
1: SRO code, so. Can you do a call back and tell him to get off the freeway, please?
0: Yes, please.
2: 30-1.
3: Yeah, I wasn't able to find anything for check cashing. Everything seemed to drop at the Pizza Hut over there.
2: That's clear. The monitoring system usually calls about trash records in the parking lot.

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1: Want to give you a 5 there, hold.

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1: 385. I don't know if that's a business number or if that's a pilot's number. It's 281-477-8302. That's clear. Yeah, I don't have a call back on any of this slip. I'll call it. It's probably going to be from the 3SI that called it in.
2: Pleasure, radio.
3: Check by with IC 22 Frank.

0: Covenant Clutchy Major, 610 westbound at telephone. Coming in another accident on 610 at Wayside, probably the same thing.
1: Can I get my incident number over the air? I'm away from my shop.
2: Yes, for me, 067-715-526, Larry. That's 067-715-526, Larry.
1: Thank you.

0: 1923, that's everybody reverse.
1: 1923, can you get into reverse Roger Light Air for 3 and a 4 on the board?
2: 2-4.
3: 4-4-0-3, clear, hold for next bill.
1: That's clear, thank you. And can I get a Midwest Archer for code 5?
3: 18 Franco 5, same traffic.
1: Thank you.
3: Just measuring out the 3-1.

0: 71 CL7. Good morning, ma'am. I'm going to be SL on time. I'm having a hard time out. Long gone.
1: Okay, good morning. Federal NIC 40. Any of the C units and 30B units, if you have any pairs from system extension for the coaster or anybody from any beat?
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3: All right, that's clear.

0: Coastal Wilfordshire, Federal Suicide Disturbance, 5731 Flamingo, authorizing that the brother of black male named Theodore Carter, 6'3", 400 pounds, screaming, trying to hurt the caller because he believes she broke into his room, or he believes that he broke into his room. You need a clear check by.
1: Hey, Phil, thanks for calling.
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0: 23-05. Is there a canine route over here?
1: We got K-22s in the slip. Just bouncing.
2: K-22, I just pulled up with you.

0: We're in the parking lot south of 414 North Sam Houston by the carport. The last track location, we got some bushes. They have disturbed vegetation that we want to check.
1: Do you think he's in there?

13D. 13E10 or 14, can either one of y'all clear for this code 2?

0: 63. Henry, can you do a callback on 7177 that says eastbound on the freeway? Wouldn't that put them into the Villages area?
1: Yeah, I'm very confident this is before Bronco Hill going eastbound.
0: That's clear. Clear this accident, and we'll start heading up there.

0: Cinnamon.
1: Can you check your wife's phone and telephone? This is a white pickup, but then the second slip said it was a white Dodge Charger and a pickup, possibly blue. So I think they just got the colors mixed up. HSD's going to be on the scene.
2: Outbound.
3: I swear.
4: Good evening, Father John. Is that running east?

0: Advise, we got two out here.
1: Square two.
0: There's three total.
2: Yeah, you're clear to hold. Go ahead.
3: That's only GB49 as far east side. We'll try to intercept them.
4: Turn 62 1 south, please.

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1: Just show me checking by 4790.
2: That's a 3 ran.
0: That's clear. B-Rod, you have the other two in custody.
2: One's walking through his handcuffs and they're working on the third one.
0: Hey, y'all down on the east side, can y'all try to go around and help Bella on the south side of the bayou?
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0: 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Looks like Precinct 5 has an accident. Their lanes. There's also another accident on the KD side as well, on the right shoulder. I need to see if I can get HOD over here and see if you get a patrol unit. It's going to be a Ford F-150 and a black SUV.
3: I'm tired. Load. It says this is a white and black sedan, possibly a Charger.
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2: To the east side of the complex. The other one just started converging around the school with that entrance.
1: I had 3 running. I didn't know where
3: they ran. Yes, there's advice. Running eastbound, the bayou, black male, bald headed. 376. 13, 14 District Express on here.
0: You're right, you'll have the third one in custody.
2: Yeah, we have the second one in custody, so we got two, it's just the third one took off across the bayou.
0: I just fired out HOD from the other accident. They're gonna check them out. So I need to see when you get a patrol unit at your place.
3: Your accident with 2 18 wheelers. 14 districts is also tied up. Just letting you know.
1: Yeah, you go ahead and use my numbers and hold it. Day shift will be coming on in a second.
2: Well, a chain on him now.
0: 34, I'm heading right. For this accident, the main lanes.
4: One more right, right, and inbound Bunker Hill. One more right, right, and inbound Bunker Hill. One more right, right.

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1: Let's just get a perimeter set.
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0: Cindy, one more record, right? In Bunker Hill, one more record. Go ahead.
1: Frank, man, you can disregard that last cat station. He just went out and got stuck. He's got his own heavy-duty area here on scene. We're just going to block the entrance ramp for now until we can get him out. No accident, no any of that.
2: 5-2-B-40, I'm at all. I'm at all, you've been here.
3: That's clear. I'm at 40. I'm going to be on the east side of the front.
0: Go ahead.
4: Yes, ma'am. Unit 724. Do you guys may just have an alarm going off at 5210 Richton Drive?
0: That's it. Negative, sir.
4: Okay, that's clear. In case it does, you can clear it. We're executing a search warrant out here.
0: Clear.

0: Hey, Catch, will you get a chance to run the plate on that blue SUV, see if it comes back home to that area?
1: That's clear. He corrected himself. He said hotels. He said hotels.
2: Castle City, Texas.
3: How is it?

0: It's in front for you, Dace. Good morning. SO times 2 shows out at the station. PPO, big board.
1: Hi.
2: Close to your crash monitor on the freeway, 240s, west I-10 inbound, Studemont, main lanes going eastbound, HED has been notified.
1: How are you?
2: Yes.
1: Go ahead. Sounds like all of the originated in the main lanes. We're going to take 3 seconds off from anything new to this non-fire set. We're in today, so we are.

0: 系
1: 系。
0: Who's that on the east side of the bayou? Is that him? Y'all got him?
2: This one is 227. No, this is just a week back that was trying to go through the river.
3: This is going to be advised. We're going to call and stop at this moment. Yeah, right on the river.
4: Haven't made it to the crash yet. We're working through traffic.
5: Yeah, I'm behind the fire trucks, lane 2 or 3, going together.
4: That's where we're coming through right now.
0: Yeah, east of them, about 6263, about 1 15 160.
6: Good morning, ma'am.

0: Is that very clear?
1: Zebra 32, can you inform the patrol unit? We are on top of Bunker Hill.
2: That's clear. All units on the 3SI, switch to North Shepherd Tech 1, North Shepherd Tech 1. 6750 Main.
0: Go ahead, ma'am.
2: Yes, checking your status is at a good alarm. Can you clear for this code, too? There's possibly a due to 10's call, 13 and 10's call.

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1: Ready.
2: What unit was it?
3: Village Fire Department is transporting two people to Memorial.
2: Go ahead and disregard them. They shift this on now.
1: Next, you're in disregard for them.
4: I send them on Bunker Hill. I need a rector. I send them on Bunker Hill.
5: Right on base of the aircraft. Show us SO times two. Show us the FDR office. Good morning.
0: Pass, clear, good morning. From Melbourne, State Father. Repeat your numbers, please. I'm sorry, I didn't hear that.
5: SO times two, loading.
1: And then 27 is clear, good morning.
0: Sorry, I wasn't doing that on SO times two. That's station loading up. And that's a big work. Good morning.
5: Chatham LA days. Chatham 11 is going to be out to the station under my authority for a few.
0: Yes,
6: sir. SOV times two shows out at the station, filtering paperwork. And good morning, ma'am.
1: Yes, good morning.
2: 13-04 nights. The first day shift unit, that SOs, and they're not doing field training. You can go ahead and send them to that code, too, that's holding.
1: That's clear.

0: 641 Tom Allen Station Road. Yeah, go 1, go 2, over. Can I have any relief out here?
1: 6 car.
2: Sir, I have 2 code 2s holding. One being a disturbance weapon, 6020 speed off of Patrick Street. The other being a minor freeway, 290 of Bingo, 3B10 speed.
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7: United C, 18 Frank, we're now going to have the exit ramp and the service road shut down for now.
8: SO times 2. Good morning.
7: 430 days. SO 2 times. We're loading up. Good morning.
6: Good morning.
7: Are you clear?
6: And to you.
1: SO 2 times. Can you hold us at the station for SO paperwork, please? Form Adam. Show me loading times 2. Good morning, ma'am.
6: Good morning.
8: Caller was a third party.
2: And other calls that holding may be related to what was up there on the freeway. Looks like you passed that up, but it was on the feeder.
0: I'm sending 20G52 and 62 up there to relieve 63 Henry.
9: On the freeway. Do not open anything until the solo moves the FedEx truck to the HEB.
0: Yeah.
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1: Okay.
2: Hey, Lopez, are you up? Yep. Hey, you're blocking 610, the entrance of 45, right?
3: That's correct.
2: Were you applying a forward a little bit forward and hoping that was a top piece of it?
3: That's correct.
2: Aguilar, you ready?
0: 17825.
4: 980 for 32. Come here. You're on the west side, guys. I'm out the FedEx truck. We're going to try to move it immediately off the highway. It's got a bunch of damage to the tires, so we're going to try to move it. We're not sure.
5: 2404, yes, sir. What do you need?
4: Hey, Aguilar, see if you can take up both of those lanes.
1: Yes, sir. Did you guys capture 99
5: and that's correct. I'm waiting on the medical examiners. They haven't showed up yet. Hey, I'll send you a relief form.
1: 24C52. I'm SO one time. I'm loading up right now, and I'll go give them relief.
4: I'm going to open up 45 right now.
5: That's
6: fair. 22 or 62. I-10 and Bunker to help out with the.
1: That's good. I'll have you and 52 heading over to Katie and Bunker.
4: 32, please do me a favor, shut down that ramp so we can see if I can get this truck to move and cut across everything. Shut down all the cars, please.
7: It's all shut down for now. This is, you know, we're going to move it to the HEV on Blaylock and I-10.
8: 45, all lanes are going to be open. We're holding a 610 connector ramp. We'll close it up.
0: Okay. 17E11,
1: I-10, we'll clear this. How do I clear you?
0: Clear
9: us here,
0: we're
9: going to... We're sitting with you, 51, RBSO Town 1. Good morning.
1: Good morning.
4: Let these two cars pass.
9: And we're going to be running a code 2 to the left.
4: That's
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0: 13826, at least comes to a load node and fuel a shuffle too.
1: That's fair. Good morning.
2: Very clear.
3: 11844, base SO one time, good morning.
2: 97047, where's that solo officer at?
0: That's
2: Charlie
0: 2, good morning, sir. Be safe out there.
4: Can I be SO one time, good morning.
1: Thank you, sir. Is I-10 eastbound before Bunker Hill? That is 499-032.
5: SO times 2, show me at the station loading and fueling. Good morning.
4: 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Good morning.
1: 5020.
6: Two numbers, please.
7: I'm waiting for you.
4: Only the right lane up is until the flatbed finishes picking up.
7: There. SFO, grab the shop.
1: Meeting a unit stand by.
8: So the first place we can pull over at this exit, we're not going to make it to HUB. You've got a bunch of tire issues. That's fair. We'll play it by ear.
1: A mother and daughter is chasing her. Mother with a knife. Daughter, supposedly 11-year-old.
2: All clear.
4: It'll be 30 days.
1: 30, go ahead.
4: I'm SO one time. Put me at the station. I'm doing a follow-up, please. Tell them you turn off the next level.
0: Clear.
4: Thank you, 86 days. Good morning, I'm SO times 2. I was at the station. We're going to have an FTO meeting with the sergeant.
1: Okay.
4: All right, that's clear. Give me a little background or send me a message. We got moved off the crash from the K freeway eastbound lanes.
9: Hey, we're going to take the Blaylock exit. I believe the 18-wheeler was only able to get off the freeway and not around to the ATV.
4: That's clear. We're over here with the FedEx truck. I'm just trying to see where the rest of the units moved off to.
9: That's fair. I believe the rest are going to probably already be at HEB parking lot at Bunker Hill.
4: Dispatch, main lane start open again. Precinct 5, that's clear. So just confirming we all moved everything off to the HEB parking lot.
8: Yes, sir.
9: 20-6-3, we're going to go to the HEB parking lot and start working on those slips over there.
4: Over there.
1: Yes, y'all didn't see those other accidents that possibly do. I thought you stopped.
10: So we drove both east and west down on 6 bands. Weren't able to locate a truck. If we're turning back around, go to that wholesale business, we think it may be there.
1: Okay, let me know. I'll send you relief units. I think the one that's holding is possibly a dupe, and it's also going to be a dupe to the miner that just dropped over there, 6161 South Loop.
0: Go on, sir.
4: That's the way.
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0: Can't hear you from today. That's on me one time. I'm loading it. This is no hey, hey. On some finish loading up.
1: Great, thanks.
0: One 5 4 7. If you give me a couple of minutes, man, I'll check out that unit.
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2: 15,042, are you showing me around town by what they're getting in the voice?
0: 9494, I'll hold what's your number 2022. 15,846, thanks. You copy?
3: That's clear.
2: 2 out of 589, can we get a supervisor on the air for comp time?
3: 2 out of 4.
2: Sorry, we're currently at the hospital just waiting still to book in our EDO patient. Are we clear for our comp to finish the EDO and report?
3: 4, you're clear.
2: That's clear, thank you.
3: Yeah, I appreciate it, and we're
0: taking
3: to help out on it.
0: You should put a gun on Medic 50, that's on scene, 7550 Wilshire, number 914.
3: I think it's actually 25 Adam 44 days, that would change it.
1: I mean, it clears information, we're pretty close.
0: You can disregard. Okay. Clear.
4: Mobile time to come up right now, and I found a traffic hazard, Katy Freeway outbound, just after Washington entrance ramp. White Nissan Rogue. License plate, William John Nora, 6382. I need a safe clear record of this location. It's around 6500 block of Katy Freeway outbound.
5: Need a total worker, 6500 block of Katy Freeway outbound, 6500 Katy Freeway outbound. Need a total worker.
0: Good morning. Stolen at a different location. And it's now tracking to that location on Elbow Westfield. It's a silver pickup truck, white in color. Yes, can you all go and check my relief PN on that? It's exiting. He's going to be on.
3: Yeah, that's clear from the station.
0: Thank you.
6: Morning, Karen.
3: Good morning, Jamal.
0: Yeah, you can just request 2-4.

0: Y grabando. Can you repeat?
1: Go for 1038. Hey, if you want to make your way out here, they're still wanting to search a little bit.
2: Okay, let's up there North Freeway and Greens Point area.
1: Yeah, it's like Arizona. 2276 in Sonata, suicide?
2: 290 and 43rd.
1: That's great. I'll stand in for a car for you.
0: 2276 out. 38 Adam, we can go. Just give me a quick sec.

0: I think Felicia, do you think they got away from him?
1: Sorry, that's great. Having to run Wilshire, slow down. Number records, Allendale.

0: 11850 to 44. Passive unit is going to work.
1: Repeat, sir.
2: Pasadena is going to work the crash on Allendale Road.
3: Clear.
1: 44, that's clear. Dispatch, you copy?
3: Clear. Texas, they acknowledge.
2: Gotcha.
0: Okay. 3 to 10, you can send me that crash, please.

0: از پایتون وستمن ات پایما It's a purple Dodge Charger. They got HFD in Rockville location.
1: Yeah, the towing go Riker, I 10K eastbound 4610, the towing go Riker. 10K eastbound 4610, the towing go.

0: 事情给我，只要新方面什么事。
1: Repeat your numbers.
0: 事情给我，只要新方面。I'm going to go to the next one real quick first. I don't think I got to it yet.
1: That's it, right? We're doing for some traffic control. I know there ain't no shoulders up there. So yeah, Hispanic female, 25 years of age. Black and white striped shirts, black pants, having a CIT episode, walking in and out of traffic.
2: Hey, 13 and 10, is that business wholesale electric parking lot?

0: you repeat, ma'am?
1: Oh, sorry. Is that business going to be the wholesale electric parking lot, 6201 South Loop East?
0: Yes, ma'am. We're going to be on the side.
1: Okay, that's clear.
2: You can check library 1712 and route to a disturbance, 5807 Hornwood residence.
3: 1784, you say, I'll check file with him.

0: If you go 25 miles on the freeway, I don't see anything. Did they see anything possibly out the freeway?
1: 25 Anna 44, days clear, full 3, disturbance, 625 Fannin. Parking garage, the crew is reporting, not a location, the reporting info says 3 people arguing with security on scene, 3 black now. Yeah, check by Anna for 25 Anna 44.
0: There's not going on this freeway. 25 Adam, 22, I'll check by, I'm signing on now.
2: All right, white 18-wheeler, 1848768, starting on over lanes, GB, reckless driver, K freeway, Alvin and Mason.
0: Correction, I did say northbound side, right?
2: Yes. 99-0-32,
3: that's clear. Happy to Greg, can you see if north or south of Piedmont?
0: Yeah, that's clear, sir. I'll take care of it, don't worry about it.
2: Gessner. Caller reporting someone broke into his backyard and was stealing his item. Supposed to be still there, Hispanic female. A blue pullover. Possibly under the influence of the unit, clear to contact, yes, sir. 10-4.
0: To be rising for overtime to complete reports from earlier.
4: 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On the TD freeway just past the Washington entrance ramp.
5: TD freeway just past Washington entrance ramp. Anything in the 7634 Adam.
2: Go ahead.
5: Yes, ma'am. 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
0: Sure, I'll play on the markers.
2: And the markers at 290 and 5 Mountain markers.
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7: Can I get, King with Sergeant, please?
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7: Hey, Sergeant, Taylor. Hey, I'm out here on the DOA. I'm not having any citizen contact. I'm waiting on the family and the funeral home. Am I clear to deactivate until I have contact?
5: Oh, 4, that's clear.

0: 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Good morning, we are SO.
1: Morning.
0: And K28 dispatch, can you hold me out at the Berry Center in Cypress? I'll be assisting Cypher ISDPD with a sweep.
1: Okay.
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0: 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We need to go to Rick Ryder.
1: Need to work for ITN inbound, I guess.
0: We're going to be between the Beltway and the gas direction.
2: I'm moving in off the freeway. All right, you missed that, those units. Appreciate that.
3: They're going to be just west of the gas direction.
1: Country Minor Crash, 59 Alvin and West Park, two vehicles. Southbound 54, the West Park toll. Star part info. The Beltway and gas direction. Be a record.

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1: Tacoma Falls in progress, 10H 50 feet, 2702 Nagel.

0: It's Hey Harry. Under my 4 days.
1: Go ahead.
0: Okay, can you split the call one?
1: Please alert your Nagel, assault in progress. Please, the caller's boyfriend, blackmail, assaulting her. Snake word on her fingers. Call taker could hear the tussle in the background. No description given.
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2: Days, you can show me going by with them.
3: We broke down our printer, so,
1: Okay, I'll let him know. Thank you.
2: 75090, 75038.
4: 38, go ahead.
2: Yes, sir. If I can't get you to check by the central unit for traffic control on a stalled dump truck in a moving lane, that's going to be East Freeway westbound at the McKee and Hardy Street exit ramp.

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1: 15-06.
2: 2 in custody, 1 escaped. We're no longer actively looking.
0: Okay, that's great.
3: Go ahead, sir.
1: No 1642 today, but you do have a 1620 and a 1640.
4: No more good
3: on my team here. 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
5: go ahead.
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4: On 19 George 18, Adam Peaches is calling you.

0: 指令。
1: 位置先立即。
0: State call, Jesus.
1: Yes, sir.
2: What did he say?
1: He said everything is under control.
2: It's clear, we're just a couple of minutes out.
1: Okay, 2366 in a parking lot. Two vehicles. Correction, one vehicle versus a pole. It should be responding. I have you respond for a green truck.

0: 7 Charles, 7 Adam, 1 Mother Tan, 1 Mother Bexy.
1: I'm back, sir.
2: This is Frank Canday. Change it to a major accident and no more record needed.
1: Code 2, drowning 10H10, navigation canal.
3: 5-9-5.
1: Navigation canal, dropped as a drowning, reporting Mustang left under the bridge into water. HSD is also en route.
3: Back in days, threw me a false alarm, send it.

11378, going to be a code 3 suspicious person, 1317 Hawthorne Street construction site. POI unknown race, medium build, small build, medium to small build, unknown clothing, no other information, unit check by code 3. And 215 days, code 3, disturbance 210 Patton Street at the Loves. This thing is a

0: continue to determine CIP call being dropped in 1840s for Westheimer and Benville. Spanish speeding caller says the vehicle is chasing him, but no additional updated information or direction of travel or description.
1: Check your box, Purple.
2: Yes, Chris. Agent Frank 5 to the base. Can I get HIV to my scene? I have a female. She's conscious and breathing. She's going to be checked out. She's on the list of known subject.
0: Clem,

0: unit that can clear and check by one of them 37 days on that code T on Hawthorne Street.
1: Hey, no, guys, just been holding for a minute.
0: That's good.
2: 13 West Green Tower.
3: One 5 3 8 8, no more
4: Roger. 10-19 days, can you go call back and see if we have that location?
5: Four G 3, we're arriving.
2: That's clear.
4: Yeah, the bird is already blocked for high water dispatch, so there's nothing underneath here, so let's attack a different location.
3: Ma'am, did you have a K-code?
2: Give me a second. 11H 50, one female detained.
6: 4181.
7: The next 2-4 days, we're still trying to locate the door for this.
2: That's clear, air open.
6: Code 2 is now being upgraded to a code 1 kidnapping in progress. Caller keeps saying that they're trying to kidnap him at Westheimer and Dunvale. Have any units that can head to that intersection?
3: Ma'am, did you say pound 4181?
7: Energy 4, can you confirm that address?
2: Yes.
3: Okay, yeah, that's not working.
7: That's clear. Can you log a plate and give me the address so it comes back to you?
2: 18-34 or 32,
3: or y'all still need any of the ones that slip?
2: What's the plate?
3: Maybe you have been checked by. 18-34-06, please do a callback on that slip. It says they're walking.
6: It's a Spanish speaker.
2: Comes to an address in Laney, Texas. That's with a 290 at Mangum, inbound.
6: Caller says moving around, keeps saying they're trying to kidnap him. He's not giving any other updated information or descriptions.
4: 15 days, no more records.
6: I'll go to a major accident at Bay Area at Battle Cross.
5: Top post still, no records needed.
6: He's saying he's going to lock himself in there.

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1: Dispatcher 3315, she's there at the location. She said she was dealing with her son, getting him ready for school. She'll be stepping out.
2: We have a female that's barricading herself.
1: Oh, she's already in route. Go ahead.
2: Do you mind seeing if you can find out the information for Village's EMS if they transport someone from here? I don't know if he transported one, but we have another driver unaccounted for.

0: 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Ma'am, you can, we're having an NGT issues, but you can show us going by with 2-4.
1: Okay. Traffic hazard, beach shed at West Sound.
2: Thirty is intended.

0: And they drove 2-10. It's 2-4. Where are you at?
1: Hey, Sarge, if you come down that middle alley where Arlie's bar is, there's a garage door open. If you want to just come inside the garage door, we're on the second and third floor.
0: Yes, sir.
1: 10-86. Army C's down. What's that address?
2: 2702 Nagel. Just to advise, we're now getting into a code 2 complaint of chasing suspects. The caller is saying that they are trying to get him to be the aggressor now, since the vehicle is supposed to be a bright orange Ford Escape. Caller's vehicle is a navy blue Nissan Altima. I have Northwest Freeway and West Tidwell. Do I have another you can go by with 28?
3: Occupied at least one time.

0: East Charleston, 11 Adam. Can I get another unit to check by with me, code 3?
1: AC 20 Adam, we can go.
2: AC 12 Adam, we can also go.
3: Unit, I'm going.
2: AC 20, how do you want to call your call?
1: We haven't arrived yet, now.
0: East Charleston, 11 Adam to dispatch, ma'am. The suspect's still going to be here at the house. Earlier he was running in and out of the house trying to grab things from outside. So I'm going to wait till another unit gets here.
4: I think the other party's the car. Yeah, I'm going to come back to the location. And 701, we're going to go behind that.
3: You're saying 5.10? I don't have a 5.10 on today.
4: 28.
3: Again, the other parties on the phone with us are in the fair. They're trying to get more information. Where are you guys at?
4: In front of the conference. And we have the female officer here.
3: Yeah, it looks like it's going to be the male that's on the phone with the sergeant. He's saying that she's trying to get him to be the aggressor and the bad guy. So he's calling in now.
4: You saying yes, officer?
5: 10 H 24 days. Ma'am, just be advised, one of the occupants in this house is advising that there is a gun in the bedroom with her.
3: Clear.
5: Hey, 6-2-4. Hey, brother, do you think we're going to need a shield?
6: I don't think so, but bring it anyway.

0: 11H5 behave at a 2 tone.
1: Okay. 11H50, show us en route to NPC, one in the back female.
2: Have y'all met with a male caller yet? If he's the police in front of
3: 4400.
4: Okay.
3: Okay, thank you.

0: He tells 11. I mean, I have a unit here with me. We're going to go inside and at least talk to his mom and dad.
1: He was on the phone with the sergeant, says suspect is no longer at the location, says he sees police in front of him, and the caller hung up.
2: Can you do a call back and ask him to return?
3: No, sir. Any additional unit, or are you good?
4: You can send someone else over.
2: Alright.
0: No records, 213 was green, no records.
3: That is clear.
5: Yeah, that's true.
3: 090 Sapphire 011. Can you check my Sapphire 038 on that traffic catcher?
1: I'm good, sir.
5: Okay.
1: He says he's going to walk up and talk to y'all right now on the phone.
6: Oh, go ahead. I saw you lost the radio room to fix the computer.
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1: Clear.
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1: And what was your unit number again?
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1: Okay, try one more time. You're still coming in, though. 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
0: B20, that's clear. I got the same results.
1: That's 99042. You want me to put you back on the T freeway call?
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1: Okay, something's wrong with your radio. 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
9: 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Thank you, Adam. 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
3: 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Yes, sir. Can you start heading towards the Gulf Freeway northbound of the loop for a jackknife 18-wheeler?
11: That's clear.
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1: Need a record, 601 Jefferson, need a record.
11: 27 here, medic, check this female out. She's a little drowsy. I'm just going to have her checked out, make sure her vitals are okay and everything.
7: 18 Frank 69 days. Good morning. So times two. There won't be 23 days today.
1: Clear.
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11: Virginia 24. Hey, if you can have them meet me in front of the office, I'll have to let them into the pedestrian gate.
7: Virginia 86 days, man. Finished 2-4 days. Is going to have one female detained as well. There's no more barricaded suspects here.
1: That's clear. 715.
3: I have clue.
4: Go ahead.
3: Sam, can you contact Metro Police? This isn't involved with the Metro bus. Oh.
7: Okay, my shot. Okay, trust me.
2: You sure we got a male and female in custody?
7: A female, approximately 25 to 30 years of age, plenty of injury on arm. Officer Sanford.
3: Show me going code 2 due to weather at Webb Roads.
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7: Okay, supervisor on air to acknowledge a dead body worn camera, please.
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7: 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We're wrapping up the scene. I don't know when he died. We're headed back to station now.
1: That license of Bobby Target.
3: 7 Charles, you're in there, though. I'll be Roger JVC, 1-0 in the back.
1: Seven 18.
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7: 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Loading your shop.
1: That's clear. Coach Major Addison dropping 1430 MLK, Bonnie

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1: Thank you, Central Sun in the air for 1317.
2: John Murray, go ahead.
0: Am I clear to check with backup on this alarm call? The back door is unlocked. The delivery driver opened it, the alarm went off. Doesn't look like any sign of forced entry or any person of interest in stuff.
2: John Murray, clear to check.
1: Okay, you need to check that 1-370 to search, please.
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4: 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The in-out area is 610 at 59 County to some degree off of the roadway.
5: That's clear. And all this, it's going westbound?
4: Should be eastbound at 59 to go south.
6: That's correct. It's going to be a major all caps only. It's a 10 F-250 and an 18-wheeler. ATFG only.
4: Lead attendant, just supervisor calls past Q3, 4, and 5.
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4: Okay, clear.

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1: 4G Nantan, no more wreckers. And can you get HFD for a male conscious and breathing? He's just having pain on his leg.
2: 1875, one day. Good. And we'll be at sometimes. They won't be 1871 today.
0: Frank 48. That's 13-24 days. To calm down a little bit, he's saying the suspect is supposed to be an Andrea Blanco. For the suspect, says met her at Ditches on Westheimer. Says she was calling other people to take him. Gave description for a red small car, but unknown plate.
3: Brown chicks and

0: Nice unit, bumping boys.
1: 51 0 24. I'm not getting a signal where I'm at. Can you put me out on a commercial motor vehicle at 3,000 Mercury?
2: Go ahead.
3: Sir, I'm showing ambulance 56 in route to the location.
1: I'm sorry, it's 300 markers.
2: A ways out, I was going to cancel.
3: Sir.
0: We still need a wrap around this one, eh?

0: Hey, multiband 37.
1: 37.
0: I think your accident is probably going to be due to what faulty antenna is on. They're supplementing that they gave 8300 block MLK.
1: That's great, man. We'll take a look. If it's a dupe, we'll just hang out and help them out on theirs.
0: They can check by with this 13 district unit.
2: 6913, you send it.
0: Let's see.

0: 1924. Any luck on that mirror unit?
1: We're passing you. No more records.
2: No records on this and that. Weeks of Mary, 13 on the slip.
0: Okay, great. Okay, cool.
2: Thank you. So he's in Raleigh.
1: 3B54.
3: She's only at 3414 Lockwood Drive with a white Chevy Silverado, Texas plate, Robert Tom, X-ray 0625. Occupied one time.
2: Frank 61, that's clear for code 3, Wolfer to XCIT for 1520 Hillcroft.
4: That's clear, thank you.
2: Or?
0: Go ahead.
2: Are you near your boss?
4: It's going to be a South Carolina license plate. It's going to be Tom, Mary, Charles, 640.
2: He's a Texas box that takes it to the number.
0: Yeah, I'll go ahead and do that.
2: That's good, thank you.
3: 22B44, I'm en route to Memorial Northeast for Blue Mail.

0: Chair Movies.
1: Sure, Maury, go ahead.
0: Yes, sir. When you get a chance, if you could review slip 7359, can downgrade that due to the notes, please. Or leave it how it is.
1: That's clear. Is the information sensitive? Let's put over there, because I'm having to reboot my MDT.
0: That's a negative. They're just saying the daughter took off in the middle of the night, called saying she left with the boyfriend because she's not supposed to talk to him. She's 14, he's 17. Just that information.
1: Turmoil, since we have that time frame, you're clear to downgrade it.
0: Thank you.
2: As heard in the background with the male yelling, says that he had a knife but did not threaten her with it. No other information, locations given from Mangum map.
3: Central to Adam 20, 5511 Enid.
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6: 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I don't see any of the guys out here.

0: What?
1: Last name, Maloney. That's Mary Adam Lincoln Ocean Nora Edward Young. First name, Christopher. Date of birth, January 24th, 95.

0: 11-1090, arrived. 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
1: Yeah, 14-0.
2: That's clear.
1: Based on the call.
2: That's clear.

0: I have ring 17, you had an emergency with my refugee.
1: We have 5 to give him. Yes.
2: Certainly C-51, you can get me another call, but...
0: Okay, that's fair.

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1: She said her code is #0412.
2: 2322.
3: For check urgency IT. Hi, guys. I spoke with a female named Aaliyah Martinez Soto. Said she was going to hang herself. Caller was just with her and left. 8811 Oxford number 203.
2: Falcon 70, ma'am. I don't know if you're getting our messages up there. Signal keeps going in.
4: I'm getting messages. Is it still going off?
1: You need the same code as 0412.
2: It's 7095, please. We're passing through the location.
4: Okay.

0: 14 days, 27 days.
1: Twenty-5 and 17 is a one time. MDT's not working, going to Artesian.
0: It's gonna be Texans license plate. Victor Zebra Sam 9818. It is going to be a gray 4 sedan, occupied at least one time.
2: That's clear.

0: Let's go, Emmanuel.
1: Halloween. Reporting she's having disturbance at the time of her freedom to go to school. Planet woman, Nathan, 14 years of age. Khaki pants.

0: 2018 days. Can we get another unit here? Here's the so that they can watch a party, so we can get on the phone with the ADA.
1: It's 12-18 on Edgebrook, correct?
2: Hey, you Frank, 48 days. Can I get a time check? My CPO's body worn camera fell off his vest and the battery came out and went shut down on me, starting it back up.
1: Let's go 7:45. And 27 and 29, are you all? Y'all clear? Need a sergeant 12 issue on here.
2: Too good.
1: He is on. Is everybody still in FTL's meeting?
2: That's clear.
3: 22B43, can you put me on 22B27? I'll be taking custody of the suspect and transporting to JPC.
1: Yes, sir.
2: 22B22, no more rapers.
1: Okay, that's clear. You know nothing?
2: 230, while I'm out to that traffic hazard, can you hold me out briefly at 21 off of San Jacinto on the traffic hazard?
4: Somebody said 3 days, what code?
1: Yes, 18, what code?
5: SO 2 times, can you please hold me out the station to fill out FTO paperwork? Good morning.

0: 12 and 18. Head over there. Call 1 until he answers. 73. Somebody give him a call. 12
1: and 13, chewing on my good one.
0: Okay, what unit? Oh, 13, I didn't even see you. That's clear. 13, you're in route 73, disregard.
2: He's bought my because we have cameras and system recovery. Mine's still activated. We're going to continue with the investigation with line rolling until his comes back on board.
0: That's clear, 73.
3: Needs one unit over there, code 3.
0: That's good. Come on, Dad, 73, you copy, disregard.
4: Don't be a 73, copy.
0: Okay.
5: 14 days, 27 days. Can you set up the slip for 7402, please?
3: Yes, ma'am. Can you cut our traffic stop warning? Our MDT is still down. And can you show us en route to the radio room? Radio room, authorized 7C01 item, please.
0: It's a stabber. If he doesn't get out of the house, it says that Kyler walked away from the home and talking and not responding to the call taker, so I'm not sure if they're still there. Opinion from 5105 Greaves Road, but they had Greaves and MLK. He is sergeant to monitor that one, weapons disturbance.
3: I just want to get an ETA.
6: We just arrived. We're about to check on the solid. Take away.
3: 33, 33.
7: Oh my god. 33, 35. Just want to be left in just until we're rolling around in the middle of the street. Let me dress.
3: Zebra 90, Zebra 31 and 37. Back close, you're going disregard. They moved the accident. They moved the A2L off the freeway.
0: That's clear. I'm here and I was looking for it. So go ahead. I guess you put me back in service.
3: That's clear, ma'am. Here we are, Katie.
0: Clear. I'm headed back to Katie.
3: Okay. Off the freeway.
5: 37 clear.
0: I'm a disturbance been upgraded to Friday 2 at 12, 838 West Road, off the data group home. 14 and 46. Yes, 46. If you can, head towards a major that's dropping in 13 and 46. It's going to be a telephone at Hall Road, two vehicles.
7: Yes, ma'am, I was with
4: you. Yes, ma'am.
0: Thank you.
8: 16 District Sergeant on the air.
3: 15 here, one good.
8: The complaint is for 1634 is requesting a sergeant on scene.
3: No more record, I learned the rest. One 634, we already completed our traffic stop at that location. We don't need to talk about it.
8: Please have a meeting with your guard.
9: 10 Henry 24 days. Can you show one female release?
10: Dispatch, you cut off. You said I could disregard.
11: Code 2, pushing down, dropping for 62, 63 West Tower, reducing Frank 30.
12: En route to another code 2, I was stopped by another traffic hazard. It was going to be end up being a person down. If you get a call at the 2100 block of San Jacinto with HIP en route, I'm out here with them already.
10: That's right. I'm out.
13: That's clear.

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1: 33,
0: yes, sir. This is going to speak to the front office of crying, unknown what's wrong with the patient, black male, black hat, black shirt, and blue jeans.
2: Pardon two, Major, West Blue York at Green Meadow at the intersection 6040C.
1: Okay. Put me on call slip 7375, please.
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2: Dispatch to 7620, just checking your status. Have you made contact with your reportee?
4: Yeah, I'm doing the exchange forms right now.
2: Yes, sir.
5: Hey, Harry. Hello, 24 days.
6: 241.
2: So you're okay, Green Meadow?
4: Yes, that's clear.
6: Hey, Harry, 241, go ahead.
5: Can you run a serial number on a weapon for me? It's

0: 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Sean Sullivan out of our department.
1: 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Can I get a record?
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0: And again, a record is needed ASAP for a stall shop record needed to just be towed back to the station or Shepherd Garage. Can we get a record to 2026 West 34th to help us out? Any record, 2026 West 34th.
1: Run for that accident.
0: Yes, sir.

0: 13 to 24 days. I'm going to be following ambulance 36 to Southeast Memorial.
1: That's good.

And again, can we get a record, any record, that can tow a shop back to the station? North Shepherd Garage, 2026 West 34th. We're needing a record for a stalled shop.

0: 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Say some GMC Sierra at that location under 59.
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2: Since B 43 days. Shows and rapid scans of children. We have one female juvenile in the back.
0: Hey, I'm fine.

0: Media Uniform Welfare Check Urgent 3354 OST. Adam, if I can answer the service CIP, they have upgraded to code 2 and stopped holding for a while already. 12838 West Stella, caller by the suspect at the location being aggressive. Supposed to be a black male, green shirt, blue shorts. It's going to be a group home.
1: 20-76,
2: okay.

0: Hello?
1: Team Leader G4 Davies. Sorry, I sent a message to you. Our message is not working. 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But I sent you two case numbers. Could you confirm, see if, read the last message, see if it's accurate information?
0: Let me see if Watch Command can check it out. We don't have access to Ormus.
1: That's fine. Thank you, Sean.
2: Commissioner, you can get in close in your IP. 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

0: Zeno 15, who moved the vehicles?
1: They said map unit and moved it off the freeway to 1199 Walnut. Two vehicle accident, 18 more than a regular vehicle. No EMS. The y'all can run in code 4.
0: That's fair. It would have been nice if they just left them there, but thank you.
1: Okay.

0: finish 19 days. I'm going to be at 200 North Palmer on a wider angle, no plate. Could be related to my case. That's clear.
1: For some records.
2: Triple to Miss Intermino Urgent, Capital at Avenida Las Americas for a 16-year-old, possibly dirty t-shirt, blue jeans, with the white and Hispanic male, black hair. Caller is the brother reporting they're missing.
3: Unit 5500, I have a question. Do you have a call holding at 1101 Faith Avenue, I think it was hospital, in regards to an assault?

0: 1506 Maya 3009. Can you show me, change the location to the station with that mail?
1: Same station with one mail?
0: Yes, sir.
2: Okay. Required at 1218.
3: That's clear. Is the caller Evelyn Garcia?
2: Yes, sir, that's clear.
3: That's clear. You didn't 5500, clear information on this call.
4: 2GB44. 2GB44,
1: go ahead.
4: Yes, ma'am. Clear me false and send that traffic hazard, please.
1: Okay, thank you, sir.
3: That's clear.
4: Yes. Yeah.

0: Are you available for call for service? Hello.
1: I sent a message. What do you got?
0: Just trying to get you to check 525, Adam 37, to look for this missing juvenile.
1: That is clear. Oh, for what stage is the juvenile?
0: Oh, for repeat.
1: The age?
0: It's a 16-year-old male.
2: I mean, the office is 7491.
1: Is there any special needs or any kind of medical issues?
0: Not mentioned. But caller said the brother was feeling nauseous and asked to get out of the vehicle, then walked away.
2: Sure, I'm sorry, Judy. Appreciate it. Code 3, missing juvenile, 5511EN3. POS, Hispanic female, 14 years of age, medium height, heavy build, unknown clothing, brown and red hair, possibly left with a boyfriend for the caller. Running code 3, if I get a unit check by code 3 as well, please.
3: Yeah, you can say call 361. 2 Adam 33, I'll say bye with 2 Adam 22.
2: That's great, appreciate it.
0: Still voicemail on call. I hope it's English.

0: Tiffany, 9603, this is it. Person down, supposed to be by the Burger King. No additional information at this time.
1: 32.
2: 32, can you call out like 30 for me, please, on the disturbance at the reason of 10950?
1: That's good.
3: GBGB on the west side is 10 outbound. Taylor Street, caller advised road rage disturbance. Driver brandished a firearm. Caller is now stopped to meet with the officers. Vehicle of interest, white Dodge Ram, Texas Street, Frank, Robert, Boy, David, Victor, GBGB only. Main lanes.

0: 25 and 17, I'm going to send 12
1: bucks. Okay.
2: Okay. Who's on call slip 7170, please?
1: That's
3: correct.
4: 229.
3: Gotcha.
4: 222. Can you clear us ORI and show us OD? Thank you.
3: No, so you'll have a good one.
4: You too.

is in the press notice vehicle down reporter on the area for 2554 bearing for townhome area. Caller says they are with the kids sitting in the front seat. It says they should be in car seats, supposed to be for green sheets, chair.

0: Dispatch, you got 41 on anything?
1: Right.
0: What's that, 41? Give me a call. I think 14 days, 52 days. Traffic on a unreadable plate will be in 7100 block of Martin Luther King, a black and color Altima, two door occupied at least one time. That's clear. Can you let me know myself, please?
2: That's clear. It'll be a go to meet the firefighter McKinney at Melby near the railroad tracks. There's a male with a knife. Need to get clear close.
0: 10 in 34 days. You can show a check about.

0: 76. You can cancel any request for a friendly wrecker there at Oak Forest and 34th. I got the car going and we're heading back to the station.
1: Yes, sir. No additional records will be needed. 2026 West 34th. No records are needed.
2: 22 is the other way around. I'm behind you.

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1: Days,
2: this will times 2. We can't log in, but we'll be around to 36.
1: I'll redirect it.
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0: Code 2 Major, drop in for 610 outbound at Westheimer, Eaton Brink 20.
1: Eaton Brink, Eaton 1, there, you're 12 and Rob.
2: Plenty of fog, Adam, for 10 day.
3: 5-1, you can show us checking back for traffic control, too.
0: Go ahead.
2: Yes, ma'am. Just to say, okay, you dropped his trailer off near exit 130, near 59. And so can you get South Central Unit to go take a look around the area for the process?
0: Okay.

0: 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Go ahead.
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0: We'll be in the car wash right here. Records will see us. Yes.
1: All right, 100, 100.

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1: Go ahead.
0: Ma'am, you can slow down meltdown code 3.
1: Yes, I'll take an email be slowed down. Holding 8, code 2. Traffic hazard, Almeda, at Reed. On your exit 130, page 30 Beach, a 16-year-old said he was still in office. They pulled the vehicle over on the freeway, and then he got out and started walking away. These need help looking for the downtown units need help looking for the juvenile.
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1: 25 Adam 37 82 25 Adam 17 8. Hey, you're Nate. I think he's gonna be around the area of Polk at 59.
2: All right, it's clear.
3: Frankway.
1: Get here before you want that. You can clear me information. Send me a call one. Well, probably 3 days. No more records needed out here.
3: No other records are needed. 11600 block of Buffalo Speedway. No records needed. Your number's cut off. What? Can you repeat?
2: Okay, 10867.
3: Clear. Several males assaulting a black female, 25 years of age, wearing pink top.

0: Pardon, two assaults just occurred. Injuries 5353 Deep Forest, 3B10 speed.
1: 13E46.
2: Hey, 3B15, you can send that to us.
0: Yes. Hey, 340.
3: 3B47, what's your name?
1: Hey, 340, go ahead.
0: I have a disturbance in the beef, 9108 Mesa. Has a window tint, business. The complainant advises having a disturbance with his girlfriend at the location. She's going to be Hispanic female. No phone description if you guys can start that way, please.
1: That's good. We'll be around.
0: Thank you.
4: 8 Charles 65. Can you show us checking by? We'll clear ourselves.
5: Hello?
0: Yes, sir.
6: Buffalo Speedway.
0: 18 Frank 51, that's clear, E39.
1: Yeah, 18 Frank 01.
0: Go ahead.
1: After 3 at me, I came across a vehicle blocking moving lane, Richmond at, Fondren at Richmond. Last event can be William X Ray Young, 4261.
7: Send in 41 day, you show us the arrival. 2 barrels.
0: Sure, you're right on the good one.
7: That's good, that's good. I think I'm kind of pushing.

0: 6-7, you can open it there.
1: They're open.
2: Yeah,
3: 25E, 837. Yeah, 85A, I'm with the complainant. Can I get HMG to the 1000 block of Pierce?
2: Adam, 37.
1: 10 districts checking the area of exit 130-59. Do you have an update on that location?
4: For the call with Graham.
1: Griffin?
5: Within a few blocks of it. The possibility of him getting on the metro train is highly likely as well, because they used to take the metro rail going back and forth from home into wherever they're going to.
2: Check your overheads.
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3: Morning, Sal. It's going to be, looks like it's going to be a FSGI. 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We're on an escort going through the big load. We got her out of the road.
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2: 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Westheimer at Highway 6, need a record.
1: 25 Adams, 3030, you can tell me information. 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
0: What?
1: 31, disregard, back up. Got in touch with Tommy.
0: I'm Miss 33, you can disregard.
3: I'm in Rock.
0: Thank you, sir. The 12 and 33, they said it's a red Hyundai Elantra and a blue and gray Kia Optima.

0: 99.05. Okay.
1: Go ahead, sir.
0: Yes, sir. Can you send some units over there to Heights High School at 13th Street and Oxford? My son just called. He said that there's some vehicle over there in the student parking lot ramming into cars.
1: Definitely. Is it East 13th and Oxford?
0: Yes, sir. In the student parking lot.
1: Yes, sir. Do you have a vehicle description?
0: Yeah, he just on the phone on me. He's like, I didn't get one yet, but I'm gonna see if I can get you one.
2: 7-Eleven. I'll be one man. I'm not trying to non-gate, but I'm en route.
1: 7-Eleven, that's clear.
0: 208, I will be en route as well.
1: Yes.
0: The address for Heights High School is 413 East 13th Street.
2: 12740 East Freeway. This guy from a monitoring system called this in. This is his 11th call for this month. It's a restaurant that's not operating, and when he sees somebody pull up to the location, he calls it in as a possible copper theft. The job has a burglary in progress. Do we keep running this code one every day, or what you want us to do?

0: Yeah, this is downgraded to Code 3 until he actively sees that happening.
1: And that's clear. I'll have somebody go check by now. I just need it to be downgraded. Thank you. I appreciate it.
2: All right, well, no more records on 610.
1: I'm working on
3: 538 back on 10, they're downgraded.
1: That's clear.
4: Hold this, you got, we're like 30 seconds away from like still working.

0: going to be 31 days. Can I get one record to my location, Willis?
1: Down. Keisha's right.
2: He's a Parkway East at 1:30.

0: Charlie Moy, do we know if HISD has been advised?
1: That's good, sir. Just another request for them to be notified.
2: I just talked to Officer Haley in Northside, and he's checking on.
3: Yeah, HCSO sergeant's out here. He advised that their VCD is going to come out, so we're probably going to be up here for a while. Remus, what's your ETA?
4: There's a lot of traffic.
5: I'm coming up on you right now.
1: Dispatch to all the units on route to that call on E13. They just dropped a minor accident, 621 East 12th. I think that the same information what the officer was saying stood around to several vehicles, no EMS. So there's going to be 5 vehicles involved. Callers wearing a black polo shirt, dark jeans, black and white shoes. Suspect vehicle is the all-black color Chevy. Texas plate is X-ray David Lincoln, 0044. Driver, Hispanic male, red jacket. I'm going to do it.
4: Let's get direction of travel.
1: They're saying he's back at the location for now, so I'm assuming he's still there at the moment.
4: Is the 12 or the 13th location?
1: He said it was 12 on the month's on the day of high school, but that's from on East 13th. So it's either going to be East 12 or the 13th. That, as soon as that,
4: we'll figure it out. We'll vote.
2: Unit, try it again.
6: 28-4, it's not going to be a truck that hit this. It's going to be a tree that fell on it due to the weather yesterday. We're definitely going to need to get the center point out here because there's a wire that's going across both sides of the road on Enclave Parkway, just south of Eldridge, or just east, southeast of Eldridge.

0: connection lost.
1: FB1-0-24.
2: I think PDU-15 is contacting Centerpoint. And I also sent a message to see if we can get some MRT units to head that way.
3: That's clear for now. Can we get another unit that can block the other side of the road so no traffic comes through? They're going to need to come from Eldridge and go east on Clay Parkway. We're on the other side.
4: Give me 1 minute.
3: Alright, Charles 22, I'll hit that wave translate.
4: Intersection echo.
2: Clear.
3: Hey, Dawn, your GPS down?
2: 23-31, no more records.

0: the marker. What are you spelling?
1: 75090, 75031. Take your phone for a call.
2: The shelter says that it's under control for now. They have two officers out there already.
3: Let me see, finally. 794 over at, we're going to get the northern tool and equipment.
4: Did you get my message?
0: Eleven, did you receive?
5: Okay, for this actor that I guess works for Centerpoint that staying at a hotel right here, he said they weren't dispatched out here, but he's saying this is a communications line and AT&T needs to be notified.

0: 12 then, 29 days. I'm going to ask you 30, Adam.
1: 30.
0: Yes, ma'am, we're at the location. Check the front and the back. Not seeing a vehicle or any persons at the location. Does the caller still see anyone on the live feed? David, X-ray, Edward, Adam. One occupant.
2: Please, show me
3: a
2: route.
3: The communications line's across the road, but a transformer, I think, blew when this got hit by the tree.
2: Okay.

0: He's not answering again.
1: There he goes, Claire. We'll just check it real quick.
0: Yeah, friend.

0: I need one record to my location.
1: Need one record, 5900 gone home, need a record 5, 5900 gone home.

0: That's fine. You can over 7662.
1: 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We got a tow and go.
2: That's good.

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1: Spring Valley, go ahead.
0: You have a call holding for a two-car minor. Two white vehicles. One's going to be a Nissan, the other one's going to be a Mercedes.
2: Reporting on the suspect vehicles, X-ray Victor Lincoln 0044.
0: Westbound.
1: Is anybody walking in your next row with two white vehicles? I spring by it. I don't have anything.
0: One of the individuals involved in this accident advised that he was on 911 with y'all. We're currently at RPD 1025 Campbell. If you can have a unit come by, turned into a road rage incident.
3: No more units. No more wreckers.
1: No wreckers, I'm on home. No wreckers, I'm on home. Okay, Spring Valley, I'm on 1025 Campbell. Are both parties there or is just one?
0: Both parties, ma'am.
1: All right, 1930, the complainant advised that the owner just arrived at the location in a white pickup truck.
2: Thank you, very clear. Just arrived.
1: That's clear. 1734.

0: 7C34.
1: Go ahead.
0: 34, if you guys can head to the CVS for the 3401 Kid Wheel. They tried to drop it as a robbery in progress, but this is the shopper. They advised male taking items in the store, so a theft in progress. Code 2 is going to be fine. Well, actually, they say they don't know where he is inside of the store, so I'm not sure how they can confirm that he's taking anything. But code 2.
1: That's good.
2: I'm blocking both lanes and directing traffic.
0: I'm going to keep him around because we so short over here, so at least we can have our weed out of here. We can get over here.
2: Call Robert, 7636. One side, I'm on the other. That way nobody drives over the line.
1: That's right.
2: Sorry, the officer. If you want to send the MRT unit, that's fine.
0: Yeah. That's clear. I have. I want to make sure you guys go home. Everything is okay.

0: 1734 Adam, we are calling over the area. Can you get a suspect description?
1: She hung up when a call pick was asking her too many questions.
0: All clear.
2: Anyone on the 305 advise if the device or cash was recovered?

0: 2231. Can you show the accident being moved to the Shell gas station at 755 North Sam Houston Parkway East? And can I also get HIV to the location as well for one female conscious and breathing? She said she's feeling slight pain in the back of her head.
1: Okay, that's fine.
2: September 368. I got a wreck at my location.
1: Yes.
3: Do you have a unit headed this way?
1: Yes, sir.

0: 825. Can you clear me info, please?
1: Trying to reach my phone. Yeah, my friend. Should we arrive on that code 220? That's correct.
0: I need to do Frank 13, 1 mile of the tank.
1: That's correct.
2: 25 out of 30, same day, we look at the juvenile.
1: That's okay.
0: Good job, guys. Good job.
1: Scene. Suspect left the CVS. He is about 5'4", 5'6", wearing dark clothing, heading eastbound. He took some items.
3: I have a minor on I-10 at the Beltway.
4: That's clear, but which street did he leave on?
1: He's probably walking on Tidwell.
0: So he's got flagged down by this gentleman that's pulling out, saying that he just came back eastbound.
2: Eleven H 21, 22, show's going by with 21.

0: 36 days, no records, no more.
1: No directed meeting at 10-881 Fonz.

0: 8-6 with a suspect wearing a hat.
1: 2220 Avenue
2: de la Puente. This is going to fly to South. Have you had some hot talkies and some kind of soda?
0: That's right.

0: 1-853.
1: Roger, that's clear. I'm going to be left alone.

0: The accident is going to be in Midwest area. It's southbound on 610. There's a unit up there already.
1: That's where.
2: With the suspect on the 34 on his walk of Tidwell.
3: Control.
1: .44, you can send that over the code to and let me have a unit check by. It looks like this that point I got the girlfriend.
3: 44, that's good. I have you checking that call. Male strangled female is that location.
1: 44, Jim.
3: Thirty-two,
4: ma'am. I don't know if you've been advised, but Kingwood has a lot of residents out of power this morning. This particular one, they got power, but they can't get the alarm off, so it would just make a note.
3: 17835. I could read this, which is further than any time near 1347. Can you just file him?
1: Doctor.
3: Need a unit check file with 2244.
1: 20 George 62, I'll be in, report to be in, I'll check by.

0: 66 Mary's house.
1: Fred.
0: Yes, ma'am. Can you put me back on slope 7239, please? Thank you.
1: That's hello to Major.
2: Maskler. Twin TV 44. Can you do a callback? I was reading, there's two slips. One says they're on the feeder. One says they're on the shoulder of the freeway. Can you get confirmation for me?
1: That's fine.

0: Thank you for attending.
1: Monroe.
0: Go to Minor Cross at 6 and Alvin at Woodway. On the ramp. White Lexus and a silver Honda.
2: Well, day 2-9.

0: can I go in?
1: Checking your status.
2: The callback, the number for both call clips are the same person, and it went straight to voicemail. So I'm not sure if she's on the computer or on the freeway itself.
0: That's clear. Appreciate your time.

0: 9-2-8-15. Can you hold us out at 6411 Fannin, Harmon Memorial Hospital? CRT investigation.
1: Okay.

0: 1534. You got a lot of control, big guy. 3402.
1: Yes, he is in custody right now.
0: Yes, ma'am. It's 916.
2: Item 15 days. That duplicate call on our SWIP is going to be unrelated. Can you put me on that duplicate call, please?
0: Yes, ma'am.
2: Okay.
0: Thank you.
2: Thank you.
0: Have a good day.

0: Hey, Melinda.
1: Five, 14. Show us a ride. We lost connection. We don't see that Spring Branch unit out here.
2: That's good. When they get a moment, can he or you call the confirming agency? They're waiting for a second identifier.
3: That's great, man. I'll vote for them. Thank you.
4: I'm still here. Both parties are still here, man.
1: Whose business are you in front of?
4: Standing in front of the police department in the courthouse.

cross street that's right across from us is going to be Base Drive. Base and Campbell.

0: 13-30. I sent you a message. Did you get it?
1: Yes, dear. Am I one? Back?
0: That's my man.
1: Go to Wilford Checkers in 2330, East Tulum Plaza, Verde, number 2403.
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0: 2844 Adams to 2862.
1: Go ahead.
0: Hey, she said she's going to meet us by the leasing office.
1: That's clear. Yeah, I'm right behind you.
0: And it looks like it's supposed to be 08, so she left and she's coming back over here.

0: Thank you, man. Thank you. Go ahead.
1: What's the last name?
0: Johnson, not Castro.
2: See K-9 on South Central. Requesting K-9 for South Central.
1: What? Castro?
0: Castor.
1: Okay, first name Castor, last name Johnson.
0: Correct.
1: Is it Johnson? Because you're saying Johnson or Johnson.
0: Last name Johnson.
1: Okay.
0: 6B31 days, we're good.
2: That's correct.
1: I quite understand.
0: Blackmail.
3: Turn on, check it.
4: We're going to go to offer check 21 Plaza Verde Drive, number 2403. It's going to be regarding a runaway suspected location. Texas stating that she's being held against her will. 15-year-old female named Araceli.
5: The complainant does want to press charges.
3: Okay, that's clear. We'll start your way. Have you tried call-outs yet?
5: Yeah, that's what we're doing right now, sir. The complainant stated that she did see somebody inside and told him to leave. They haven't seen anybody leave yet. They did hear rustling and movement inside the house. We haven't seen or heard anything yet.
3: Okay, that's clear. 73K3A, if we're not already on the slip, we'll be en route coming from our office.
5: Hey, K-9, it's a big abandoned building, well, residence.
3: That's cool.
0: 11-H-O-5, let me check him out.
5: 11-H-2205, I'll give you a call right now, Sarge.
0: That's clear.

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1: 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Code 2 disturbance weapon 10839 Bel Air.

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0: Hey, did you send me a crush?
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0: 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Yes, Gary, go ahead.
1: 10H86 to 10H80. Hey, man, do you mind if we take that accident for training, please?
0: 7D47,
1: can I get a supervisor on there? There, he comes up to the front.
2: That's one.
0: That's elementary. Yes, no, that's correct. That's correct. You need a break of 5515 stop loop at the elementary.
3: Yeah, go ahead. I was just about to ask if you thought that was the only one.
4: Bella is the only one. The complainant only stated that she's seen one person in there.
3: Okay. Y'all want to search it yourselves? We're still, I mean, we're just now leaving the office.
4: That's clear, so we got it.
3: Okay, that's cool. I appreciate it.
4: I appreciate that.
5: 05 to 22. We don't think anybody else is in there. Yeah, I'll go ahead and if you have enough units, go ahead and search it.
4: Yeah, it's clear. 09.
0: Press the key, press one off. In your car.
1: Accident.
0: That's good, thanks.
3: Can you put us on 11H 22 days call and then take us back off of it, myself and K35, now that we've been disregarded?
0: Okay.
1: Yeah, you can just do it.
0: Okay.

0: 11H18, 1 mile in the backseat.
1: Clear.
2: Mary 20. Yes, ma'am. Will you hold me out at 5311 Clay Street on a boarding home investigation?
1: That's fine.

0: Nightingale Sky.
1: Sterling,
0: let me add you over to this call that dropped as a code to the service. We're going to call 10839 Bel Air. That was a black male, no shirt, black bottoms, was throwing large rocks at vehicles as they passed by. Suspect is in a parking lot. You can check back.
1: 30, that's clear. Get out.
0: Go ahead, 84.
2: So there's an employee out here from Public Works. He's saying it's not AT&T that needs to be notified, but PS Lightwave, I guess, is who does these now. He said AT&T was 10 years ago.

Nothing in trouble. I think my call is due to like 19G18 Adam. Clear me and then show me checking back with 30 days.

0: 84. Can you ask him to be on that company's public service?
1: 99011.
0: Go on.
1: Notify, TxDOT, let them know that the traffic signal on the service road of the South Freeway at Reed Road on both sides is not working at all, not blinking, not working.
2: Where's the letter?
0: South Freeway at what?
1: South Freeway at Reed Road.
0: No, sir.
3: They're open.
1: City on 090, I'll notify City on repair.
0: And errors open, unit bumping?
3: Isn't that me for the off duty 6800? Do you have any calls on the board for graffiti tagging near 600 Louisiana?
0: That's negative, nothing.
3: Okay, I have a civilian stating that there's people tagging, doing graffiti on the wall or murals right at 600 Louisiana by the Jones Hall. I don't know if you want to send a unit out there just to check it out.
0: That's okay. Do we have any descriptions on the people?
3: What description? He just stated there's multiple people. I'm at 600 Travis working in EJ. Other locations are a block away from me.
0: That's correct.

0: Sydney 36. Good three disturbance at Sonico, 8599 West Belfort. You have a male inside running around, no shirt, possibly on drugs. Need a checkpoint.
1: For civilians stating there's people doing graffiti on the wall. Multiple people, no description. Anything in a checkpoint?
2: 25 and 17, I'll check by. For one day.
1: That's fair.
0: Never represented me in a Beltway.
2: Sound check 936.
1: I mean, too. I think I'm going to transfer.

0: Please want to pull off the call, pull out the call, and head over to the code to us on at 13100 Katy Freeman.
1: Thank you, Ms. Santos. Head all the way down to Highway 6, loop around and get on the freeway from there. It's going to be right at the top of the bridge. All right, that's clear. Thanks.
2: Go ahead.
1: Just clear it is accident scene. Show me and route you, St. Joseph. Follow up.
0: That's clear. I'm going to preempt you and need you for a code too. Team 11203 Northwest Freeway at the Shell gas station for an overdose. Agent responding. Can we have a building? Patients of black male wearing blue shorts, blue shirt with a blanket.

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1: Lieutenant,
2: San Marino.
1: 10867, check your box for call.
2: Go ahead, I'm 33. Go ahead and send the call on my beat, please.
3: Three 6 days, everything's under control.

0: Let me check. Nobody's asked recently. Hold on.
1: These four codes have been in progress at the war homes. Some of these were militants and trespassed before stealing. Setting metal, black t-shirt, black shorts, white tennis shoes.
2: Women to be and send that code to were en route.
3: You suspect a white male, 40 to 50 year old, medium build, black hair, black hoodie, gray jeans. When you get a chance, check your box. That sign language officer, put his number on your box for you to give him a call. He can probably help you with that lady.
4: Two boxes clear.
1: Okay, I'll take
5: it. 234 to the mic.
3: For Northeast, go ahead.
5: Okay, I heard your unit needed a Chinese translator, right? I just tell my mic, send the phone number to the unit. I'm giving my number here. 713-208-58. I'm translating over the phone.
3: And that's very well, the officer on the airport that does sign language. We will look at him.
6: Well, 32 Adam Schultz already.
3: Receipt. It's okay. Thank you. I appreciate it.
5: $11.10 you're right.
4: Yes, sir.
1: Dispatch 1 out of 30.
3: Sorry,
1: go ahead.
3: Sorry,
1: 302,
3: check
1: it safely. On this call to 3745, what's time?
4: That's clear.

0: 5523, suspicious pressure for Hamilton Edward, going to be on Hispanic male wearing a gray shirt, dark blue jeans, possibly intoxicated. 5535, be sure about where 23.
1: Bye-bye.

0: Kitchen 840 out. Put to assault EMS in route 5306 Ridge Turn Drive. Male patient bleeding from head. He's supposed to be in the backyard. Was assaulted. Unknown suspect information. Need a check file.
1: Sixteen

0: I'm a sergeant for Code 5 Pasquia and 5 District.
1: Five Frank 35. I'm close to that. If you want to preempt me, I'll take a call.

0: Trayvon, Buffalo, 32 is not in progress. North Shepherd, 3B30 is at Ella and West 34th.
1: She said it was a burglary, Miss Shepherd?
0: No, it's a possible attempted suicide.
2: Put on suicide in progress, 3B30, Ella at West 34th.
3: Six B 08, 6B 07, check your phone.
4: 3B 30 days, I'm en route to that. Clear as far to be.
2: Alright.
4: And show's being flagged down at the 7600 block of North Wayside at the pit stop parking lot.
2: 5313 Scott. Yes, sir.

0: 6 7 degrees. Fine, threat me, go ahead, Cindy.
1: That's fine.
0: One out of 50. What? 50. 1 8 50, suspects, GOA, you can disregard anybody else checking by. Under control.
2: Dude, you can disregard the paper.
3: Thank you, dude. Disregard, thank you, ma'am.
1: You're welcome. 13 and 18, check.
0: Very quick.
1: I'm sorry, 12 and 18.
0: I'm sorry.
1: I'm sorry.
4: Unit calling, yeah.
1: Fourteen 905, checking.
4: Investigation at 31623 Waller Tomball Road in Waller.
1: Hey. No, not yet.
0: RG 76, you can claim me off of this. Send me that. The other one in 70s.

0: 喂喂，说。
1: Yes, ma'am. Can you show one male at the back of 18 Day South in the back of Mars?
0: What's it for you?
2: Yes, sir.
0: May I get a fancy number of snow?
2: Yeah, Spanish speaker for 6820, Adam.

0: Is there a unit trying to get out of the Northeast?
1: Is the air clear?
0: Go ahead.
2: 1 out of 20 is going to be for a biracial female, 21 years of age, medium height, small build, dark brown hair, last name wearing pink jacket, jean shorts, had broke the window, actively causing a disturbance, 502 West Alabama Street, Unit 9. No other information. Call it by this person has had mental issues. No other information.
1: That's clear.
0: Memorial Hermit Forum.
1: Central
0: Park, we're doing okay, thank you.
1: Sir, ma'am, thank you. Good morning.
0: Hey, good morning. 15838. That's clear. Put my child locked in the vehicle at 10701 Mullins.
3: What do you want? You can put me all right to be. I can go to Memorial Hermit and get the information.
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0: Need a rental with a Slim Jim to 10701 Mullins to the park.

10886 before 1. Hey man, I appreciate it. It's gonna be a younger in his 20s Hispanic male. He was driving a red Ford Explorer. He got transported by ambulance 8 to Memorial Hermann. So just give me a call whenever you get his ID and statement so I can get that information.

0: 对。
1: 对。
2: Offering 2-3 days. Can I get a 2 out of 15, David, on the air, please?
0: 18 Francis, 1 days. Can you send me 7901?
3: That's me.
1: Right. I'm bumping unit. Go ahead with your polling service.
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0: won't tell after the vehicle at 5699 Steelbrook Drive, 531 WEM, Southwest.
1: Tonight, KD6 Billy's man, we're going to be moving this accident off the freeway to southbound 288.
2: Clear.

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1: Is leaving, heading north on Mullins.
2: Did I just talk to him before you? Yeah.
3: Your PO is going to be a white male, mid-30s, purple shirt on the bottoms, who's causing a disturbance, throwing things around at the Eleanor Tinsley Park, 1836 Allen Parkway, outbound. No other information.
2: If it's relevant, I'm guessing the parents in the car, so I guess it's a cancellation.
4: I guess it's a kidnapping now.

0: I see me at Flowers and Winkler, but it says it's the Home Depot, but it also says it's on the street, and there's no information in the call slip. 850 is on Fingo.
1: Yeah, that's clear. Just let us know if they transport.
0: Okay, that's clear.
2: 14 UFO traffic.
0: What?
2: I'm going to be at 4800 South Loop East, eastbound service road on a white Chevy work van, no plate.
0: 55,
3: Gasper. 1538, you can clear me off of this information I sent that.
0: You have a checkpoint.
4: 20 East, is Southwest.
3: So.
5: I'm 1-20. 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Gillette, we're going to be across the street at the racing office. Thank you.
3: 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Yes, sir. I said you load it up. I'm ready. 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
6: That's clean route. So, half on, straight off Southwest. I'm sorry, Southwest.
0: 5555,
6: yes.
3: We're about 3 minutes from that location. Can you show us an app?
0: Your numbers?
3: 79795. Okay. I'm trying, man. Hey, give me a couple minutes to get my shot and load up.
6: I clear.
7: 3562, you can clear us from that location. Thank you.
4: Yes, ma'am.
0: Frame 33, okay, we've got run of one of them is en route to you.
3: Well, that's clear, appreciate it, thank you. 1-34-7-0, want to hear it clear?
0: Go ahead.
3: 1-34-7-0-1, do you have an alarm holding at 250 Chimney Rock Road?
0: I'm not seeing anything on my board. Somebody might have already cleared it if it's a drop.
3: That's clear. You can clear a false number. My numbers if it does pop up.

0: Priority 2 is posture security injury. 233 Rosamond. Lactocita. HIV is a route. Patient bleeding near building 6 in the stairwell. Female. Sixty-14 inquiring. Are you guys new out there on R Street?
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2: 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Clear yourself with this one. Probably 3 days. Show me where I'm going to get yourself.
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1: Thank you.
2: I have 7 o'clock. You guys want us to disregard?
1: You can disregard.
0: That's clear. Thank you, sir.
2: Officer,
3: you can say, can you
2: disregard this contact channel 10? 7 o'clock. Can I call 10?
1: Thank you.
4: Non effective.
1: Okay.
4: Twenty-five, Adam 35.
1: Did 17 take primary on Louisiana, or you're still working on the report?
4: Yes, ma'am. I'm still primary.
1: Definitely.
0: AY1 to 25, item 35, are you doing a report on that call, or are we done with it?
4: I just talked to the guy, we done with it. I'm not clear.
0: Yes, sir, thank you.

0: 1542 Adam.
1: I'm going 42.
0: Just checking, are you able to clear for me?
1: For 2 years, no, that's clear. You can clear my information and send me what you need.
0: It's a 53 trespasser at 1620 South Southwest at Burger King, 1544 Adam.
1: You can show me a route that's still on hospital. I'm just doing a juvenile route to the school.
2: Township 1014.
0: Receive.
2: Go through crash major 260 exit 11, west side 610 freeway main lane. ATV has been notified. One on 30 days, check and safety.
1: Oh, good, thank you.
2: Yes, sir.

0: 25 Adam 17. 17,
1: go ahead.
0: Heavy Rock is called to a farm property, hazardous, 1540 Leland. They have a gun that they found in a guest room, found by a housekeeper. They have it at the housekeeping office.
2: Is here,
0: please. Go ahead.
1: Yes, this is Gangs 2427. Hey, do you have an available unit for a traffic stop? I'm in the area of Homestead and Parker on a vehicle I'm watching.
0: Okay, is it already moving, or are you just watching it?
3: 11 Adam, we're on 59 coming up to Collinsworth. We're going to head that direction.
1: That's clear. It's going to be parked at the One Stop Express over here at Homestead and Parker. I'm not on it, but we'll switch over to Tac 1.
4: 63, I appreciate it. It's a two-vehicle accident. ATVs en route with a disturbance as well. Black Honda Accord, silver, small SUV. Exit 11, 6 and 3, we're going northbound. No other information. Thank you.
1: Roll by code 3.
5: Mm-hmm. 10-3. We're out there for traffic control.
4: Definitely.

0: Ruby 30.
1: Ruby 30, go ahead, sir.
0: Yeah, this guy's going to have the EDO to Marriott here, but they want me to transport him because he's having an issue with female officers. Can I get a male unit to come by because he says he knows martial arts?
2: So that's 2-9, are you able to clear and check 5 with 19 and 26 on edge road?
0: We're in the parking lot of the Big Tech Storage right north of the train tracks on Ella.
1: I'm 15-14, Adam, checking safety.
3: 200,
1: thank you. A million.
3: 3D 548, I can head back over there.
1: 548.

0: 9226. I just need you to check my real quick just to watch the passenger for me. 92-45. Where do you need somebody at?
1: Colcarine Street.
0: Hey, I'm at 100 East Edgebrook. 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

0: Need a check, Viper 15024, en route to a code 3 trespasser, 7811 Main, at AT&T.
1: 15823, you can clear me false, I'll say about that, yeah.
0: Sure, you're in route. Just check by. Again, that's Beltway, eastbound at JFK. Can we get a record?
2: Can you try to call back? I'm trying to get them.
0: Pitch 4568 Route 20 Code 2. Walford Deck, 4507 Old Green Street. Sister Rado patient has mental issues, also a blue warrant for arrest, causing a disturbance with mom.
1: Can I get my case number?
0: 067-760-526-TOM, 067-760-526-TOM.
1: Monitoring that that call that the gang unit put out. And I have a couple units on that call.
0: That's clear, I received. I can hear y'all as well, I'm monitoring.
3: 634, all right, I'll
0: be. Show you in route.
4: 6B14. 751, you can send a code 2.
5: Hey, we're going to be under control. We don't know if it's an assault or not, but we're going to have to follow the ambulance to the hospital. And it's ambulance 31 transporting. I just don't know where. I don't know if you can check that and just make a notation in our call slip, please.
0: Yes, sir. I got
4: you. 5-1, I can take it right.
6: Yes, sir. 22 to 44, you clear me information. I'm out with 47 on the freeway.
0: Six B14, be advised. I'm showing Benta. They got a second of Benta. And that's Medic 58, I show.
5: Yeah, that's clear. Yeah, we'll be en route that way with them.
0: Okay. 17E12, checking safety.
5: Well, up, Medic.
0: Yes.
1: 18 Frank 33.
0: What?
1: 2 Frank 33, if that MRT is not closed, they can disregard. Apartment people are out here cutting down the tree, getting it out of the roadway.

0: My wife and GPP are reported a trespasser inside of our vacant unit, Black Mill, at 10300 Will Cross, number 2201, unit to check by.
1: Go for 6B31.
2: Yes, sir. 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
0: 8430, Stella Link, Avalero.
1: Perfect.
0: 15822, Adam. Yes, ma'am. Let's go ahead and clear you on to be in street check by way 15814, Adam. Pastor Phil, I'm seeing you looking for a black male, brown shirt, shorts, causing disturbance.
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1: Hey, Fox, do you mind switching over to Northeast Tech 1 for me, please? And check in with 7C01. They trying to do this, a stop on this guy. For the possible felony warrant.
0: Okay, that's fine. Switch over.
2: I meet the firefighter urgent, 6526 West 43rd. HMV is out at the Chevron with a homeless male suspect who stole equipment from Fire Station 50, requesting HPD 3B10 speed.
0: 1713, go ahead.
1: 50 disturbance at the corner of Glenmont and Rampart at La Paza Apartment.
0: That's clear, ma'am.
1: Disturbance at a patient with a record driver on scene.
3: Zephyr Zebra 90 and Zephyr Zebra 16. If you're not close, you're going to disregard.
0: Zephyr Zebra 16, that's clear.

0: Clear 519 to 90 as a one time, I'll be true with.
1: That's clear 19. Looks like our call and spot one call is like 100 yards apart from each other. They may be related. We're going to go from here in a minute. Hey, they got the freeway shut down here at 16:45, so I'm going to use the equipment to get over there to DB 30, unless somebody else is closer.
2: Yes, ma'am, 1820. Just have the records stay out of the area off of Homestead Parker.
3: I did already. I can hear you guys.
4: This guy is an FSGI suspect in a hit and run that happened in their city, and I got both the complainant and the suspect here.
1: Thank you. So you can be down the street. We'll go back. Clear's all right.
5: That's clear. Do you have a possible location?
2: Preview mainly the number of acres.
4: From in the 100 block of East Edgebrook, in front of the Zip-In convenience food store.
2: The Army Electric, call him once press charge, once person arrested for cussing around. Suspect, white male, 30, 40s, slim build, black or dark navy baseball cap, red shirt, gray pants. I get a unit check by code 3, please.
6: To Adam 33, I'm going to go ahead and take his primary. You can give me information on this one. Someone moved the car out of the way, and it was a private toll either way. So just give me information and send me the call at 811 Yale.
2: Definitely, sir.
3: One Adam, 20 days. No more records.
2: No more records on back being Westheimer. No more records.
7: It'd be 1-5, or it'd be times 2. Let's go ahead that way.
8: 6-3, it is going to be related.
2: That's good, sir.
7: I'm going to take that call on Huber, if you could just send me a check point.
9: Excuse me, you're clear to hold the 3s, 4s, and 5s. Everybody's tied up.
3: Yes, sir.
2: Good drive south. It's going to be against email. The clothing description is long sleeve shirt and pants. I'm going to go and dupe it up.

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0: Ma'am, show me on a traffic hazard at 2900 Eastern Freeway Service Road. I have a black BMW that is disabled. And Nikila, you can check my unit, please.
1: Yes, ma'am. What was your unit number?
0: VC30.
1: Go ahead.
2: Yes, ma'am. Let me, information. Show me one by 35, please.
3: C52, you can put me on that. What's that?
4: Hey, go up ahead and, get the other information.
1: C6.
0: By the hospital entrance.
1: Okay, so you have East Texas Freeway, Kingwood.
0: What's up, man?
2: 6B30.
1: East Texas, but that's not right for Kingwood. Are you in Kingwood at East Texas, Kingwood Drive?
0: 2900 East Texas. 29,000, I'm sorry.
5: To our location for a paying customer.
1: That don't work either. I'll just put you at East Texas Freeway, Kingwood Drive. And 30, I think it was 2 and 52. RC.
3: Yeah, 52. I'm about a mile and a half away.
6: And 32, let me know if there's nothing to do with that in this regard. I'm on my way.
3: That's clear. I'm almost there. I'll let you know.

0: 这是江辉。
1: 对。
0: Hey, TPD. Yes, ma'am. You have units around Chenin from Lorenzo early childhood. You can disregard. We're here on location. The parties have left.
1: On Delmar?
0: That's clear.
1: Units en route. You can disregard. That is clear. On New York is going to be left East 6 in Arcus. 32, you can disregard. I'm almost there. I'll go by with them and just have my lights.
2: 32, that's clear.
3: Nineteen two fifty.
0: 92 to 44. Walk in military.
3: Yeah, 30 to 63. We're
0: going to
3: move it off to the
0: Marist
3: parking lot.
0: The suspect is still inside. Can we get K-9 on standby, please? I'm going to call the DA's office in a second.
3: Or did you want to take it to Chevron?
4: So you can send 8060.
1: That's clear. Code 3 trespasser, 27, 24 Southmore.
3: Clear. We'll go up there. I'll have these parties follow me off this.
0: Yeah, that's clear. We're going to be in front of the Zip and Convenience Food Store right before Galveston Road.
5: Sir, we're in the North Tower parking lot.
0: We're going to send this. Bye.
2: Thirty-three to 16. If you're not close, you can disregard.
1: That's clear. Okay, passing. That's gonna be in route.
4: 051, over the chain, under control.
1: 051.

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1: Go ahead.
0: I have a Ford F-150, Texas license plate, Tom Frank Victor, 3358, one occupant. 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
4: 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Will you hold me out at 316 John Albert Road on a boarding home investigation?
5: 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I'm on standby.
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1: We'll monitor.
6: Ruby 30 to any other unit that's checking by, you can slow down. Everything's under control.
5: This is 26, Jimmy Bob.
6: 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Thanks for checking by, though.
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0: 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He no longer needs police. 37, show you back in.
1: That's clear.
2: 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10 41. 10 41. 10 41. 10 41. 10 41. 10 41. 10 41. 10 41. 10 41. 10 41. 10 41. 10 41. 10 41. 10 41. 10 41. 10 41. 10 41. 10 41. 10 41. 10 41. 10 41. 10 41. 10 41. 10 41. 10 41. 10 41. 10 41. 10 41. 10 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
1: 13 if I'm done getting walked on. I'm okay. I sent you a message.
0: Okay, that's clear. Thank you, sir. 1041.
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4: Safety, we got 1 mile detained. We're good.
0: Yes, sir.
4: Okay, everyone, we'll be back on the checklist. 1713, can you actually show us going to 5621? Caller stated that she lives at La Plaza, but she's actually at the Bay of Luna Apartments.
0: 5621
5: Glenmont
0: or Rampart?
5: Time check, I accidentally bumped my body camera and turned off. I just reactivated it.
4: But after we did a callback, she stated that the vehicle that's been picked up by the record is at 5621 Westford Street.
6: Contact for one female today.
2: 7525 Briefway. Granddaughter and daughter are physically fighting. He's got a female 15 years of age, 100 pounds. Red shirt, black, gray pajamas.
1: Yeah, 26 is clear.
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0: 1043.
7: 1 out of 5 PD, check the box for Mr. Please.

0: 17:13, we're actually going to be at Round Point Glenlawn, but I can just vehicle right now.
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2: 4:38 and 39, check for a code 2 person down dropping for 1911 Sherwood Forest. That's looking for blackmail, slumped over inside of a blue Kia Forte.
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0: Could you major in Beltway 8 at Southwest Freeway, under the freeway, and 1741, should you check and file with him?
1: The show's arrived. You can keep it open for now.
0: That's perfect.
2: Myself, my consumer, and 66 Mary 12, we're all headed to Bentob.
3: Need a sergeant, 10 district sergeant for a possible downgrade.
4: Right, freeway, two vehicle accident, no EMS. It's a white Lincoln and a black orange 18 wheeler. Can you check by code 2 for traffic control, please?
3: They're not following, and caller just wants to make a report.
4: Yes, sir.
1: That's clear, ma'am. You can downgrade that. Six six Mary 1 6. We'll know in the back.
3: The 1047. I have a code 2 suicide, that's crew 11H10s, so at least a code 7 Satsuma.
5: Towing a Ranger, via the towing goal, 59 outbound at Willow Clayton Parkway, left shoulder. Unknown color compact car, near the towing a Ranger, 59 outbound at Willow Clayton Parkway, left shoulder. Towing a Ranger,

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1: 2664. Need a record for Colton at Lira. Anyone record Colton at Lira?
2: That's hurt.
1: Oh, 100 bricks.

0: Go ahead.
1: Ninja Fire Code Team says I just appeared 7607 Satsuma. Uber driver states passengers are under the influence of something white, female, white male. I'm sorry, Hispanic male, both still in his car.
2: 35, I've checked.
0: That's
2: here.
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1: Yes, sir. 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
4: Yes, checking your staff. 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Go ahead.
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1: 15824. 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
5: 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Can we get a unit to check out with us over here at Corporate and Beach Nest to assist us in placing somebody in our back seat?
1: Just a little bit.
0: One out of 20, appreciate it. That vehicle is coming in house stolen. Last location was 302 Bremont Street, the black Kia. 4-door, 4K, no other information.
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0: 6 foot, there's going to be a black female and a Hispanic girl banging on the door asking for someone who don't live there. Description is going to be black female has ponytail, blue shirt, blue jeans, I don't know the male, 3300 Ulster, unit 804.
7: 450, about a minute and a half
1: from that location. That's clear. Just confirming, you said it was a Tennessee license plate?
6: That's correct.
1: Okay, that's clear.
5: Over. Okay. 19-02, maybe they went back to SO if you can send them to your service.
9: Don't be out on a reckless driver going about southbound on Bingle, about 3500 block of Bingle. It's a gray SUV. Trying to find it now. I think I've just lost it.
1: In progress, 10H70Z5202 Almeda.
9: Nine, you can sit down. He was hauling butt by me. Hold on, I may have him going back northbound again on Bingo approaching him. Here, let me see if this is the vehicle.
7: 38, Tidwell, something like that.
1: That's clear. It's supposed to be silver and red.
5: We're just currently trying to get a location. Just waiting on that.
10: 30, you can clean the door, and I'll go by with that unit.
5: 35 for now.
10: Abraham 6.
1: Drive.
7: Sorry, you came in low. Can you repeat?
1: Code 2.
11: If you're coming out to corporate at Beachnut, code 3 is fine.
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0: location or know where to stop.
1: You don't have the last known location by any chance?
2: I'm dropping them off. So let me get out.
0: Negative.
3: Not here.
0: Spanish speaking only. Use your assistance for a translation real quick.
4: There you go.
0: Sorry. It's under control.
4: Okay, go ahead.
0: You have a unit available for a traffic stop. I've got a construction theft suspect vehicle. I'm going to be at Easter in Little York. Black Toyota Tundra.
4: Anyone able to clear? He said Little Easter at Little York.
0: 11811.
4: Go ahead.
0: Give me a time check. I'm on the back seat. Can I get a female to come and search, please?
4: 1059. Need a female unit for a search for 11811.
3: 22, we're already en route.
4: Clear.
0: Going to be eastbound from Easter.
5: Was that arriving on the suspicious person call? Or Kings?
6: If you're going to the call, I can still do it. I'm going to take that call.
5: Okay, that's fine.
0: Located the vehicle, unoccupied. We're going to be the 200 block.
3: Yes, sir. That way also.
0: We're going to be through Carver still eastbound. 25 years old. He's conscious of breathing. He's got some lacerations. Minor cuts.
4: Clear.
0: Grand pickup.
3: Okay, so I'm off for back on panel. Is anyone looking for air support?
4: Not at the moment.
0: Our backseat. We don't need them to transfer anything. Just help us.
5: I do have one unit en route.
0: Thank you. I appreciate it, man.
7: Take 1101.
8: Hey, Mike. I'm at West Montgomery in Little York, so. Oh, sorry. Going west towards you.
5: And for 5 District Connect, available for code 3 and code 5.
0: We're passing the fire station now.
3: Five,
0: four, vehicle might have a parole violation warrant.
7: 2
9: Adam 22 and myself are going to be looking at the general area to see if we locate this possible suspect. He was GOA when we got there.
7: Yes, clear.
10: I'm in the traffic facing you.
5: Hey, Team Frank 16, each for code 2 welfare check urgency IT for 50 feet for 6530 Southwest Freeway, Sterling N Suites. Caller says that wants police to check on Isabel Luna, 40 years of age, possibly on drugs, talking about harming herself. Says female was a patient of the Harris County CT Center, but callers do not know the room number.
8: Westbound on Southmore. So I'm going to go drive the area as well. Supposed to have a grayish brown hoodie with a hood with stripes, a black backpack, still smiles.
0: That's clear. I'm at Emancipation in Southmore, so you should walk my direction if anything.
8: Well, he went westbound.
0: That's clear.
10: Okay, 76 weekend. We're through the light at West Montgomery. I'm going to try to stop it here in the 1000 block of West New York.
5: In traffic on Little Middle.
9: There's a little voice here.
5: Traffic, please.
8: And he's going to turn on to 900 Green Meadow and stop.
5: 900 Green Meadow.

0: 6043.
1: All right. Air's closed, you got it.
0: Yeah, that's clear. I'm on green now.
2: 5314, that's clear. Have you an out for the code 3 family disturbance for 9105 pickup?
0: That's clear. That's clear.
2: Be advised that the mother of the children was supposed to be banging on the door. Her caller, Lakendra Frazier, black female, 33 years of age, blonde braids, sand colored jacket, pinstripe pants. The apartment 123.
0: That's clear. Hi, Gingy, 30 days. Can I get a Spanish speaker to call me, please?
3: I need a Spanish speaker to check by either public service, 30 destination at West Ham.

0: It's only GO4 unit. It needs a Spanish figure. Ready to know the public service number?
1: Sure, go ahead.
0: It's going to be
1: 713-828-6718.
2: 6343,
1: you can open here.
2: I'm 20. Can you raise me a supervisor for body camera?
3: Go ahead, Maury. Go ahead.
2: 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We're just waiting for the owner to come pick up her vehicle. Clear to put our cameras on standby.
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2: 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Thank you.
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4: Houston Parkway East, unit 214, it's a hotel. Reporting suspicious person, black male, dread, I don't know, clothing. Says he ran her children with a sword, stating he was going to harm them.
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0: Family C 51, go ahead, sir.
7: 6B40 days.
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7: Yes, ma'am. On 8029, is that caller calling back again?
6: And the description on that second vehicle. I have a check pass on the trust.
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7: 6B40, can you raise me another check pass supervisor?
6: Yes, ma'am.
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7: Hey, Sarge, can you take a look at slip 8029? No crime has been committed, no threats, no criteria for EDO, just bad parenting, and she wants us to come back out there. It's an ongoing issue.
0: Yeah, give me a second. I'll take a look at it.
7: And to the disturbance in my beat.
6: Definitely. 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
6: 70C51. Okay, sir. This is code 3 animal cruelty in progress. Washington and Taylor at the Salvation Army. They're letting two dogs walk in a vehicle that's off 10 Lexus King Frank Victor 8811. Unit check by code 3.
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0: After you complete a chasing suspect driving for I-10 in Kirkwood, 4:30, caller says he's being followed by a black sedan, no front plate, occupied by three black males. Caller's in a gray Ram pickup, pulling a black trailer. Unknown why he is being followed. Everything is referred from a Spanish-speaking line call seeker.
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1: Derby 05 dispatch.
2: 05, yes.
1: Sounds like there's nothing we can do out on DeWalt. You can go ahead and cancel that.
2: Good deal.
1: 54, go ahead.
5: Yes, can you head towards a hold up panic alarm drop at 6120 Scott? And if I can get another unit to, well, they're going to be a two-man, but if anybody else is close, let me know.
2: 14910, send it.
5: 54, disregard. That's it. Thank you, Sam.
1: Now, C-46, I'm going to be a routing pilot.
6: That's close, going to arrival.
7: Have a good one, hold up, Norman, 14D10, 6120, Scott. 533, Emerson, Mary, is southeast.
2: Party 2, meet the firefighter urgent, 6526 West 43rd, Ruby Sins Beat.
1: Traffic 35,
0: record
1: won't be needed, thank you.
0: No records needed for our Bingle, no records needed for Bingle and Granite. 18 Frank 35, can you check for the code 3 Trespasser Prowler for 2223 South Boss?
4: Not 246. Can you give a call back? See if the caller sees anything inside the house.
6: That's clear. Stand by.
0: Yeah. Right, 4:30 and 39. Okay, the update for this is caller says he's about 4 minutes away from the dealership. He's going to the West Houston Hyundai for 16803 Katy Freeway. So he's still being followed.
1: For whatever yet.
2: Yes, sir. I'll just place it on your box, and you can show yourself in a while.
5: Well, the business name is J.C. Crawford-ish, and that's it. No location where it's coming from.
8: Condition at 7816 Corinth Street, please.
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2: Corinth, next.
4: 4-6, Archie Blackwell.
2: Yes, sir.
5: I'm going to have a call on front of the business in progress for 4860 Benning, 6030s.
4: The Walmart. We have a shop worker here. Do we have any training units that want to get a good arrest?
2: Any training units in need of a fast arrest and availability at the Walmart, 4412 on the freeway, any training units?
9: The last time I went there, they're hurting misdemeanors and felonies as well, so.
1: Enterprise. 831, what did they say the suspect description was?
2: They're supposed to be in a vacant building behind a smoke shop, stealing copper. Arrived in a silver Jeep, unknown plate, supposed to be a black man, 60 years of age, unknown clothing.
1: Okay, are you sure we're at?
2: Correct.
4: 15 year one, I'll take my one.
2: Oh, okay.

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4: 6014 days, show us on traffic at North Line 6700 block. We have white Toyota Corolla, Texas license plate, William San David, 4162.
5: Okay, see, I can hear somebody in the center, but I got two detailed on the outside. Let me get a couple more units as well.
1: Units, I can hear and check my own 4860 Benny.
5: Okay, everyone, we'll be back on the chat.
3: Where?
2: Let's go to Rapid Draw. We'll hook up. I'll see if you
0: can. Go ahead.
6: Hey, Fox, do you have a ship in the air?
0: Negative, we have one just land. We're on standby, though.
6: That's good, sir.
7: Down. After. Caller said, he said he's on an ambulance.

0: 30 Emerald out here at the Hyundai dealership.
1: Clear. He's going to have his hazard lights on for you.
2: What?
3: Take 20 of your foot.
2: That's good, did you?
0: Unless he drove to the back, he is not here at that address.
2: Mary 20, you can clear me from John Alver.
4: Good morning.
3: One 0 3 dispatch.
0: Clear.
3: Yes, we're going to have a PD crash. It's going to be a minor crash. It's going to be 3900 Shepherd Drive at the 59 Theater. It was a call in for us. Officer Geraldo, it's going to be a police shop at the unmarked Chevy Impala Black with a black GMC pickup truck. Please get a VCD unit to acknowledge over here.
0: That's clear. 70 Zebra 16, are you able to head that way?
5: ACC 4, shuttle's arriving in the air, activate emergency lights to get through traffic.
6: That's great, 921.
7: Look at Kipling Street 1, right there.
2: Travel.
3: 1-0-3, was that 70 Zebra 16 that got there from?
0: That's clear.
8: Let me just verify, no more records.
1: No more records, 45 emancipation.
3: We're on 30
1: and
3: 88,
1: we're
3: all
1: now.
3: Got the third one,
7: good time. Dealership.
1: That's clear.
0: Yeah, he's pulling up now. He's flashing his lights. Hey, y'all jump in the shop, that car, hold on, I think they're all going to pull in here together. So yeah, there's a black Kia pulling in behind him, occupied it looks like, at least 2 to 3 times.
9: Ninety B-14 to the units in front of 6 North Sam. Can one of y'all come up here to 214 with me? The male here is giving me consent to search the room. So I'm not close, but I can head y'all's way if y'all still think there's somebody inside.
10: Nah, you can disregard.
9: This way.
1: 1502 Top Loop. So this patient having mental episode, making threats to the staff by a female 48 years of age in a pink dress. They're in the emergency room, but they won't see her until PD has arrived. TMC also called back, but I had to send the unit. So it's a hard plate in prototype?
3: Is that worked inside of the inside? I'll let them know.
1: Okay. Check that in the chart.
7: It's going to be about something that fell off the trailer and hit the other guy's car.
1: That's clear.
11: Can I have somebody? 6 2 9 Gage, show me one in the back. We're giving a courtesy ride to 2519 Paul Corn.
1: Just wait, let me see.

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4: Thirty-eight to 39, I think you can disregard out here. 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
1: 44, can you clear us OIV and then drop a disturbance family here at the same location? It's going to be the mic report.
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0: 8864 Adam. Ma'am, can you make us primary, please?
1: 3568, you can
2: clear some application. Thank you. Please. That's good, no problem. 1506, the building for it. He's going to need his house.
1: Exactly.

0: Still need a wrecker on Kipling Street.
1: Pass clearance. Still need one wrecker, 1 wrecker, 1 wrecker, 1401 Kipling Street, 1 wrecker.

0: 19, Germany 1, Airplane Mac Marshall. 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
1: Charging Cliff.
2: We moved the accident to the 3500 block of cross numbers at the Chevron.
3: AC6 for Adam, correction. We're going to be at 7702 East 6th Freeway and cross timbers. This is going to be a Chevron gas station parking lot.
1: 202 Emerald Vision is being dropped for Campbell and Blaylock in Cypher 20s. Caller says that there is a pack of five dogs threatening a lady that's on the corner.

Yes, sir, thank you.

0: need a record 10, 200 hearts says need a record 10, 200 hearts.
1: Porter, can you clear me all right and show me what 36?
0: Pretty perfect.

0: emergency, can we have traffic? Can you show me at the 3300 block of Yorkshire in East Tex with the black Chrysler 300, Texas plate, Paul, George, Lincoln, 7880, occupied all time?
1: Yes, sir.

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1: Go ahead.
0: 71-034. Hey, can you put me on 71-037 so if I'm helping out with this inspection real quick?
1: Yes, like.
2: Good to drive you on SE30s, 174 Oaks Road.
1: Spring Branch, 963.
3: Go ahead.
1: I'm arrived on your caller, Billy Lake and Campbell. There's a female walking a small dog and five loose dogs that are just being aggressive toward her. You can slow your unit down, code 3, or they're cutting through a fence. Maybe have animal control come out and sweep the area.
3: That's clear. 23, slow down, code 3 for now.
2: So, what's your unit number again? My records.
1: This would be there in between the green fence and the industrial area and the open green field on the southwest corner of Blaylock and Campbell, the dogs.
4: He picked up a knife during the confrontation. It was aggressive with the neighbor when Colin left. So I'm not sure if there was still aggression when she left going on with him and the neighbor. So he's dropping code to number 426.
2: Code 2, crash major, FSRA 250s, Arnold Street and Taggart Street. HEB has been notified.
5: We arrived on 8286.
2: Yes, sir. Getting out of Critic Drive Hazard, 24C 10th, North Park at Woodland Hills, coming for a white Nissan SUV.

0: 24C 31 can be around to that. Traffic has a north part of Woodland Hill. It's going to be for a southwest Nissan SUV. Can you also get a northeast starting in the air for the call?
1: Okay.
2: I'm feeling that. I'm feeling all those next ones when available.
0: That's great. Thank you.

0: 13MD6 to dispatch.
1: Go ahead.
0: Yeah, can you raise a sergeant on the air for public service, family violence refusal with minor injuries?
1: Hey, call to disturbance for 13529 South Postal.
2: 5-1, I appreciate the call and agree forerunner. And I suspect that Hedham has left the location, possibly the company vehicle, Nissan Rogue. I suspect is Paul X3DB2131, HEB's en route. Driver of that vehicle was white female, had a dog in the car as well. Arnett and Taggart, no other information.
1: 1216 West Street.
3: 12126 Beauregard Drive. Boy, Edward, Adam, Union, Robert, Edward, George, Adam, Robert, David.
4: 22 Adam, you can submit it tonight.
1: 14 to 10. Code 2 disturbance, 5052 Scott, Lawson Academy. Supposed to be a graduation going on there. There's a black male, 35 years of age, brown white top, blue pants, a former employee. It's causing a disturbance, becoming aggressive. Yeah, clear close. Trunk of his car. Holland has been with him, but says they popped the trunk of his car. Holland drove to the other side of the parking lot. Suspect's going to be a black male in his 30s. And the suspect's vehicle is a wine-colored small car.
5: Hey, can you public service me, please?
0: Clear, send it.
1: All right, that's clear enough. Hey, Supervisor, monitor that one.
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8: Disturbance dropping for exit 757 on I-10. I'm trying to get more information since the vehicle stopped doing it during the call, but looks like they still want to make a report for right now.
4: That's what.
8: So the vehicle is supposed to be a copper, deep-colored, orange sports car. William Paul Henry 9220. Caller says that the vehicle kept pulling up next to the caller's car.
1: The ID is in H40B2627 Caroline.
3: George 52A.
1: 52 out.
9: He's not sure. 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
1: 52 Adam. 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Do you know?
3: That's what you do with a black Honda sedan.
1: I know you should be thinking I already bought black Honda sedan. Did you
10: bring Paul 911? 222 Richmond is one of the instances right here, I believe.

0: 25 Adam 22. I'm going to check out this assault at 1000 Little Texas at the Little New Orleans.
1: That's clear. Give me time to get to my, back to my vehicle. I'll be around.
2: Go ahead.
3: Yes, sir. Can you check this unknown major minor East Freeway westbound to the ramp 259 north?
4: If you run that fleet on the slip, I ran out. I'm not getting back to Stonehead.

0: 24C31. I'm arriving out here. I'm not seeing anything.
1: That's clear. So bye.
0: It might be the strip center on the north side.
1: Correct. Not getting ahead either at 27.
0: About 3 minutes away. It sounds like the road's clear to me.
1: Getting another code 2 accident, Tennessee 10, 3301, east side 10.
2: 290, show me where I'm looking.
1: That's clear.

0: 7320, can you reroute to that code 2301 East I 10? It's coming for a red Kia.
1: It's going to include to be in my Chevy and Rod having problems with the connection on my computer.
2: Yes, sir.
3: The caller want to make any kind of report or meet with us?
2: They haven't updated. I was waiting for another update, but it looks like you're just going to look out for the vehicle for now.
4: Ten to 5 1 over records.
5: 31, yeah, everything's clear on Woodland Hills.
6: All right, I think I found it. It's over here in front of the J. Christopher's Italian.

0: have another vehicle being reported for student or goods vehicle driver for Blaylock and Colleen for caller saying the vehicle is swerving on the road, texting almost at several other vehicles. White Ford F-150, Robert King Lincoln, 74499, made a left on Colleen.
1: Supervisor, call fast, Q, 4 and 5.
2: 10-H-02, I'm looking at the board. You're clear to hold for now.
3: Clear.
1: That's clear.

0: 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Command Alpha 24, check 8050, 9242.
1: 31, my drivers are having dinner. They just went into the building, drove into the building. I'm fixing a disregard activity right now.
0: Okay, so
2: it's going to be on the ramp to go 59 north. East freeway westbound on the ramp to go 59 north. It's a red car sideways.
3: Okay. Over north freeway, outbound the Walmart. At the south side entrance, for a male conscious and breathing, complaining or swelling, tongue, possible allergic reaction.

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1: No, sir, I'm not available right now.
0: Okay. AC-31-017 to that traffic stop.
2: AC-31, we're going to control, thank you.
0: Clear 17 to that traffic stop, you have a pull for a code 2.
2: You can send it. Is there a, just clear his ticket, is there a Marion available?
0: I'll send a request, one for check for 1942 Bean, it's going to be for Hispanic male 48. Blackjack and dark jeans.
2: Is that also our caller from the other caller in AC-50s?
0: That's the same one.
2: That's clear.
3: 24C10, 24C52. 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
2: 0-0-92-19. 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
3: It's going to be a minor. She's not going to walk. She doesn't need medical attention.
2: That's fair.
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5: 90.
0: Question.
5: I found it. It's going to be 288 southbound before Bin.
1: Mario 16, do you have the units under the public service? That's the one on the deck.
3: Sure, that's
2: right. Yes, sir, I'll notify 6 out.

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1: 1620 Adam. 1620,
2: go ahead.
1: You have to clear for the major holding.
2: That's clear.
1: Southwest Oak at Maine.

0: 16 days, you can show me head that way or whatever you need.
1: Sir, that call on your box, there's a second call regarding the same exposure wave storm at Buffalo Speedway. Fortune there, 4 Street.

0: Human trafficking in progress, 14445, calling at the Family Dollar. Two female people stopped her and asked her to call the police because people are being trafficked in a trailer. The trailer's going to be there. It's a milk truck.
1: What did you say, or how did you know?
0: Where's at the location?
2: Oh, I don't know.
0: That's good, thank you. Okay, now they're claiming the truck left towards Alameda, Genoa.
1: Okay, did you want to switch?
3: Okay.
0: 6-4. Trailer number 88124. Suspect vehicle is a milk truck. Sorry, last unit numbers.
1: 20G76. All right, I'll be in. Send me that code too.
0: Sir, so send me the car for 12710 Grand Lock for number 2102 for force entry. Yes, sir.
4: Okay, go ahead. Yeah, you can clear my line to me.
0: Clear.
2: Decent.
0: Yeah, see, I think I just tried to do a callback. I got an answer machine. Reporter's going to be wearing brown shirt and blue sweatpants.
2: Be clear for the 52 sexual assault at 5500 block of El Camino del Rey, number 7-Eleven.
1: 1713, yes, we're going to clear, thank you.
2: How do I clear you? Go ahead.
1: You're going to put me on 7849 then. Me and also two vehicles involved.
0: They said the truck just delivered some stuff to them and he left. He went towards, he made a left towards Alameda, Genoa when they put it in there. Made a left towards Alameda, Genoa. That was about 2 minutes ago.
4: 15-20, then route to it. Yep, ma'am, that's good.
0: So the vehicle was on Cullen, possibly going towards Alameda, Genoa.
2: Doris and route to JPC, we're going back, one female.
5: I'm taking 1150.

0: Fox 100, right?
1: Yes, Fox, we have a trafficked, possible suspect trafficking, milk truck that left 14445 Cullen Boulevard. They say they possibly went on Cullen, towards Almeda, Genoa. We have officers en route over there.
0: What's the name of the store?
1: 1707. If you saw them.

0: You want something hot, huh? What do you have, a disturbance?
1: I've
0: got a female on drugs that's essentially a criminal trespass at this point. Okay, Teddy.
2: Go ahead. Hey, 231 Adam, you can disregard that Mary unit.
3: 70 miles over 38 arrived.
2: Yeah, for sure. Got your location.
0: Yeah, I refused to let her out.

0: 14D05 to 14M46.
1: Go ahead.
0: Did you locate that complainant yet?
1: I did, ma'am. I'm getting more information right now.
0: That's clear. If you have any better information, like this better description of the truck and direction of travel, would be awesome.
2: Number 41. 41. So can you give the caller a step out when I get an answer at the door?
1: 14 and 46. You're standing by for a GD.
3: 17-47.
1: 14-46. It's a white box truck, pretty tall. It's a Highland milk truck. Going north on calling.
3: Need a check by unit for 1747.
2: 7241,
3: there you go. Clear. Truck trailer 88125, license plate. 3 King Robert 664, then Oklahoma's trailer, Oklahoma truck.

0: I'm at Simsboro. I'm just checking area on that.
1: Okay, that's clear.
2: Texas license plate, William David Charles 9567, on a Nissan Murano, black in color, occupied 2 times.
3: Yes, yeah.
2: 14 and 46 days. Any other units need to disregard or slow down? Maybe a CIT call.
4: 11-H-41, y'all can disregard. He's going to call back whenever he gets back.
3: Slowing down, disregard. 8-9-5, disregard. CIT call. Hey, 13 and 17, the location you said, 100 Washington, repeat your location. Is it Larson?
2: So it's going to be 100 Larson.
3: Okay.
5: Party 1 along High Point, 5105 North Shepherd, the Easy Pond, should be 40 feet. Say by the 119 to 90, you can turn both units. I'll be back to you for the rest.
3: K31, I'll be on North Shepherd. 1745. 1405, you can send out weapons and disturbance. I'll just need to check by.
0: Female in custody.
3: Thank you. Need another unit, clear close, go battle 1405 for this weapons disturbance. At Cullen, they're saying the suspect was

0: outside. It's going to be, Virginia Antenna, send it. Okay, that's clear. 7443 Cullen Boulevard.
1: I'm Australia 4320s. Freaking fire vehicle.
0: Give. Now the cousin can come out.
1: We can confirm. They might need traffic control.
0: A fat in his black truck. Fuck, copy.
2: Our trespasser still on scene of Yale.
3: Here we go. I'm going to drive around the generator, see if I see him. I don't know if you want to make contact over there.
1: 26 West Timer.
4: 22B60.
2: 22B1,
4: just
2: go ahead.
4: It's not going to be the official stall, but I'll just keep in the store. Things of animal control, come on.
2: Clear, Dr. Tain. 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
5: Can you make this?

0: I'm getting to the answer machine on call bank 04.
1: This is 1628.
2: Anyway, I'm going to just by there. I'll let you know if we need you. Good day, I'm about to arrive. All right.
1: And to you, Lily, what can we do in apartment 1205?
0: 1205? Street.
3: We'll do it to you, Phil.
0: Thank you.
1: It should be advised, a little alarm company who called us and we don't have any additional calls. Possibly, it's a big robbery. 5105 North Sherman has just come in, waiting for details. Any additional units they can check by?

0: Well, thank you, Greg. It's under control. We're just trying to figure out who's going to do the accident report and whatnot.
1: What about the person that lost their...

0: No workers going to be needed on Gessner.
1: Okay, no more workers on Gessner.
2: And again, if I can have any unit that's able to go to track 5 with 1620 and 3B40 speed, no one is available at the time. So on down the list.
3: 5043, you can clear us and win it that way.
2: That's clear. Station 1 dispatch, hey, I'm on the phone with EasyCon right now. They were just robbed. The vehicle is going to be a red minivan with a handicap license plate. They live southbound on Shepherd.
4: Specifically. Should have dropped as an assault or a disturbance, ma'am.
1: Okay, they messed up one of the apartment numbers on it, but I did just Cedar Post. I'm going to send you a case number. Let me know if that's what you're looking for.
4: Thank you so much, ma'am.

0: One of the males is going to have a purple mask with a black baseball hat, and the other one's going to be wearing a gray hoodie.
1: Medical full zero from the complainant.
2: Yes, sir. For anybody out there at Gessner and Westray, what's the information for the auto bed on the patient?
3: Emmanuel, 12 Riker, 45 inbound, St. Emmanuel right shoulder. YE to it at Tundra, needed toe angle, 048 RAM.
4: State of ID 43 to 95. Tell me yourself, not to be for a minute.
1: 14th and dispatch. Any other calls from the area?
5: Young Robert, Mary John.
1: P.R. Parsons, taking off.
6: Fair 4, Young Robert, Mary John. I don't see anything else.
4: One more time.
6: 4, Young Robert, Mary John.
7: Yeah, we're going to move to the Aldi.
3: Clear. Oh, it looks like the suspect has been left separately, so he may be following her. She's a black female, tall, short white, shorts and a blue top.
4: Back to 114 Aurora Street, 7, 7008 code.

0: probably for, you know, that complaining stuff out.
1: ADH-10, you could disregard the message.
2: That's clear, ma'am.
3: That direct looks to be just right on the other side of 16 and Central, like right east of Yale.
4: So I'm 63, are you on Northwest there?
2: No, for the opening, okay.
3: Yeah, we're good. With the MDT?
2: Yes, sir.
3: We're good.
2: That's good.
3: Come on.
4: Bring 10 and 21, can you now check for a traffic hazard being dropped for 7, exit 762 on I-10?
3: Good morning, bro. Tune in, bro.
4: Meet the Rikers, Summer Rikers, and maps, as it was entrance ramp shown to be on HPD side, that's the only other notes they put in it from the call figure.
5: Call 1, Helen Boulevard, and Shane. Talking about Christopher Barkley, tan shirt, blue jeans, carrying a black, green backpack. I'm not sure if this is related, but he assaulted her at 7443 Cullen. That's causing if y'all know. She wouldn't have sex with him. I think this is a female. She says that he ran towards the back of Wesley Square Apartments and Cullen is waiting at the Shell location. Is that related?
6: 14-10, that's clear, it's related. We made contact with the lady.
5: Okay. I'm going to do it with her. What's the description again, dispatch? Green backpack. Yeah, he's going to be 35, about 5'9", 120 pounds, tan shirt, blue jeans, with a black and green backpack. She said he ran towards the back of Wesley Square Apartment. Tan shirt, blue jeans, black and green backpack. Tan pants, gray shirt? She said tan pants with blue jeans. Black and green backpack.
3: Proper, go on your turnover.
7: Oh, 05. I think he may be trying to make his way back to their room because the room is totally open. So I'm going to go over there.
3: What are you going
4: to do? Okay, bye.
3: Hey, I was on the phone with BCD. They're going to come out here and work that crash. So if you could, can you drop a slip?
8: 14 and 52 days, so check them out.
5: That's a different thing.
7: Oh, 5-5-2. Duncan, check Wesley Square. I'm going to just go back to the motel for now.
4: Is that it?
3: No, if you could send them a message, I'd appreciate it. Thank you. Just drop it.
4: Date info, if you can send me that in a message form, because they're going to want to know.
3: Okay, give me 3 minutes. I'll send you some information.
7: That's clear. Does she have a description? Does he have a black truck? And what is it? Like, what make and model?
8: He was on foot. It was probably that truck that's in front of the motel. But yeah, he went on foot.
1: Can you clear me? Just clear me information for now. I'll come back to it. But show me on our traffic stop at the 2600 block of Royal Forest Drive. Victor Paul 0689.
2: That's clear.
1: Hello.
3: 4-11.
4: Go ahead.
9: Yes, ma'am. Can you arrest me on Northwest Supervisor?
8: And shirt, black jeans.
5: That's good. Is he white, black, or Hispanic?
8: Hey.
3: I'm going to give you a public service really quick.
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1: Suspect was kicked out from 87 or 78 at the Wesley Square apartments.

0: father is alive.
1: Form like I did at dispatch, and after we give him out, if you need more information.
0: Can we see his name and stuff?
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1: Alright, I already talked to Sergeant Lee and VCD, so that's the advice that they're going to be coming out.
2: That's clear.
1: But he also did advise that I contact you to contact you, so.
3: Between Tuskegee and Buxa, Gadstown crawls. The Yucca is running code 3, there's no EMS. 5215 Kirby Drive, the Houston Shoe Hospital.
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6: Hey, I believe this is your area. Can you have a unit come by Vintov? I just got flagged down walking out of it. And it'd be great if it was a Spanish speaker as well.
1: Frank 35, I'll be right to 471.

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0: Need a BCD sergeant on there.
1: Okay.
0: So we have a 70 Zebra 17 that you said. I need them for a PD major with precinct 5.
1: Negative, you have 16 and 11.
0: Okay. 70 Zebra 11.

0: 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Can you call 7011? Team 334, can you check for code 2 traffic hazard, Augusta and San Felipe? Supposed to be for a female running and yelling in the street, white female under 20, so you can check out 34.
1: 34 to score.

0: Fissure 11.
1: 7011. How you're onto this call to major with the city vehicle, Gessner at West Ray, precinct 5, involved in a major accident.
2: In that 5-2 to 14-10. Hey, do we still have any dreadlocks?
3: Yes, can you show me a road to JPC with one mail?
1: 12-23.
4: 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It's 17-46.
0: 46.
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0: Can I talk to dispatch?
5: Go ahead.
0: All members is Texas ID, one back. Todd, is he still on scene and did he figure out what was going on?
6: Yeah, I'm still on scene. The sister's here. They're both speaking Spanish. I have no idea what's going on. Something about her son, the doctor, something.
0: Code 2 to that unit. I'm en route. I speak Spanish.
6: We're right outside the ambulance parking.
5: PNC, y'all say you used to move the level of your brother for ambulance insurance.
1: 12-18. Go ahead.
7: Yes, ma'am. Do you have any accident and report to be in Sherman's Long Job with the building?
1: 12-18.
8: 3-18.
3: Yes, can you find clear with your own for this disturbance assault just occurred? The injury, I'll need to know.
7: It's clear. Claire's RIB. We still got a above EDO. Using force stuff is done.
3: That's good. This is going to be a solid just occurred with injury at 10-100 Alameda Genoa Road, number 10-301, the Tribe Apartments. Female getting assaulted by a male. Might be a black male and a black female involved. Caller does not have any other info. She just heard a female screaming in that apartment.

0: 6B30 days.
1: Go ahead, Eddie.
0: Yes, there's an air for a big general malfunction.
1: No service already needed.
2: 6B07.
0: 6B02. 6B30 to 6B07. Let me give you a call real quick.

0: That's clear. Hey, Joey, I'm going to memo my slip, but I already talked to Lieutenant Root Precinct 5. They're going to handle this call. I already talked to Sergeant Lee also in BCD. Can you send a message to SO just advising those units that are out here to disregard? Thanks.
1: Yeah, it's clear. Echo 3.
2: No, ma'am.

0: clear, the unit that's requesting a check by 1746 is en route. Was that 1744?
1: 44, that's a negative 4.
2: 15844, Adam.
0: Clear, 1746, disregard. That is regard. I'm going to check by for 1544, Adam.
3: Days. You don't have anybody. I can head that way. 1647, clear me your eyes. Show me check and battle with 1644.
0: Clear, sure you're in route.
4: Do you guys have disregard from that accident for Northwest of Fletcher?
5: South Central Sergeant out here, where they now? Can you speak Spanish?
6: These Richmond Avenue and Wesleyan Street intersection.

0: Yeah, about 8-4 through the night, from your cell and out to bay.
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1: 92-45. Let me have two records to my location, please. Keep the 400 Braves. Braves Valley.
2: Two records, you know, 5400 block of Braves Valley. Correction, 14-09. Yes, I'm just checking your stats. Still on briefly.
0: This will be 1,000. Put me out here towards 6300 block of average.
3: White male, 44 years of age, 12 medium build, black t-shirt, unknown bottoms. No other information.
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0: 15E38.
1: What is what?
0: 15E38. Can somebody call 12-53, please?
2: Major, 9499, Timberside, at the loop.
0: Okay, the caller is a third party that said she dropped off the assault victim, so the only one that should have been over there was the suspect.
1: Yes, I think, 5300, thanks.
0: Okay, that's clear. Thank you. Send me in this car. Need you for a traffic hazard dropping 13 and 10 to beat 610 outbound at Woods Ridge. Metal debris in the middle of the freeway.
3: Hey, Sanders.
4: What?
3: Hey, we're dealing with an adult male, 25-year-old Hispanic male with dark curly hair. His family was taking him to the NPC, and when they pulled up, he jumped out, took off running toward the Bayou there along with McGregor. We're trying to track him on his phone. And he's somewhere along the Bayou. We're not dealing with the zooming out.
0: Go ahead.
5: Ma'am, has anybody reported the lights out at Rustic Woods and Westlake Houston Parkway? They were flashing red earlier, but now they're not flashing at all.
0: No, the records are needed down for East Valley. Earlier up there? If not, I'll get it reported. Rustic Woods at Westlake, is it?
5: Yes, ma'am. Westlake Houston Parkway and Rustic Woods. Like I said, they were flashing red this morning, but now they're not even flashing red. They're all blinking all the way around.
0: And that's clear. I'll get a report. It.
6: Adam 37.
1: 37 in a row.
6: There is a code 2 person down, 1712 piece. Patient aspect of business, caller's an Indian female wearing a red shirt, blue jeans. Caller states patient and requests EMS, unknown why. She will be waiting with the patient.
0: Clear.
6: Let's check by for 25 Adam 37.
0: Can you clear the call? I'm on ORI to be. Drop me a new foot for 7600 Beach Nut. Ship one female in custody. And then I need that case number over the air, please.
7: Is that going to be the one that the Southwest unit is on? Or you need a separate one?
0: No, that one is it. I'm going to be the primary on it, so I call it, I clean it.
7: And the case number is going to be 067-845-926 here in Paul. Repeat, 067-845-926 here in Paul.
0: Thank you.
8: 14-9-10-1, female victim.
0: B-22. 14-10 is clear, 1236.
1: Thank you.
8: Yes, I'm going to send you a message to your box, Mrs. Persons. If you can give them a call, please.
1: Sure.
9: B-22. Can you send that to my box as well? I'm talking to him on the phone. He's with the juvenile inside the facility. So we're trying to get some kind of resolution here.
6: Stolen money given to suspect of David Freeman.
1: 45, you can send that.
8: Get out earlier. Same information, same person of interest, same reporting.
4: Dispatch 11-8, 21 days.
1: Right.
4: 2-1, clear for this. Code 2 traffic hazard at 610 at 45.
10: Okay, well, we're working on charges and a report. If you need a secret police.
4: That's clear. I'm going to need you for a metal cage in the middle of the freeway. 610 and bound at 45.
10: That's good.
8: Party 2 traffic hazard, a large 2x4 piece of wood on the freeway. 45 across Summers, 45 across Summers.
1: To be 5-4, you can send it.
9: Can you show me around 8375?
8: Okay.
11: It's me, 44. Can I get a sergeant on there?
9: 15-1, go ahead.
11: Hey, sergeant, I'm on a long call. The homeowner's daughter wants to check the house. The suspects appear to be here. What do you have backup clear to check?
1: You're clear.
12: Anything for him, I'll accept him aside.
5: Five. 2-5, we appreciate it. Richmond and Wesleyan for a DUI in the middle of the traffic, causing a hazard, holding a tennis racket. Black male in his 40s, medium height, medium male, blue denim jacket, no other information.
1: 2-5, that's clear.

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0: Pull me out on 11,800 block of Red Bear Boulevard. 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Occupy it at least one time.
1: Oh, go ahead, Mel. 05, can you do a call back on 8627 and check on that GPS worker?
2: This is EJ Officer at 1300 Main. 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Can I get another unit out here?
1: Any medical needed?
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1: That's clear. 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
1: Clear.

0: 29 52. Michigan State Blue Clear. I have a hold up on residential for 1830 at 7806 Darlington.
1: 1830 49, that's clear. You can put it back on the board and not make contact. You can clear me over.
2: 14 DO5. I'll be headed to Kenilwood as well.
0: Okay.

0: 25 out of 37, Chicken Safety.
1: I'm good. Everything's fine.
0: That's good. About the E6 freeway at Collinsworth in the middle lines on a cabinet on the freeway. Posted traffic has a bit dropping. Yeah, and the lady on the phone is, I guess she's working with the CPS work or she's the third party. They have a crash just dropping at that location.
1: On Holly Parkway.
0: New Yorker 1715 Enclave Parkway, New Yorker 1715 Enclave Parkway. That's clear.
2: Oh, pardon, but thank you, ma'am.
0: You're welcome.
1: 3854.
3: Alright. Hi, Warren, did we get up here yet on the freeway?
4: Yeah, I gotta loop around. Do you see it up there on the mainland?
3: I talked to the guy real quick, and he said it was southbound. I didn't see nothing over there, but I think there's gonna be a 3-car accident there. I was gonna see if you haven't passed it up yet, if you can get them off the freeway for me, and I'll not take care of the accident. That way I gotta loop around as well. But I didn't see the 4x4, 2x4, or 4x4.
4: Okay, that's clear. I'm turning around now to go inbound.
0: Savannah 246, can you check on the crash way, please, off I-10 in Holland? 17841.
3: Okay, that's fair. I got to loop back around as well, so be a couple minutes.
0: Sam Piper, 17840, street checking by.
2: There's a Sherman route to a crash. It's going to be East Freeway, eastbound at Holland. 39, a domestic disturbance, 3043.
0: On the westbound side of Holland, but this is eastbound on the right-hand lane. I'm not sure yet.
5: 46, I'll check. I'm about to get on I-10 going eastbound right now.
0: And that's clear.

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1: What?
0: I bear with disabled vehicle, westbound, right hand shoulder before Homestead.
2: Six, Bill 2.
1: Yeah, 46, we're going to be going westbound, so I got to turn around.
3: Six, Bill 2, that's
4: clear. Hey, 4-3 trespassers, 558, please, Wesleyan Street, Randalls. 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Make a unit check by code 3, please.
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5: Can I have an update to the level of the air please on now, right?
6: 701.
5: For 8614 Tidwell, which is fire station number 32, they have to take a walk-in report of an assault, delay, no suspect information, or no suspects at the scene. They got a code 2 call. Can I make it a party 3?
3: Alameda, 7100 Alameda.
6: Yeah, 701, clear downgrade to code 3. Just get someone on it when you can.
5: That's clear, thank you.
3: That's clear. You're going to have to clear us accident report to B and all right times to B.
7: Oh, 05, just confirming the address is 6019 Kenilworth. And check the plate to see if it's a state of Texas car.
8: 05, I'm on the phone with her now. She said the address is 6019. 6059, not 19. They had the wrong address. It was 6059. Kenilworth.
7: That's clear. We'll be right over there. Thank you, ma'am.
3: I'm going to be on call out at the station.
9: Hey, I guess you can take me off that traffic hazard and then put me on this accident with 76E20. We're going to get these cars off the roadway here, taking the cross number 6.
8: We're switching. And then she'll tell the lady to step out.
9: Yeah, that's clear, and a white pickup as well.
8: Thank you, sir. I have a call that dropped out. Good
10: day. Hey, Gomez, y'all can make it to the Chanel and Cross numbers in 45 right there?
8: It's dropping 5310. Oh, pick there.
10: I'll go for that one.
8: Clear.
10: The Cavalcade, the Exxon Mobil.
0: One time, please.
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5: And there, sir.
3: 6B31 days.
5: Go ahead.
3: Yes, please. Can you route us on 8565?
0: Is that clear?
5: Go ahead.
0: Yes, ma'am. I have an officer posted as standing and driving. You got anything? I heard you said, I mentioned anything about a traffic hazard.
5: Stalled black Chevrolet Spark.
0: And that's the, we'll check about it and see if we can find it. Some black Chevrolet.
5: Clear. Status out there, Ella. If you can clear 4-5-1.

0: Ring 5-1 and 33 be advised they're upgrading it to a code 2. Repeat caller, Sheriff Sam Kainbot says suspect had a knife in her waistband and then was not letting anybody in or out of the store.
1: That's good. We just arrived. We have eyes on her.
2: Maddie G19.
1: About a minute or two.
3: And in need of a unit to check by for 23B.
1: Twenty-three,
3: checking your status. Any findings for your trespasser?
1: Five-one. There's no knife. It's under control.
0: That's clear. Any bell check by slow down.
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6: It's okay now. Just, I'll stay honest.
1: 90G19,
2: Bubba. Yes, sir. The mail that you have, Marks Paul, the date of birth, is it going to be January 31 of 1961 or January the 3rd of 1961?
1: January 3rd of 61.
2: That's correct.
7: Sorry about the 129, well. Yes, sir. I need a pull and go on the outbound on top of I-10, North Route on top of I-10, right shoulder. Got a Buick. Check to see what he's got. Sorry.
3: Party 2, minor accident on the freeway. It's going to be a separate accident. Just did a callback. 610 at Shepherd. 610 at Shepherd, right shoulder. Two vehicles.

0: row apartments in 20th Beach. Lady says she's going to kill herself, stated she is cutting up wrists with a knife right now. Patient is 14.
1: Six six Mary 1 6. Can you show me checking by on that?
0: 66 Mary 1 6. That's clear. Thank you.
2: 13 up, please.
0: Thank you.
3: 13 and 26.
0: 26.
3: Juvenile female back in route to 83 McCown Juvenile Division.
0: Hey, we're in route 226 with the juvenile.
3: 8300 McCalla, the juvenile division.
0: Oh, okay, that's good. 1300.
4: Can you show one male in the back giving a courtesy ride to 419 Emancipation Avenue?
5: 1301.
1: About 15 days, that's clear.
6: We'll do it till morning.
0: Thank you.
7: Hold on, 6-1. Hey, keep bringing me. I'm right around the corner to a 13's call.
0: Oh, geez, that's clear. Thank you. 14-4-2.
8: Yeah, just give me a couple minutes. We're still getting everybody's information out here. And HFB just pulled up.
9: Yes, sir, that's fair. No problem. Ashell 47 has arrived out there with you guys as well.
5: No, ma'am, I'm good. That's me.
9: 330, go ahead.
3: You're talking about 8699?
9: 8699, yes, sir, and 8712. Appeared to not be Dukes. I did a call back.
3: Well, I think I saw 8699. I'm swinging back around to see it. It was a white truck and a white sedan. It looked like a minor on the right shoulder. You could clear me JUR and I'll head on over there.
9: Yes, sir. Thank you, sir.
1: Metro 815, you can show us a ride.
9: Not going to be a dupe. They're mentioning something about a Lexus and a light blue or dark blue cab.
0: Yeah, 412, checking your status. Can you clear for this call to hold?
5: Clear.
0: About 142. Hey, 14 and 37, did y'all see the
6: debris? Yes, ma'am.
7: We're
6: turning around trying to get to it.
0: Okay.
7: No, Cap. Making sure it wasn't on this side, guys. I'm going to the white car.
9: Yes, sir.
0: Correction, 42
9: and 42. Check in, can you clear? Vehicle descriptions, or if the vehicle's been moved off the freeway?
10: Negative, they didn't give anything. They didn't answer on callback.
9: That's okay.

0: Control Unit 41, it's your advisor there.
1: 40-40.
0: Hey, Sergeant Battery, just took by the camera. Not to recall, I'm a partner, who's still rolling.
1: That's clear. Dispatcher, please update slip.
2: 37 days, you can clear me accident, it's 732.
3: Man, I can't go by with him.
4: Here's through your primary.

0: Is there also the dispatch?
1: Okay.
0: Yeah, day on anybody coming out here for this crash?
1: I did drop the slip set, but that's going to be in the special ops area if you want to switch over there real quick. They still have that call on their board.
0: All right, thank you. Appreciate it.
1: Yes, sir.

0: What's your name for to you? You are in Ross and Moline, right?
1: I have a call holding for service, 25 and I'm 35.
2: Thank you.
0: That's good, Rafferty. Good, thanks.
2: Go ahead.
1: Sherry Ross is the minor, 1300 Main Street, with a disturbance.

0: Is the air clear?
1: Go ahead.
0: It's Phoenix 40 boy. Can you show me SF2 time to the station? Leon Chopper, good evening.
1: Good evening.
2: So times two, show me loading at the station for FTL paperwork. Good afternoon.
1: 105 Monsanto Drive and a resident. Spanish speaking mother.
3: Strict is that?
1: It's 13 and 20.
3: Can you repeat that?
1: It's 13 and 20 at 5905 Monsanto.
3: 13 and 40 units. You can put that in our box. We just got a roll call. We'll pick that for training. It'll give us a few though. 13 and 40 units.
1: Okay, thank you.
2: 1805 for units.
4: Dispatcher 3B30, confirming. Do you have a white Lexus on that scene?
5: 8214 DO9.
6: Yes, yeah, clear to the afternoon, sir. I'll be safe out there.
1: Go ahead.
7: 24-20, be advised. Public Works came out with that deadline. Realistic was in West Execution. There is no power going to it, but the center point is in the area, so hopefully it gets fixed.
6: Still outstanding?
4: I do. I have this line at 16 at Irvington is not going to be a detour either. But I'm checking out this second code, too, that I have 16 at North Shepherd, trying to see if that's going to be a detour.
8: So, one time.
1: 13 DO9.
5: Let me see. Hey, ma'am, are you by your box?
1: Oh, no, that's clear.
5: 45.
1: 14 DO8, even. Oh, yeah, ma'am.
8: That's now 14 DO8, SO one time. You have a great day today.
1: 14 DO8. Oh, Amy says clear. You have a great day as well. Thank you.
9: You know the records are needed. 11900 block of South, Sam Houston Parkway West.
6: Three, five, four. I'm back in. Just send me whichever one.
4: 5-4, that's clear. Thank you, sir.
10: 30, we're exiting the freeway. We're going to the old Mancuso.

0: Is there a code?
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0: 185 phone, BSO 2 times. Can you hold me at the station? Having a PPO meeting for the MOA case.
1: Good afternoon, sir. You all be safe out there.
0: Good. I'm 6-2 evening. That's the 1 time. So it's loving. Good afternoon.
1: That's clear. Good afternoon, sir. Be safe out there.
2: Do I have an officer and a mute on the air?
3: 37. Can we get a Spanish speaker?
2: This is Jason.
0: 21 to dispatch SLB Times 1. Show me loading up at the station. Good evening. There will be no 2 out of 36 evenings.
1: That's clear. Good afternoon, sir. Y'all be safe out there.
0: Here, bye.
2: Go ahead.
4: 18-19, boy, SO 2 times. Show is loading. Good afternoon.
2: Good afternoon.
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1: Good.
5: Any record is within the 4-0 lockout.
6: Master, need any record, friendly record, 1200 Travis for a lockout. Need a friendly record, 1200 Travis for a lockout. Need a record.
7: Are you on the long view?
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0: Control 37, boy, actual times 2. Lord, you're feeling good afternoon now.
9: If anybody does need gas, there's some city pumps at Burris and Airline.
1: 2 out of 41 evenings, that's clear. Good afternoon, sir. Y'all be safe out there.
0: And we'll be for the next 2 minutes.
7: It's on your box. That's good. Thank you.
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5: Yeah, 42-90, same by unit.
2: 78-14 SO 1 time, Captain and sir.
1: No, sir, my apologies. Good afternoon, ma'am. Be safe out there.
2: Thank you.
0: Receiving show is checking by 42.
7: I see, thanks. What code do you need them for, too? Go, Joe.
2: 1-Adam-26 evening, sir.
1: 26.
2: 1-Adam-26 evening, show us SO times 2. We're loading.
1: That's clear. Good afternoon, ma'am. Y'all be safe out there.
6: Dispatch to the EJ officer on Main and with a crash.
3: Henry 24 evening at the one time. Hold me out at the station. We're going to shop. Good evening, ma'am.
0: 1-34 evening. 1-34 evening. That's all times two. Hold me out at the station. Have an FTL meeting.
1: Clear. Good afternoon, sir. I'll be safe out there.
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0: 75, Adam 35. The caller says they are on the front side of Travis and Polk.
1: Yes, sir. Nine to 814, show us one mail out. Is that clear? Is your clear?
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3: 15284 SO times 1 loading. Good afternoon. 31 days, I'm moving this accident off the freeway and opening up the lanes.
1: Where?
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5: 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Yes, ma'am. SL 10 Stereo showing at the station loading and fueling.
0: Try again. You're coming in really low.
5: Can you just let all the Zebra units that might need to fill up at North Shepherd? The North Shepherd pumps are down. We're trying to figure out if the gas tanks underground have water in them.
1: 60284 SO one time.
0: Yes. North Shepherd pumps are down.
4: Asking to repeat.
1: 16E32L.
6: Female, ma'am.
4: Okay, that's all.
6: Right.
4: Okay, that's
1: we have an elderly woman that's in the home. She's not responding, and we need to get inside the house.
7: Good afternoon. Can you tell us SL times 2? And we're having some MVT issues. It's not living up.
0: And that's clear.
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0: It's clear, go ahead.
9: 20-0-21, Charles, good afternoon. That's the time is long. Hello, United Station, I have no service.
0: All right, that's clear.

0: And again, all North Shore units be advised, the North Shore gas pumps are down for the moment. They're down.
1: 14
0: Gator, yes. We're getting a weather disturbance in your beat. I'm not sure if y'all can hit that way from the loading. 8031 Sharondale. At 14065 Main. To kill the caller's son. She has a knife. She's a black female, 74 to 75 years of age. Gray and black hair and unknown clothing description. I guess the son, they're saying the son left the location, though. So I don't... Oh, wait, that's good. Thank you. So if he left, I guess there's no weather disturbance. That they dropped it as a weather disturbance.
2: We're not Thursday. Can you show me how many ME seizures and on the way to the Texas?
1: This is
2: 631, go ahead.
1: Can we get EMS for family violence, patient conscious and breathing?
3: For EMS, evidence.
0: That 38. Repeat your unit number.
3: 14D38, evidence.
0: 38E, go ahead.
3: SO times 2, hold the solicitation for STO paperwork and also MDT issues. Good afternoon.
0: That's good, good afternoon.
1: Can I sit mute?
0: You in a bucket?
1: See how he's unmuting.
0: Go ahead.
1: Good afternoon. I'm SO Thomas 1, 10864, second meeting, pick up my shirt.

0: 24C40. This will be a major accident that I'll ambulance over here. And how many, one possible run one record at this location? Can I get someone to take me off the traffic control?
1: That's clear. He's in 30 for the 3100 block of Westlake. He's in Parkway and Kingwood Drive. Also, done your record. 100 Westlake, he's in Kingwood Drive. Use for traffic control.
2: Pulling him up, or I'll help him out.
3: Also, ma'am, if you can get any lease agents to go help him out and possibly take over for them.
1: 31, I'll show you heading that way, please.
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1: Santa, drive, call on your box. Are you on the route?
4: You can place them route. We're fixing to be leaving the station. We just loading up. You can place them route. Thank you.
1: Okay, that's good. Thank you.
5: Okay. SOS, two times and show us at the station for a two pick or.
1: Afternoon.
2: Today's 12 a.m.
1: Also, 24C40, let me know on injuries.
2: No more records. Two records. No more records.
1: Yeah. That's fair. No more records. North of Freeway at Fairbanks?
2: Yeah, on Fairbanks. I'm kind of stuck in traffic here. Let me see if you can get up there exactly where it's at.
1: Code 2 left in progress, dropping for 5200 Westheimer, 18 frame 20s of the Walgreens.
0: 15E44.
1: Go ahead.
0: Can you send call slip 8236, please?
2: 5335. That's going to be Fairbanks North Houston at your meal.
6: We do have issues with the shop running poorly. I'm seeing one of them again.
7: Is checking safety.
2: 1850 days under control. Thank you, sir.
7: Definitely appreciate it.
6: Okay. So, Lockhart Cape still after we.
1: Still need a record with Lockout Kit 1200 Travis. Still need a record with a Lockout Kit 1200 Travis. Friendly record for a Lockout. And bright red baseball cap. Okay, 1200 Travis.
6: Translation speaking, relative on the scene.
8: Time for you, girl, Tish Talk. I'm going to come on for a brief moment. Saturday, while I was in commute to work, I ended up stopping at the signal light, and I saw someone in crisis. And I turned over to my right and looked, and it was someone talking to many people in a crisis, screaming and hollering. Guess who I thought about? I thought about the things that you guys have to go out on these streets in the wilderness and see and endure. And I also heard the Lord tell me, I need you guys to start getting to work a little early, put on some praise and worship music to prepare your mind, to prepare your heart to receive Him. So when you go out in the wilderness, you can have on the whole armor of God so that you can be able overcome the things that you are dealing with, because you guys are dealing with a lot out on the street, plus you have your own life. I hope those who have the ears to hear get to work a little early, just to sit in your car and put on some praise and worship music and surrender to Him, so that you can come out and have it on my own, have it mind of Christ on, because you need it, because you guys, this job is not for the weak or the faint. You guys are strong. Strong in what you're thinking. I don't know who needs to hear this. You are courageous. You are more than enough. I don't know what your situation may be, but I declare and decree that you will overcome this. Get a vision and see yourself coming out of it. And hold on to Isaiah 54:17 if you would wrongly accuse the fountain. Isaiah 54:17. Look it up. Read it. You guys have a blessed and amazing day and get you some rest. You have some, and many of you have 3 days off. Get you some rest on one of those days because you can't deal with the things. If you are fatigued, you are tired, get you some rest. Okay, you guys. You guys have a blessed day. And this was, I'm being obedient. It come out the heart. I just want to see you guys do great and be great because you are. Bye. Amen. Thank you, Tish. You are.
9: I needed to hear that. Thank you so much, Amen.
8: Amen. Thank you.
9: Amen.
8: Thank you.
2: Thank you, ma'am.
8: You're welcome.
9: Amen. Thank you, ma'am.
8: You're welcome. Black or Hispanic, female?
9: Hispanic.
8: That's good.
9: Thank you, man. God bless you.
8: Thank you.

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2: 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What check line?

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3: 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It's going to be West 8th Street at Yale. 75, you can see I had that way. West 8th and Yale. Here's nothing.
0: It's going to be 5905 Montana Drive.

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1: 6310 even.
2: Go ahead, ma'am.
1: I have a party to work for check urgent for a 14-year-old state to the fraud is being aggressive towards her 600 East Sidwell, unit 402, I'm sorry. Can I get a unit to check?
3: Agent Frank 33, can you check park code 3, minor disturbance, repeat caller for 6348, look like? Begin can check 5033.
0: Yes.
3: Thank you, Frank 69, need you for a code 2, suspicious person with a weapon, 3758, Tanglewild. Third party caller says an unknown male waving a firearm, said his neighbor is not sure if it's a toy gun or a real gun.
0: That's clear. He's in court right now, but he'll be fine a little bit later.
1: Okay, so.
2: Go ahead.
0: Show me out on the 7500 block of Elbert. That's his license plate. Nora Victor David, 2926. A gray Dodge Ram. Occupy lease. I'm done.
4: To 14:30's call.
2: Yeah, I was looking at those details. That's clear. It's going to be at 2:38.
1: Six B 23 evenings. Let me have you guys check my routine, please.
0: Six B 23 evenings. Repeat traffic, please.
2: Traffic.
0: 5 days. That's true.
2: 14:30.
1: 23. Needed you to check by with 6B10 on a party to work for the pick of a 14-year-old who says her dad has been aggressive towards her.
0: Boy.
2: Go ahead.
0: Yes, ma'am. Can you show me at the maintenance shop signs along the note waiting on the tire?
2: No other records made at 7500 block. I'm missing that.
1: I was bumping 38.
2: Go ahead.
5: Yeah, this is a great house on bus 2515 going eastbound towards the Galleria.
2: They're saying there's supposed to be some type of pipe involved now.
5: Yes, ma'am. Can I get a record to our location for private talk?
1: Need a record 6844 navigation.
2: Not at the location, and early on the other slip it said that, that the son left, so.
1: And so the 7906 Cabot, actually she said they were only having a verbal altercation. It was her and her son. She said he was holding a pipe at the time in his hand, but he wasn't threatening her. He was just walking around with it. Also, per the command center, they added some information that this person possibly have 2 warrants out. One out of Denton County and one out of Lee County.
3: North Houston for a white Equinox and a white Chevy Malibu, 5 frame 30s.
0: They feel not out, so I'm can you show us to our radio shop, you know, in Kivix?
2: Clear.
0: Mm-hmm.
2: That's clear.
0: 4:30. We have NDP issues. Can you send 8839?
1: On the progress 1920, 6902 4th, 494 D is in David, Northeast.
0: 14-43.
2: And that's evening shift?
0: Yes.
2: Thank you. 13-24. 7C, told about the suspect was harassing the employees at the location, was trying to get inside of the delivery truck. Also, the suspect supposed to have knives, bats in his cart. So it may be a homeless individual, white male, a backpack with jogger pants on, blue and pink tie, 27.
6: 13 and 24 days. Ma'am, I'm sorry. I was out of vehicle. Get some information.
2: Okay. MSG One sent me a message. I was just trying to send her back the response. And she needs to know the condition of the juvenile and what are you doing with her?
6: She's fine, and I'll be taking her down there to Pasadena PD office right there on South Fork. I'm going to meet up with her mom there.
2: 924. The complainant advised the neighbors fighting at the location. One of them is going to be a Hispanic male. He has on a brown shirt and black pants, armed with a stick, and he is breaking windows there with details to follow. The Pasadena PD office on Southmore, correct?
6: Yeah, that's clear, ma'am.
2: Okay, I'm sending that to MSG1.
6: Thank you.
2: Of course.
7: 21. We are on Heights Boulevard Service Road. ATV has been notified.
2: The caller is advising that he is walking down 4th right now, and he's also pushing a cart. Black shirt, black hat, got some white tennis shoes on. You guys are going on a party, too.
8: Is it an assault or a criminal mischief?
2: It's definitely an assault in progress. They were fighting, but he's leaving the location now, walking on 4th.
9: Five one to 3-5. You can stay on your call, bro. We'll check by 5-1. All right, we'll check by with you.
2: Clear.
9: Let me look at your banner in Alabama. You can show me one more time. I'm gonna hit that way. That's okay. I've already called them for a tongo.
10: Hey, 1-9-30 dispatch. I think that's just a call slip for an ambulance. Metro's on the scene working it.
2: At the Valero gas station, 9250 McCowas, got a black male in there, black shirt and black pants, throwing the gas hoses everywhere and pulling them off. 14-53.
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11: Or you can send that.
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12: That's fair. 25-817, 1900 Travis.
2: They just changed yours into a. I'll code 2.
6: We're arriving now. 14-43.
2: Okay, sure you're arriving.
10: And they just pulled them off the street, so roadway's clear now.
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6: One time.
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0: 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South East. Have a code 1 assault 3101 Sage Road, 491 Y is in Young, Northwest.
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0: Party 2, theft in progress, at the Family Dollar, 430 West Green, 20 to be 20 speed, no actual callback.

0: 20 to be 25. Are you able to cut some gears out?
1: Texas Light 29 to 1 Fulton Street, Unit 314. POI Black Female, 31 near the beach, unknown clothing, threatening killer kit. Suspect on location, but they want to make a report about it. No other information.
0: I'm not sure if it dispatch 22 to be 25 or 27. Correction, that's 25 and 33 out on Gears Road. Checking you guys' status.
2: What's up, go ahead.
3: City agent number is 2 calls past camp.
0: Clear, suspect black male in his 30s, 5'6", medium to heavy build, blonde wig, black jacket, red tights, black shoes, brown purse, and glasses.
4: Adam
5: 17, we do got an agent in route, right? Now, they're saying you need to hurry up. They think the person trying to set the house on fire.
4: 42 must be talking evening shift.
5: Yeah, I'm talking to evening shift, sorry.
0: I'm there for call self-rescue, North Shepherd Sergeant.
5: That's
2: good. 07, next mail.
0: That is question 1348.
6: Yeah, 322, show me a route to the radio room. This thing's not working. Have a good afternoon.
0: On this way, good afternoon.
6: That's good.
7: No more orders.
3: And no more RPG in Rufus 2 and Fairbanks.
0: Ah, 13 and 14, handshakes, 1348. Need the letter to 6 Roger for calls past Q, code 5.
8: Hey, Raul, you supposedly went down that direction where you just turned back.
4: 10 to 8, what district?
3: I have 1 code 4 in 10 district, but I was asking for 11.
6: No, 45.
3: 25, 837. Panic drop it. It's the same location. This reward is going to be a dupe. Those units are en route to Overdale. They're dropping a whole little panic over there now. Next,
8: we've got units around another code 1 emergency traffic. Went west from our location, pushing a shopping cart. They say about a street over.
2: That's what I said.
4: For you,
0: the shipment.
2: Where's he, sir?
3: That's Marion. Yes, Sergeant, to check by. We have no other late tie units. It's a code 2 traffic house or urgent. 1501 St. Joseph Parkway at the ER for a black female, her 50s, blue shirt with blue joggers, naked, laying in the middle of the street. Caller says she does not have any mental issues.
0: Okay.
5: Yes, our units en route to Overdale. Go ahead and slow it down. Under control. Time check 1350.
3: Street 6823.
2: Can you confirm the apartment number?
0: Four zero two.
2: That's good. We're here. But can you try to call back to me where it calls it?
0: Apartment
9: 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Andy, you up on this channel?
2: Hey, you're clear.
10: Hey, Tone Go
7: to 45 inbound, three quarters of a mile before Cavalcade Street. There's a white car that's broke down in the number one lane of the main lanes of 45.
1: Yes, there near Tongo, Tongo, 45 inbound, three quarter mile before Cavalcade exit. Main lanes, first tall white car, first lane.
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3: 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So 3s, 4s, and 5s, and 18 district for next available.
6: Media Tongo, ASAP, 7045 southbound, right over 610 on the north side. So no freeway southbound. Right over 610, there's a white sedan in number one lane, going uphill. I was on the right side, couldn't get over.
3: Well, warrants out. I don't know the status of them.
1: Clear.
0: This is 6023.
1: I'll hold the air for now.
3: Air's closed.
11: On the next exit, Virginia, we have to go another way.
6: Right back in, I'm able to locate.
2: Six four 20.
1: Connection lost.
0: 6420, yes, sir.
2: Can you hold me out at the radio shop, please? Getting back to the station. I'm going to need 30 minutes. Maybe 25 minutes, I'll do comp. Just to get back to the station.
3: Alright, they got detained for 7906 Cabot. One detained. Any of you want to go on your back as well?
11: Okay, we'll give you a call in a few.
1: Yes, green cop. Yeah, probably in there.
11: Is your 44? Who's the caller? At this location? Who was the one to call?
5: Sandra Hale.
12: You need a Mary unit on SO.
1: Can you repeat?
5: Is he coming to one district or two districts?
1: Boy, can I get the source on the air to acknowledge the 4th lane coming?
3: He's on the way, 09 is on the way.
13: And before Cavalcade, number one lane, you have a car, a white Nissan Altima, broke down.
3: San Diego Tango Ranker, North Freeway, inbound. After 610, number one lane, white Altima. Tango Ranker, North Freeway, inbound after 610, number one lane, you the Tango.
2: Yes, ma'am. He's running 13 and 38 today.
5: Thank you.
2: And you first called GOA.
5: Is that 1643, boy?
2: Yes, ma'am. That's clear.
3: That's okay. Thank you.
2: Put me back on North Freeway. Vehicle's over.
6: No, sir. For you, you check by on that slow moving lane. It's going to be North Freeway inbound, right on top of North West moving lane. It's a white car.
1: That's fine. They only have one unit. That's the last thing we're getting checked by. For a lady who has no clothes on, I doubt that she doesn't have any menstrual issues, but she's causing a traffic hazard at the location, was speeding at the doctor. They also have a unit on route to it at the moment. Still a black female in her 50s, medium height, medium build, blue shirt, blue joggers. You can run it too, ma'am.
5: Switching dispatchers.
1: I'll also get a central sign on the air. Federal Connect, could you go 3-4 and pass, please?
3: Are there any other units you can go check by with 4 Frank 39 for Hammerly and Gaster?
2: I'm going to get the call, sir.
1: Yes, sir.
3: Okay. E37, we have Platinum 11 checking by as well.

0: 37 or 4.
1: Dispatch 1-5 for evening, Kate. 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
0: 31-5 for dispatch. I normally was able to help that doctor take her off the moving lane in a wheelchair. They're currently wheeling her back over to the ER at this time.
1: One person going out there. It's a one-man unit. It's going to be for a female causing a traffic hazard. Medium height, medium build. Blue joggers and blue top.
2: 1711, check and safety.
1: You can run a code 2, sir.
3: 11, over.
1: Yes, St. Joseph ER. Be advised, CO, I will definitely aggressive as well.
0: That's clear. Just let us know when you step it up.
1: Definitely.

0: Day two, of flight. You show me a ride out here. My MC's down.
1: My cat is down. I'll do it in a second.
2: It's like the 1,000 block of Tidwell, West Tidwell.
3: I'm breaking.
0: Yeah, 045.
2: Thank you. There's a like a white Ford F-250. I don't know if it's like a fresh stolen that just got dumped there, or if they ran out of gas or something. But it's in lane one, right, just east of the intersection right there at Wheatley and Pine Mount. I'm sorry, Tidwell, West Tidwell.
4: That's what you said, a white F-250?
2: I think you just asked, what was that?
4: You said it was a white F-250?
2: Yeah, it's like a older beat-up F-250. The door was open. I didn't see anybody in there, so that's what I'm saying. I don't know if it's a fresh stolen or if they just ran out of gas and left it for now. I don't know.
4: That's clear.

0: You're in the area of Yellow Wolf, you're yelling.
1: 33, go ahead.
0: The cooler.
2: Traffic control.
0: 36 years old, 5859. Smith built, wearing a neon vest, gray hoodie, black bottom.
2: Tony Davis, Esquire. Grand
3: 51.
4: 51.
3: Yes, ma'am. Can you put it out here with 69? We're going to help him find a look for the weapon that was used.
4: Okay.
2: The unit only advised, lane 1, about the 1,000 block of West Tidwell.

0: basically 10 evenings and 2-3 evenings checking.
1: What are you thinking?
0: Six 4-1 and 4-4 evenings checking.
1: 4-1, we're all good.
0: That's fair.
2: Third command, 2-6 base to dispatch.
3: Yeah,
2: that'd be right. 13 and 26 days to dispatch. We're headed back to 83 number Calla with one juvenile female from the hospital.
3: Fourteen 02.
4: In the Farmy complex where the mailboxes are, also look around there.
0: Clear.
5: I want to take this to a section.
3: Negative. Let me see if there's one available.
0: Huh. 75046, no more records.
1: There's a public clinic to put me on it. I need a female unit or out.
3: There's a female unit that can check my house out, please.
5: Can I stick there? I'll check bus.
0: What it would be 31 days. That's fair. It's code 1 is on progress, 121 Greens Road. My friend Leah, call is reporting an assault in progress. Two suspects.
1: Lane number 3.
5: 75 Zebra 16,
1: 95 being off. It's going to have an orange cab, silver trailer. Well, bye bye, Chamber.
0: Looking for a black male, 40s, black shirt and shorts, and a black female, red hoodie, black shorts. Do you have units I can check by?
1: I'll be on route 26, 300.
0: Okay, come here.
6: Okay. Hey, you let 311 know that the lights at Memorial and Nottingham Oaks Trail are not working. So Nottingham Oaks is staying green. Memorial's red for both directions.
0: Grass clear.

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1: That was
0: 1783.
1: 1783, that's clear. The afternoon service is open.

0: 1-14-05.
1: Sandra Davis and her sister threatened to kill the caller and assault her. There's no clothing description. 64th evenings and route to Echo 3 Disturbance, 810 Grenshaw Street. Callers reporting friend by female, 18 years of age. And a family member is refusing to give the caller back her phone. District Sergeant, I can check by on a code one.
2: Go ahead.
0: 2250E, SO Times 2, hold me off the station. Per desk, Sergeant, knock out some paperwork. Good afternoon.
2: Yes, good afternoon.
1: Clear. It's 121 Greens Road, the Fred Loya. The two suspects are attacking a homeless male, and they're taking his clothes.

0: 24C42. That's the one family house shot.
1: Okay.
2: I don't know if somebody moved there or what. I'm not even located.
1: That's good.
2: 2854.
1: Go ahead.
2: Hey, just advising, we're rolling the POI back into the ER.
3: Conscious and breathing, and stating that she fractured a femur.
0: Afternoon, I'll get one time at the station. What are you going to show?
1: Clear, what were your numbers again?
0: 22, he's a boy, 40, he's a newbie.
1: That's good.
0: 22, we can't say any traffic.
1: 10 in this one.
4: 20,
0: that's good. Adam 10, dispatch.
4: Go ahead. 48, same traffic.
1: 48, clear. Okay.
5: 27, Army count.
1: Clear, it's close, guys.
5: Who's your grandma?
1: Clear, air's back up. Yeah, with 17 district unit, they're able to clear and take that code 2 until relief comes out, please. Clear, go ahead.
6: Hey, I'm Frank, this is 9 days. So, there is a handgun involved. It's black, and it has a long magazine. It looks like a 30-plus round magazine.
4: Go ahead.
6: Make those six. Just have the units run code ones and twos for now until late service goes.
2: 1736. Where's that code two?
1: Going to be at 8313 Southwest Freeway inbound at the Realty.com building.
2: Okay, is that 17 district?
1: Yes, 17 and 20 feet.
2: 17 and 36. We're pulling out now. Put in a box.
1: Yes, we're HQ is going to be en route. The thing is, the patient began having a schizophrenic episode. 19-year-old named Andre Shepard, wearing only gray shorts. No other information. It's going to be the first floor of the second building in the back.
4: Just for the loop at LA, I was called 18-wheel on the freeway that's dropping one eastbound. Changes to our recovery.
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6: 1738.
0: 1738. A knife. It's going to be a black male. Approximately 5 foot 10. In a black shirt. It's going to be wearing khaki pants. This is going to be the Metro.
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1: It's going to be 7900 block of Veterans Memorial. Harris, close, guys.
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1: Here's back open.
4: K33, we're back. 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

0: Second positive was 45 to 95. You can show me a rally. Do you have eyes on that? 18 Wolf?
1: Yes, here. Still on number 3 lane, north loop inbound before Ella.
0: Gracias.

0: Can I get a sergeant out with 7240?
1: ATL 7.
0: You took by within traffic stop on Henson, 7900 block of Henson.
1: This is 7240 Animal Boy.
0: Adam.
1: Six B 37 evening 7 2 3 go ahead.
2: Six B 37 evening. He was arrived on 59004. Thank you for being picked up this one. To the other one for the 7900 clear out tomorrow.
1: Left guard, you get out.

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2: 17842.
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1: That's great, thank you. Southeast Sergeant in traffic, low priority 345.
0: There, 15B38, boy, checking safety on that collision.
1: That's good, ma'am, thank you.
4: Okay, SSIS 1. I'm having MVT issues.
0: No, sir.
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1: That's right.

0: 62 4 8 background to the code 3 disturbance, 5901 North Freeway inbound at the North Freeway Auto Storage. Caller is upset with the clerk, refusing to let him get his stuff. Caller's going to be in a red Buick. Caller's a black male, white shirt, black bottoms. You need to check by.
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2: Can you show me a route to 419 Emancipation with one on the back seat?
1: 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If there's something wrong with your transport button, let me know. But if you can, use yours. I'm still getting my computer set up. I had to restart everything.
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4: Is this a felony stop, or are you just going out on traffic?
3: This is traffic stop.
4: That's clear. Say your number and then traffic and make sure I'm ready, but that's clear.
3: 5 minutes on MVP was on.
0: Suspects are black female, 18 years of age, and black female, 40 years of age. Just to be advised, one of the suspects has been handled for assault.

0: Yeah, 71 Charlie. Looks like it's the one that you're en route to currently. I think they just requested HFD.
1: I know, that's clear. Four Frank 96 evening.
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3: Wrecker 288 inbound at Wrecker.
1: Sorry, last unit, go ahead.
2: 18.5, 1, 2, 18.5, 69 days.

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2: Yes, ma'am. Visual is behind a white dog, snow white plate, occupied one time. We're going to be at the 3100 block of table.
1: Okay.
3: 17E14 is going to be on Mullins and Blair Boulevard, Code 3, disturbance 17E10B, Code 4 Road Rage, vertical business is White Chevy Impala. Staff plate is Edward Sam Tom 0495. Driver was black, Hispanic, female, biracial. Apologize to on the inspection. She had the video of the incident. And they've been following each other. The call says the driver's been following her from Hillcroft and Miller. Can I get a unit check by code 3, please?
2: Code 2, I can hear that way.
4: Not perfect. 5519, 5195. Yes, sir, homebound disabled vehicle. It's going to be North Loop, eastbound at Lockwood.
2: Roger.
3: Brookfield. Come on, Patrol. Yes, sir.

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1: Hey, Charles 40, Adam.
2: This is 1386 Dave, just arrived back at St. Hermitala, Juvenile Division, 4 female.
1: Pulled me out of traffic on the block of 9500 Maddox, Texas license plate, Dora, Robert, M 5235, with a blue Chevy Silverado, occupied at least one time.
2: I-17X, ready to dispatch.
3: Listen, watch out. No records are needed over here.
4: No records on Eldridge and West Park. No records.
2: Drop a case for me. It's going to be a safety labor report. Got flagged down inside the library. Can you tell me the case number over there?
5: With traffic control. I don't know if they'll still be out there. You might need to check the area. And the caller didn't give good vehicle descriptions.
3: That's clear.
2: Hey, Patina, what race is the suspect?
0: 926 boy 067 906 926 boy.
6: Kluge Road. It's in Harris County for a female that was assaulted by a juvenile male. It's a referral by Cypher ISDPD.
7: Hey, I'm like on black. It hat with some bronze on it and black pants. I believe red shoes or something.

0: Very clear.
1: Go ahead.
0: 66, can I get a married unit en route to my location or possibly a public service?
1: Yes, sir. What's your public service?
0: 346-577-3573.
1: That's question about.

0: 6 or 8 days. What are you using emergency equipment to get through traffic? Hey, Teal 7, I'm arrived right here with 1740 Adam.
1: NH66. Okay.
0: 1-5, you can say 12 hours.
1: Okay.
0: 75-16-95. Yes, sir. The driver said that he has his own heavy duty in route.
2: That's fair. 2 out of 63 is around Central.

0: through the 5-5 unit.
1: 55, go ahead.
0: You have a Griffin to go to.
2: I'm sorry, what's your numbers?
1: I think so, one more thing.
2: No, sir.
0: So, code 2 missing person urgent, 1013 Caperton Street. Spanish speaker calling in for her motherhood and mental issues. Has been missing for 10 days. He's looking for an Alicia Rodriguez Contreras, Hispanic female, 53 years of age, there's no clothing description. Are you a Spanish speaking officer by chance? If not, can I get a Spanish speaking unit to check by?
2: That's from the family disturbance of 11-18-1247, 20 Yellowstone, number 6. The call is advising that the son-in-law is at the location, made a threat with a knife. He also cut a couch at the location. He's going to be a 36-year-old black male. He has blonde and black dreads, a black hoodie, and blue shorts. So do I have a supervisor that can monitor him for that call, please?
3: Well, we're here right now. We got him to say.
2: Okay, that's fine.
4: 14 and 14 evenings of the building 12, apartment 1183.

0: 37-1.
1: Good.
0: Yes, ma'am. Can I get a supervisor over there for an extension?
2: 19-7-1, go ahead.
3: What's your name?
4: 18-5-4-6, you can send that code to.
0: Activate while we wait for a complainant.
1: Central Crest. Other drivers in the right-hand moving lane and unable to move their vehicle. 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If I can get somebody to check by and help out with traffic.
0: 40, we can go with traffic control.
1: Okay, that's great, thank you.
5: SCP-36, our patient has run away from the location. Might be in the Jester 59 area, they're not sure.
2: Devcom, you said the subject is possibly GOA?
5: Apparently, you can do that.
6: Three and four close right now. We have ETA of 30 minutes for air records over to get here.
2: Can you come back to your location?
5: Well, we're going to be heading to the Jester 59 area to look for him. Black male, 19 years old, wearing black shirt and black shorts.
2: That's
1: it. The call flip just updated. You guys are going to be looking for a black Scion and a white Toyota. They're going to be southbound on 59.
4: We're 10-10 for the emergency to walk to the suspect, apartment 1202.
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0: Please be 4 7 days checking.
1: I'm good over here. It's just a little follow up over here. I'm clear here. Just a second, thank you.
0: That's clear. 6B18 evenings clear. It's a code 3 threat to life on 164 Parker Road. Caller's reporting a threat. Suspects are Jonathan and Zara, Hispanic male, 20 years of age, no clothing description.
2: Yeah, go ahead.
3: We have one female released. She's going to be inside of ambulance 30. I'm following currently to a hospital. I'll update my location when I get there.
2: Thank you.

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0: Can you log off 1744 days? That way I can log in on the MVT, please.
2: And then units 3 and 6 district, just be advised, the gas pumps at the station 1, 2, 3, and 4 are now working.

18 Frank 60, that's square code 3, disturbance 8501 West Timer Road in the office. Suspect's refusing to leave, cursing out staff. He's with his girlfriend. He's a dark-skinned male, maybe in his mid-20s. Black hair, white t-shirt, red shorts.

0: Coast to Crush Major, South Brazos Boulevard in Fannin, 15E40, HEB is going to be notified on route.
1: Did you wait in front of me for that?
0: That's good.
1: Thanks.
2: So to welfare check urgency IT 17E10 speed off of Dashwood.
0: Description in front of the Chase Bank, South Brazos Boulevard and Fannin Street. ATB is en route. Can I get a unit check by the traffic control, please?
3: What are your unit numbers?
4: After your call, I'll put you on that call slip with those units.
0: Yeah, so if you could repeat your numbers, please.
2: 15E22, Adam.
0: Yes, I appreciate it.
4: There it is. They needed a job, Adam. I see it, Robert.
3: That's good. Thank you so much. Block you off once you clear the call. So as long as you don't clear your call, you should be able to get back on it.
0: 15E10B, 5314 Dashwood Drive, the Bel Air Behavioral Hospital.
3: Adam 20, 120 Westheimer. Got an SOS signal from a customer. Flight 360 is calling this in.
0: We advise the son who we wanted a welfare check on him. They advised that he was released 20 minutes ago from the hospital, ran away from the location, and that he was supposed to go to his home. It's going to be for a white male, 43 years of age, medium height, medium build, brown hair, last wearing a gray polo shirt, dark colored sweatpants, goes by the name Adam Keene. Also, the son is autistic and has schizophrenia. Undirection travel 5314 Dashwood Drive, Behavioral, Bel Air Hospital.
2: 16, that's clear.
0: That's clear.
5: 91817.
2: You know what I'm thinking.
5: 91817. Hey, we're involved in a minor accident. We're under control. Can you drop the slip for VCT at Lanthrop and Old Clinton Road?
2: What's the shop number?
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6: Yes, sir. Can I get a supervisor in the air for an extended stay?
5: Shop number is going to be 44543. It's going to be a silver Toyota Corolla.
6: Hey, so we're doing traffic control for a stalled 18-wheeler. Got about a 30-minute waiting time for the record to get here. We're clear to put our cameras on standby. Yes, you're clear.
3: One 825, there was no answer on callback by our watch command supervisor.
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6: Disregard, I see MSG1. I have a message.
3: Yes, sir.
0: 38.
5: Thank you, Bill. 17 to supervisor in the air for WWC.
3: Have a major upgraded to, well, it was a minor upgraded to major. Durham at Inker. Going to be code 2 out of 50s.
5: Roger.
6: Oh, one day, last clear, just returned to the station after the call to get a new one.
5: We appreciate it.
0: Taxi 1442.

0: Adam 55. Hey, Tito.
1: Adam 55.
0: Adam 55, can you check this major, please, Durham and Inker?
2: I'm guilty from a disturbance, Hispanic male 24-year-old, destroying the residence and threatening to kill the grandparents. Wearing a brown shirt and uncolored shorts. 8914 Woodland, 667.
1: Alright, thought you were bumping me.
2: Negative Debbie, unit that can check my 06.
0: Nothing. Unit for a crash minor city vehicle Lathrop and Oakland. Also a VCD sergeant on here.
3: Just looks like it's occurred. Weapons, EIT, 16E20B4414 Buran Drive. 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

0: One out of 30.
1: Person.
0: That's good. It's a suspicious person with the dog, 3612 Smith at the Walgreens. Thinks that male is under the influence of a substance. Picks himself up and then keeps moving. Then he flushes down. He has a little dog with him. Going to be Hispanic male in his 30s, light brown hair, black shirt with bandana around the neck, greenish pants.
2: 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ATV has been notified, 2 vehicle accident.
0: Put yourself out on something, I'll put yourself on it again, I'm sorry.
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3: Well, you can send it there, you can clear it already.
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1: Works, man, you can send it, go. Okay. 20-07 to 20-89, Charles. Are you at the store? That's clear.
2: No other information as of right now, ma'am.
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2: 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It's going to be for a Hispanic female in her 60s, medium height thin, little black jogger, short sleeve, and jogger pants, causing a disturbance. Need to check my clothing.
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4: 3B55 evening, checking.
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6: Black male with three red shirt.
0: What's your direction? Where are you going?
1: 18 Frank 60.
4: Good evening, clear. You're checking and rising on a code 3 trespasser 13611 Ella Boulevard, Unit A at the Tiny Gas Station. Colors reporting a black male, white shirt, gray shorts, and black shoes. Seeing a slingshot has been coming to and blocking the pump states that he is possibly selling drugs.
1: The description?
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0: Do you still have I-3 in the Burger King?
7: Number 46 to 95. Can you show me chicken body on that barrel?
1: No.
0: What's her?
1: Yes.
4: B32 evening.
6: Yeah, he was in
8: Arkansas. Register. Did he go inside, or is he still on foot?
6: This guy with a dreadlock with no shirt?
8: Yeah, is this the one with the green shorts on?
4: Evening, I'm going to have you check by. It's a code 2 suspect or complainant chasing a vehicle North Freeway inbound at West Green. Right now, the address shows to be on the feeder. Looking for a black Chevy Silverado, that's the caller's vehicle. And he's following the suspect who stole his trailer.
6: Running towards AutoZone.
0: Running towards AutoZone. I'm dropping a code to you. Is this patient requesting EMS, not HPD? It's going to be time 50, 3939 Washington at Buffalo Wild Wings.

0: Weiter.
1: You're giving it to us, you know.
0: They're getting mail into custody. Slow down, code 3.
2: He's 10-1 in custody. Slow units down.
0: After 1 in custody, slow it down, code 3. Gary Ashford and Westheimer, slow down, code 3, 1 mail in custody.
3: 12-600 Ashford Meadows.
0: 12-600 Ashford Meadows, slow down, code 3.
2: 602.
4: The WRI and DEMS, clear for pay.
1: Oh, for you clear.
5: Looking for anything, just checking.
6: I'm okay.
5: That's fine.
1: Oh, for you, go ahead.
5: Yeah, I'm 6-4.
0: 3-6-4.
5: Are you sure it's arriving at this person down?
6: Making practice in our days. Still training. Got a right use of force supplement. Can I get cleared for cop and my trainer for pay?
1: Oh, boy, you're clear.
6: We're
1: good, thank you.
0: That's clear.

0: It's on that suspect complaining chasing vehicle, just be advised that he has a knife. The suspect slashed the caller's tires, and the caller is now refusing to stop following him.
1: What's the direction of travel?
0: Still waiting for them to update. Right now, the call slip is inbound.
2: 14.
3: What unit is that suspect?
2: 2010, I think. I need to preempt you for a code 2 in your beat. It's going to be a traffic hazard. I-10 outbound in Antoine. Some guy's trying to cross the freeway on a bike.
3: That's clear.
2: White male, tall, tan hat, t-shirt, khaki shorts. He should be on a yellow bike with black stripes. He's trying to go from the left to right side.
3: He's trying to go from the inbound side to the outbound side. Is that what I understand?
2: I'll do a call back just to confirm.
0: Smith Street, correct?
4: No, clear.
0: That's not going to be HPD jurisdiction, but it's going to be in central. I need to stay on it until I have central.
3: And route to 33 Artesian, 2% MTT.
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6: I'm over here, Ashland Meadows.
0: The suspect is in a maroon van. Caller's advising he is near the Hardy.
7: 12 down to 9 days.
5: Go ahead.
7: I got a supervisor over there for some overtime. Actually, can you get to central?
0: I don't have anybody out there yet. Stand by.
1: 9310, show me where everyone with that unit on Gulfton 6118.
0: Yes,
8: sir. 1054, evening,
5: two,
8: no,
5: thank you. 2054, 1054.

0: Joint should be 30. Go ahead and put him back on that call and help him.
1: Do you have any calls, or does anybody remember having any calls on Dusty's trailers?

0: 6B18 evening, the arrival on a code 3 faster 9904 Clark Road. I think Benjamin Electrical Services for three homeless people living out of a vehicle parked on the property, looking for a white Ford van.
1: Yes, ma'am. Can you hold us at 3200 Elmridge Street, please? And no more records. Thank you.
2: Records need at 3200 Elmridge. No more. Did I get a clear leak? Sergeant, I've noticed you 9 days for overtime.
3: 1202.
2: Priority. Major, going to be exit 765A, going to be I-10, close to TC Jester West, Scott, code 2, 2050. That's great, thank you. Okay, I'll take it as your written name.
4: Days. We're going to need about 30 minutes overtime as well.
3: 12 UNT,
2: that's clear. 2862.
5: It's 369 days, 260 days. I'm in 60E. We're in the back of the station.
2: Two car accident. EMS is in wrong for chest pain.
6: Hi, Frank, 14 evenings. I'm just letting you know that I'm getting a dupe slip dropping. 610 inbound and I-10 outbound. He should be near the I-10 entrance.

0: coming to G30, Adam. Fine. We were on that slip with them. We were there, so can you please put us on that slip and then also put us back on the one we are, because we need to go back and finish our stuff.
1: Thank you, man. I'll fix it. Thank you.
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1: 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Go ahead.
4: Hey, 943. Ma'am, I was contacted regarding a call holding at 777 Dunleavy for a welfare check. Has that call been run or is it still holding?
1: When Adam 34's en route to that call.
4: That's good. Thank you, ma'am.
1: That's good.
3: 24C42.
2: Twenty two B 240 Kings Clear Code 3 Trespasser 13611 Ella Boulevard Unit A Tiny Gas Station Black Male Gray Short and Black Shoes sitting in a slingshot possibly selling drugs.
5: Hold us at the 10,700 block of Braves Forest Drive with the Texas license plate Lincoln Nora Libra 9753 gray Honda CRV occupied at least once.
2: 73K13, where I still got here.
6: Oh, two of those VCD units. We have a PD minor here. It can be an unmarked and an 18-wheeler. No injuries.
7: Sir, you were 74 units. We'll take it. What's the location?
6: We're going to be on Lanthrop and Old Clinton Road. 1500 Lanthrop and 7000 Old Clinton Road to the northeast area. And you get 6800 Old Clinton Road.

0: No, H-O-2. Also, can you show me on 10? I don't see myself on the slip just yet. Can you slip 9144?
1: Negative, sir. Down the airflow pretty close. Impact.
0: Yes, ma'am. That's clear. Thank you.
1: Yes, thank you.

0: 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Hey, number of East Engine on the air for the post holding fast Q3 and 5.
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0: Say anything with a hook about the 2000 block of North Eldridge Parkway for a disabled Cadillac.
1: 931, please.
2: Need anything with a hook, the 2000 block of North Eldridge Parkway. Anything with a hook, North Eldridge Parkway.
0: Either a flatbed or some of the dollies with the rear tire blown out.
2: Yeah, no control. Anything with a hook or a flatbed wrecker, 2000 Eldridge Parkway.

0: found the Bingelvoss exit as its own exit. And he's along the right shoulder.
1: I got from the female that y'all received on the line was from a complainant in Central area. The caller is northbound on 45. We're trying to get correct information from the call taker supervisor to update the split to do a callback. Just for now, check the area. If you don't find anything, we'll drop another slip if he's still following.

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0: All right, I got him. He's going to be I-10 out.

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4: Have a click to shooting drive-by just occurred North Freeway outbound at Greens Point Mall. I'm going to clear you, unable to locate, and put you on it.
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6: 22B02, I'll monitor.
4: That's correct.
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1: That's fair, go ahead.
2: Hold up, panic alarm on west side, 9G10, speed off of beach nut.
3: Freeway inbound, before TC gesture, HFD block in the right lanes. 75 in San Diego, up. 43 in your way off, huh? That's here.
1: No more records.
3: What about that signal?
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3: 30, go ahead.
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1: District units in the 20s and 30s speed that can check by with 22B32 evenings on a drive-by, and I have two code 2 involving weapons holding.
0: 22B24, 82 Mile 32, I'm going to clear up on this call. Do you want to come in?
1: Sure.
0: What are the details of the 555 seminar call?
1: For a male that shot.
0: I mean, it's with the key to get inside the building. We're not getting an answer or response from the door.
1: Caller's advising the male left, going towards 45. Unknown if medical is needed.
3: All right,
0: Assembly,
3: I'll monitor.
0: Nothing.
1: That's negative. He's on foot.
3: You say you're on a welfare check? Because I show you on an FSGI.
2: That's your easy call.
1: And the sergeant can make him up.
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1: 40, that's clear.
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1: I have enough units on that. Can you take this code to Weapons Disturbance 1050 West Rankin Road at the Strip Center for a male that has pepper spray? It was a public lewdness call that was holding. Suspect's a black male named Trey in his 30s, yellow shirt, camo shorts. And do I have a 22 district sergeant to make or monitor that?
6: 2-4, I'll take your call. 35 can take my place on the shooting. I'm right here.
1: That's fair.
3: 22 be okay, I'll monitor that one as well.
1: And 2-4, how do you want to clear?
7: Number 1-F, you can clear 4-I to be in an accident vehicle back up for you right now.
2: Traffic.
0: Any traffic control on a multiple vehicle accident involving an 18-wheeler. It's going to be west loop outbound, right on top of 4-NAS. Left two lanes.
2: Okay.
1: That's negative. They advised that the male left towards 45, just a black male wearing all black.
7: Negative.
5: Good afternoon.
2: Good afternoon.

0: 18 Frank 40, if everything's good on traffic out there, can you guys take this code too?
1: Boy, that's there. Give us 1 second.
0: That's clear.
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0: 22B35, that's clear.
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4: Has been there for a few minutes. Well, under control, but you can hear that when we leave from the station. Check out with them this on.
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0: That's good. Okay. Thank you.
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2: 10-6-B-20, is at the friendly store 6.
5: Nothing major on Buffalo Stevens Elm Ridge. Is that going to be a Duke Shear call, any chance?
0: 15828, let me look at the information on it. 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
2: Hey, you're nearby on this code 2 death in progress. 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
3: 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Apparently, the young man left on foot and it's towards the wayside.
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2: Hey, white male, 45 years of age, white tank top, black shorts. 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
6: Location with 99.
3: That's clear.
5: 6-10, you can come and say hello, by.
2: 10 evening sky.
5: Coach is suspicious person with a weapon, 17E20-3555, and it's through the service on high school.
2: Evenings checking.
0: 18 Frank 50.
7: That's clear. There's a personnel telephone in the airport. I don't see EMS en route, but this time this is not a vehicle, and this is a person who appears to be asleep behind the wheel, white Ford SUV.
8: Hey, Jensen, Bonner Block of Jensen.
4: Hey, Director, 500 Block of Jensen. Record needed, 500 Block of Jensen.
0: Let's see,
2: 6B18, second safety, other clerk.
3: There, there. It's 23 evenings, I saw one time loading at the station. Good afternoon.
4: Good afternoon.
3: On loading shop, good afternoon.
5: That's clear, good afternoon, sir. Be safe out there.
3: That's clear.
9: 7-11, it's the times 1. Hold me on the station. I'm loading up shop. You send me that code to intent. Correction, twins.
2: Greens Point Mall, slow down, code 3.
5: There. It's going to be near the Sharpstown High School. Call the assault kids walking down the internet with a gun, 4 kids in total. Give a shipment of a Hispanic male, 16 years of age, 5'10", blue hoodie. 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
3: 724, so you can clear material lane, Cindy.
5: That is clear. 1681 evening, that's clear to afternoon, sir. Just being told there.
10: 1681 evening.
5: Yes, sir.
11: 90B01.
2: 90B01, go ahead.
11: Hey, I'm not here on that shooting at Finnart. Was there any updates? I've asked a couple people. They didn't hear or see anything.
2: That's negative. I'll do a call back to confirm details.
5: It's going to be white, male, 30s, medium height and build, black cap, black switch, black shorts, and a white female in the 30s, black switch, black leggings. Suspect vehicle was a red Ford or unknown plates.
11: Just confirming 555 Finnart, correct?
2: That's what the call slip says, and 22B20 evenings is callback.
9: This parking lot, though, this is an apartment complex, so I think that might be a bad address.
2: Clear. If y'all have a orange food truck nearby, check that area. The description just advises of a orange food truck.
11: This isn't 521 Greenspoint Hall, was it? Sorry, didn't catch all of that.

0: That last unit, repeat.
1: 15721 Bullying at the Willow Ridge High School.
2: I'm just making sure that this isn't tied to the other. It sounded like a road rage shooting, but I didn't catch the whole story there.
0: Clear.

0: The only orange food truck I know of is off of Greens in Imperial Valley, so I'm going to swing over there.
1: Oh, heavy build, medium height, black pair of blue shorts, and then a vehicle of interest is a red Toyota pickup truck, Paul, Mary, Paul, 1-7, boy, John, Mary. So I can get in check by, please. One of them had a handgun.
2: 6595, no more records.
3: No more records on Jensen, no more records.
2: Engine and a EMS 74 that just went south on Pro Valley from Greens Road.
4: Clear, they have the same address as a 555 Seminar.
3: I'm asking.
0: Well, it's reading out.
4: The 5 units running hot 2 Seminar, slow down through 3.
2: We've got none that's shooting on Seminar.
4: That's great. There's no other calls nearby.
3: 60, go ahead.
2: Can I get my case number over there, please?
1: I had a typical altercation earlier. No ANS. Black female, 18 years of age, small build, small height, black hair, blonde tips, pink jacket, black jacket. Immediate unit check by code 2, CC885 Southwest Freeway at the Ramada Hotel.
5: Okay, actually, 555 Seminar.
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4: North Freeway at Greens Point, it's going to be related.
5: Yes, sir.
4: Yes, sir.
2: Okay, that's kind of what I was thinking. And what was the suspect description in that call, please?
4: Wearing all black. The vehicle description is a black sedan or coupe that cut through the parking lot from North Freeway. Victims, a male, dark hoodie, dark jeans, running towards a food truck.
1: That code 2 on Southwest Freeway, Pullman Chief in progress. Second suspect description is black male in his 20s, medium height, medium build, black dreads, black shirt, black pants. I don't know if any weapons are involved.
6: We're here, but we're not seeing any replies down.
4: That's clear. Are you able to check near an orange food truck?
6: The truck is called the Spray Bus. It's 2 of them.
2: Errol. 20G07C.
3: 20G07. Do we have a 20G31C?
0: 6, show me using lights.
7: What's your 46?
4: Is the air open?
3: Go ahead.
8: Yes, ma'am. 25 Adam, 33 evenings, SL Thomas 1. Can you hold me at the station? I have entity issues. Good afternoon, ma'am.
3: That's good. Good afternoon. That's clear.
1: Good evening. Appreciate it. Call to welfare check, Reggie C.A.T., the Willow Ridge High School, 1571 Bowling. They want to do a welfare check on this kid, stressed out of suicide this morning. Description is the 18-year-old Hispanic male, goes by the name Ricky Torres. No other information as of right now.
4: Versus a white BMW versus a maroon Chevy truck. HFD is en route. Again, do you have the units that can check by traffic control?

0: The air is going to be closed right now until they can advise it's under control 1525.
1: Under control, take it over.
0: All right, that's clear. Air's open.

0: 18.55, that's going to be a code 2 caller chasing suspect. The last...
1: Whoever checked this holder as well, 9290, with me.
0: Was that they were pointing to apartments on Hillcroft. I'll see if I can get that for you in a second. It looks like these kids hit another vehicle that the airbags deployed, and they fled the scene of the crash.
2: Agent Prince, good evening. We're under control. I'm checking out the vehicle now.
0: All right, that's clear.
3: Car should be clear. They gave us consent. No firearm in the car.
0: Okay, that's clear.

0: 2021 Charles, you can hand me that code to Montana.
1: Is there a description for the suspects in the last known duration travel?
2: 5557 on our call drive. Yeah, it's going to be related to that Greenpoint Mall call. She kept talking about an orange food truck. She's going to go make contact with them, so we'll go ahead and do that.
3: That's fair.
4: Yeah, 90B01. Has anyone found that at the Greenpoint Mall? There's a kind of two food trucks on this west side by the Fitness Connection.
5: 22.32 to Sarge. Hey, Sarge, I spoke to everybody at the food truck mall. They're saying that they're good, that they didn't see or hear anything. There's no shooting going on over here. They're saying that everything's okay over here.
4: All right, and we never located a victim or anything like that. We just have a reportee who is not involved. Is that correct?
5: That's clear, Sarge. Hey, dispatch, can you let us know if any hospital check calls drop in the area for a shooting victim?
3: That's fair.
6: If I can get an 18 district unit to go and check that with 18 Frank 55. Looks like there's multiple people holding these kids at the location now.
7: Hello, can you just send us?
6: Thank you.
8: 6B24, anything you on there?
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6: Bennington?
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10: 10534, 3-17. We're going to take them all today. It's on right here at the TC Justice Agent.
11: NG 11.
12: 1711. I'm going to be at the Chicana. I'm going to be at Chicana right now. It's going to be at the alley, probably around that area. The one with the gun could be Hispanic male, tall, blue hoodie. I'm not seeing them, but I'm with the caller right now. But I'm being in Chicana.
6: That's clear. Holding this chair, I was 1711. Y'all receive that?
9: SB24, one mail release.
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5: Dude, I told
4: you. Air close for now.
3: 40 air.
4: Air is closed.
3: Okay. It's going to be a code 1 assault in progress. 15420 West Hardy Road. Female caller calling in. And a disturbance between a male and female can be heard. There is now a assault card on the other line. There's no room number.
2: 22, that's clear.
4: Time check, 1530, are y'all in control out there?
3: 1511, I'm still going to be right here with a Hispanic male tall. He has a blue hoodie on. I'm going to need intersections of Bissonnette and Barnholm.
4: Yes, sir.
5: Just go down Barnholm.
3: I need a supervisor here to acknowledge for a body worn camera system recovery.
1: Oh, gee, you're clear. Just call me after.
4: You need to check if I was 1711 while stepping up code 1.
2: Some of the kids out, and now a male is reparking their car. It says that they went back into their apartment, but I wasn't given an apartment number. I'm trying to get it figured out.
1: So, I guess my employee will clear us off.
6: Thank you for Protocol 40 Bennington on this welfare check involving a CIC patient. It's a business, love, and joy, like a group home. She said I have a patient there, a black female, 30 years old. Wearing a red and white jacket and blue jeans, that's starting to get violent with some of the other residents there.
4: Can you put on that code 2? Are y'all under control out there?
3: 1711, everything's under control right now. Code 3.
4: That's good. I'll need to check in by going and slow down code 3. Air is back open for now.
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3: Great evening.
2: It did. Doesn't show you anymore.
3: Traffic hazard, E6 freeway outbound at Will Clayton, inbound on the service road for a male crying standing in the street.
2: Okay.
3: 22B30, evening's checking. Be advised, we only got 2 male juveniles detained. Cynthia is 14, is going to have 1, I got 1.
4: That's clear. That's clear, sir. Any medical needed?
3: No, negative.
4: And 2 outstanding, correct?
3: Clear. I guess. It's going to be 2 outstanding.
4: Clear.
3: That's clear. Very good. That's clear. 22B32 evenings en route to a code 3 CIC disturbance 13350 North Borough Drive, unit 2406. Caller is calling in for a domestic violence altercation. Suspect is Carita Jaimez, Hispanic female, 29 years of age, black hair, purple shirt, blue pants, being physically and verbally aggressive. Just be advised, the suspect has been handled for assault, family member impeding breath, has possible open warrants. Do you have a unit that can check by?
2: 4-2-4-20, show me arriving silent.
3: Clear, air's closed.
4: 1535 pounds, good job, guys.
8: County 420, you can keep the air open and dive in and find something.
3: That's fair. Air's back open. And 32 evening, you said you're going to check in the bike? Or that 30 saying he's going to check by?
9: Trying to be 30, I already sent the message. If you need somebody checking by, I'm down the street.
3: That's fair.
10: What's their location?
4: They're going to be off of definite Bonham, sir.
7: That's clear. I'll be around. I don't have any DPSs.
4: Same thing here, too. That's clear.
3: Numerickers, Ella at West 34th, Numerickers.
4: Okay. Time check, 1534. CCD-21, going to be an open line disturbance between a male and a female, 2807 Wuthering Heights Drive. I get a unit check, possible 3, please.
11: We are checking the level of your possible medical call.
8: Negative. 720 District Supervisor, I'm there for 3, 4, and 5 that are holding. Some out of queue, clear to hold them for the very next. Caller not following suspect, 45 inbound at Main.

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You're going to be looking for Hispanic middle 30s, black hair, blue navy, blue jacket, and navy blue pants.

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3: Canon on Shepherd. K33, I'll switch. You can slow any more units down.
1: Clear, units running hot from West Hardy, slow it down, code 3.
4: Going to be 30. Do you have any more big codes? One's showing up or not working.
1: I have 1245 and 1212.
4: That's clear. They're not working.
1: That's clear.

0: Participating on suspect chasing, 1310, 610 outbound at Woodridge.
1: 11H43 today. This is accident. Holding is 45 inbound near Franklin by, it looks like the aquarium somewhere. One of the vehicles hit a wall. The other one doesn't have insurance. Going to be code 2. Do I have a volunteer before I start going down the list?
2: Yes, Father. I must have you to record my
3: location.
4: Can you put me at a traffic hazard at 1594? South I-H-610 freeway, going westbound, please. Behind a Volkswagen, license plate, Tom, boy, Tom, 3172. It's up on a Tongo right now, but it's in the second to left lane, so I'm behind it for traffic control.
0: Yes, sir.
2: Thanks. This is for Adam. Thanks, supervisor, for compound.
0: Repeat.
3: Exchange form, I can check by with preview 30 evenings, West 34th at LA.
0: Preview 4, when you were out.
2: Well, you're clear. Thank you.
0: Are you clear for our future?

0: 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What call is 1738 on?
1: We're calling 9305 Fondren Road.
2: Thanks for your time. Can you do a call back? I'm not taking a call out right here.
3: That's good. Stand by.
1: Okay, I'm going to take a message.
4: Try again.
0: Oh, there's 2 eggs. Can you show us arriving?

0: Bene, fare in amore più scuro.
1: No markers, you don't show ever no markers.
2: Anything with cars up now.
3: This is 43, but there is a 7-year-old without parents and the call found at the gas station, black female, 7 years of age, last known in the black pink jacket, 71 along the C 43. I got a unit check 542, please.
1: 15 days.
4: 15 days. You can make us available. I won't be holding for the day. Ma'am, show me on the 1100 block of Westernwood Drive. Yeah, with a black Toyota RAV4, Texas plate. Mary Victor Robert, 1391. Occupied was.
5: That John's father was following her, supposed to be a black male, 42, in a white SUV, in color from the V in the maroon Honda Civic, currently at that location.
6: Officer, the officer of dispatch, air clear?
1: Yeah, air clear, go ahead.
6: Hey, we have a solid progress. I just got a call from a McDonald's employee. It's a black male, black shirt, CIT. He's assaulting the staff inside the McDonald's. Can you send a unit code 1?

0: Gundam 36.
1: 6000 Richmond Avenue, that's a McDonald's.
2: 6-1549.
0: Is it over 6000 Richmond Avenue?
3: 5411, from residence.
0: 7-2-9,
3: you can put us on that. We're at the gas station across the street right now.
0: That's clear.
4: I'm on two, Are we sure we have E2 Adam 36?
0: He has an MDT and he's been on a call. He changed his location to 1600 State Street.
3: Details.
4: Okay, give me a second.
1: Res Blackmail CIC is in crisis. He just talked to the McDonald's employee. They know he's smoking inside the establishment. He's still in there, according to the manager.
5: 304,
6: you bumping? That's clear. I need you to route to that call on Hidden Valley for Watch Command, and I need you to call Command Center when you make it out there.
5: That's where I'm in.
6: Eight evenings, 15511 Lee Road at the Dollar General.
3: Going to be 40, show me the route.
6: 40, clear.
0: Air is still closed. What's his direction?
1: 6611.
0: That's clear. Which way is he going?
3: Northbound on Fountain View. Black male, red shirt, gray sweatpants, brown hair.
0: That's clear. Running northbound on Fountain View.
3: All right. Officers are getting entertained now.
0: That's clear. Air is still closed.
6: Bingo Boulevard, unit 2804. Caller supporting ex-roommate threatening the caller. Looking for a Hispanic female named Anna Maria Pacheco, 21 years of age, heavy built, no clothing description. Fox Canine Northwest, Fox Canine Northwest.
0: Sarah Mary, unit that can check by, we're at 15841 on Southwest.
7: 78 at 14, you can send me whatever code you need.
0: Clear.
3: 86 Adam 21 to dispatch. It was referred to, I guess, the dispatch before you. I guess you didn't know, but they changed roll call. There will be no 2 Adam 36. I'm now 86 Adam 21 at the mayor's house.
0: Yeah, everything's under control.
3: Yeah.
0: Okay, I'll be back on 10. This just occurred, 3036 Dennis, 10H50s.
7: K33, we're back. They have all suspects in custody.
8: Oh, you can send that.
9: 2M36, yeah, we've pulled a ride 1M41, so that sergeant advised to ride 2M36 today.
0: It's going to be 3036 Dennis. Caller advised there was a guy that pulled a gun on him about 10 minutes ago. Said he robbed him and broke into his residence. Says that he owed him. Says that he lives at 3101 Dennis. Hung up during the call. There is no description. I'll try to do a call if I can get some more information.
10: It's going to be West Heinrich, Virginia. Looks like they took these en route to that location, or they're already there, actually. Do you have anybody go by with 78 out of 14?
7: 78 out of 14, ma'am. I'm currently in two districts, so it's going to take me a second to get there.
4: 1 out of 5-5 to dispatch. We'll take that call then.
0: They called it in, so they should be inside.
1: Yeah, he's in there. He's a Hispanic male. I forgot his name, though.
0: We need 5-5 wash.
4: Clear's Aura.
0: That's clear. 78 Adam 14. They're dropping a DOA. It's in Precinct 6 area, but we have to send a unit until they get there.
10: You check by 2901 Fulton.
7: That's clear. Here's my
10: book service. Now they have to take the report.
2: Mary 16 Lincoln, send a number to my box.
10: 16 clear.

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0: Supervise for foot pursuit and use of force takedown.
1: 18 district sergeant on the air for use of force.
2: Yeah, sir, on to this. There was no answer on the callback.
0: 3416.
3: Hey, just advising, there's a code 4 child custody situation holding at the same location, just a different unit, unit 3208.

0: 具体讲什么？
1: 好玩的。
0: Could you tell me one? It must have been, I put a JVC booking number. Can you just give me that number? It's 2600. I can't remember the rest.
1: 19755. 19755.
0: Thank you.
2: See if anything's checking.
0: Okay, man.
2: That's fair.
1: Frank 43, checking safety on traffic.
3: For the run control, if you put us out with 18 Frank 11, we're assisting you. You can clear as warning.
1: That's good. For Frank 27, checking safety on traffic. 97 0 35, checking in on K Gray.
2: Fine, you can.
1: Okay.
2: Can you check a plate for me?
1: Sure.
2: Victor Paul X-ray 4395. We have white Honda. Location 2, flag out now. To be 30 evening checklist.
1: Run it again.
2: That's good.
4: Well, before McKinney exits, lane number 2.

0: That flight's clear, Saeed.
1: Thanks, guys.
2: It's going to be a bad toll fit night.
3: Thank you.
1: Having the assault just occurred, code 2 Wild Indigo went out in 50 feet. Callers at police scene office. Caller was assaulted by a known female, code 2.
4: AC Frank 11, can I get a Spanish speaker to check by with me at the McDonald's?
1: Spanish speaker, I can check by 6000 Richmond Avenue.
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0: Hey, Melkin, can you come over here?
1: 1854.
2: I'll come back.
3: Or you can clear a 4 hour to be and finish that call with you.
1: That's fair. 4655, while in to go. Apartment number 211, but it looks like the caller's at the leasing office. The reporting is going to be a white female 38, pink top. First suspect is still at location.

0: Southwest there.
1: Yeah, back at the McDonald's, not on the street.

0: Can you relay to the ROA our complaint state that she was strangled, so we just want to get her checked out?
1: The caller states that he was asleep in his car, and when he woke up, someone had carjacked him, but stand by.

0: Suppose you can just receive the registration on that plane. It came back to a Honda? Hyundai Elantra?
1: Okay,
0: please.
1: No worries. Thank you, ma'am.
0: Okay.
2: I-4, we've made contact with the caller, and we got 1 mil detained out here, the suspect.
1: Time-wise, 5 vehicle accident, 2 vehicles took off. ATV has been notified on road.
0: Buffalo Speedway and West Timer.
3: That's for now.
1: 1913.
4: 13. I got a sergeant for a decline of family violence call with injuries.
3: Okay,
0: I
3: have a bomb.
0: I tried a bomb for 50 Tom 08.
3: Hey, who's that? Who's that sergeant?
0: Me, Sergeant Stinson.
3: I'm calling, stand by.
4: Hey, Sergeant, this is a car for you tonight. My number?
5: 7-10.
4: Three, four, six, 619, 6513.
0: No, I'll see if I can get one standby.
3: Roger.
5: Set 5-3-4-3, can I find you receive myself in 17 back in service?
3: Okay, sir. Sorry about 04. Be advised, Sergeant Smith is not answering his mobile.
1: Sergeant 2B23, you think?
0: Stand by, he just cleared 50 Tomahawk 8.
6: For code 2, meet the firefighter 131, holding vendor, unit 2205, HSC needs assistance for 4th Century.
0: Yes, sir.
1: Okay, 1505. Let's go for this guy.
0: Have a person down on Westheimer, went out in 40s, code 2.

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0: Yes, ma'am. Could you give me my case number, please? I'm away from my shop.
1: It's going to be 067-913-826. It's like Sam, repeating 067-913-826. That's Sam.
0: Thank you.

0: 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To use a record.
1: E36 evening. If you have enough information, are you able to put that coach on Southwest Freeway?
0: Franklin. Can you take that person down, 2900 Westheimer? It's a male sleeping in front of the business. I don't think he's down, but it's a Hispanic male, maroon sweatshirt, green shorts.
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1: 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HV is notified. 6155 Southwest Freeway inbound, Hamburg gas station.
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0: Do you want the units to slow it down to code 3 on these code 1s and 2s since it's raining?
3: Please, thank you. Sorry to have a meeting.
0: That's clear. 78, I'm 14, slow it down code 3, please, due to the rain.
3: I'm going to the dispatch to call over there just to double check to see if the cat was entered. Do we call the 7394 or the 4661?
0: 4661.
3: Yeah, I'll send a message in a little bit.
0: Are you talking about the officer's roll call?
3: Correct, yeah, we're having a meeting right now about that. I'll send you a message using the MBT in a little bit.
0: That's true. Then you wouldn't call up here. I think it would be that 9-4 number.
4: We're under control.
1: Clear.
0: 194, 2 and 40. You guys good?
5: Yes, ma'am.
3: Yeah, clear. 17-02. I'm not sure if I told you. I've been out here on this scene on this and that.
1: Yes, there are of you.
0: 2330, I'm going to need you guys for this death shot. Mr. Violent, 10801, Westheimer, at Target.
6: 55D19. The address is 6445 Wilbert. Can I get HIV? I got one male, he's conscious of breathing. He got pepper sprayed.
3: Gray on the Civic, Texas license plate William Mary Paul, 8839. Occupy at least one time.
4: That's

0: Evet.
1: Erzurum'da
2: So was he really cordial?
1: Yes. Need a record, one record, 6853, Southwest Freeway, one record.
3: Unknown direction or travel at this time?
0: 1612, unknown direction.
4: 13D40, and it's going to get Spanish speaker to my location, please.
1: Sorry, Spanish speaker, check that 13F4.
4: 13F32, you can head that way.
1: That's fine.

0: Hey, like, you got another heavy duty coming behind you.
1: Yes, sir.
2: Seven, 7 Z10 boy.
3: 7 Z10, we have one that's in the right of our shop.
4: Hello, this person, you mean?
2: Third.
4: Hey, that was Spanish speaking, you can check by.
2: Spanish speaker, check by. 11, age 13, on Eskridge.
3: 11, age 50, I'll be en route.
2: 50. I'm heading westbound at Jensen Center.

0: And a little bit earlier, was that 11H28 that had more detain in the shop?
1: That is correct. She was given a person that named out.
0: That's clear. 16 for...
2: Morning, Charlie. Do we have a callback numbers?
3: Negative.
2: One choice is clear. Thank you.
4: In disregard, dispatch the unit. I was able to manage.
0: That's clear. 50, you can disregard.
3: 50, that's clear.
5: 1855, I've got one male in the back.
6: Crash, just dropping a good location.
0: 1615.
7: This is 02. Can you give me a call when you get a chance?
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1: 22 BL2, clear all for next available. Thank you.
0: That's fine. 306 District Sergeant, same traffic.
2: This BL6, you clear all.
0: That's fine.
3: Can you arrive at MDG now?
4: Connection.
0: Perfect.
5: Crash wing, please.
1: That's good, man. We're out.
5: Thank you.
3: You're clear.
0: Go ahead.
3: 2135, just advising for the Recurrent route to 6853 Southwest Freeway. It's going to be the public storage. I'll give them a code once they get to the gate to come back.
0: Record 6853 Southwest Freeway, the storage center, one record.

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6: I'm just checking safety.
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3: 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Are you guys okay?
2: 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I'm on the phone with the reporting. 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
3: 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Thank you, 14.
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0: Yes, clear. How are you taking
2: 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Taxi down on
0: 4-3,
2: sir.
0: Clear.
2: Can I get a VCD sergeant on the air for a crash major on Long and Chasson? They're requesting a VCD. 4-4, Garby.
8: 205, the PDO HFD.
2: I'm trying to confirm with them. 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
2: What?

0: 10864, since there's multiple officers out there, are you able to clear for the code 2 in your vehicle? You on the air?
1: 864, that's clear. One, now release.
2: Time check, 1623.
0: Hispanic male, 18 years old, brown, black, and green hat, black jacket, light jeans, white Jordans, was just robbed by two black males with Glocks, saying that they hit him with a gun and kicked him out of his vehicle. I was trying to get more information, but it looks like they disconnected. I'll try to get more.
3: 1711, can you show us using E to get to traffic?
1: 32, you say it's going to be on Capitol Center, right?
4: 9 Charles 41 Boy. Can I get a unit check by code 3, please?
1: 10-H-08.
0: Okay.
3: 41, can you take back code 2?
1: I'm checking by. Attorney, stop. I don't need that little cubby hole in the corner.
0: I just try to call back for y'all. It went straight to voicemail.
3: It's going to be on the freeway. It's going to be 10 inbound at 45 outbound on the right shoulder.

0: 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What's on demand? Calls out.
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3: You can clear us arrest or all right. Good night.
2: Good day, my lad. 1624.
0: Yeah, 73446. Can we run through that long and shift?
4: 4695. You can clear all units. 18-wheeler's been moved. Lanes are back open.
5: Clear 4645.
0: 4645, clear. Appreciate it.

0: 16, can we get another unit on it?
1: Can I get another unit at 13516?
0: Okay, what's your bar?
1: That's clear.
2: 17, 44, dude. Can you clear us of that accident? We're OD for today.
0: That's good. Y'all have a good one.
1: 5.14, checking your traffic.
0: I'm just thinking.
1: That's good.

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1: Panther, it's raining badges, run this call, code 3.
2: That unit coming up here, I need a long drive west on Blankov at Shape.
0: Yes, sir. Move it, sir.
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2: Six and 8-5, can we get a record to our location?
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0: WV30. Do you have enough information to clear for code 1?
1: 3-0, that's clear. I'm about to clear.
0: Yes, sir, sir. Thanks so much. I'll lock in car 11177 Katy Freeway inbound at the Quito International Day School. This is a child in a champagne Hyundai Elantra. He's been inside for 30 minutes. HOV is en route. I'm sorry, V10.
2: Go for it, V10.
0: If everything is on control on Inwood proper, you guys are able to clear to check the area for a major accident on Kent State and the beach.
2: That's clear.
3: 38.
0: Location, there's no vehicle description, and we're just checking the area for right now to see if anything's there. Just might be a dropped phone or something.
3: Well, my shop in the back of the garage. I'm going to have to come down and let you in with the key fob.
2: Okay, that's clear. We're like 3 minutes out.
3: Thank you.
0: These HFD is requesting traffic control for a car fire in a 3,000 block of North San Houston Parkway. I'll call 2-Delta.
2: 2-3-4-3, you want to tell it?

0: 现在只是生理的因为那么多精力充满旺盛。
1: 23939, were you able to make contact? Are you able to clarify to a two to me?
2: I'm a clear call right now.
1: 39, that's very clear. Take that violent shoplifter 1801 West Edward and Target for Hispanic male custody. Since he is being hostile, aggressive, he spit at the security guard and he's throwing bottles of liquor.

0: Fabricated track by 16E281, code 3PIT disturbance, 2747 painted rest show. POI of Black Mill, 28 degrees, but it's a very heavy causing disturbance.
1: 5345,
2: do you have anybody that can clearly check the freeway for this main?
1: 16E45 evening.
0: Sir, thank you.

0: No more records, Brett Shire, and Walter Parker.
1: No Marcus Parker and Brett Shire.
2: Two, four, go ahead.
3: How far out are you? Can you mind returning to the scene? More of a party showed up. Large amount of people came. So, can you just come back real quick until we get everything settled down, code 2?
2: Just say something wrong.
1: One, if for weather, I mean, you can run a code 2, but it's just he's still speeding on people and throwing glass. 2275, should we check in by code 1 as well or code 2? Major holding on Hogan, Southington Speed.

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1: Yes, ma'am, that's your to do.
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0: 10H18. Is there going to be anything to your call?
1: I'm not ready. 10 evening. So you clear me up, take it, and send that closer.
0: Clear. According to the fire slip, it's going to be an auto ped, 4800 canal. There's nothing in the slip just yet, but they're going to be in route.
2: 11H50, you can go ahead and clear me information. Caller was it here, and you can send me to that call.
0: Go ahead.
3: Hey, Roger. Ben Charles with 1 mil.

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1: Action
0: 33C, go prep. 33C, Los Cruz, dropping code 2000 progress at the Walgreens. 13196 filler, female, black female, 40s, 5'8, red hair, white t-shirt, green hoodie, black sweatpants. Other suspect, white male, 30s, black wig, black white top, gray camel shorts. They're driving a gray Chevy Equinox, unknown plate. So they just left, heading northbound on sign-off.

0: vehicle now?
1: Thank you, Robbie Jessicary, cross conversion to your 7P30s.
0: Did you mention something about an Equinox?
1: Yeah, great Chevy Equinox, that's like vehicle, final plate, northbound center.
0: We also have a Equinox, our suspect vehicle is an Equinox as well.
2: Yeah, that's true, Greg.
1: There's going to be a black female and a white male suspect. Do you have a description of your suspect? Heading left on December 45. A gray Chevy Malibu occupied three times. Not sure what was stolen. They're still trying to update the calls for service. Is that cross numbers and cross numbers in Sheeler?
0: Dispatch, what was the description of that again?
1: A white male, 30s, black wig, black white top, gray camel shorts, and a black female, red hair, white t-shirt, green hoodie, black sweatpants. Included just a third-party report. You complain it should be a black male, late 30s, wearing a blue shirt, gray bottom.
0: That's our call as well.
1: That's they're hitting northbound on sign.
2: We're still figuring to leave all of the line. Black male, medium height and build, black shirt, gray pants, hope for disturbance. Take it again, check by code 3, please.
3: Hey, that's just possibly choked earlier this morning.
4: I'm just going to let you know what
1: that's like.

0: You're clear?
1: Good.
0: Hi, Charles, one two boy. Can you raise my supervisor for extended team, please?
2: 9C07 Boygon.
0: Hey, Sarge. I just wanted to let you know that if we could go on an extended team because we have no sense of contact and we're just waiting for a heavy duty record.
1: Mental breakdown, wanting to harm herself. I'll see if one of the security can step out and help out.
3: Very next.
4: 18 breaker, when you could do that.
3: Exactly.
5: Rio, show me a ride. Keep that open.
1: Doctor, it's open for 21 and George John 0015.

0: 7 Charles 34. Matt, can you just do a GB and see if the North units can spot that vehicle over there north since there's last thing going that direction?
1: Two M 36,
0: need to dispatch. 736. Ma'am, you have a supervised coming to our scene.
2: 736
0: on the air. 2M 8. Sorry, 2M 36 here. I guess one of the drivers, one of the supervisors, come to our scene before we sign any paper.
3: Yes, sir. Can you give me a call when you get a chance?
0: Yes, sir.

0: Thank you, Barry.
1: Dispatch to North Units on the GP, some information from Northeast. They're working on a robbery that just occurred over at Crossed River at Schuler, and they advise the suspect left the location down Crossed River towards Berry, and then went westbound on Berry from Hardy, they said, if that makes any sense, in a silver Chevy Malibu. The license plate on it was Sam George John 0015. Again, it's Sam George John 0015. It should be occupied at least three times. That's all the suspects. One of them was a black male wearing a blue shirt and gray bottoms. No additional information. They just want you guys to be on the lookout for it. They're working it again from Cross River to Schuler.
2: Suspect's location with a gun in hand. Short, medium build with dress, black or blue shirt, blue shorts.
3: 20, that's clear.
2: So he dropped us a caller found a stolen vehicle at location. She hasn't made a report yet for a grade 4 fusion. But she has a full name description for the suspect, black male, short, medium build, with dreads. Now she's saying that I guess they confronted this individual. The male came out with a gun in hand. Short, medium build, dress, black, blue shirt, blue shorts, but I don't have an apartment number, it just says the street.
3: That's clear. We'll take a look.
2: That's clear.
3: Is that clear?
1: It is, go ahead.
3: 91 Charles 23. We have a vehicle that was stolen at gunpoint. Last direction of travel was northbound on 45 from Fiesta, which is approximately a minute ago. So if I can have a unit check that area, please.
1: If it's from the robbery off of East Crossings at Schuler, I just
3: 015 again. Sam George John 0015. It's gonna be a Chevrolet Malibu.
1: That's clear. I just GB'd it to the units in the area. They're going to be looking for it. They also have guys that's in that zone from Northeast. I got it from your dispatcher.
4: 60-10 to 350. You said they're going to go to 605 Berry or a unit over there.
2: That's clear.
1: Yeah.
4: Just here.
3: Check around to work.
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4: How to get on Parker and North Freeway northbound, maybe I'll get lucky. I'm on North Freeway and West Parker, I'm not seeing it. Probably in between or still behind a little bit. Might want to park on the right shoulder.
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4: This is North Shepherd. Yeah, I was trying to get some more details on that robbery vehicle. What kind of robbery was it, or what they do?
3: 91DO7, the dispatch. Hey, can you confirm with Northeast if this is a complete stranger, or they can ID the suspect, like it's a family member or friend or something weird like that?
6: Crescent 10.
4: Okay, 45. Ready, sir? There's a car jacking?
3: Yes, sir.
4: Thank you.
2: Okay.
7: Front. She's the one that called the police.
3: Better assessment.
1: Okay, that's clear.
7: Tidwell, westbound from 45, 30 seconds ago.
5: 15E40 boy, check and see if the traffic's up.
4: Five frame 22. We're going to be en route to the station per 5 Franco 3.
2: Okay. You can disregard HMD. I'm going to have one female at a time. I'm saying how to get called.
5: That's Arlen, no. 1647.
0: No. 324 HISD is back en route. They're in the area looking for each other's hotspot.
4: Thank you. I'm going to be under control.
5: Clear. 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
1: On 91BL7, just confirming, yes, they knew the suspects, and they do want to press charges from the DC.
4: In the air, clear.
5: The air.
6: It's TMC PD. Just inquiring, that call is Lamar Herman with the CIT, the mental health consumer. Is that going to be the same individual? Y'all hadn't been told of that separate call.
5: That cut her finger, but they need medical out there as well. Be advised, there is another dupe to the same call, same information for a female called in the suspicious event. I'm going to dupe it out. So I got to get a check by with them, please.
4: Yes.
2: I'm in front of the ER side. What is that like?
6: Confirm she's wearing the maroon scrubs.
2: That's clear.
6: That's clear. We're dispatching all four of those.

0: on a missing person. The POI is missing bottom of the pacemaker, black male, 55 years of age, medium height and build, white muscle shirt, black basketball shorts. Same caller.
1: What's your ETA?
2: 1742, when you will now release the car here?
0: Here, I'm Cherry, 1649.
1: Yeah, go ahead. I don't know if he's going to arrive alone with several, or with several others. Do we have any unmarked that can check?
2: Check by with him.
1: Okay, Sarge. And he kept asking me for an unmarked unit.
0: I think 25 out of 10, checking safety.
3: I just find out the freeway. He's in the grass, a blue Chevy Silverado, high 10 east on a Holland.
4: Okay. The ambulance is going to take her to the ER side. That was Memorial Herman.
2: 1734, Adam, can you clear us of her current call of arrest and show us off shifts? Have a good night.
3: That's kind of a good one.
4: Yes, our TMC is about to transport the consumer through the ambulance bay of Memorial Herman, so y'all can be infected.
0: 4-0 evening, are they able to clear into 549?
3: Keep on listening to the driver, Darian and Jay, for a white Dodge, a gray Buick, and a blue Buick.
5: 7-4, go ahead.
0: Hey, are you able to clear and check with the 49 code, too?
5: Yes,
0: clear.
2: 17-13 days. Can you show us en route back to our original location?
0: Clear.

0: 15E3 Voi Kotu Voltage Encouraging CAT 7315 Bronson Street Unit 155B. I just want to do a voltage check on both of them, 23 years of age, tall, slim build, criminal clothing. They buy that he was going to kill himself, hung up on the caller. KY is bipolar, unknown if any weapons are involved. Goes in Jeremiah Powell. Gate code is going to be 274 per caller.
1: I'm still waiting on the description, but security's calling in about a patient being on the freeway 59 North at Kingwood on the first lane.
2: Right.
1: 10 or 21, can one of y'all check my?
3: The caller?
4: No, I'm not. I'm on the location. I need to know the whole caller right now.
0: It's 1552.
5: There. 24C11, show me checking 155. You can clear me accident.
2: 210, go back.
6: That's 11, show me my badge. I was more 1 minute giving up.
0: Time check 1653.
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5: 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Meet up at a hammering and work in the southwest corner.
6: That's retarded.

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1: They didn't specify. I'm assuming HCA. Kachimika Firefighter 2270 12777 Ashford 23.

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1: Charles, we're about to clear. You can send us that in our beat.
0: 75 Charles, this is Drifter in the beat for code 2, meet the firefighter 12777 Asher Point Drive, number 1705. HIV standards to combat a person at the location, a female patient, 52 years of age.

0: 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Thank you.
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2: This is Ruby Orion.
1: Really bad traffic on that 33. Okay, it's going to be 8040 South Loop East on Circle K. The announcement from Mission looks to be a motorcycle accident, according to HSD Slip.
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1: Yes, ma'am. Traffic control on vehicle accident. East Freeway outbound at Holland. Says a vehicle hydroplaned off the freeway into the grassy patch.
0: That's clear. Also, can you get me a tow angle record? It's going to be East Freeway inbound at the 59 South exit ramp for a white vehicle.
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3: Supervisor for calls holding at 24 calls only, please.
1: I'll take a look at him. Give me a second. You clear off next level.
3: That's clear.
4: 9306, Schuler, but just double check for me.

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Call up for the faulties of courage, spray chloro in her eyes, no EMS. 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Tate, she was attacking me if he opens the door, 526 Castle Creek Lane, no other information.

0: thì ông mẹ nhiều hơn.
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1: 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I'm over there. I'm away from myself.
2: 18450, that's clear. 067-915-926 in Nora. 067-915-926 in Nora.
1: That's clear. Thank you.
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1: Ma'am, can you please monitor our witnesses for the vehicle's vehicle address? That's where he picked up the suspect at, and across the entire way. And see you by 10 minutes.

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2: Hi.
1: What's the problem? Abandoned vehicle, 9200. Third one, license plate is going to be Nora Sam Young, 3026.
2: Is there a kind of vehicle name?
1: It's going to be a Toyota Corolla.
2: Any other color?
1: Great.
2: That's right. I got this one thing.
0: Pinemont. And can you just for like a disturbance on the HISP bus, can you roll an HISP police out here?
2: That's clear. Do you have the bus number by chance?
3: 141 out of 10.
2: Yes.
1: Eight 209.
2: 800. Telephone roll 1330.

0: 15B38Y. I just had a heads up, it just put in a cancellation request in your call.
1: This is 8:30. That's great. Thanks.
0: Clear.
2: That's great. Honda, they hit a curb. HOV's in route, one vehicle only.
3: Yes, ma'am.
2: Thank you, guys.

0: 17, 13 days. We're going to be arrived out here. We're going to be walking over to the farm in 7-Eleven.
1: Yes, sir.
2: Green Jersey Road, Bridge Disturbance, 610 North on at Clinton, 9-10.

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1: 2275, they're advising you can disregard, sir.
0: Yes, sir. 08, did y'all arrive?
2: No, you can disregard. It was under control.
0: Yes.
3: 15, EO2, board check about for a message, please.
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1: Message from your dispatcher. I don't know if you're still in our area, that the vehicle is possibly located at 2320 Warhol Way in 6020. So are you still in our area to go check it, or you needed us to go?
0: That's good, man. We're here trying to show the vehicle. We don't have eyes on it, so no, we're good right now. Thank you.
1: Okay, that's clear.

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2: 14-43. How prisoner got rejected? Can you show us that pin top?
0: How about the drop in since that just occurred in 11 CIT 13D20, 8325 probably?
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3: That's clear, ma'am. 15 EOT, you can discard.
0: Did he do something else with this caller's vehicle? The suspect's vehicle is William John Frank 0833.
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0: Something going on.

0: 1340. Can you update our location? We're going to be at 6011 St. Augustine, 6011 St. Augustine, O'Hara.
1: 10 West, at least. Leslie.
0: 25 Idaho, taking me around to that one West Alaska Freeway. It's going to be for a black Tesla. No description of the second vehicle. H D surround me to check by. Okay, let's go.
1: Adam 13, you can clear me. Show me checking by.
0: That's clear.
2: Twenty-five ten dispatch.
0: Okay.
2: You're riding up on me on a freeway on the street.
0: Yeah, standing is on the street.
2: That's clear.
1: Okay, just give us a moment. It's 8325 Broadway. We have a female that's there screaming, hitting head on the table at the McDonald's. Black female in your 30s, black slacks, and a purple t-shirt. Each of you can be on it.
3: So clear. You can clear as well. I'm sorry. Just clear as info, and we'll be in a row.
1: That's taken care of. 77.
4: Okay, William Mary, 1328. And it's going to be chasing a green color Tundra.
1: 77, not in 20, were you clear?
3: Clear.
4: Going to be going eastbound through the tunnels right now. This car ran the other car. The Tundra that it was chasing broke off away from them, but I still want to get this car stopped if I can. 6B30.
1: That's clear. I'm logging you on. You're not on the roster.
3: This is the Tundra that's with the light at Memorial and North Picnic.
4: Oh. Yeah, if you can, stop that one, and I'll stay following this one. We're still going to be going eastbound through Memorial, passing up the Picnic Loop. The car that I'm going to be behind is a silver Buick SUV. Whatever unit that was, can you just see what was going on? That's good. And if I can get an, I'm in a UC, so if I can get another car, Mars shop to help me stop this car. We're still going to be going eastbound, coming up to, give me 1 second. It's going to be the 6200 block of Woodway. Oh, sorry, Memorial.
1: You went eastbound through the tunnels to 6200 Memorial?
4: Yes, ma'am. We're going to be continuing eastbound on Memorial.
1: Drive a supervisor monitor in another unit.
5: That's clear. Send another unit, and if she has to go ahead and conduct a stop, make sure the UC helps her out, please. Because she's by herself.
4: Yeah, without a doubt. We're going to be stuck in traffic right here by the Valero, and I want to say it's Bobby.
6: Interstate, they can check by our scene.
1: Say, please, the check number 535-7752. Hammerly.
7: 537-7.
4: I'm pretty sure we're going to catch the red here at Memorial and Westcott. We're stuck in traffic here at the light.
8: Out to the 77 West, you know.
4: You making it through the light? Still on Memorial.
7: You said he rammed that Tundra?
4: It looks like they made contact right at the light. the black male that's in the front passenger threw something at the Tundra whenever they made contact. It looked like they made contact a little bit.
9: Yeah, I'm very quiet. Put us on the call.
1: That was 90 Adam 35.
4: Eastbound on Memorial. We're going to be stuck at a red here.
9: Well, you know, how far out are y'all? 3400 Memorial inbound. So hopefully they don't take the wall exit.
4: We're at the intersection of at Memorial and Dietering. Memorial and Dietering. We have a fresh red.
1: Clear. Was that 90 Adam 35 checking dial?
9: Yes, ma'am.
0: We have eyes on that stolen. It's going northbound?
10: No.
0: Or westbound on West Tidwell?
10: Yes.
0: Approaching Bursey Road.
1: Okay, and who are you on this with the stolen? Is it 91C3?
4: And we got a fresh green. Going to be going through Dietering, still on Memorial eastbound.
9: Tell us who you are.
0: It's going to be 91C20, I'm sorry. We're going to be a westbound Tidwell on Doodle Street. We're fixing to go northbound on Doodle Street from West Tidwell.
7: 355, I'm right there with you.
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1: Okay, any other unit going, just send me a message. The air is closed. Send me a message for this code, too. 91C23, keep me
0: closer.
1: Where are you at right now?
0: West Tidwell, what? 2200 Paul Quinn, Funny Stop.
1: The air is closed. I'm going to stop 2200 Paul Quinn.
2: Hey, Ben, you just recovered that.
1: They're looking for a robbery suspect out of the area. 2200 Paul Quinn.
9: Which Walmart are you in?
4: The White Camry, White Camry.
11: Can I get a Northeast Sergeant on the open close loan desk 2345?
9: 907, boy, you're clear to hold.
4: Oh, right now, they're still in the number one lane.
1: Coming up to one, the number one lane.
4: Going under wall right now.
1: Sure. That's good, the gray SUV.
9: Slow rolling, it's coming up.
4: Yeah, it's going to be coming up on your left-hand side, number one lane. They see you, they hit their brakes, but they're going to be passing you.
9: Medina, I'm two behind you.
4: All right, that's it.
1: I'm checking 1718 for the driver.
9: I'm trying to start to the suspect.
12: I am logging off, and have a good night.
1: Yes, you're now. Have a good night.
13: Good night, people. Around. Traffic stopping, of course, for telling you so.
14: Thanks.
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15: Passengers, we're going to clear the car in a moment.
16: Primary car 32. This also just applies. We also identified the suspect already.
1: 90 Adam 35 passenger, male and female detained.
9: Is it over there?
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17: You can open up here.
1: 3, if you're far, you can disregard. The air is open at 1720. call vehicle for A4 TSA. If I could get a record route for this reported vehicle, please.
9: 91B07 to those units. 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
1: Clear up on the disturbance, Coach Burton down, 1-2-0. Fair enough drive, it's going to be in no condition, some type of disturbance going on in the background. Each of you is going to be en route to it as well.
10: I'm sorry, dispatch, can you repeat, do you have any outstanding?
1: That's a negative one. Two were detained, but the other one was lost.
14: I know Marika's going to be in on Paul Quinn, the Marika's.
1: Not anymore.
16: Okay, up here.
14: Yeah, that's the A2B. It's clear.
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16: Room 33, ma'am, clear us access to B and put us with travel boy B on a crash. Can you do the major?
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9: 77, no records needed out here. Thank you.
16: 1738, you can clear for RB. Show us your class.
17: Wait, what was that? I'm sorry, I didn't catch your numbers.
16: 1738.
1: 30. 45 and I-10, 2010. They're both good, too.
14: 1738.
9: 61 Bull, you can show me turn it off. 33 at dispatch.
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14: Alright, thank you.
17: Definitely.
14: Yeah. B rolled over, Black Ford F-150. Someone might be stuck inside the vehicle. And the other one's a black and white truck. Both equipment fell off and caused a black Volkswagen and a silver truck accident.
9: I'm the music hall.
18: Oh, man, also.
1: Have another code 2 accident dropping minor 2 out on 40 standing about at Taylor.
16: 914.
1: Yes, my 4.
16: Can you run Texas Robert King Sam 0109 and also Texas Tom Henry David 8445?
17: 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No other information at the brand right now.
14: All right, thank you.

0: 13-day E14, roll record.
1: King Rather Sam 0109 comes back to a 2015 BMW. Joan Aline Brown, 3637 Belafonte Street of Houston. Nothing unusual on that plate.
0: Let's park that front.

0: Vehicle is a 2024 Mercedes GLE. Tom Henry David, A445. Belongs to the same person. Joanne Allen Brown, 3637 Bellefonte Street. Nothing unusual.
1: Okay, that's in the garage. That's now standing open.
0: 5.36, what is EPA on arrival? Do I have anyone closer that can check my 5.14? Blanford Street.
1: 5.23, can check my. Yes, there is.
2: What if I change his phone?
1: Clear. Heard the moving accident occurring with Dallas.
3: Case number for the burglary is 679-610-26W William. Repeating 679-610-26 William.
4: People out of the vehicle.
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4: Clear.
5: Center 42, run there. 335, you can slow your unit down, 10-2, code 3.
3: Go ahead.
6: Yes, ma'am. I may have hit my emergency button on my MPT. I'm not sure. If you do see one, it was an accident.

0: I mean, I told you holding the crash. I know major, minor, 1600, Lamar, with HFD.
1: 32 cents to me.
0: 32, that's clear. Looks like it's an auto test.

0: time you get close, I can check by with 25 at M32.
1: My bad. 25 Adam, 14. So that's about 32.
0: Never.
2: Yes, 32, Shelter 1, 14.
0: 3, yes.

0: 233 checking on that burglary.
1: AC29, this is Roger. We're going to have all southbound lanes shut down.
2: 1729.
3: 61 boy. If possible, if there's another unit, we may need crowd control here. I'm not sure what's going on with this truck.
2: How do you want to care?
4: This is the apartment complex. Could you try a call back? See if we get an apartment number.
1: Marcus Scott Street. I got X-ray Paul Zebra 6838. I got a Dodge Charger, gray in color, occupied by one.
5: Well, down 43. We're not getting any answer out here. Can you go ahead and do a call back for us, please?
6: Yes. Hold the redo it.
0: Hey, Sarge, the guy in the motorcycle wants you to make the scene or someone to make the scene just because I gave him a citation.
2: Wow.
6: Three, that's clear. You can dispatch clearing office going on ahead of that.
0: Sounds good. Thank you.
2: Clear. All right, a peach colored shirt with navy blue or black basketball shorts. That's possibly the suspect. Two teens were shot at the location, a female in the leg and a male in the hand there. And again, for our North supervisor, they can monitor this call.
7: 6 Bill, 60 on mark.
2: No record, 1600, Lamar, no record on Lamar. That's correct.

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2: Thank you, ma'am.
3: 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Can you bump me a supervisor?
0: Going to be 45 at Main.
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3: Closing and opening, closing and opening. It's currently standing open. There's a car parked out front, two cars in the driveway, no answer at the front door. I don't hear anything inside. Do we have permission to check? Make sure everybody's all right. Do you have backup?
5: Yes. 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Black shirt, khaki pants, backpacks. They're in the complex. Possible residents. Can I get another unit by with them, please? 8201 West Bellwood Avenue, 1147 apartment. Signing to monitor.
3: That's clear. Make sure you announce yourself.
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5: 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Thank you.
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2: Is anyone there?
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0: 13 and 40 units. You can clear us, report to be. We're riding on that slip right here on Broadway, 9719. We'll take it real quick.
1: Check now on the northbound lane. This looks like it's going to be a fatal.
2: Yes.
3: 2005, you can downgrade that missing person.
2: That's leaving.
4: 2943, can you update the location to 12646? It's the same road, just a different address.
2: To Adam at 24.
5: These clues to see if they updated to actual fatal, or if they tell you first, let me know so we can get BCD started.
1: Before.
2: Two four, can you take one of these code twos holding up four holdings?
6: We're also gonna have all good northbound shut down as well.
3: I want to clean this up.
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5: 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I'll make a request for BCD.
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0: 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Checking your safety out there on Samuelson Parkway.
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2: 10 and northbound on the freeway. I'm using Parkway East. 14B14, checking your safety.
3: Roger, thank you.
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2: Toronto 41, are you able to take this major? That vehicle hit the wall and two people got out, 45 at North Main.
6: Paul Shire, confirmed. 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
1: 7 East 51, go ahead and send it.
7: Hey, HR61 boy, is TAC 1 open?
6: The TAC 1 is clear, you can ask and go there.
7: That's where we'll move over.
6: All Shire. Don't forget to switch back to Maine if you guys need anything. I made a request with the MRT dispatchers to see if they have anybody that can help out with traffic control, and then DC is around.
7: That's clear, ma'am. Thank you.

0: 7505, clear me information. That's your 16. 7505, 7502.
1: Yeah, clear.
0: Is there jet control requested by Northeast on a fail? It's going to be 9701 Homestead.
2: Hi, Esler.
0: Go ahead.
1: Looking ahead to this crash means you're dropping to the 30 Sonora Bluff at Strawberry. At the intersection, two vehicles have 154 Fusion, each of these are
3: possible suspects, two Hispanic males. One of them went running westbound on Sunny Street. Another one possibly cut through one of the houses. One of them is supposed to be a skinny Hispanic male, long sleeve, dark colored shirt. The other one's supposed to be a heavy set Hispanic male with black pants and no shirt.
2: That's clear.
4: Dispatch. I'm looking at the board right now. I see you have three CO2s holding, and I'm looking at the unit status. So for now, let's go ahead and just focus on ones and twos, hold the rest momentarily, and I'll advise when to run all calls.
5: Central front desk. We just had a wonderful attendant heading with you. Met police at Bentop that her son apparently had run away. He's 25 from the Bentop Hospital. Just trying to see. She said she met officers, but she doesn't know if they were age pretty or not. I'm trying to see if somebody called in. A missing person up there at Bentop today.
6: Yeah, on 380 inbound at I-10 right shoulder for a black Dodge Avenger.
1: Okay, thank you.
7: I'm building 9, but okay, now we got in.
0: Myself out.
8: No patient history. For a missing person today.
5: Thank you.
9: There should be someone that you can talk to right now.
7: It looked like as we kind of rolled on Gopher, we saw a man with khaki pants. I only got to do with his top, kind of younger looking black male walking west on line building 9. But by the time I got into Gale, I don't see him anymore.
2: That's clear.
1: Eighteen district sergeant for calls holding in 3 or 4 and some 5.
7: Checking around this area.
9: That's clear. I'm gonna swing by the complex real quick and go past it, and maybe you turn in case they go on Belfort.
7: Yeah, I didn't see them out on Belfort. I don't know, unless they came in with the duct tape and got into the complex.
1: Holding low priority.
10: 1522 Boyd code 3 trespasser 25 South Bravewood, additional gas station. And you can only code 4 suspect GOA, smoking weed, stole food by the chocolate. Admiral 3040, skinny, red shirt, khaki shorts. You didn't check by, you can run a code 4.
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11: Santa Claus 843 to 95, can you open your door and go to my location, please?
1: I'm here.
0: Hi, Franklin. Can you clean the whole thing?
1: That's great. Thank you, sir.
3: Hey, 91B70. We got an update over here by some residents over here at 1206 Sunny. They said they just saw one of the suspects about 2 minutes ago. He jumped a fence going southbound. He's wearing a gray shirt.
2: Yes, sir.
3: Southbound will be Wardmont Street, Hopper Road, or Bowman Road.
2: That's fair. If units can set up perimeter, I have Kenan headed out that way.
3: East side will be Cardiff. North side would probably be Mooney. South side would be Hopper. West side would be Bowman. And then you have a pretty good box around if we can get over there. I don't know if we can get air support or anything, but yeah, we'll probably need couple more units out here.
7: Nah, I think you cut in here.
0: 3-4, go ahead.
1: I need to preempt you to send you to 2 District. It's going to be 45 at Main. Says vehicle hit the wall and 2 people got out.
7: Peace. I'll just kind of hold here while you walk around.
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12: Thank you.
3: Skinny Hispanic male, early 20s. Looks like he's walking around here acting a little suspicious.
2: That's okay.
3: 0-5-0-4-5-9-5-7-0-5. Okay. Can we get units to the corner of Bowman and Hopper? And then Cardiff and Hopper, at least for right now, so we get more over there. It's just heavy traffic. I think everyone's trying to get there.
6: Southbound at Preston. It's going to be a far left lane, silver. Two silver vehicles involved.
3: 6-9-10. Hey, I'm going to post up on Sunny Drive and Bowman. Try to go south one. If they jump the fence going south, see if you can get to Hopper and Bowman just in case. You might be able to cut them off or see them.
13: Another update. About 1211 Wardmont. Residents back here said they saw a suspect going eastbound. He was going in between their houses.
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6: Can you give me your street name one more time? 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
1: 10-9 and Fox on North Shepherd, please.
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2: Female 30s, heavy built, brunette hair, gray shirt, white shorts, arguing with a person at the location. Possibly driving a white sedan. They have a unit that can check by and the North Shepherd Sergeant to make our monitors.
3: 10-9 to the units. Audrey, can we go to Type 2 on the street?
2: That's clear. Units on car desk, go ahead, move it over to Type 2.
3: Anybody else?

0: facility that unit is set by 19242.
1: When are we okay, thanks.
2: That's fair. 6B23 units.
3: Person hit him, no weapon, suspended male, 39, black t-shirt, black pants. I have a check mail 23,
4: 11023. Oh, there's 13, show me checking
3: black. That's fine.
5: We're going to be out at 12531 Ashford Meadow on an open door.
0: 3040, black shirt, black pants, left the location. The updated position was also leaving, but it's not clear in regards to that. Seems to be a third-party information. HOV's en route to it.
3: I'll try to see why PD's needed.
0: That's great, thank you.
6: Get a really good look at him. They just started moving pretty good. About 2-3 minutes ago, I lined up when he's on.
4: So that's 4-2. So let me check the block. Let me get information.
3: That's good, 4-2.
7: 4-2.
2: 4-3 things. I have showing your license to this code 2 assault just occurred injury. You can disregard.
8: Ortega, you can come out. Go up here and just block the right lane.
9: Show me your route to 8300 Macau, 1 metal juvenile.
7: I'm taking 1740.
0: 13, that record that you called for, he said he's there, but the gates are locked and he don't see an officer. You want to advise or provide another callback so you can give him a call, or he can give you a call?
7: We'll meet him at the gate.
9: I'm going to take it even. I'm also on the one record. That's my voice sounded.
3: One record, 288 inbound sophomore.
2: Heavy set, ginger hair, pink shirt and white pants. Driving a older white Honda sedan, parked at pump 4.
7: I'm going to be a male and a female. Let me get a unit check by code 1, please.
9: Can I say that even no more records?
3: Yeah, no more records on 288 and sophomore. No more records.
9: Okay, they attend the location of the 2200 Wichita Street.
3: Okay, I swear.
10: Group 17. Please clear me R&B. You can make a primer on that.
2: That's clear. 10 evenings. It might be checked by. So, code 2 traffic hazard, 290 inbound, I-10 outbound on the right shoulder for a stall. 2012 Dodge Avenger, license plate Robert Zebra, Victor 1335.
7: Any previous call?
3: Give me information.
7: That's
0: it. Interfoot store. Black female, meet 2030s, medium build, long black hair with braids, black shirts, black leggings. The male is a black male, mid to heavy, wearing all black clothing.
7: I'm going to do a callback right now. Stand by to get more information.
4: Hey, Counselor, what's on behind you?
3: Not an MP47. I'm going to need a tow and go. Any segment. 610. Going northbound before the I-10 west and east.
11: Need a tow and go on 610 northbound before I-10 west and east. Need a record tow and go.
3: Yeah, we'll be at the 610 northbound. And it's just before, what is it, San Felipe? And Memorial.
0: 13, go ahead.
7: Hey, I put the wrong phone number on the slip. Can you give him this number instead? It's going to be 346-887-3410.
12: Yes, sir. Thank you.
7: Sir.
12: I think he's at the wrong gate, because we're not seeing him here.
7: I don't read that part of notes, please.
5: Unit 4945, we're going to be cleared off of Ashford Meadow. Information, please.
11: That's good.
12: Yeah, I just rolled up on another accident. Engine 8 and ambulance 8 are on scene. It's directly across from my accident. I was about to make a U-turn and go, and then I just rolled up on it. So this one involves a Ford pickup truck and a orange BMW. It's going to be just heading northbound on the opposite side of the freeway.
11: Okay, that's true. I think they also pulled up on a different accident because they were heading to your accident as well. Fox Cannon on Shepherd. Not sure what they have.
7: Yes, sir. Time 2, come 10-2-3.
11: Hey, I have that crew 2. Missing juvenile, 14-year-old female, runaway. I did a callback since she left yesterday. Is it clear to downgrade crew 3, habitual runaway?
7: Yes, sir. That's fair.
2: The robbery just occurred, 6322 Greens Road at the Fuel Max 27. Caller is reporting he's assaulted and his wallet was taken by two male suspects. Third suspect's last seen headed towards the apartment complex nearby. Do you have a unit that can check by?
12: Okay, sorry.
11: The markers on 45 northbound, pressing the markers.
12: Yes, sir.
13: 1749 evenings arrived at the sobering center with one female.
7: Clear, time check down 1054.
2: 12526 Cardiff Road. Units are setting up a perimeter. Suspect last seen about 5-10 minutes ago. They're going to be on North Shepherd Tech 2.
14: That's clear. I'll switch to Tech 2.
12: And his van looks like they've been chasing each other in the yard and the street, standing out 20s, black shirt, like shorts. I need a unit to go about 35, so your monitor will go back.
7: Yes, sir. Very close for now.
11: Again, I'm sorry.
15: When did you survive with present date?
11: Okay, gotcha. Anybody with some crime scene tape or can go run by the station and get some for our home center, Harsha?
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11: 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Did you locate the party?
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16: 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Just go to the YMCA to see if the suspect in there.
11: That's clear.
18: The accident on Katy Freeway inbound near Taylor Street.
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5: This is full time boy. Sorry, the engine is down. Disregard him. What's going on?
7: Yes, they're 1645. You can disregard check by.
5: Talk with him.
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18: There, 72, that's clear. Once I get there, I'll make sure to let you know exactly where I got him.
14: That's clear. I'm passing Taylor now.
19: Northbound went back inside the house and the female left down the street in a black SUV. No other info.
2: Or anything?
11: Okay, I'll be explaining that with all black clothing that's beating on her.
19: Nothing.
2: They hunt at Dingle. There's a crash notification, and they heard a distressed female in the background. No vehicle description.
19: And last update on that code, too. Looks like that address of 8047 Bonner is the caller's address. The state doesn't want PD to go to her address. It looks like the suspect's residence across the street from the location.
12: Three, five, three.

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1: And Charles 1348, heavy duty zone scene.
2: On that clear.
0: On the left shoulder. Going north out.
3: Hey, well, let me get another minute with this, please.
1: Let me get another unit check by 1531. Code 203.
2: Alright, still you got tow and go on 610 northbound, south of Woodway, left shoulder. Tow and go needed at 610 northbound, south of Woodway, left shoulder.
3: Meadow, unit A is an Adam on another open door.

0: Is Eric there?
1: Go ahead.
0: Robbery Unit 3887. Do you happen to have a vehicle? A code on file for 1846 Richmond Avenue?
2: Can you read into this man? Yeah, but I'm walking with a complaint into YMCA located at Hayden Day. So, P Street to see the suspect inside.
1: Ready?
3: Are you going to need to check by out there?
1: Yeah, you can still check by.
2: Back my shop.
1: On that way. I don't see a gate code. I'm going through some of the slips, and I'm not finding the gate code in the slips either.
0: That's clear. I appreciate it.
4: Y02, you can clear my traffic stop citation. Been flagged down at the same location. Individual claiming he may have a warrant.
1: Yes, sir.
5: Driving, you can keep it open for with one.
1: And that's clear.
0: Is it clear?
3: Good.
0: Yeah.
2: Yes, this is the front desk for South Central. Could you please put a bolo out for a missing person's last name Alvarez, first name Javier, traditional spelling, 25, he was last seen at Ben Tov at 12 p.m. today. They were taking him in for an EEO, the family, but he ran once they opened the door for him. He was last seen wearing a blue polo with dark blue joggers and black Crocs. He's about 5'2", 169 pounds, short, curly black hair, and green eyes.
3: That's good.

0: Henry 66064 is ending to that car. You want to able to pull for that code 2 missing juvenile?
1: You're going to check my 31 slowdown code 2.

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1: Yeah.
2: Bell in 6030's caller is reporting a gray black Kia Soul license plate X-ray call Sam 9013. Big checking the caller. The vehicle took off in unknown direction. Caller is not following and caller doesn't want to meet with PD for a report.
3: Oh, it does clear. Philly 21, we're not going to need any records out here.
0: Yeah, putting our records in our red blood, that's strawberry.

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1: Supervisor on the air for code 2 holding and 30 plus calls holding 3 4s and 5.
0: Sorry, well, you're going to hold for the next vessel.
1: That's good, thank you.
2: EMS, come out here and take a look at one of the drivers. She's complaining about back pain. Also, what's my ETA on the second unit with toe slip, please?
3: Unit with a toe slip for
4: 20-03-9050. 25 Adam, 33 evenings. Can you show me on 9102's call slip? And can you show me with one other time?
0: I can check my wind surge. Can you just bring those things really quick?
5: Okay. 49 David, the Midwest Dispatch.
0: What?
5: Hey, ma'am, I have a, look like a three-car major at the intersection of Post Oak Boulevard, 4700 block and 4900 block of Westheimer. Stand by, I'll give you the vehicle information.
1: That's clear, sir. I already have a slip for it.
5: Exactly.
1: I'll get a unit. You're out.
6: Code 2 traffic hazard on the freeway 1730B, 59 inbound Beltway main lane for a stalled vehicle.
1: 18 Frank 24, are you guys still at JPC or can you clear for this code 2?
7: 24, we're not at this station for a meeting.
1: Okay, that's clear. You can clear us from here. We'll take that call, too.
8: Dispatch, Tender 6466, standing to the cause when I have a report for that, Mr. Jonah.
6: That's clear. Appreciate it. We're going to be going northbound, 59 and Beltway inbound for an abandoned vehicle. Toyota Corolla, unknown caller, or license plate, need a record out there as well.
8: So it's going to be for a white male, about 12 blonde hair, red polo shirt, khaki pants. Last seen going eastbound from the location.
7: Fresh.
1: Okay, that's clear. Thank you.
8: Also, 10-2-4-2-8, chicken safety on poke.
0: Throughout mode 2, give me a second. Let me look at those code 2s. And if anything, you're going to have to preempt units, even if they're going report writing, whatever. They can generate the reports later. We're only running code ones and twos right now, so they'll be able to catch up. Give me a second.
9: That's standing.

0: About 40 years old, conscious and breathing.
1: That's clear.
0: He complains he took kush and he's intoxicated. Just want to make sure he's okay before we transport him to sober center.
1: Yes, sir.
2: 5-4, you can clear us. 5-4, you can clear his aura to be times 2 and Sunset, Trevor Desert.
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1: Go ahead.
3: Be advised, HFD Engine 28 has arrived on the scene.
1: Okay, that's clear. 1808.

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1: That's clear. You got it, control?
2: What am 5-4?
1: 1-8-5-4.
2: 5-4, can you show us using EE for traffic?
1: That's clear.
3: Fourteen and 20 evenings, can I get one record to my location, please?
1: Go. Need a record 12914 Circus Street. Need a record?
4: That's your cello, just checking it. Under control?
5: Yes, ma'am. Yeah, I'm trying to look it up with somebody. Yeah.
3: Threatable 2-1, Adam 26.
5: 639 Ashford Meadow on open door. Unit E has an Edward.
4: Yes, sir.
3: Two out of mode, 2-1, out of 26 evenings.
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2: 18.60. 3-4, you can clear me and show me I already hired waiting on him.
3: 10-8-2, when you serve a war, you're supposed to have a supervisor. That's what I'm asking for the wait.
1: Okay, that's clear. That's clear.
5: Yeah, probably. It's not probably. I already stepped out the shot. Can you show me your line when you're bent up?
7: Okay, switch. 18-12.
6: Hey, do you know if Precinct 4 has a contract for the location? Because if they don't, then their civil division is already closed for the day. They have to call back during business hours.
8: Hey, yeah, I was just sending you a message. So, he left because he said the baby mama left, but he said that he went to the airport and he came back because his mom and sister told him to come back. I told him that we handle civil matters, not criminal.
0: Robbery will take it from there at JPC.
6: That's good.
7: Okay, that's clear.

0: Can I get a Southeast Sentinel near care to hold a priority 345?
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2: To be 32, Kings, that's clear. It's a code 3 family disturbance, North Sam Houston Parkway East at West Hardy at the in-town suites in room 114. Caller's reporting her husband put his hands on her and is now refusing to leave the location. Suspect said Justin Land, white male, 26 years of age, black hair, black shirt, blue jeans, and brown boots. He's going to be driving a gray vehicle, license plate William Mary Robert 2001, 22B 32 evenings. Correction, 22B 30 evenings. I'm happy to check that.
1: We're not getting any records at this time.
3: No records needed on Woodridge and Garland. 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
4: So, correct address is going to be 720 North San Houston Parkway. I want to update with the room location, so I'm going to go clean it now.
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0: 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Can you roll me HFD?
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4: 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You're on it, and then the HP's in route. 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
0: That's clear.
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2: Tony 3, can I get one record to my location, please? It's going to be 200 Hamilton.
1: Your record 200 in Hamilton, recording to 200 in Hamilton. An SUV in a compact car?
0: Yeah, I got a gray Chrysler, a white Lexus SUV, and another silver compact car.
1: Okay, that's clear.
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Dispatch 2-17-16 evening. Hey, if you haven't made it yet, you can go and disregard. They said the record came out, their Tonga record. 3-21, 4 months time.

0: 15 Frank 21.
1: Over to that.
0: Yeah, I'm going to preempt you guys for this code to meet the firefighter. It's going to be in regards to, like, an arson investigation. 2411 Fountain View Drive. I don't know if the fire is still going on. I'll see if they can update us and let us know if it's been put out.
1: That's clear. Until then, you can show us your emergency equipment.
0: That's clear. 1822.
2: No more regular,
0: Franklin, Hamilton Road.
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2: 1742.
3: 4G, stand by for a second, 15E40, boy, check on TFP and traffic stop.
5: Basically two different parties. One had two pit bulls with leashes, and the other party has their dogs loose. The one that got bit, the gentleman that got bit, left the scene, and they last saw the guy holding the pit bulls near his bus stop. So we don't know if they're still on scene. So just keep it a close to the dispatcher when you can. It might turn out to be nothing.

0: Anthony Fortuna, Eclipse.
1: Hey, give me just a second. I'm checking on 1540 boys, 50. Can you just a second?
0: 1540 boy, go ahead.
1: Checking 50 on your traffic stop. You all good out there?
0: Hey, yes, sir. We're all in control out here. Thank you.
1: That's clear. 1742, go ahead, sir.
0: Can you show me your route to the Subway Center? One more thing.
1: Yes, sir. Come check 1824.
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2: Yeah, I think it's bound. Exit 76. 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
5: Boulevard, unit 202, can we be moving off it as well?
3: H-54. Under control, arson's got one detained out here.
2: Okay, that's clear.
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3: Just checking.
5: We're good. 14053, it's going to be a black male 38, assaulted the female, medium build, white t-shirt, green, pink, white shorts, last update was still on scene pre-HOV.
3: They're leaving control.
4: That's fair.
3: You can keep arrow control for now.
2: That's very sulfur for the good one. G71 Charles Church, are you en route checking by the open door in Ashford Meadow? Thanks.

0: Code 2 crash major, 1520 West Milford Avenue in Hillcroft. Two vehicle accident. HEB has been notified.
1: 25 at 10. Are you able to clear for that call, too?
2: What you got?
1: It's a burglary in progress vehicle at 1801 Smith.
2: That's good. Show me accident to me.
1: That's clear. They advise that the male is possibly CIT, male, short, medium built, black hair, camo jacket, and green pants, trying to get into the vehicles in the parking lot.
0: Truck, HEB's en route, West Wilford Avenue, Hillcroft Avenue, 32 volt, shiny check and move.
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3: Going for Adam 40, I'll take present.
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3: 1-9-5-4, Union.
1: Meaning 5-4.
3: 5-4, yes, ma'am. We're going to have the Yale exit blocked off. I-10 inbound.
1: Street.
4: No more records.
1: No records on 610 northbound, and I would wait on records. Southbound 3350,
5: JP. 4300, Sherwood Lane, Unit 32. Female caller calling in for domestic disputes.
3: 33, we're good.
1: That's good.
5: 3B17, anything?
3: 045.
5: Preempting you, code 1 assault in progress, 4250 West 34th Street. Male caller saying a female is hitting him and took his wallet.
1: We shot intensely on McKee Street.
5: Do I have a unit I can check by?

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1: 945 on Ashford Meadow. I think the patrol unit passed us. We're going to have a female detained.
0: Patrol female detained.
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Caller is saying a female threatened to harm him with a knife. There's no other information on this tip.

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1: Unit turning hot, so West 34, slow down, code 3.

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2: 18, Franco 1, what's the code to?
1: 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I'm going to see if they want to meet with officers or go to the station.
2: That's clear, ma'am.
3: 33, EV, checking your safety on the traffic stop.
4: 32, we're good.
3: That's clear. See you, Chris.
5: Evenings. Appreciate it. Caller advised that she was trying to get a person out of the apartment. I think the gentleman is schizophrenic. Description is black male, living in Juania, Bolney. No other information. 2800 Broadme, drive unit 717. If I get a unit check, I'll go to Sorry, go to.
2: That's
5: good. 1713, code 3, family disturbance, 6100 Cavallum Street, unit 1613. Call having disturbance with their husband. Give a description of Hispanic male, heavy set, tall, beige sweater, black pants. Hispanic male goes by the name Angel Gustavo Diaz Garcia. Unit check by code 3.
4: Saturday
2: 9047. Time 18:37. Family 640 units. Can we also get a female uniform search, please?
4: Yes,
2: clear.
1: Four
6: for a search.
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Have a code 2 suicide just appeared in 4 Frank 10 on Gessner. Time 36, clear 1838.

0: 425. You can send it. Is this regards to the call earlier?
1: It might be. Yeah, it looks like it's going to be. The daughter's calling back saying that she took a whole bottle of pills and now her stomach hurts. It's going to be the same 13-year-old.
0: That's clear.
2: Tried to come on this hip in progress when Adam 20 is on Montrose at the Walgreens. Now, the farming merchandise on the ground at the Walgreens.

0: 10-4-6-21.
1: Go ahead.
0: Are you going to send me that claim ID?
1: Anybody else in Kingwood able to go found this disturbance call for 3106 Little Bear?
2: Sorry, you don't go ahead. It's on the spot.
1: That's clear. We're going to be switching dispatches.
3: Seventeen is continuing. Yeah, go ahead and reroute and check by with 13, please.

0: Sergeant's Monitor, 4 Frank 25 to call.
1: We're good, thank you.
2: Yes, sir.
0: Thank you. In 18 Frank 01, on callback, this guy doesn't want to meet with officers. Am I clear to GB camp?
3: Oh, one, you're clear.
0: Units in the area of 59 outbound and Beachnet, be on the lookout for a road rage driver. He flashed a gun at the cooler while driving. It's going to be a black Honda Pilot, license plate, Victor Sam Zebra, 1144, Texas plate, GB only.
2: 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Silver Toyota Corolla SE, John Zebra, David, 8936. Has no tires. Just be advised, there's city horns associated with that vehicle. Does that have a unit that can check by?
4: 22420, I can check and advise.
2: 20, that's good.
5: Yes, ma'am. Can I have my case number over here, please?
6: 067-981-926
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6: 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I have a burglar residence just dropped 5513 Petty. There's a white female entered the property, shot in 50th Beach. We're turtles until we get a unit.
8: 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You'll answer and call back.
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5: That's clear, ma'am. See if you can preempt units for those code 2s and that code 1.
8: Holding us a minor, they have HMV in route now. They're right in front of the station. A white vehicle and another vehicle with a trailer.
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3: 5105 West Alabama at the Galleria in the red garage.
2: Thanks.
3: Yes, ma'am. I got one wrecker. I'm going to need one more.
8: Need one more wrecker. 11400 Hirsch, Hirsch and Hart with me, one more other.
2: This unit's not responding on a family disturbance. 720 North San Houston Parkway East at the in-town suites.
5: Hold on, that's where we're at.
6: Possibly homeless with a crack pipe.
2: So Officer Anderson and 32 evenings, Officer Yepes, are y'all in the air?
6: Yeah, we'll check that. Okay, 33, hold off until that. Geronimo, do I need to leave on my break, clear to all the other coaches, until she finds somebody?
5: Yeah, that's clear. I'm taking a look now.
9: 1855, you can clear it to your way, and I can go check Bible 1 out of 33.
8: I got it, Miss Debbie. Your call is...
3: 02, I'll call them. No answer.
2: That's clear. 22B30 evening, turn route code 1, correct.
10: One five, boy, you can clear me false alarm and I can check by.
2: No, sir, thank you.
3: 22B35.
2: 35, that's clear. How do you want to clear your weapons disturbance?
3: 4 out of B.
2: That's fair enough. 22B30 evenings is on the slip, but is no longer responding as well.
5: 31. 31. Does female unit route to my location, please, for your search?
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2: 5 split going eastbound. Dispatch to 22B30 evenings, you on the air? Officer Castillo.
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1: That's clear.
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4: I'm at 2 minutes out from there. You want to send me over there?
1: That's clear. Have you made contact on your call yet?
3: Well, two she was speaking to before I let her go on her break. I'm going to do a call back on the 101 Montrose. If that guy's already gone from the location, will I be able to downgrade it to maybe a disturbance call or something?
5: That's our unit available.
1: That's clear. 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Slow down to code 3.
5: 2235,
1: show up
6: for us. 35, that's correct. 09-35. Can you all have Yepes or Anderson give me a call?
5: That's clear.

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4: No markers on ours.
0: 821. 205 board.
4: Have a clue to road rage with Mara near Ashford. If the suspect flashes gun, but he did leave the scene, is it clear to downgrade code 3?
0: Yes, ma'am, that's clear.
4: Up here, just to the units, be advised, a black Buick, small SUV, flashed a gun with a Hispanic male, X-ray Henry Mary, 9180 for a black Buick, small SUV, X-ray Henry Mary, 9180, last seen in Moran's area, Ashford, one handgun.
5: Tony Penn, you can disregard, it was canceled.
3: That's clear. Well, downgrade that call. Give me 1 second. I'm still on the phone.
4: That's clear. Thank you.
5: Can you get a selfie charging on the air clear to hold low priorities 345?
3: D-spot.
0: Oh, 06, clear.
5: Thank you.
2: I'm not sure I'm making up.
5: Go ahead.
6: WC. 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
5: FEMA unit check by for a surge 6650 West Belford.
4: No markers only.
0: 15154, number records.
1: Number records in 2111, McCahalli Hall Street, number records. 1682, missing juvenile is going to be biracial, black-white, female, 14 years of age, medium height, skinny, reddish hair, dark blue, dark black hoodie, denim pants. Location got into a dark gray Hyundai Sonata. X-ray David Paul, 5320, with a black female with braids. Last seen going eastbound on West Yukway, 3722 Colburn Drive.
3: I got one more to take.
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3: Jackson Turkey, go ahead, send that code 2.
1: East Freeway in Holland, gate for a green SUV. Green SUV and a burgundy sedan, right shoulder. Okay, that's
0: good. 1855 to that unit. I'm already checking by 1 Adam 33.
1: Frank 20, can you guys clear and take this code too?
4: I'm 30, do they clear? They have to be closed just a second, but they should
0: get it by. 1033, I don't know if we said it. We don't want to be on the tank.
2: Green is checking.
4: You said you had one detained?
2: That's fine.
4: That's
5: they're making this to a code 2 saying the caller advised she's having issues with the child's father. He won't let her leave with the kids. She's being held against her will. He's been abusive. Has panic now, 45 years of age. Black shirt, blue pants, no other information.
6: Juvenile male in the back.
4: That's fair, 1856.
7: 1812 is air open.
2: Gonna have to preempt you for code 2 welfare check, CIT 4412 North Freeway at the Walmart. Harris County officer is working in EJA, has a person feeling suicidal, looking for a black male, 47 years of age, black hoodie, blue jeans, named Victor Thomas.
5: Avenue, please, for search.
7: Thank you, ma'am.
1: And 18 Frank 20, it's going to be Memorial and Silver. Caller's 16-year-old daughter assaulted the grandfather at the location. She was punching him with a closed fist. I did a callback and when I did, she started to walk away from them. She's going to be 16-year-old white female, autistic, black long sleeve shirt, tan baggy jogging pants, and she's walking on the sidewalk, eastbound on Memorial. That's clear. 45 Adam 13. Go ahead. 13, can you send me a route to... Can you send me a route to Memorial Hermann Medical Center?
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0: 185, that will be a wrap right here.
1: All right, that's clear. Just keep me posted, let me know.
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1: Well, that's
5: 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Hello, Roseanne. Hello, ma'am. How's the gas station?
1: What do you need HFD for?
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6: All calls.
3: 205 West 43rd Street. Callers reporting a large tree. Multiple callers reporting a large tree in the middle of the road, obstructing traffic. Do you have a unit that can check traffic control?

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1: Evening, clear.
2: Median area quadrant, West Belford Avenue. HMD's been notified on route. The male patient laying on the ground. Hispanic male wearing black t-shirt. Can I get a unit check by code 2, please?
1: I will not check all of
2: them.
3: Clear. The Lexington office, can I get a unit to check by code
1: 2? 24-7, what's your
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0: 1:30, 4:00 PM, and 1:30, 4:01 PM. Do y'all get out there?
1: 4:05 AM, so I'm in control, thank you.
0: That's clear.
2: NC37, can y'all clear for that traffic hazard? Have two vehicles with spots on I-10.
3: Head to that question, this is Giovanna Origin in 4429 Knoxville for a 14-year-old.
4: That's clear, ma'am. We'll be around.
3: Appreciate it.
2: A green SUV and a burgundy sedan, both with rear driver's side flaps. Need two tone core records. I can't even hold on the right shoulder.

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1: Flight code 3 for my traffic stop.
2: Test clear. Everything under control? You need to check flight code 3, 2953, and so on the traffic stop.
3: 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I'll go by.